Hallelujah. We bless you, great one. We bless you with hearts of thanksgiving. We give you praise, great one.

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We bless you. We give you power and strength and riches and dominion and honor and glory forever and ever.

Hallelujah. I believe the King has come to be with us tonight. I hope you're honoring Him in this place. He is the honored guest. We must honor the presence of the Holy Spirit, our very best friend in the whole world. Hallelujah. You can be seated again if you'd like.

Jesus. Oh!

Very blessed people, beloved listeners. The time now is 2:05 a.m. East African time. And this is Jesus is Lord Radio, broadcasting live on 105.3 and 105.9 FM, live from Nakuru here in Kenya, and also globally on jesusisloradio.info. My name is Victor, and I take this opportunity, blessed people, beloved listeners, to highly welcome you wherever you are on this beautiful day of Wednesday, 30th, this month of September. Precious people, the year 2026.

beautiful people, beloved listeners. Today it is such a beautiful day. Today it is such a wonderful day, blessed people in this nation of Kenya, because we have a privilege again, blessed people, to gather before the Lord, to say thank you to the Lord and to celebrate the tremendous miracles and the tremendous victory of the eternal blood of Jesus Christ in the nation of, that happened in the nation of Brazil, in Sao Paulo, blessed people. I'm talking about the just concluded mission of the Lord in the nation of Brazil in Sao Paulo. Blessed people, beloved listeners, when the Lord who sent his two mightiest, most dreadful, and the most glorious prophets, blessed people, to bring to the announcement of the glorious coming of the Messiah to the nation of Brazil. And look at how the Lord displayed the tremendous power, the eternal power of the wonder-working blood of Jesus in that nation, blessed people, beloved listeners. Look how the Lord visited tremendously the nation of Brazil by raising the cripples and opening the blind eyes, popping open the deaf ears. And blessed people, beloved listeners, it was another shocking moment when the Lord Jehovah Yahweh decided to reveal his two mightiest, most dreadful, and the most glorious prophet of the Lord in this generation. The ones that are ministering with the cloud of God, the ones that are walking with the shadow of God Almighty. Blessed people, beloved listeners, and ministering with the shadow of God. As we saw in Brazil, when the two mightiest, most dreadful, and the most glorious prophets of the Lord lined up the blind on one side and those that were deaf on the other side, and then he pierced between them with the shadow of God. And as we saw how the shadow of God, blessed people, popped open the blind eyes and popped open the deaf ears, it was quite shocking, precious people, beloved listeners, that there is one to see, there is one walking on the earth here, and he is having a closest proximity with the Lord Jehovah Yahweh himself, that he ministers with the shadow of God. And blessed people, beloved listeners, it is so clear to everybody that the shadow of somebody cannot be there, cannot be at a place if that person is not there, blessed people. That is so clear, that the shadow of somebody or an object cannot be at any place unless that person or that object itself is right there physically, blessed people, beloved listeners. And what we saw in Brazil was a clear manifestation of the closest proximity that the two mightiest, most glorious, and the most dreadful prophet of the Lord Jehovah Yahweh are enjoying or are having with the Lord God the Father himself, blessed people, in order to minister with the shadow of God. It was very shocking and very serious indeed, blessed people, beloved listeners. But also looking at the tremendous instructions that the Lord delivered to the church of Brazil, beloved people, day one of the World Conference, and also day two of the powerful World Conference, and the Lord spoke about restoration, restoring the pulpit, restoring the message at the pulpit, and the practitioner practicing at the pulpit. Blessed people, the message of the hour, the instructions of the hour, and the Lord is clearly saying that for one to enter the glorious kingdom of heaven, then the Lord has sent a messenger, the Lord has sent his servants, that all must listen and all must obey, all must tune to this voice for one to be prepared for the glorious kingdom of heaven. What a day, blessed people, beloved listeners, it was, this powerful mission of the Lord that has just been concluded in the nation of Brazil in Sao Paulo. My name is Victor, and I take this opportunity once again to highly welcome you wherever you are, blessed people, beloved listeners. And I know right now the senior clergy, including the, led by the blessed senior archbishop himself, the senior archbishop emeritus, blessed people, beloved listeners, the general overseer,
the national coordinator, the dean. They are going to lead a powerful delegation of senior most clergy in this land, blessed people. They are going to lead the team of the senior most clergy. Those are the senior deputy archbishops and the deputy archbishops, the bishops, the senior bishops, the overseers and the senior pastors that have gotten the privilege to today be at the ministry headquarters in Nairobi. Blessed listeners, to welcome and to receive the two mightiest, mightiest, most glorious and the most dreadful prophets of the Lord, and to observe a thanksgiving service. Blessed people, a thanksgiving service, a thanksgiving feast unto the Lord for the mighty victory that our Lord and our blessed Savior Jesus Christ achieved in the nation of Brazil. And therefore, blessed people, I know right now you are preparing to leave, or right now probably you have already started your journey. You have already started your journey to Nairobi. I kindly want to bring again to your attention and to remind you, precious people, beloved listeners, I want to bring to your attention, or to remind you, blessed people, beloved listeners, that as you are on your way to Nairobi, to the ministry headquarters, where this powerful celebration and thanksgiving service is going to take place, please, as you are on your way, or as you start or begin your journey, please just be very, very careful. Very, very careful as you travel to Nairobi. Make sure you adhere to all the travel advisories that we were given, blessed people, beloved listeners, in order to help us and navigate safely on our roads and to arrive safely in Nairobi, blessed people, beloved listeners. Therefore, as you begin your journey, kindly, I again want to remind you that please, it is good to plan your journey very, very well. It is very prudent and very important to plan your journey very, very well, and to calculate the hours or the time that you will need, or the time required for the entire journey. Blessed people, beloved listeners, from your starting point to your destinations. And therefore, it is good to calculate or to plan your journey very well to Nairobi. And that means you need to begin your journey very early. You need to begin your journey early in order to avoid rushing. Blessed people, we need to do so in order to avoid rushing, because rushing is one of the factors that has led to many, many accidents and loss of life, where people begin their journey late and then they are not able to beat the time, and therefore they have to rush. They have to rush in order to try to curb the time, in order to arrive in time, or in order to be at a particular place at an expected time. Blessed people, therefore, for you, please plan your journey very well so that you may avoid rushing. Probably, you know, let's say from Nakuru here to Nairobi, probably it will take you about 3 hours for you to arrive in Nairobi, blessed people, beloved listeners. And as you have heard, that by 10 a.m. East African time, you need to be seated, as we got that instruction from the senior clergy who are live on air here to bring us the travel advisory. Let's say probably you are beginning your journey from Nakuru. You come from Nakuru and you want to, by that time, for you to be in Nairobi and seated at the ministry headquarters. Blessed people, and you know very well that you need to take about 3 hours for you to be in Nairobi. And therefore, you need to begin your journey, let's say, probably at 6 a.m. At 6 a.m., sure, you have started your journey to Nairobi. You know very well, blessed people, beloved listeners, when you begin your journey at 6 a.m., then
9 a.m. You have already arrived in Nairobi. Let's say you begin your journey at 5:30. That means by 8:30 a.m. you will be in Nairobi. Blessed people, beloved listeners, and you go straight to Cheleta Primary School to park your vehicle there. Arrangements have been made on how to move from that place to be transported from Cheleta Primary School to the ministry headquarters. Blessed people, beloved listeners, so you plan your journey. You will have about 1.5 hours for you to be to be seated, blessed people, as you wait for the service to begin. That is good plan for your journey, blessed people, beloved listeners. In whichever place you come from, make sure you do that. You do that arithmetic very well. You do those calculations very well, so that there may be no rushing at all as you travel to Nairobi, to the ministry headquarters, for this powerful celebration and thanksgiving service unto the Lord for the mighty victory that our Lord and our blessed Savior Jesus Christ achieved in Brazil, for the tremendous victory that the two mightiest, most dreadful, and the most glorious prophets of the Lord, Jehovah Yahweh, won for our Lord and our blessed Savior Jesus Christ in Brazil. Beloved people, precious listeners, on their mission to prepare the nations for the glorious coming of the Messiah. And again, as you are on your journey, please do not overspeed or overtake carelessly. Do not overspeed or overtake other vehicles carelessly. Blessed people, you need to be very, very careful. You need to be very, very careful. A good driver, as you drive, you know that you are driving other three vehicles. I mean, as you drive, you are driving. A good driver, as you drive, you know that you are driving essentially, you are driving five vehicles, blessed people. As you drive, a good driver, the vehicle number one is the one that you are on its steering. The vehicle number two is the one that is behind you, immediately behind you. Vehicle number three is the one that is immediately in front of you, blessed people. Vehicle number four, the one that is coming, it is on incoming way. And the vehicle number five, the one that that probably comes on the sides, blessed people. So when you observe those vehicles, then you know that one will help you to maneuver around safely, blessed people. You will not overtake any vehicle carelessly, and you'll be very, very careful. Sometimes there might be no oncoming vehicle, but as you want to overtake another vehicle in front of you, there might be another vehicle coming behind you very fast and furiously. And so when you try to get into this lane, blessed people, realize that the person coming behind you is not able now to brake the vehicle, to slow down his vehicle because of the high speed that he was coming with. Therefore, you find that it leads to an accident. And therefore, be very, very careful as you travel to the ministry headquarters. No careless overtaking and no overspeeding. And also remember the conditions of our roads. There are a lot of potholes and there are a lot of unmarked speed bumps. Blessed people. And also our roads are slippery. That one we know very, very well. And therefore, as you travel, be very careful and be very sober, blessed people, beloved listeners, that you may not find yourself, you are immediately bumping on an unmarked bump that will throw the vehicle in the air and then lead you to lose the control over that vehicle. Remember, there are unmarked bumps, speed bumps, and also
also there are quite a lot of potholes on our roads. We know the conditions of our roads very, very well. And therefore be very careful, blessed people, beloved listeners. Again, make sure that this time as you begin your journey, blessed people, the vehicles that you are going to use, those vehicles are mechanically sound. That means you have already, that vehicle has already been checked, has already been inspected to ensure that the braking systems are functioning very, very well, and also to ensure that the lights, the headlights are very, very, are working very well, and also the brake lights, also the indicators, light, blessed people, beloved listeners, make sure that vehicle is mechanically sound, blessed people, and also make sure that the tires that vehicle has, those tires have a good grip, have good threads, have a good grip that may be able to grip the road very well, blessed people, beloved listeners. Because you may find a place, another area that is raining, it is raining, or the road is slippery because of the rain. Sometimes you find, blessed people, beloved listeners,

there is rain showers, and therefore that one leads to slippery roads, blessed people. And so if your vehicle tires have no good grip, it might lead for the vehicle to slip away. The vehicle might be slipping from the road, blessed people, beloved listeners. And therefore, again, make sure that the tires of your vehicle have a good grip, blessed people, on the road. Ensure, precious people, beloved listeners, that the drivers that are driving or carrying the sheep of Christ, carrying you, the senior clergy, ensure that they are very sober on the road. Remember always to have somebody who could drive. The driver, blessed people, who sits next to the driver, in order to drive with the driver, who could drive the driver. But when the driver wants to overtake a vehicle, and probably you know that there is an oncoming vehicle and the driver might not finish the race, you advise him that please don't overtake right now. Let us wait for that oncoming vehicle to pass. Then it might create a clear, or the road will be free. The road will be clear in order to overtake another vehicle that is in front of you, beloved people. And therefore, the driver must be very sober. The driver should not be dizzy as he drives, or slumbering as he drives. Blessed people, beloved listeners, he slumbers as he drives. Make sure you are there to that, blessed people. And precious people, beloved listeners, as we are told and advised that as you approach the market centers or busy towns, please ensure you slow down, you reduce the speed considerably, beloved people. As you approach market centers or towns, for example, let's say like Chikopei, there is quite a lot of activities right there, and you find sometimes there are vehicles or long trucks that have been parked beside the vehicle. Beloved people, precious listeners, therefore make sure that you, when you arrive in such areas where there is a lot of activities, you reduce and you slow down considerably, beloved people, precious listeners. Adhere to the traffic directives. When you enter such towns, you find that there is a speed limit. Sometimes you find you are told that drive at a speed of 30 kilometers per hour. Blessed people, beloved listeners, please consider that. That is because it is meant for our own safety, beloved people.

this room right now. And we thank you, Jesus, that you

0: Merci. Continue blessed people, beloved listeners. I see right here on the line, I have Deputy Archbishop Margaret. Praise the Lord, please, Deputy Archbishop Margaret.
1: Hallelujah. Praise the Lord, please, Pastor Victor. Well, blessed people, my name is Deputy Archbishop Margaret, and the time now is 25 minutes after 5 a.m. East African time. And blessed people, this wonderful day today being the 30th of September 2026 is a very, very big day today, precious people. Today is a historic day, precious people. And I know right now many of you who have been invited today to be part of the very powerful celebration Thanksgiving service today at the ministry headquarters. Already, some of you are already making your way. You are on your way, precious people. Those who have been invited, just make sure that you travel safely and observe all the traffic rules and regulations. But blessed people, today is a very, very powerful day. And I was there in Sao Paulo, precious people. And blessed people, this was a very, very powerful, a very, very mighty mission of the Lord in the nation of Brazil, precious people. A very, very powerful mission of the Lord that just ended in the nation of Brazil, in the great city of Sao Paulo. Because, blessed people, when you see what the Lord God already did by sending his mightiest, mightiest, most glorified prophets to the nation of Brazil, precious people, this time it broke the back of the camel. Blessed people, when you see now after the very, very powerful 3 days mission of the Lord in the nation of Brazil, which was a 2 days perfect, mighty, mighty, glorious conference on the glorious coming of the Messiah, and then culminated into a very powerful, glorious healing service, precious people. And after that, when you see now the senior most pastors now calling and now owning the prophet of the Lord God, Yahweh, precious people. And when they came there to the healing service, the glorious healing service on Saturday, they came with one intention, just to see one miracle after the 2 days power-packed conference on the glorious coming of the Messiah. They are now in the glorious healing service. They came in the latest numbers, over 200 senior most pastors, precious people. And some of them are presidents of pastors' fellowship in the nation of Brazil. Some of them have been in ministry for over 50 years, some over 30 years, precious people. We're talking about the caliber, that is the caliber that we're talking about, of senior most priesthood who are seated right there in the healing service watching every single miracle, precious people. And they came with one intention, just to see one miracle. And also, they came to see how the mightiest, mightiest prophets of the Lord God Yahweh, how they operate before the Lord. Because they had just heard about the mightiest prophets of the Lord God Yahweh, precious people. But they had never ever seen, anybody operating that way. And working very, very close with the Lord God Yahweh himself. And for some of them have been 60 years in ministry. And you know, Brazil is a vast country, a very big country, the biggest country in the South American continent. And the Pentecostal Assemblies of God is a very, very big church there in Brazil. And also, globally, precious people. Seated there were presidents of Pentecostal Assemblies of God, of very big churches, big evangelical churches, precious people. And you saw yourself in the glorious healing service when they presented the invitation letters to the mightiest, mightiest prophets of the Lord God, the other precious people. When they just saw the enormous anointing of the Lord God Yahweh in this modern age of 2026, precious people. They invite also the enormous anointing of the Lord God Yahweh upon his mightiest mega prophets. You saw how they ran, and they are saying the stadium is ready. Everything is ready. Everything is ready. We're just waiting for you to come. And you can see, precious people, you can see how they are hungry now. These teenagers, pastors now are hungry. And they're saying, they came running and saying that the stadium is ready, everything is ready. And presenting invitation letters to the mightiest prophets of the Lord God, our precious people. They saw the heavy anointing of the Lord God Yahweh upon his mightiest mega prophets. Blessed people. And now they are calling, but now they are presenting invitation letters and saying the stadium is ready. Give us a date. You saw, precious people, the hunger they have now. After seeing the humongous anointing of the Lord Yahweh upon his mightiest mega prophets. Blessed people. You saw the pastors there also from a state called Rio Grande do Sul, Grande do Sul in Brazil, coming with their flag there and saying the stadium is ready, everything is ready. And they said, the stadium is full, big cities, yeah, they're talking about very big cities in the nation of Brazil. And you can see now everyone there is crying. And the neighboring countries too also. They're also crying for the visitation. Argentina is crying, precious people. We saw also there, the senior most pastor in the nation of Paraguay, the president of Pastors Fellowship, in the nation of Paraguay himself, he was present there, precious people, and saying, we are ready in Paraguay, give us a date. Precious people, this was the biggest breakthrough in the nation of Brazil, and that is why today's celebration is the biggest ever. Today is a very, very historic day, precious people. Today is the biggest celebration ever, precious people, because of the big breakthrough in the nation of Brazil, precious people. Very, very powerful. And we saw how powerful it was, precious people, in the glorious healing service. When the mega prophets of the Lord God Yahweh entered there in the venue of the healing service with so much courage and so much confidence. And they began to give the protocol of how the healing service would unfold. And they began to worship Jesus there so confidently and very, very assured that what the Lord God already spoke to them, to his mightiest mega prophets, is going to take place there. Blessed people. And we saw how it all unfolded after a very short prayer. After the two mightiest prophets of the Lord God made a very short prayer and decreed the powerful blood of Jesus, blessed people, and said, they stood there and said that, Lord Jesus, I now release you to touch your people here. We saw, precious people, what happened there. So shocking to see instantly the miracles break out. The lame cried out their crutches, the people stood up and walked away. The totally blind eyes opened. The totally deaf ears popped open, precious people. Tumors dissolved and disappeared. And all this was happening live on Global TV, precious people. Very, very shocking. God declared the eternal blood of Jesus. And blessed people, you can see the Lord wanted to show us something. How close he walks with his mightiest, most glorious prophets, precious people. And the powerful anointing that the Lord has put on them. Because, precious people, you can see the Lord wanted to dramatize this massive power that his mightiest mega prophets behold. And we remember when before the two mightiest prophets of the Lord God left for Brazil, before they left to go to Brazil, as they were still here, precious people, so precious people, when they arrived in Brazil, when they just arrived in Brazil, precious people, when they arrived in Sao Paulo, and then when they woke up from the dream that the Lord God had showed to them, and they came to us live on air and described the exact condition of the people that the Lord would raise, precious people. And then, even when you listen to that conversation and that prophecy, the moment the two mightiest prophets of the Lord God came live on air, precious people, you could tell that they had just woken up from the dream. And the Lord wanted to dramatize that power. But they behold, the Lord's power they behold, when they just read them in Sao Paulo, and they came live on air, precious people, and they brought to us the prophecy of what the Lord Yahweh was going to do on the cripple that was going to walk in Kenya. And they mentioned Kenya, precious people. And when you listen and follow very keenly, you could tell that the matter promise of the Lord God had just woken up from the dream. Because when you listen to the words, they're a bit distorted, precious people. They're just woken up from the dream. And blessed people, whom they were making the decree. They were actually making the decree when they came live on air to give the prophecy. And they were commanding the people to get up and walk away. Blessed people, it is very, very shocking. The totally crippled guy, Marian, stood up and walked away here in Kenya. And therefore today is a very, very big day. Today is a joyous day, precious people. A very glorious day. The biggest Thanksgiving ever. When we shall gather, the United States shall gather today to celebrate the power in the eternal blood of Jesus, precious people. Very, very powerful. And you also watched, precious people, how powerful it was in the glorious healing service in Sao Paulo. It was very shocking, precious people, to see the two mightiest prophets of the Lord God Yahweh minister with a dreadful shadow of God Yahweh himself, precious people. When they began to walk, they were totally blind persons and totally deaf persons, precious people. They were walking there with God the Father himself. Walking with the Lord God the Father himself, precious people. And we saw how one totally blind after the other began to open right in front of the global cameras. Very, very powerful and very stunning, precious people, to see in this day and age somebody walk very close like this with God the Father himself. And we know that nobody can walk so close with the Lord God himself unless that person is very, very, very holy, precious people. Very, very powerful. And so when the senior pastors there in Sao Paulo, the presidents of Pastors Fellowship, and they saw the massive anointing of the Lord God Yahweh upon his mightiest mega prophet, they were shocked to see that the first time the anointing of the Lord and how the mega prophets of God Yahweh operate with Yahweh himself, to stand there and say that, mighty Lord Jesus, I now release you to go touch your people. Blessed people, the senior pastors were left at the pulpit there, and they were recording. They were recording everything. Precious people, what man of authority is this? Somebody to say such kind of words, that mighty Jesus, I now release you to touch your people. Blessed people, and the miracles broke out. Jesus touched many, many people there. Very, very shocking, precious people. Very, very grateful. And therefore today is such a great, great day of thanksgiving before the Lord, precious people. Today is a very, very historic day in the Church of Christ, because today, precious people, it is going to be a celebration of the power of the cross and the blood of Jesus, precious people. Today is going to be very, very massive, very, very powerful. And today, precious people, we are going to celebrate. We will celebrate the totally crippled cripples who have been raised this year alone, just this year, on the way to the nations of the earth. As the Lord God the Lord has sent his mightiest, most glorified prophets to the nations of the earth. Since this year began, precious people, today is going to be very, very powerful and very, very mighty, because we shall celebrate the totally total cripples whom the Lord God the Lord has raised this year, since this year began. And there are about 9 classic cases of cripples. Precious people, without a healing service, just on the road to the nations of the earth, precious people, without a Menengai meeting, precious people, you can imagine, about 10 of them are going to be presented before the Lord today, precious people. Those whom have been raised by the Lord are the decree of the powerful blood of Jesus, by the mega prophets of the Lord God Yahweh, on the journey to the nations alone, without Menengai, precious people. Very, very powerful celebration service it is going to be here today at the ministry headquarters. And blessed people, that is why, when as you travel, ensure that you observe all the traffic rules and regulations. And remember, our motto is no incident and no accident, precious people. Because when you see the mighty, mighty, powerful breakthrough that this 3 days powerful mission of the Lord in the nation of Sao Paulo, Brazil, what it has done, dear precious people, how now the entire Latin America continent is now open. It is now open. And now the sinners, pastors, are now owning the prophets of the Lord God Yahweh. Each one of them wants now. They want a gate for their cities, for their nations. And they're saying, the stadium is ready. We are ready. We are ready to host you in our city. Each one of them now is hungry. The Lord now has opened the Latin America, precious people. And so, the senior pastor from Paraguay, he was there. Look at the senior pastors there, also from Rio Grande do Sul, saying, we have a flag here, presenting the flag of their city, of their state, to the mega prophets of the Lord God, and saying that the stadium is now ready. We are ready. Look at how it has, the entire Latin America now is open. Now they're presenting, the pastors are presenting invitation letters to the mega prophets of the Lord God, our precious people. Very, very powerful and very, very much, and that is why today, precious people, is the biggest Thanksgiving ever. And therefore, even as you travel, please ensure that you observe all the traffic rules and regulations. There is no overspeeding and no careless overtaking. Ensure that you also observe a safe distance between you, the vehicle that you are traveling in, and the vehicle ahead of you, to ensure that in case the vehicle ahead of you breaks instantly, then you have enough distance to stop, precious people. Let us ensure that there is no incident and no accident, because today is a very, very powerful and a very glorious day when, as a nation of Kenya, we shall bring our thanksgiving before the Lord, precious people, for what has just happened in the nation of Brazil, and how this mighty, mighty powerful mission of the Lord has now opened up the Latin American continent, precious people. Thank you very much. Back to you, please, in the studio, Pastor Victor.
0: Thank you so much, Deputy Archbishop Margaret. Thank you very much. Indeed, blessed people, beloved listeners, today it's going to be very, very powerful. Today it is such a special day in this nation of Kenya, blessed people, as we go appear before the Lord to observe a thanksgiving and a celebration unto the Lord for the mighty victory, blessed people, beloved listeners, that the Lord achieved in the nation of Brazil, in Sao Paulo. How powerful and how mighty, blessed people, beloved listeners, that what we saw in Brazil, that the senior pastors, they just came to observe and to see for themselves how the two mightiest, most glorious, and the most dreadful prophets of the Lord Jehovah Yahweh ministers. And when they saw how the glorious prophet of the Lord ministers with the shadow of God, blessed people, they stepped forward and invited the two mega mightiest prophet of the Lord again in other cities, precious people. And look how the senior pastors, including the president, the senior most president of pastors himself, who was there in Sao Paulo in that meeting, that healing service, and also during the world conference, all of them went down on their knees and requested the two mega prophets of the Lord to lay their glorious hands on them for impartation. Blessed people, very powerful indeed. As we continue, precious people, right here on the line, I see I have the national coordinator, senior deputy archbishop, Dr. Festus Mutai. Praise the Lord, please. Senior deputy archbishop, Dr. Festus Mutai, the national coordinator.
2: Praise the Lord, Pastor Victor.
0: Praise the Lord. Welcome very much. You are live on air.
2: Thank you so much. Blessed people, beloved listeners, my name is Senior Deputy Archbishop Dr. Festus Mutai.

30th of September, the year 2026. It is a Wednesday. It is a very historic day, a special day here in the nation of Kenya and globally, and actually in the entire history of humanity. Because, blessed people, on this day, we are going to be gathering as the senior-most clergy in the nation of Kenya at the ministry headquarters in Nairobi before Jehovah Yahweh, the Lord God Almighty, and his two mega, the most glorious, the most dreadful ancient prophets of the Bible, to bring our thanksgiving and to observe celebration because of the tremendous visitation that the two mega, the most glorious ancient prophets of heaven have brought to the earth. Today is such an important day, and I just want to bring to you the gravity of this day, even as we are now counting just few hours before this monumental biblical event begins at the ministry headquarters in Nairobi, Kenya. As we are aware, this is coming at the backdrop

ancient prophets of the Bible in the operate in the New Testament church in a postmodern nation of Brazil with the greatest power that God Almighty Jehovah Yahweh has bestowed upon them to prepare the way for the glorious coming of the Messiah. And blessed people, what we witnessed has shocked us, has stunned us until today, because we remember that just upon the arrival of the two mega most glorious ancient prophets of Yahweh in the nation of Brazil, they came live on Jesus is Lord radio and gave a detailed prophecy of a total cripple that was going to walk in the nation of Kenya. And essentially, in giving that prophecy, you can see that the two mega most glorious ancient prophets of Yahweh were commanding that the total cripple, that the total cripple was going, they were commanding the total cripple to walk here in the nation of Kenya all the way from the Latin American. Blessed people, it is so stunning, because one thing that we are well aware of is that God Almighty would have chosen to display this wonder on how the dreadful ancient prophets of the Bible have monumental power to raise cripples by using them and causing his most glorious ancient prophets of heaven to raise this cripple in Kenya while they were still here in Kenya. But precious people, we are really stunned, we are really shocked, because what God unveiled in Brazil was the continental power, the universal power that he has given to the two mega most glorious ancient prophets of heaven to prepare the way for the coming of the Messiah. Because it is so stunning that more than 9,000 kilometers far away from the nation of Kenya, the two mega most glorious ancient prophets of Yahweh now command a total cripple to walk in Kenya. This command being made from Sao Paulo in Brazil. And even to hear the details of how the mother would be calling this cripple when finally this cripple would be raised in Kenya. And we are talking about a total African cripple from the dust. You are not, there is no electronic wheelchair. Remember, this is a total African cripple, confined to crippledness and operating just on the dust, cannot stand, cannot walk. But blessed people, we were really stunned, and the whole world was treated to a shocker when the power of the Lord God Almighty touched the total cripple all the way in the nation of Kenya less than 24 hours later. Blessed people, it is the biggest day that we are going to be celebrating today. Our blessed people, it is a historic, a biblical day, because you can essentially see that when the two mega most glorious ancient prophets of Yahweh ministered with the greatest anointing of Yahweh

0: himself in the healing service, then right now, what we are witnessing is that more countries have now come on board. This is the biggest breakthrough ever that we are witnessing, blessed people, because even recently, even the Chile president of the pastors called and said that they are ready to mobilize the whole country and invite the mega, the most glorious ancient prophets of Israel. That is Presidente Jorge Mendez, the president of the pastors in Chile. Upon witnessing the greatest anointing that the two mega, most glorious ancient prophets of Yahweh behold, when he witnessed how the Lord presented it into in the most stunning manner, how Jehovah Yahweh presented the greatest anointing that the two mega, most glorious ancient prophets of Yahweh behold in the most stunning manner in the nation of Brazil during the healing service, then Presidente Jorge Mendes himself, he called and said that they are ready to mobilize the entire nation, the whole country, and to invite the two mega, the most glorious ancient prophets of the Lord God Almighty to the nation of Chile. We are witnessing, blessed people, the biggest breakthrough ever. More countries have now come on board. The entire Latin America has finally come on board. This is very, very dreadful, very powerful, very serious indeed. What the nations of the earth we witnessed being unveiled, the biblical unveiling of the greatest ancient prophets of the Bible ministering in the New Testament church, and you are talking about the postmodern nation of Brazil within the ultra-modern city of Sao Paulo. And we remember, blessed people, how in that healing service, that glorious healing service, the two mega, most glorious ancient prophets of Yahweh ministered with the shadow of God. And remember, seated in that healing service was the senior president of Pastors Fellowship from the nation of Brazil. We remember also from Peru, they were seated right there. And you can see that when they came, their objective was one. They just wanted to see how the two mega, the most glorious ancient prophets of the Bible operate with the Lord God Almighty. They were asking themselves, how was he going to do it? Because the two mega, most glorious ancient prophets of Yahweh, we can see that upon arrival to the healing service, they actually got right at the pulpit which was erected up there. And it is there also where the pastors, the presidents of the Pastors Fellowship from Brazil, the senior most, you are talking about the biggest church, the Pentecostal Assemblies of God in Brazil. The president of the Pastors Fellowship himself seated there, from other the cities also, the presidents of the pastors' fellowships in charge of the other mega cities had also come and was seated right there with the whole world watching this stunning healing service, blessed people. And then down there were the sick who had already been verified by the medics, and now everybody is waiting for God, waiting to witness how are the two mega most glorious ancient prophets of Yahweh going to operate with the Lord God Almighty. And precious people, we were all stunned. Everybody was shocked when the two mega most glorious ancient prophets of Yahweh said the unsayable words. When he said, I now release Jesus to touch you. Those are unsayable words, blessed people. Who is it that can speak in that manner? Who is it that can say, I now release Jesus to touch you? Who is it that operates in such jurisdiction, the territory of God the Father himself? Because we know that it is only God the Father who releases his Son, Jesus Christ, the Savior. He is also God. Blessed people, seated there are theologians. These are probably professors of theology. You can see even their stature of the presidents of the senior of the pastors' fellowships in Brazil. You look at their stature. These are mature people, senior people in the country, gray hair. But blessed people, one thing also, even before you get there, is to see the confidence, the utter confidence with which the two mega most glorious ancient prophets of Yahweh were operating with. Because even just before making the decree, you can see how they went ahead and say and gave the protocol of the healing service. That again is so stunning and very dreadful indeed. Because who can give the protocol of God's visitation? And then he goes ahead and says that now he is going to worship the Lord Yahweh alone. And when he is singing, when you hear his voice, he is not panicking. He is not panicking. And yet what is at hand? They are total cripples. They are totally blind people, totally deaf people. The sick, but the Brazilians, we are talking about Mzungu, you know, Wazungu, those ones, you know, they cannot lie. They are there, they are confined to these impossible conditions that have no human intervention. Even there are very pastors who probably would have brought spiritual intervention. They are here. They have also not been able to intervene. They don't have that anointing. They have not been able to intervene. Some of them are even members of their own churches, members of the churches of some of the presidents of the pastors' fellowship who are seated here. Blessed people, the confidence of the two mega, the most glorious ancient prophets of Yahweh is what really caught our eyes. Everybody was shocked, because you can imagine if it was just anyone, you could hear his voice, you know, trembling, another human being, another pastor, you hear he's now trembling, his voice is actually shaking. But to sing confidently, to worship confidently Yahweh, their Sender, presence of the senior most presidents of Pastors Fellowship, and also everybody gathered there, and millions of people tuned in globally, even within Brazil itself. You can imagine, it was unbelievable. The entire Latin America tuned in. Blessed people. And then, when he now goes ahead to make the healing decree, oh, we were shocked, because the two mega, the most glorious, the most dreadful ancient prophets of the Bible, they said the unsayable words, words that man cannot even attempt to say, even considering the public event, and also considering the setup. It is happening in Sao Paulo. You are not talking about even a village in Kenya, a town in Africa, but even there in the village or in the town of Africa, nobody can say that. But now, this is in Sao Paulo, Brazil, the ultra-modern city. The senior most presidents of Pastors Fellowship, they are seated right there. And then, what the two mega most glorious ancient prophets of Yahweh say, they say, I now release Jesus to touch you.
1: And senior deputy archbishop, Dr. Festus Mutai, the national coordinator, we are told that it is bigger than we thought. Dr. Mutai, I totally agree with you. We are told it has broken out and revival has exploded out in the most historic way ever. Because we are told that the senior presidents of pastors in the whole region of the Latin American continent and the principal senior most pastors were actually watching the grand mega healing service in Sao Paulo, which is more of a power epicenter in that continent. We are told that yesterday at night, the president of the National Council of All Bishops and Churches in Chile called yesterday saying that please do not leave out our country, Chile. And they said that when the president of the National Council of All Churches and all pastors of Chile just saw from Sao Paulo and saw the massive astronomical anointing of the Lord God that the tremendous prophet of the Lord behold. And when they saw the tremendous prophet of the Lord God Yahweh physically and openly and publicly announcing that I'm going to walk here with the shadow of God Almighty Jehovah Yahweh himself, as we all watched, we are told that the president of the National Council of Churches and Pastors, together with the principal pastors of Chile, saw a man walking openly with God Yahweh and totally blind eyes popping open by the physical shadow of God Yahweh the Almighty. Senior Deputy Archbishop Dr. Festus Mutai. Then they called yesterday crying out, please, we are ready to gather the whole nation of Chile in a huge stadium. That please don't forget us. That please don't forget us, Chile. Senior Deputy Archbishop Dr. Festus Mutai. We are told that the global revival has finally broken out from this awesome Sao Paulo grand mega super glorious healing service. Senior Mutai. And even in the
0: This is very, very serious, Pastor Victor.
1: Very, very serious. This is too big indeed. Very, very big, Senior Deputy Archbishop Dr. Festus Mutai. Very serious and very big.
0: This is very big indeed and very serious. We are now witnessing the biggest breakthrough ever. I am shocked, I am stunned, because to hear that yesterday the president of the Pastors Fellowship in Chile called and said that he is now ready to mobilize the entire nation, and he invited the mega, the most glorious ancient prophets of Yahweh to that nation, to the nation of Chile, to also bring this visitation that they witnessed when the two mega, most glorious ancient prophets of Yahweh ministered with the greatest massive anointing in the nation of Brazil. It is so shocking that now Presidente Jorge Mendes himself, he now calls and is also asking that his nation, Chile, be visited, receives this this visitation that the two mega, most glorious ancient prophets of Yahweh have brought to the earth. This is so stunning, because all of a sudden we are realizing that the entire Latin America is now lit up. This is the biggest breakthrough ever that we are witnessing, because what we witnessed in Sao Paulo, Brazil, when the two mega, most glorious ancient prophets of Yahweh walked with the shadow of God, this is a shocking wonder, because nobody has ever appeared on the landscape of humanity. And then you see him saying that he is walking with the shadow of God. And actually, when he makes a step like this and makes another step, then you realize that essentially it is God the Father himself who is walking. Because one thing that you and me, Victor, we know is that the shadow of someone cannot be in a place except that that person be physically present in that location. And so it was very stunning what we witnessed in Sao Paulo, Brazil, healing service, that the two mega, the most glorious ancient prophets of Yahweh are the beholders of the shadow of the Lord God Almighty. And it is not just a mere statement or mere saying, because what unveiled, what came out when it was finally actualized and the two mega, most glorious ancient prophets of Yahweh began to walk with the shadow of God, totally, totally blind eyes. We are talking about a mzungu. You know, that one cannot lie. A mzungu, 13 years, totally blind. The ears, the eyes popped open at the touch by the shadow of the Lord God Almighty, as the two mega, most glorious ancient prophets of Yahweh walked by them. This is stunning. And even to confirm that God the Father was physically there, you can see this woman saying that she felt the physical touch of God, the physical touch of God, pulling, physically pulling the nerves. A scenario that is now replicating again. Just less than a month ago, we witnessed how the most glorious ancient prophets of Yahweh walked with the shadow of God Almighty in the healing service in Gaborone, Botswana. And then the physical hand of God touches the blind eyes and begins to pull the nerves towards the occipital region of the brain. When we were all shocked by that, and then God repeats this wonder yet in another continent, the South American continent, far away. The repeatability confirms to us that it is a very dreadful encounter that the Church of Christ today on earth has had with the ancient, the most dreadful, the most fearful, the most powerful prophets of the Old Testament who have appeared in the New Testament Church ministering with the shadow of the Lord God Almighty. As everyone was witnessing, including the senior most presidents of the Pastors Fellowship in Kenya, here we say ambao wamekula munyu, they have been in that for many years. You could look at their stature,
1: yes,
0: gray hair, and then for them, you know, we you can imagine they must be having several degrees in theology.
1: Absolutely. And allow me to interrupt you a bit, please. Senior Deputy Archbishop Dr. Festus Mutai, the National Coordinator, because we are also told that the principal pastors of Buenos Aires, Argentina, also called the contact of the mightiest, most glorious, and the most dreadful prophet of the Lord God in Brazil, saying, please tell the prophet of the Lord not to forget the nation of Argentina. Senior Deputy Archbishop Dr. Festus Mutai, he said that we watched the massive anointing of the Lord, and please tell the man of God we are ready for him to gather the whole nation. Tremendous indeed, Senior Deputy Archbishop Dr. Festus Mutai.
0: This is now getting more and more serious. This is now so stunning, because a massive global revival has now broken out. What happened in Sao Paulo, Brazil, was the biggest breakthrough ever, because now what we are witnessing is that the entire Latin America is now lit up. You are talking about the principal pastors of Buenos Aires in Argentina, the capital city itself, now saying that they want the two mega most glorious ancient prophets of Yahweh to also bring this massive visitation to their country also, that they may not be left behind, because they have realized that only the two mega most glorious ancient prophets of Yahweh alone behold the anointing of Yahweh at this hour, because nobody in the entire human history since the Bible was written has ever appeared in the landscape of the earth and said that he is walking with the shadow of the Lord God Almighty. Nobody in this generation, I'm talking about this homosexual generation, no preacher, no pastor is walking on earth, has ever walked on earth in this generation, ministering with the greatest massive healing anointing of Yahweh himself. Nobody is ministering, raising cripples, open opening blind eyes, opening deaf ears. In fact, the opposite is what is happening. Empty pastors with zero anointing, just collecting money from one country to another in the name of crusades. But now we are witnessing a biblical phenomenon in this modern generation, as we saw in Brazil, when the two mega, the most glorious ancient prophets of Yahweh said the unsayable things and said that he is going to walk with the shadow of the Lord God Almighty. And then even the statement that he made, and I quote verbatim, he says, "I am now walking here, says the Lord." Hey, that is dreadful. That is fearful. That is dumbfounding. What we heard and what we watched. And then actually, the evidence of the fact that it is true. This principle, walking on the earth, the principle walking on the earth, who was ministering in that healing service in Sao Paulo, Brazil, actually, he is walking with a shadow of the Lord God Almighty himself. He beholds the shadow of God the Father, meaning that God the Father himself is actually the one walking as we were watching. That was fearful, because suddenly a total blind woman for 13 years, I'm talking about a mzungu. That one, you know, you cannot say that one is lying. This is a first world nation. This is a mzungu. It is another nation altogether in South America, Brazil. You are talking about Brazil is one of the superpowers on earth today. And then, totally blind eyes for 13 years, popping open instantly at the touch by the shadow of the Lord God Almighty, as the two mega most glorious ancient prophets of Yahweh are walking by them. And then suddenly another blind eyes open, and then she says that she felt the physical touch of God, the Lord touching and physically pulling the nerves. A repeat of what we witnessed just barely a month ago in Africa. I'm talking about Gaborone, Botswana healing service, when the two mega most glorious ancient prophets of Yahweh again walked with the shadow of the Lord God Almighty. This is dreadful, because we remember she also said that she felt the physical touch of the Lord God Almighty pulling the nerves towards the occipital part of the brain, and the blind eyes popped open. This is a biblical wonder. This is a biblical phenomenon. It is the kind of power that the earth, since it was created, has never witnessed. And that is why today is such a day of gravity. It is gravitas, the event that we are observing here in Kenya as a nation, as a country today. When we shall gather as the senior most clergy in the land to celebrate the greatest visitation that came to the earth, when the two mega most glorious ancient prophets of Yahweh brought God to visit the earth, the South American continent of the South American continent and the nation of Brazil. And remember, also we shall be bringing before the Lord And before the two mega most glorious ancient prophets of Yahweh, we shall be bringing nine total cripples, whom the two mega most glorious ancient prophets of Yahweh raised from the dust of the earth this year alone. You know, that already is a wonder, a Bible record, unheard, because we are just now in the month of September, meaning we are 9 months into the year. If you are to space the nine cripples, you are talking about literally a record, one cripple raised every other month. Nine total cripples, whom the two mega most glorious ancient prophets of Yahweh have raised here in the nation of Kenya. And the wonder of it also, within the wonder already of raising the total cripples, is the fact that they have done so without conducting a healing service here in Kenya. That is a wonder. This is a Bible wonder. God Jehovah Yahweh displaying and depicting to us that the two mega most glorious prophets of heaven, whom he promised would come to this generation, and have finally come at the fullness of time and literally, physically walking on this earth where we live. They behold the continental power, the universal power of Yahweh, that they don't have to be physically present in a certain location for them to do this wonder of raising a cripple. Some of them, as you are going to hear today, like one of them, the two mega most glorious ancient prophets of Yahweh raised at the beginning of this year during the Japan mission. You are talking about the extreme, the far end of the earth, the extreme, the other side of the earth. You can imagine the power of the Lord God Almighty that left the two mega most glorious ancient prophets of Yahweh when they made that healing decree. And the power of God traveled from Japan all the way to Nandi, Kenya, without losing strength, you can say, because of the distance. The power would have lost strength, you can say, because of the different agroclimatic and climatic zones that the power had to transit through from Japan to Kenya. You can even talk about the time difference. But the power of the Lord God Almighty that left the two mega most glorious ancient prophets of Yahweh when they made the healing decree from Japan did not lose strength, and then touched a total cripple from the dust of the earth in Nandi, Kenya, and raised him. And of course, we remember the latest from the other side again. You can see how the two mega most glorious ancient prophets of Yahweh are exercising the power and the anointing that the Lord God Almighty has put in them in such a sovereign manner that they can be on any part of the earth and still execute the same power and raise a total cripple. And also the consistency that between January into September, the power that the two mega most glorious ancient prophets of Yahweh behold, the healing anointing of God they behold, has not lost strength. You know, because we know that in this world today, even with time, power wears off. Power fades away with time. But instead, with time, we are witnessing a biblical phenomena of the increased anointing upon the two mega most glorious ancient prophets of Yahweh. Therefore, blessed people, today is such a special day. It's a unique day on the earth. I'm saying a unique day on the earth because the event that is happening today is not happening anywhere on the earth. And even if somewhere on earth people would want to have such an event, they cannot have it because no one else has raised cripples. No one else on earth today is walking with the shadow of God. No one else in this homosexual, this postmodern generation is operating and ministering with the anointing of the Lord God Almighty, the massive anointing, the dreadful anointing that we have witnessed in the two mega, the most glorious ancient prophets of Israel walking on the earth right now. Blessed people, it is a big day, and I therefore want to take this opportunity to urge the senior most clergy who have gotten this special privilege to appear before the two mega most glorious ancient prophets of Yahweh as we gather to bring our thanksgiving and to observe this holy celebration unto Yahweh, the only celebration of such that is happening on earth and that can happen on the earth. Please be cautious and be careful on our dangerous roads. Just travel safely, just drive safely to the ministry headquarters in Nairobi. It is a big day, it is a historic day, and finally, the global revival has broken out. You hear President Jorge Mendez, the president of the pastors in Chile, he called yesterday and he said, having witnessed the stunning, the greatest massive anointing that the two mega most glorious ancient prophets of Yahweh behold, and what he saw and what they saw during the Sao Paulo healing service, he has said that now they are ready to mobilize the entire nation of Chile, the whole country of Chile, and they are inviting the mega, the most glorious ancient prophets of Yahweh, the only beholders of the massive anointing of God on earth right now, to their country. And also, we have heard that the principal pastors of Argentina, they have also said they are now ready to gather the whole nation, the whole country of Argentina, and that the two mega, most glorious ancient prophets of Yahweh may go to that country and also bring to Argentina the glorious announcement of the coming of the Messiah and this massive visitation, the massive healing glory and healing anointing that the two mega, most glorious ancient prophets of Yahweh are operating with. The Latin America is literally aflame right now, blessed people. Therefore, today is such a special day. It is a unique day. It is a historic day. And I want to take this opportunity as I bring my submission to a close this morning to thank and to appreciate Jehovah Yahweh, God Almighty, the Holy God of Abraham, Isaac, and Jacob, for remembering his covenant and remembering the nations of the earth and sending us help from his throne by sending the two mega, the most glorious ancient prophets of Yahweh to our generation to come and prepare us for the coming of the Messiah. And of course, we are eternally grateful as a people, as a nation, and as a church to the two mega, most glorious ancient prophets of Yahweh who have brought this massive visitation. We know it takes total faithfulness unto the Lord God Almighty for one to walk tightly with God the Father in such such a dreadful manner as we have witnessed. For us, we are grateful, we say thank you, and we welcome you back, our lords and our fathers, the two mega, the most glorious ancient prophets of Israel. Welcome back to the nation of Kenya after the most powerful, the most historic, the most glorious, the supermassive Sao Paulo 2026 revival meeting. Thank you so much. This has been the National Coordinator, Senior Deputy Archbishop Dr. Festus Mutai. Back to you in our studios, Pastor Victor. Thank you.
1: Thank you so much. Thank you indeed, the National Coordinator, Senior Deputy Archbishop Dr. Festus Mutai. Thank you. Blessed people, beloved listeners, today it is a day 0.5. It's going to be very powerful. It's going to be a day 0.5. Blessed people, beloved listeners, as we gather before the Lord as one man to really celebrate and thank the Lord Jehovah Yahweh for remembering this generation in such a mighty, mighty, mighty way. Blessed people, beloved listeners, how powerful and what a blessed generation we are to live to see the Lord fulfilling His promise. Blessed people, beloved listeners, the Lord literally fulfilling His promise, remembering His covenant and fulfilling His promise, as He said in the book of Malachi, chapter 4, verse 5 to verse 6, blessed people, where the Bible says that, see, I will send you the prophet Elijah before that great and dreadful day of the Lord comes. He will turn the hearts of the fathers to their children and the hearts of the children to their fathers, or else I will come and strike the land with a curse. Blessed people, we are that generation that has really lived to see the manifestation and the fulfillment of this scripture. Blessed people, for sure, nobody will ever have any excuse whatsoever of why they did not prepare and enter the glorious kingdom of heaven. Very powerful indeed, blessed people, beloved listeners, looking at how the Lord took the nation of Brazil by a storm. It is so serious. As we continue, blessed people, beloved listeners, I see right here on the line I have Senior Deputy Archbishop Ben Mungai. Praise the Lord, please, Senior Deputy Archbishop Ben Mungai.
0: Amen, amen, Pastor Victor, praise the Lord.
1: Hallelujah, praise the Lord. Welcome so much indeed, Deputy Archbishop Ben Mungai. You are live on air.
0: Thank you very much, Pastor Victor. Once again, blessed people, beloved listeners, my name is Deputy Archbishop Ben Mungai, the senior pastor of the Ruaka main altar. And today is a very, very, very big day because of what my colleague, Senior Deputy Archbishop Dr. Festus Mutai, has said and what he has enumerated on this tremendous, tremendous visitation of God Almighty Yahweh, He Himself, that took place in Brazil, in the city of Sao Paulo, when the Lord brought His two mega most ancient prophets to the nation of Brazil. Today is going to be a very astronomical day at the ministry headquarters. In just a few hours, in less than 3 hours, blessed people, we are going to start the biggest celebration ever on the face of the earth. You can tell that there is no other such like celebration that is taking place across the entire globe. We are the only church globally that is doing this. And today we are going to celebrate the wonder-working, powerful, glorious, eternal blood of Jesus. And we are going to thank the Lord God Almighty Yahweh
2: for sending his two mega, mightiest, most glorious, the most ancient prophets of the Bible. Blessed people, we must celebrate this, because God depends on us, nobody else, only the church, only we must celebrate this, because blessed people, this year alone, the year 2026, the two mightiest, most glorious prophets of God, the mega prophets of Yahweh, have already raised 9 total cripples. We are talking about African cripples who have no electric wheelchairs, they don't have electric scooters, they don't even have the manual wheelchairs. They are pulling themselves on the dust. Toto African cripple, pulling themselves on the dust. And this year alone, 2026, the mightiest, most glorious prophets of eternity, the mega prophets of Yahweh, have done a big wonder, a very, very big wonder. They have already raised 9 total cripples. To put that into perspective, the mega most glorious prophets of Yahweh have raised 1 cripple per month. 1 cripple per month, because we are in the month of September. Barely we have not crossed out of September. 9 months down the line, 9 total cripples raised at the decree of the eternal blood of Jesus by the two mega most ancient prophets of Yahweh. Blessed people, this is happening nowhere else, nowhere across the entire globe. In this fallen homosexual generation, in this generation that is so corrupt, a deviant generation, one he has appeared who is literally walking with God Almighty Yahweh. And if the two mega most glorious prophets of Yahweh had not intervened, these total cripples would have remained on the dust. You can be very sure, as it is right now, up to now, if the two mega most glorious prophets of Yahweh had not intervened, these 9 total cripples this year alone would have remained on the dust. And looking at that, this is already Bible record broken for this year alone, not counting the last 22 years. But for this year alone, that is already Bible record broken. Blessed people, this is big. This is too big. And you can imagine, there has not been a Menengai healing service. This is just on the road, just on the road. There has not been any Menengai meeting. Just on the road. The two mega most glorious, the mightiest prophets of Yahweh have done a wonder without a healing service. And you can see, even the latest, the Lord did an act, a serious act. When the two mega most glorious prophets of Yahweh, they went all the way to Sao Paulo, Brazil. And from there, they announced, they came live on air, and they announced that a total cripple will get up and walk away. From Kenya, in Kenya, they're announcing all the way from Sao Paulo, Brazil. Blessed people, God could have done it. The mega prophets of Yahweh could have done it while they were still here in Kenya. But for the Lord God Almighty Yahweh to take them all the way to Sao Paulo, Brazil, you can tell that the Lord God of heaven was on a mission to dreadfully reveal his mega most glorious prophets of eternity at another level, because all the way from the modern nation of Brazil, they came live on air and announced that a total cripple would get away, will get up and walk away in Kenya, and they gave the details. Blessed people, I want to draw your attention to the details. That is where the whole matter is. They gave the specific details and described that total cripple, and described the way the mother will be doing, stretching her hands like this, and then calling the cripple like this, and described even the head. You know, the head would appear bigger, and it would appear bigger, and describe even the head. And blessed people, we were very stunned. We were very shocked when 24 hours later, less than 24 hours later, that total cripple appeared in Nakuru, Kaptembwa, and in the manner the greatest, most holiest, the most ancient prophets of the Bible described and gave the details in the prophecy before. It appeared in that exactness. We saw Melody Chemchor, total cripple on the dust. The worst, because she could not even crawl. She was pulling herself kwa makalio. And then she got up and walked away. And she was walking perfect, the perfect healing, the perfect miracle. Walking perfectly with joy. Aye, blessed people. Today is going to be a big day, because she is going to be featured here in this mega celebration today that will be taking place at the ministry headquarters, in the presence of the Lord God Almighty Yahweh, in the presence of the cloud of God himself. These tremendous celebrations will be taking place today. And it was a stunning wonder the way the Lord chose to reveal his mega most ancient prophets of the Bible. Very stunning, the tremendous anointing of God Almighty they behold, that they are literally walking with God the Father, he himself. Blessed people, whom have we ever seen, even in the history of the Bible, ministering in such a manner that giving a prophecy and commanding a cripple to walk more than 9,000 kilometers away from another continent, and then that tremendous decree of God Almighty crosses the oceans, crosses the continents, crosses mountains and valleys, and goes down to the pinpoint location that they have spoken of when they mention the nation of Kenya, and find that cripple in the exact setup that prophecy had described. And when gotten that cripple, raise that cripple, and that cripple to perfectly walk. Blessed people, this is monumental. This is a big wonder in the entire Bible. We have not seen such like ministration. This can only be speak of one who is walking in our midst, and is walking tight with God the Father Yahweh. This is the closest proximity we have ever seen one walking with God the Father Yahweh, he himself. That can only speak that the one that came live on radio that day, 24 hours before that tremendous wonder and miracle took place, that was the voice of God the Father, he himself, the voice of Yahweh, the voice of the Godhead, he himself. And blessed people, today is a very big day, because as even as you have heard my colleague enumerate, we are have seen and we saw how the two megamoths, ancient prophets of Yahweh, stunned the whole world.

we remember how they lined up. And what is shocking, blessed people, as we remember, they took the microphone and they were holding the microphone confidently and saying, I want totally total blind. I want the totally total blind. Hey, I want only the total blind. Please put for me the total blind on this side. And then they announced, they made the most serious, dreadful announcement that now they want to walk with the dreadful shadow of Yahweh. You can imagine what was going through the hearts of the senior pastors of fellowship, presidents of fellowship who are seated there. This has never been witnessed before. This has never been seen before. Blessed people, whom have we seen in the entire record of the Bible walking with the dreadful shadow of the Lord God Almighty Yahweh himself? The entire Bible, even when the Lord sent his holiest prophets in the Bible. But you see, they never raised a cripple. They did not walk with the shadow, the dreadful shadow of Yahweh, God Almighty Yahweh himself. It is only until now that even we, in this most glorious ministry of the Lord, we are stunned. Even for us, we are shocked. Because we have never been on this journey before. We have never been on this path before. It is a day, on a daily basis, the Lord is revealing his mega most ancient prophets of the Bible anew, afresh. And we saw how when the two mega most glorious prophets of Yahweh, they walked with the dreadful shadow of Yahweh, blind eyes popped open, blind eyes popped open right there and then. We remember the lady there, 13 years totally blind, the eye. And the blind eye popped open and everybody jumped up. The presidents of the pastor's fellowship, they jumped up, they lifted up their hands. Everybody, the entire hall, the entire gymnasium, everybody, it became chaos, chaos, chaos. The weeping, the crying, and you know, she could see clearly. She could see people waving like this, waving like this. It was a stunning wonder. They were all waiting to see the anointing of God. The presidents of the Pastors Fellowship of Brazil, they were all waiting to see the anointing of God. Because for the longest time ever since, there has never been a visitation of any kind. There has never been a visitation of God of any kind. Not only in the nation of Brazil, world over. Before the Lord ever sent his two mega most glorious prophets of Yahweh, liars, marauding liars, had come from the United States of America, from Nigeria, and many other places. And we know when they came or they went there, they had no visitation of God, no presence of God, no anointing, no word of God, nothing, zero, empty. And they went there. They went with corruption, taking, carrying bags of money. First of all, they cannot even come to your nation unless you put money down. 1.5 million USD, US dollars. Money down first. And when they come there, they come corrupt, carried wheelchairs, you know, in truckloads, and pretending, oh, that they place the wheelchair there and they pretend that somebody has walked, and they know, even the pastors there know, this is a lie. This is a lie. But blessed people, look at what happened in Sao Paulo, Brazil. This is monumental. That is why today we must celebrate. It is going to be the biggest celebration ever in the history of the earth. Because this has not happened before. Now look, when the Lord brings his mega most ancient prophets of the Bible, the confidence which they are ministering with, they walk into the meeting and they give the protocol of God's own visitation. Meaning literally, this person has met with God. This person has spoken with God. This person has literally walked in with the physical presence of

God. And blessed people, the moment they make the decree of the eternal blood of Jesus, and they say that now I have released you, Jesus, to touch these people. Hey! Then you see the way it became chaos. They ministering with the physical manifest presence of God, touching, God touching the eyes physically, repeating the visitation that took place in Gaborone, Botswana. You see the woman who came out saying that the Lord is pulling the eye in Brazil again, pulling the eye until the eye, the blind eye popped open, and now she could see people handing their hearing aids to the two mightiest, most dreadful prophets of Yahweh, blessed people. This was monumental. This was very, very big. And that is why, blessed people, today we must celebrate this awesome and mighty God. Today we are going to celebrate the exceedingly powerful eternal blood of Jesus. We are thanking God for sending his two mega most ancient, the mightiest, most glorious prophets of Yahweh. And you can see how now the entire world and the entire Latin America is ablaze. Presidents of Pastors Fellowship, we saw even how they were fighting, you know, to get a slot. You hear them say, they come with flags and already prepared invitation letters. When they saw the anointing of God, they say, we are prepared. Our entire stadium, the entire city is ready. The entire stadium is ready. Please give us March. Give us the date of March. And then just when the mega prophets of Yahweh, the two mightiest prophets of God said, then that is all right. Then the president of the Pastors Fellowship, the Pentecostal Assemblies of God, the president himself says, no, my Lord, you already gave us much. You could see they were fighting to get us, Lord. All of a sudden, the entire Latin America has woken up, has come ablaze. This is big. This is the biggest, ever. And they were fighting for our slot. This is the biggest breakthrough ever. And now you hear the president of the Pastors Fellowship of Chile has come on board. You hear Argentina, Buenos Aires has come on board. Blessed people, indeed, the Lord Yahweh has sent his mega most ancient prophets of the Bible, and they are walking with God the Father literally in the closest proximity ever. Very too tight, too close. Very, very holy mega ancient prophets of the Bible. And today is going to be very big, and that is why, blessed people, you need to travel very safe. To those who have been privileged to come to the ministry headquarters to appear before the presence of Yahweh himself, please, as you come along the way, I know many have already begun the journey, and some slept in the town, the towns nearby, Naivasha, around, many, many senior clergy slept in the towns nearby. And those who are making their way from Nakuru and the rest across the parts of the nation. On account of this, please travel very, very safe. Observe all the traffic rules along the way. Drive carefully. Zero incidents, zero accidents. The glory is too big, too big. But just know that even as you make your way here, today's celebration is going to be massive, massive, monumental. The biggest celebration ever. I want to take this opportunity and privilege and chance to thank God Almighty Yahweh for sending his two mega most glorious, the mightiest, most dreadful prophets of the Bible, the mega most holy ancient prophets of Yahweh. Because of their ministration, we have seen the dreadful visitations of God the Father himself. We have seen the heavenly visitations of God. We have seen the overwhelming anointing of Yahweh himself, the anointing that prepares the way for the glorious coming of the Messiah. Pastor Victor, please allow me to bring it back to you
at our studios. Today is going to be very, very, very big. The biggest celebration ever. Back to you, Pastor V.

0: thank you so much. Thank you indeed, Senior Deputy Archbishop Ben Mungai. Thank you. Blessed people, beloved listeners, this moment I know you are right now on your journey to Nairobi, the senior clergy and all that got the privilege and the invitation to be part of this massive celebration today, blessed people, beloved listeners. And as you are right now on your way, I want to open my phone lines here to get to hear from you. Where are you? Where have you reached, blessed people, beloved listeners? This is such a mighty day indeed that we have to celebrate the Lord. We have to honor the Lord. We have to accord the Lord all the glory that is due to Him, blessed people. My numbers here in the studio are 0777-445850 or 0777-445851. Precious people, beloved listeners, only those who are on your on their journey to Nairobi, please call me here. Again, my numbers here in the studio are 0777-445850 or 0777-445851. Blessed people, beloved listeners, these are my lines here in the studio. 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
1: 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Jesus Christ, thank you. 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
2: Thank you.
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0: 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Jesus is Lord Radio, praise the Lord.
1: Praise the Lord, Victor. This is Vatarenji Daniel. We are calling you live on the way to the ministry headquarters. And what a very powerful day it is today that the Lord has privileged us and has allowed His two mega mighty prophets of the Lord to come back to this nation of Kenya. What a privilege even to the nation at a very powerful, very, very successful, massive, massive meeting of the Lord in Brazil, Pastor Victor.
0: What a mighty, mighty, mighty revival that has popped out in Brazil. Look at how the Lord Jehovah Yahweh has really taken that nation by a storm, by sending the two mega prophets of the Lord, the harbingers of the Messiah, to lead the revival of repentance and to lead the revivals of souls returning to the Lord in the nation of Brazil. Overseer Renji, first of all, kindly confirm to me, where are you and which speed are you traveling with, please?
1: Oh, indeed, Pastor Victor, we are right now at Naivasha, and we are driving very moderately according to the traffic instructions we have received from our senior clergy. We are coming very moderately, and here with me also have the blessed bishop. Allow me just to share with them so that they can also share with you the travel update as we come before the Lord to celebrate what the Lord has done in the nation of Brazil. Here with me, I have Bishop Vincent from Watson Igishio Main Altar.
2: Right. This is Senior Bishop Vincent Hope. As Obasireji has rightly put it, we are on our way to the ministry headquarters, and we thank the Lord very much for giving us an opportunity again to gather before Him today, Senior Victor.
0: Very, very powerful indeed. Kindly share with me what you saw in Brazil, because this is super massive, how the Lord God Almighty has relentlessly kept on revealing and unveiling His servants, the glorious messengers that are carrying the glorious message for the glorious coming of the Messiah in preparing the nations, please.
2: In Brazil, we saw the tremendous power of God Almighty descending down, and we saw many Brazilians being touched, and they were very surprised to see how the Lord came down and using His mega prophet to touch them, remembering the blind, remembering the crippled, remembering many who are down because of the many diseases are Victor. And I equally remember the two days of the pastor's conference where the Lord Almighty really used his mega prophet to speak to the nation of Brazil, rebuking sin and helping them to turn away from sin and prepare for the glorious coming of the Messiah Victor.
0: Very powerful indeed. Brazil will never be forgotten at all. Brazil will never come out of our minds, owing to how the Lord Jehovah Yahweh ministered with his two mightiest, most glorious prophets, the ones that are walking with the shadow of God. And look how the senior pastors and the president of pastors himself, how they step forward to really honor the Lord and be available in those during the world conferences and also during the healing service, Bishop Vincent.
2: That is right, Victor. And I remember equally after the mega prophet spoke to them, their hearts were open and they are very eager. And I remember also the testimony when the mega prophet was saying that after he spoke to them, it is not only the Brazilians, but the countries around South America, that world, their hearts are open and they are willing, they are more willing that the mega prophets of the Lord may again come and continue to speak to them, because for surely they have met the mega end time prophet and they are ready to prepare. They are ready to prepare and enter the glorious kingdom of God, Victor.
0: Very mighty indeed. Thank you so much. As you are on your way to Nairobi, just go continue with your journey in a slow pace, because nobody should be allowed to touch the glory of God at this moment when the Lord is visiting in a massive way. Thank you indeed.
2: Surely, Victor, for us we are very happy, and we are indeed coming before the Lord today that we may be able to be in the presence of the Lord, Victor.
0: Thank you very much.
2: As we sign up, Victor, allow me just to bring our celebration as we come before the Lord. Jesus, yes, thank you, Jesus, yes, thank you, Jesus, yes, thank you, Jesus, yes, thank you, Jesus, yes, thank you, Jesus, yes, thank you, Jesus.

0: Thank you very much, Pastor Victor, and we thank the two mightiest prophets of the Lord for this very grateful opportunity they have given unto us, even to come and receive them and celebrate the mega, mega, massive visitation of the Lord. Over to you in our studios. This has been Overseer Renji.
1: Thank you very, very much. Thank you indeed, Overseer Renji and Bishop Vincent, as you are on your way to Nairobi. Thank you very, very much. Indeed, we really thank the Lord God Almighty, Jehovah Yahweh, for sending us, His servants, the two mightiest, mightiest, most glorious prophets and the most dreadful prophets to prepare us for the glorious coming of the Messiah. Thank you indeed.

0: Jesus is Lord, Rabbi, praise the Lord.
1: Praise the Lord, to me about the picture.
0: Hallelujah, praise the Lord.
1: Amen. We are talking to Bishop Clinton Mondi from Turkey, Washington.
0: Yes.
1: And I want to confirm that Bishop, Pastor, we are on our way to the headquarters in Nairobi for such a powerful, powerful celebration day. Then we are welcoming the mightiest, mightiest prophet of the Lord, all the way from Brazil, a very, very powerful, powerful mission of the Lord, Pastor Vista.
0: Very, very powerful. Kindly, where have you reached and which, at what speed are you traveling with, please?
1: Pastor Victor, we are now at Karatina town, and we are traveling at a speed of 80 km per hour as per the speed limit. We are following all the instructions on our way to the headquarters.
0: Yes.
1: Because no one can touch the glory of the Lord, Pastor Victor.
0: That is right. Make sure that you just move slowly, because today it is such a very big day in the calendar of the Church of Christ, as we celebrate and honor the Lord for the tremendous, mighty visitation and miracles that happened in the nation of Brazil. And also here in this nation of Kenya, we were remembered because the healing anointing, the tremendous anointing that the Lord has bestowed and embedded upon his two mightiest, mightiest, most glorious and the most dreadful prophets, that anointing has no special limitation at all. As we saw when the two mega prophets of the Lord were in the nation of Brazil, and then they came live on air and give a description of a cripple that they had already seen walking here in Kenya, and in less than 24 hours that cripple showed up, very powerful indeed, very mighty, as we go and appear before the Lord in celebration.
1: Yes, please, Pastor Victor, as you have said, Jehovah God, as you said, mightiest, mightiest prophet of the Lord, to do such powerful, powerful miracles, the face of the earth, Pastor Victor, including here in the nation of Kenya, where the Lord raised a sort of people, Pastor Victor, and also in Brazil, the mighty, mighty miracle that we witnessed on the face of the earth. Everybody was following, everybody was watching on our social media, spreading all over the world. We saw even the senior clergy of Brazil, top clergy, including the president of pastors, how Jehovah used his mighty, mighty prophet. Was very tremendous, Pastor Victor, to see the many blind eyes that the Lord used, that the Lord opened, even to witness the many, many cripples that walked in the nation of Brazil. Pastor Victor, this is humbling. This is also awakening at the same time. We must see the Lord Jehovah Yahweh, the God of the mightiest, mightiest prophet. Surely the Messiah is coming. Surely today, Pastor Victor, it's such a big, big day. We must all appear to celebrate the victory of the Lord, to celebrate the power, the anointing that Jehovah Yahweh has bestowed on his mightiest, mightiest prophet, Pastor Victor.
0: Thank you, very powerful indeed. Thank you very, very much, Bishop Wilson, as you travel to Nairobi. Thank you indeed.
1: Yes, Pastor Victor, we are here. We are gathered as Bishop from Nairobi, led by one of our bishops from Chaka called Bishop Dabongo. We also have Bishop Kamau from Mukoroine. We also have Bishop Karevi from Kemi. We also have our Federico from Makutano. I am also here together with them. That is Bishop Wilson from Teko. We are celebrating the victory of the Lord. Thank you very much, the mightiest, mightiest prophet of the Lord, for coming to us, for opening our eyes, for losing our creepers, for opening the eyes of the blind, for losing the tongue of the dumb. Thank you, mightiest prophet of the Lord. We thank Jehovah Yahweh for sending you to us. Thank you, thank you, thank you. Let us now celebrate. Jesus Christ. Jesus Christ.
2: Thank you.
1: Jesus Christ.
2: Jesus Christ.
3: Thank you.
2: Man of God, welcome. Man of God,
3: welcome.
2: Man of God,
3: welcome.
2: Man of God,
3: welcome.
2: We are building it to a man of God.
0: Thank you very much. Thank you very much. Tremendous joy indeed as they are headed to the ministry headquarters in Nairobi.

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1: We bij de Flood Radio, praise the Lord, Victor.
0: Hallelujah, praise the Lord.
1: Together with a team of senior clergy on our way to the ministry headquarters, Victor, it is a historic moment.
0: Okay, kindly, your network is not stable, please. Pastor Monica Mange, I know you are on your way moving to Nairobi. I see your network is not stable.

0: Okay, sorry for that. I know you are having a network issue, a network challenge, because you are on the vehicle is moving as you are headed to Nairobi. I know you will come back to us, Pastor Monica Mwangi, but on this side, Jesus is not ready. Praise the Lord.
1: Praise the Lord. Praise the Lord. Senior Pastor Victor.
0: Hallelujah. Praise the Lord.
1: Well, this is Deputy Archbishop Remy of Soi Region from Uasin Gishu. And I want to confirm that we are right now on our way to the Lord's residence, the ministry quarters in Nairobi, in such a very important and very significant day, very special day in the nation, and even to the entire globe. Because, Pastor Victor, this is a very, very critical time, very, very uncommon days, when the Lord is summoning nations to return to Jesus. What a very, very critical time that we are talking about. A first class and a super class nation like Brazil, that such a very sophisticated and advanced nation, have been wise enough to recognize their moment of visitation, the time when God has come to them. This is only by the wisdom of God that can open the spiritual eyes of a nation like Brazil to recognize the servants of God, the mightiest prophets of heaven. And yes, indeed, when they finally set foot in the nation of Brazil, it was such a stunning moment, such a serious moment, such an uncommon time to see the uncompromising power, undebatable authority, the tremendous anointing of God bestowed upon the two mega prophets of glory, manifested in the nation of Brazil, Senior Pastor Victor.
0: But Deputy Archbishop Remy, what a way for the Lord himself to step forward and reveal his two mightiest, most glorious, and the most dreadful prophets in the modern nation of Brazil.
1: Very powerful. And Pastor Victor, if we want to define the anointing of God, then what we saw in Brazil is such a classic definition of the power of God upon the servants of the Lord. Because for the Lord to summon such a big nation and the nations globally, number one, you saw and we heard the powerful conference about the glorious coming of the Messiah. Very powerful message on the gravity of the entry of the church in the glorious eternal kingdom of God in heaven. Then the second day, now rebuking the porosity you see at the pulpit, where the people are so compromising and are not able to stand firm to defend the glory of God. And this has extended all the way to the sheep of Christ and brought a big damage in the house of God. It was so powerful to see how the mega prophets of God are bringing the beautiful, tremendous, timely message on the restoration of the pulpit, the eternal message, the everlasting message, the message of the coming of the Messiah. Then Pastor Victor, the climax, the healing service in a nation that is so developed with everything you need. But the cripples are still crippled. The deaf ears are still deaf. The blind eyes are still blind. But what a design that the two mega prophets of God came to confront such kind of complicated condition that have defeated the doctors, including Brazil. That when they simply walk with the dreadful shadow of God, Pastor Victor, the dreadful shadow of God, the tremendous presence of God himself, the total deaf ears and blind eyes popping open in the global camera. This is the seriousness of the authority of God that we are discussing at the Gentile generation. And Pastor Victor, you saw the pastors from the nation nation from Chile, very serious nations, are now fighting to book their place. They are booking their place in the calendar of God.
0: Yes.
1: Because they have finally recognized that this is the ultimate in the nation. You saw the Lord struck Chile. And finally the Chile nation have finally recognized that this is the visitation. And this is all across the nation. I saw the pastor struggling to get the chance in the calendar of God. When the two mega prophets of God called for an altar call, you saw the pastors who are really willing. They're running to receive Jesus. The very senior presidents of pastors. They're running to book their time. They're booking their moment. They're booking their program.
0: Yes.
1: The calendar of God. That is so serious. What are we talking about, senior pastor Victor?
0: This is very serious. It has dawned upon the nations of the earth that this is the moment when eternity is being defined. Eternity of the nations and eternity of people is being defined right now. And there is a messenger that the Lord has given him the instructions on how to prepare nations for the glorious coming of the Messiah. And this messenger you must listen to him. And he must come to your nation for your people. To be remembered, how powerful and how mighty that finally it has dawned very clearly to the nations of the earth that people are being prepared for the glorious kingdom of heaven, and the Lord has vested the instructions on not any other but only one messenger, the two mightiest, most glorious and the most dreadful prophets of the Lord that are ministering with God himself, God the Father himself, walking in the closest proximity with these mega prophets on this mission to prepare the way for the glorious coming of the Messiah, Senior Remy.
1: You know, Pastor Victor, if God has given us such a privilege, we need to be very careful, extremely careful, because even to be accorded the privilege to receive the two mega prophets of God today after such a big, massive visitation, and Kenya was not put aside. The Lord was very clear before, as they were leaving to the mission, jetting out to the mission of the Lord in Brazil. The Lord gave the detail of the very powerful, total cripple that would get up and walk away in the nation of Kenya, giving even the deepest details of this tremendous moment that we saw in September. So it is a very serious time that we are talking about the glory of God as a Gentile generation. Look, the Lord has given us the privilege today to receive the two mega prophets of God after such a powerful mission. Beauty calls and responsibility requires that we hold this, we treasure this, we put aside our issues and simply appreciate the presence of God in our midst. I want to confirm that we are on our way with a lot of fear and trembling. We are making our way to the Lord's residence, to the ministry quarters in Nairobi, also to appreciate the Lord and join in this very powerful celebration today. We cannot be left behind. And I want to confirm that the whole council of bishops in Uasin Gishu are all heading to Nairobi. Nobody, not even a single person, has been left behind in Uasin Gishu. We are so much humbled that the Lord has given us this privilege. All the Gishu and Aaron, wait, just speak to you now. We are now but Gilgil, we are moving very slowly, a very powerful speed, as has been instructed by in the transport directions, directives, and we are here with the Deputy Archbishop, Professor Vitalis of Mailine, and also Penina Vitalis, and the invited overseers. We are so grateful that this is a privilege given to us. So as I finish, I also want to hand over to the Deputy Archbishop Vitalis just to join and to appreciate Jesus. This is a privilege nobody can ever ignore. They have a Pastor Victor.
0: Praise the Lord.
1: Amen, Pastor Victor. What a powerful this glorious moment in the church, the reason to why we are in this blessed journey heading to Nairobi is to celebrate and appreciate the Lord for what we witness in dreadful and in awe, the visitation of the Lord in the Brazil, Sao Paulo, the city, was very, very much tremendous. And you know, the Lord has really accorded us this very, very rare opportunity, because it should have been the gathering together to celebrate the visitation. But the Lord has now handed this moment to Kenya, the unprivileged nation has been given this opportunity that we may gather as the top clergy, the bishop council, together with the selected overseers and the pastors, to appreciate the Lord, to thank God for this awesome moment, an awakening hour in the church, Pastor Victor.
0: An awakening hour in the church of Christ, in the history of the church. But just look how the nations are being summoned, and how the president of pastors are fighting for their nations, that they too may get to hear the announcement that the Messiah is coming. Look how the president of pastors, the senior president of pastors, are really fighting for their people by pleading and inviting the two mightiest, most glorious prophets of the Lord to go to them, and also go and rebuke them and bring to them the announcement that the king is coming, and lit among them the revival of holiness and righteousness.
2: That's what it is, because it's all just a reminder.
1: That was a thrilling moment indeed.
2: I know it's hard
1: to see the senior pastors of Brazil, you know, recognizing the anointing of God, recognizing the hour of visitation. And indeed, it looked like they had been waiting for this moment for a long time. They knew clearly that a moment will come when God the Father will send the messenger to them, the messenger with the end time anointing. That was the hour that they really recognized. And it is quite important to observe the kind of disposition of their heart. They are so much leaning on the Lord, and you see the fear of God, the humility in them. You know, we are speaking in a generation when you see many servants of God at such an hour, they appear with their life full of pride. They don't want to humble at all. But that's on the contrary, in the caliber of the clergy that we saw in Brazil, the Church of Christ in Brazil is so much down for the Lord. Their hearts are so much willing to be directed, to be guided. They embrace this end time anointing, this end time move of God, with a lot of joy, honor. They really honor the Lord. This, you know, the way they came to receive the Lord, they kneel down. You know, they are so much yearning. They never even were in a hurry at any moment, because the meeting went down into the night. But you saw they were not in a hurry. That is such a big indictment to the body of Christ, and even towards Kenya, that you see the Lord is now reaching out to other nations.
0: Yes.
1: The Lord is now moving another level in the Costa Rica, and that is why we must gather as a nation. We must come together and appreciate the Lord for this kind of visitation that we witnessed over there in Brazil, Pastor Victor. It is such a great moment. We must now also come in fear. We must now also humble before the Lord and in repentance, because we remember very well in the 2-day conference, the one conference, which began by serious announcements of the coming of the Messiah. The announcement was well made, Pastor Victor. It was great, clearly made that the Messiah is coming. This is the season. This is the dispensation that every Christian must now gear up and prepare for the glorious coming of the Messiah. And now the second day, when there was the reinstating of the pulpit, you know, clearly demarcating the significance of the pulpit in the church. The pulpit is what controls the life of the Christian. It is only the pulpit that Jesus gave power. Jesus gave power to the pulpit. That is the only way we can now, you know, drive our power from. That is the only point where we need to drive the information from. So the pulpit must be made right. The fall that took place, unfortunately, in the pulpit is now being rectified, and that we may, at the end of the day, receive this power and be prepared that the coming of the Messiah may not leave us behind in the Pastor Victor. That is why we are on this journey, traveling very safely and in very much watchful of other traffic as well, that we may not touch the glory of God. That will be a death row mistake if we touch the glory of God at such a time, Pastor Victor.
0: Thank you very much. Thank you indeed, as you are on your journey to Nairobi. Thank you.
1: Indeed, we want to thank Jesus of Nazareth. We want to thank Jehovah for sending his very, very best, the mightiest prophet of the Lord to us, that indeed they have come to awaken us and to help us very, very much. I want us now to end this conversation by registering our celebration.

what an awesome day when the Lord has granted us the privilege of the entire lifetime to go and welcome back the two mightiest prophets of the Lord after the most successful mission in the nation of Brazil. And we were really shocked to see the mega most ancient prophets of the Bible ministering with the shadow of God the Father. And oh boy, we saw

0: And look at how the Lord dramatized the miracle and the healing of the blind eyes, just as he did in Gaborone, Botswana, when the hand of the Lord physically touched the eyes of that woman, and she could feel the hand of God touching her and pulling the optic nerves. The Lord repeated the same in the nation of Brazil, in Sao Paulo, when this woman said that she felt the hand of God himself touched her eyes and opened her eyes.
1: We praise you, Jesus.

0: sana ametutumikia sana sana sana. And with much humility I want to confirm to you that we are going at a very very we are going at a speed of 80 kilometers per hour. And at this time we have arrived in Kimende, ensuring that we don't touch the glory of the Lord. We followed the travel advisory and we are going at a very slow pace now in Kimende, and we are forever grateful to God the Father for sending to us the mightiest prophet of the Lord. On behalf of the team that is here, we really appreciate God the Father very much, and we are very happy. Today we are very happy that you are going to celebrate the tremendous work of God in the ministry headquarters, Victor. We want to sign out with celebration and vigelegele, full of joy in our hearts, that finally God has decided to reach mankind, that he or he may not perish going to hell.
1: Jesus Christ.
0: Pastor Monica Mwangi, back in the studio, please, Pastor Victor.
2: Thank you very much, Pastor Monica Mwangi, thank you. Tremendous joy that is in the hearts of people, blessed people, beloved listeners. As today we are going to observe a powerful celebration, celebrating the mighty victory of our Lord and our blessed Savior Jesus Christ among the nations, upon the nations of the earth, and just most recent one in the nation of Brazil. Jesus is Lord, ready to praise the Lord.
3: Praise the Lord, Pastor Victor.

0: It's very important you need this day, very awesome morning on Wednesday. I'm Omaro Steven here with the company of the senior clergy from the highlands of Busi, Kisi County particularly.
1: Yes.
0: Busi at a speed of, as I can see, it is 30 kilometers per hour, sometimes 50 kilometers per hour. Right now we are approaching Ruaka. Actually, ahead of us here is Ruaka, but our hearts cannot wait to enter the ministry headquarters, where today we are going to enjoy the rest of the brothers and sisters there to show from the key of the eternal blood of Jesus Christ, Pastor Victor.
2: Very powerful indeed. What a day and what a moment when the two mega mightiest, most glorious and the most dreadful prophets of the Lord Jehovah Yahweh have won tremendous victory to our Lord and our blessed Savior Jesus Christ in the nation of Brazil. Look at how the healing anointing struck that nation and how many people were healed, how the blind eyes were popped open, the deaf ears were popped open, shriveled hands were stretched, and many other conditions got healed, Deputy Archbishop Obara.
0: Was what we were able to watch on the just concluded mission of the Lord in South Africa, in Victor. I was streaming live from the overflow of Africa here, and I saw that tremendous demonstration of power, the authority of God the Father himself upon the mightiest prophets of glory. But Victor, you are shocked and bamboozled how God the Father used the mightiest, the tremendous prophets of eternity to demonstrate the anointing and the courage and the crown of Jesus by the victories of the healing power of the blood of Jesus. Wait a minute, Victor. You are not talking about some African country that is struggling with some drainage system, that is still using fossil fuel. Brazil is such a superpower nation. This is an African super nation. And you see Brazil, Victor, is trending globally with high energy.
2: Kindly, Deputy Archbishop Steve Obara, I know you are on your journey to Nairobi, therefore I see your network is distorted.

0: Hallelujah, Deputy Archbishop Steve Obara.
1: Very serious, Pastor Victor, I tell you. We were able to witness the demonstration of power of God the Father himself upon the mightiest process of glory. And yes, indeed, Pastor Victor, when you approach a superpower nation like Brazil with an army,

0: center, the Lord essentially summoned that crippled into being. And then you saw Melody from Kaptevo in Kenya here.
1: Yes.
0: Total crippled by cerebral palsy. When God wanted to demonstrate that universal power, that global power from the Alpha City of Sao Paulo in Brazil, then Melody got up more than 9,000 kilometers away, and she is now walking. This is mighty Pastor Victor.
2: Mighty, mighty, mighty indeed. But even just considering the distance from Sao Paulo, in Brazil, up to this nation of Kenya in Kaptembwa, in the villages, one of the villages here in Nakuru, that is astounding and bamboozling indeed, Senior Obara.
0: Totally astounding Victor, and the Lord orchestrated it. You know, the mightiest prophets of the Lord would have spoken about this even while in Kenya here, but the Lord, knowing that he's going to go to encounter and interact, you know, and attack against one of the superpower nations called Brazil, Alpha City,

watching the Latin American world, then you look at the authority and the power that the Lord vested upon the mighty prophets of glory, and in this greatest unveiling of the

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You can imagine the vast Pacific Ocean.

0: Prodigiosi, melody totally, totally crippled. My cerebral palsy, the anointing chose the worst.
1: Yes.
0: Look at the get one of melody, the worst cripple in Africa, who could not even afford electric wheelchair. Pali Mavumbini. And then when you look at the get one, you see actually the head is a bit of hydrocephalus, and you see the mother summoning her. You see the mother telling her to walk. Ay, ay, ay, ay, ay, ay, ay. Today is such a powerful day, Victor.
1: Very powerful indeed. Thank you very much, Senior Baras. You are on your way and on your journey to Nairobi. I know your hearts are just pumping and beating. You really can't wait to be at the ministry headquarters. Thank you very much, but make sure you just go and move on with a considerable speed, because today the Lord God Almighty, we are gathering before the Lord to celebrate the mighty victory of the Lord. Thank you indeed.
0: Absolutely, absolutely, Pastor Victor. 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

much. Very powerful indeed. The team from Kisii in Gusii Highlands, thank you very much. As you are on your way to

0: of the Lord. Let's praise his name together. Jesus is Lord. Ready to praise the Lord.
1: Beautiful day, Pastor Vista, when we are assembling before the Lord Jehovah Yahweh in this national grand celebration service of the just concluded mission of the Lord in Latin America, in Brazil. It has been tremendous, tremendous, and historic, super glorious indeed, and this revival. The revival 2036 September in Brazil, Avista, has been marked by the wonders of wonder. We are more than 9,200 kilometers at the decree of the eternal blood of Jesus by the mighty prophet of Yahweh. There are total African people, nobody can do. Students and walked away from Nakuru Katemba. And today, sister, in the middle of Sister's Day, we are headed to the ministry headquarters together with Melody St. John, who is still walking and walking and walking.
0: That is very, very powerful indeed, very mighty. Indeed, you say that you are going to the ministry headquarters. You are traveling to the ministry headquarters with the healed of the Lord. Very powerful indeed, Senior Bishop Nixon Career. But kindly just hold on the line, because right here I have the blessed Senior Archbishop Michael Nixon with the travel advisory, please. And then I will be back to you. Kindly, Senior Bishop Nixon Career.

0: by blessed senior archbishop Michael Nisson, please.
1: Praise the Lord, Pastor Victor. This is Michael Nisman, the senior bishop. And I know right now, all of our beloved bishops and invited guests are on the road coming to the headquarters to attend this very, very tremendous, very powerful, very, very historic reception, celebration, and Thanksgiving service here at our headquarters. As you are on the road right now, as you are coming, please be very, very careful as you travel. There's a lot of traffic in Nairobi, especially at this hour in the morning. So just be cautious as you come to the headquarters. Make sure you keep distance to the vehicles ahead of you. Drive very slowly and carefully and arrive safely. Be very, very cautious when overtaking. Don't overtake in blind spots or in corners. Be careful, there are many also other road users. There are many, many vehicles on the road right now. There are matatus on the road, so people cross the road carelessly. So watch the sides of the road as you come, as you travel. Those who are using drivers, make sure you watch your driver. Ensure that your driver is following all the traffic rules and regulations. Do not overspeed. Do not overtake carelessly. Ensure that your vehicles are in perfect condition. Also, as you are on the road right now coming to the headquarters for this very massive, very tremendous, very historic celebration, reception, and Thanksgiving service here at our headquarters. Everything is ready, ready, ready. And I know people will start arriving from all over the country this morning. Everybody should arrive by around 9 a.m. Be seated by 10 a.m. because we are going to begin our program quite early today. But please do not rush. Do not rush. Ensure that you arrive safely. And also, please, as you travel, be very, very careful, especially when you're driving through towns and villages. Right now, many, many people are on the road, school children rushing to school. You may find people rushing to their work, so there's a lot of traffic on our roads. Please be very cautious. Blessed bishops, members of the National Council and College of Bishops, and all the invited guests, ensure you arrive safely. Remember, our motto for travel is no accident, no incident. Let nobody touch the glory of the Lord. So kindly travel slowly, carefully, and you're all welcome at our headquarters. Everything is ready, set for this tremendous, very, very powerful reception service today. Thank you. Back to the studio, Pastor Victor.
0: Thank you very much. Please, the blessed senior archbishop, Michael Nisson, thank you indeed.

0: says he will be faithful till the end. As I come back to you, Senior Bishop Nixon Korir, praise the Lord.
1: Praise the Lord. Praise the Lord Jesus, Papa Victor.
0: Hallelujah. Praise the name of the Lord.
1: Amen. Amen, Victor. Once again, my name is Bishop Nixon Korir, the pastor of Naka Altar in Nakuru. And today is such a blessed day, Victor. We have been given the rare privilege to appear before the Lord Jehovah Yahweh and before His servant, the mightiest prophet, to go and thank the Lord Jehovah God Almighty, to thank Jesus Christ, the Trinity of God, for sending to us the mightiest prophet. And in you sending Victor, you see that the Lord has given them a global mandate to prepare the church and the nations globally for the glorious coming of the Messiah. That is why we saw in this just concluded mission of the Lord in Brazil, the Latin America has finally awakened to this end-time revival that prepares the Lord for the glorious coming of the Messiah, Victor.
0: Absolutely, the nations, it has dawned upon the nations of the earth that this is the moment when the announcement of the glorious coming of the Messiah is being made, and people are being prepared for the glorious coming of the Messiah, and nations are fighting for their nations are also fighting for their portion, nations are also fighting for their chance to get a privilege to hear the announcement and also to be discipled in holiness and in righteousness for the kingdom of heaven, Senior Bishop Korir.
1: That is right, Victor. I totally agree with you. But you see, the nations are now scrambling for the eternal kingdom of God in heaven. Everyone is fighting for a chance for their nation to be reached by the mightiest prophet of Yahweh with his most important, glorious announcement of the glorious coming of the Messiah. That is what we saw in Brazil. They won at the conference, the glorious announcement of the coming of the Messiah. They too, the Lord speaking about the need for the restoration of the pulpits and the practitioners. And the Lord rebuked the church globally in a very serious manner that the wrath of God is coming, the judgment of God is coming, and therefore we need to repent and go back to the fear of God and worshiping God Almighty and honoring Jehovah with our lives. That came out clearly in the mission of the Lord in Brazil, and the Lord kept speaking, using His servants to speak about the decree of the human service that would be, it would be powerful and tremendous, and we saw the exact of the words of the mighty prophet of Yahweh fulfilled in the healing service, where the Lord raised the cripples, the blind eyes were both open, and they saw very clearly the ears both open, and was very sensitive. Those who had heart conditions came with different conditions, Victor. We saw the instant healing.
0: Yes.
1: The Lord released in the healing service. And Victor, we also saw how the pastors now finally reign. You know, the global pastors, presidents of pastors in Brazil, you know, running to the mighty prophets of the Lord and telling them, no, these two other cities are ready. Come to us in February. Come to us in March. You know, even Lima, Peru, you see, every nation, Victor, rushing with an invitation letter to welcome the mighty prophet of the Lord to their cities, and also kneeling before the prophet of the Lord, telling them, just pray for me. I need an impartation. I need this latter glory, this latter anointing that you are operating with, that prepares the nations for the glorious coming of the Messiah. And in this mighty mission, Victor, we remember the mighty prophet of Yahweh in Brazil, more than 9,200 kilometers, and they came live on Jesus' Lord. And the Lord has spoken with them about the raising of the cripple here in Kenya. And the prophet of Yahweh gave the exact details that the man will be giving the testimony. When you look at the head of the child, that is Mary, the head of the Lord, you see even that description of what the mega powers of God is called, because you see in her head there were infusions because of the terrible condition she was in because of cerebral palsy. Victor, I tell you, this is a mega wonder, and I was updating our listeners that yes, also we have received a travel advisory, and we are cruising very, very well at an average of 80 kilometers per hour right now, at 70 kilometers per hour, headed to Nairobi. We are in Gilgi, we are at Naivasha right now, we are at Naivasha town right now, and Victor, we have a convoy of 4 vehicles with a senior clergy in Nakuru, together with the heel of the Lord. And today, Victor, today, the elderly and God were totally crippled before the might of God left this nation of Kenya and headed to Brazil. And from Brazil came live on air and gave a vivid description, a exact detail. And before the people left, and walked away, we rushed to a village and were mounted in the village. Yes. We are crippled and walked Victor. Today we are going with Lordy from joy to the ministerial quarters with tremendous joy and thanksgiving to our Victor.
0: Powerful, powerful, powerful indeed, that melody. She's among the heel of the Lord that are going to be presented before the Lord today in a mighty, during the powerful and the mighty celebration and thanksgiving service unto the Lord God Almighty. But can you imagine, Senior Bishop Nixon Coril, that the two mightiest, most glorious, and the most dreadful prophets of the Lord have raised a whooping 9 total cripples who are pulling themselves on the dust, on the ground, totally incapacitated. And yet the mega prophet of the Lord have not yet conducted a healing service in this year. Only by the decree of the mighty eternal blood of Jesus on their on their way, on the roads to the nations, 9 total African cripples got up and walked away, Senior Coril.
1: That is a tremendous wonder, Victor. And that is what I call pure glory. But for a long Victor, this has come to us. The first prophet, the first apostles, they have said glory is here. But we never saw the evidence of that glory. But look at this tremendous wonder. The prophets of Yahweh are in the other side of the world, more than 9,200 kilometers. And just coming on the street on radio, what the Lord has spoken to them, the prophets of Yahweh, and they faithfully relate to us. And the listeners on the radio, and it happens that the family of Melody Jenjoy also tuned in and listening to that mighty conversation of all the powers of the world. And because of all the people has been raised, this is a total of African people. And now, talking about the 8 others, without a healing service happening here in Kenya, we know that our portion is in Menengai now. We just saw how Menengai 8 was, and the kind of meeting. Now, it was not a time for the meeting of the Lord in Kenya. Holy Victor, who has the manner of power, manner of anointing, is not sent from God the Father, Jehovah Yahweh himself, with his tremendous strength of anointing that prepares the way for the glorious coming of the Messiah. The Lord Jehovah Yahweh testifies to the ministration of the mightiest prophet in a stunning manner with one. Wonders upon wonders, raising total cripples, 9 of them, on the road to Menengai 9, preparing for Menengai 9. This is an astronomical wonder, Victor.
0: Powerful indeed. Thank you very, very much. Thank you indeed. Senior Bishop Nixon Coril, kindly, before I let you go, once again, tell us, where have you reached, please?
1: We are right now at Naivasha, Victor. We are now cruising at 60 kilometers Naivasha, country at 60 kilometers per hour. We have gotten all the traffic rules, the traffic regulations that we have been given by the senior archbishop, Michael Israel, and the rest of the senior clergy this morning. And so, Victor, with tremendous joy in our hearts, let's allow us to thank the Holy Hour and celebrate Jesus before the three for us walk out.
0: Bishop Nixon Korir, together with a team of other senior clergy from Nakuru, together with the Hilt of the Lord Melody, as you are on your way to Nairobi. Thank you very much.

0: order my steps in your word. Very shortly, blessed people, beloved listeners, we will also be connecting with their correspondents, with our correspondents that are right now at the ministry headquarters to bring us up to speed of the unfoldings and the happenings there. Blessed people, beloved listeners. But on this side, Jesus is Lord Radio. Praise the Lord.
1: Pastor Victor.
0: Hallelujah. Praise the Lord.
1: In Murang'a County, unapiga hata sisi kusema ya kwamba unashukuru Bwana sana, unashukuru manabii wa Bwana sana kwa sababu ya ubavu mkubwa sana ambao wamelipua katika dunia nzima.
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God speaking to Overseer Mutai Enoch, together with me here at the Senior Clergy from Nakuru, just seated next to the Reverend Mark, with a moderate speech, no careless of partaking, headed now to the ministry headquarters to receive back our Lord and our Father, the mightiest, mightiest mega prophet of Jehovah Yahweh, back to the land of Kenya. After such a very, very powerful mission of the Lord in Brazil, that finally the entire continent of the heart has been visited and is being prepared for the glorious coming of the Messiah. But do not forget Pastor Victor, we are coming from Nakuru, where

0: they dance. And I'm walking and walking and walking, Master Big Zack.
1: Awesome, awesome, awesome, awesome indeed. And that is why tonight, that is why today, our main business as a nation is just to really thank the Lord God Jehovah Yahweh for remembering us. That even as the two mega mightiest, mightiest prophets of the Lord, their attention is totally and completely drawn towards other nations. They can still remember us, and all the way from Brazil in São Paulo, decreed the eternal blood of Jesus, and a total cripple got up and walked away. Our own cripple here in the nation of Kenya.
0: Very, very true. Our own cripple here in the nation of Kenya. Identical cripple. The real power of the blood and the cross of Jesus Christ. The real identity of the sovereign nature of God. The real power of the blood of Jesus Christ. We have witnessed and we have seen. And that is why, that is the reason why we are headed there to receive them back in the land of Kenya, because we have seen this, we have witnessed this, and we must thank the Lord and appreciate the Lord Jesus Christ forever and ever and ever and ever, because indeed you are right for the first ministry of the Lord, that you are not seeing the move of God. I choose to hear the Lord God Almighty very, very, very much for what I saw that happened in São Paulo, Brazil. The help of the Lord helping the church of Christ globally, Pastor Big Zack.
1: Powerful indeed. We celebrate the Lord and we thank the Lord very much. We really thank God the Father very, very much for sending to us the two mightiest, mightiest, most glorious, and the most dreadful prophets to prepare us for the glorious coming of the Messiah. Thank you very much, Overseer Mutai Enoch, together with other leaders, church leaders from Great Tangata region. Thank you very much from Great Tangata region and in Nakuru. Thank you indeed.
0: We appreciate the Lord God Almighty. We are back to Naivasha, headed to the military headquarters, to the moderate speed, as I told you, that no incident, no accident, the team of our travel today. I came back to you in our students, but forever we appreciate the Lord God Almighty and welcome back our Lord and our Father, the mega prophet. As Nakuru, we say welcome back. As Ketangata region, we say welcome back to the nation of Kenya. But in our students forever, we shall appreciate the name of the Lord.
1: Thank you indeed. Thank you very much, Overseer.

0: Christian people, beloved listeners, as we continue at this juncture, I just want to connect with our correspondents who are stationed at the ministry headquarters to bring to us the live feeds. Blessed people, beloved listeners, from the ground zero where the powerful, super glorious celebration and thanksgiving service is going to take place today, blessed people. Deputy Archbishop Alphonse, if you can hear me, praise the Lord.
1: Amen, amen, praise the Lord. Victor, I hope I'm clear from your end.
0: Welcome, welcome very much, Deputy Archbishop Alphonse. I know you are together with your fellow correspondents right from the ministry headquarters. Thank you so much for coming to us. Now you are on air, live and clear, please, loud and clear.
1: Thank you very much, Senior Victor. Well, blessed people, today being the 30th day of September, the year is 2026. We are coming to you live from the ministry headquarters. And today is a very, very special day because today is the grand reception. As you have heard very, very well, that today is a grand reception whereby we shall be celebrating the wonder workings of the blood of Jesus and the tremendous, tremendous miracles that have happened all throughout this week, all throughout this year. And also we shall be celebrating also the tremendous, tremendous mega visitation, the very successful mission that just took place in the nation of Brazil. And Senior Victor, we saw very, very well how the mission of the Lord, how powerful it was. And you can see the introduction of it when the mega prophets of Yahweh began to talk about concerning the visitation that was coming to the nation of Brazil. And the Lord, time and time again, taking them to the throne room of God and also showing them how the meeting was going to take place. And at the same time, the Lord gave them the leaves of the tree of life to bring the healings of the nation. And we all heard in the preamble when the mega prophets of Yahweh were coming to us and talking about concerning the miracles that are going to take place. And they constantly put the entire world on notice that the Lord God Almighty is coming to visit planet Earth and coming to visit Brazil in a very, very tremendous manner, very, very shocking manner. And also that healing anointing was also going to come and visit the nation of Kenya. And we remember too well that when the mega prophets of Yahweh had arrived with the nation of Brazil, you remember them coming and then talking to the nations of the earth and telling them that there is a cripple, there is a certain cripple that was going to raise and wake up from the nation of Kenya. And in less than 24 hours, we saw the materialization of that cripple getting up and walking away at an instant in a very, very shocking manner, Senior Victor. And so, and then come the healing service. We all heard the message that took place, the tremendous, tremendous 2 days conference that took place in Sao Paulo in Brazil. Very, very tremendous indeed. Very powerful and serious word, rebuking the church and also cautioning the church, helping the church to prepare for the coming of the Messiah. And then on the last day was the healing service. Tremendous, tremendous, tremendous. Ministering with a dreadful shadow of Yahweh himself. And you can see blind eyes, totally, totally blind eyes popping open. Many, many, many of them. And Senior Victor, you can agree with me that you have never seen any nation that has been beloved as Brazil. You see the numerous number of blind eyes that popped open when the mega prophets of Yahweh were ministering with a dreadful shadow of Yahweh. And also the deaf ears that popped open, the cripples, the tumors that burst open. And it's for this reason that today we are gathered here, led by the blessed Senior Archbishop, together with the entire National Council and College of Bishops, and some select overseers that have been invited here today in order to receive our Lord and our Father back in this nation after a very, very tremendous, very powerful mission that took place in the nation of Brazil, Senior Victor.
0: Powerful indeed what happened in the nation of Brazil, and how the senior most president of pastors came to witness and to see how the glorious and the dreadful prophet of the Lord Jehovah Yahweh operates. Because you hear that in Brazil, you hear that the
1: senior presidents of pastors in the whole region of the Latin American continent, and the principal senior most pastors were actually watching the grand mega healing service in Sao Paulo, which is more of a power epicenter in that continent, senior Alphonse. And also you hear that the president of the National Council of All Bishops and Churches in Chile, that just yesterday called and said that please do not, they requested the mega prophet of the Lord not to leave them out, not to leave the nation of Chile out in the calendar among the nations that are being prepared for the glorious coming of the Messiah. And again you hear that the president of the National Council of All Churches and All Pastors of Chile, that he just saw from Sao Paulo, and he saw the massive astronomical anointing of the Lord God Almighty, Jehovah Yahweh, upon the two tremendous, mightiest, and the most glorious prophets of the Lord. When he saw the mega prophet of Jehovah Yahweh ministering with the shadow of God, when he saw the tremendous prophet of the Lord God Yahweh physically and openly and publicly announcing that I'm going to walk here with the shadow of God Almighty Jehovah Yahweh himself, when he saw that the president of the National Council of Churches and Pastors, together with the principal pastors of Chile, when they saw a man walking openly with God Yahweh and total blind eyes popping open by physical shadow of God Yahweh, the Almighty God himself, that just yesterday they called and crying and saying that please, we are ready to gather the whole nation of Chile in a huge stadium, that you may come and visit us, that you may come and announce to us that the Messiah is coming, that you may come and feed us the instructions of the Lord on how to prepare for the glorious coming of the Messiah. They pleaded with the mega prophet of the Lord that please, that don't lock out Chile in your busiest calendar of preparing nations for the glorious coming of the Messiah. This is awesome indeed. This is very, very powerful indeed. Deputy Archbishop Alphonse, finally, the global revival has finally broken out from this awesome Sao Paulo Grand Mega Super Glorious Healing Service. As we saw, this is too big indeed. Senior Alphonse, I allow you to take it away with your fellow correspondents there. But this is very, very big indeed, Senior Alphonse, before you take it away, please.
0: Senior Victor, that I want to thank the Lord God Almighty for having opened this massive revival to the nations of the earth. You see, sometimes we may reach a place and familiarize with it and then abuse it as a nation. But you can see the love of God that now he has opened it up to the nations of the earth. And now they are also witnessing the massive revival, just as you have witnessed it for more than 22 years. That now also the nations of the earth are having and witnessing this massive revival. I first of all want to appreciate and thank the Lord God Almighty for having opened this massive door of revival to also the nations of the earth, that they can also see it. But you can also see that this is a serious rebuke unto us, Senior Victor, because you can see how the nations are receiving this end-time revival. They are receiving it with a lot of fear, and you can see the presidents of pastors fellowship stepping out. And these are not small churches, Senior Victor. These are not small churches. These are massive, massive churches that you cannot compare with any churches, the other churches on the coastal churches here in Kenya, whereby you never saw any president of pastors fellowship in Kenya when the mega prophets of Yahweh stepped in the landscape of the church. You don't see any president of any pastors fellowship stepping forward to receive and in shock and awe. But look, even on the level of development,
1: government and in the level of wealth. Those are superpower nations. Talk of Brazil, talk of Chile. You cannot compare them with Kenya. Kenya is just another village compared to them. But look, they put their wealth candle, they put their cadres, they put it aside. When they finally encounter the anointing of the Lord, when they finally encounter the mega, mightiest prophets of Yahweh, then they realize that what they had everything, but they missed one thing. They missed the Lord himself. They missed the visitation of God. And you can see how they come in trembling. And you remember on the last day of the healing service, they are bringing after sin, the shocking anointing that has been bestowed only upon the mega prophets of Yahweh. You saw how the pastors, the president of the pastors' fellowship, coming with invitation letters and crying, kneeling, inviting the mega prophets of Yahweh to their nations, to their cities and towns. And now you see the breaking news that have just brought it. The senior principal pastor, president of Pastors Fellowship in Chile, now inviting the mega prophets of Yahweh to Chile. That is something significant, because now you can see that the nations of the earth, finally their eyes have opened up and they have realized that this is the only place, that these are the only messengers that have been released globally to come and prepare the church for the coming of the Messiah. And so you can see that is a serious rebuke unto us. And I want to begin by repenting seriously, because for more than 22 years, having seen this, having witnessed, we are the first hand, the mega prophets of Yahweh, before they leave for any nation, they speak from this nation regarding the visitation going to the nations where the Lord is taking them. But how did we take, how did we respond to the visitations of the Lord? How did we respond to the monumental visitation and revival that has been brought globally, courtesy of the mega, tremendous, mightiest prophets of the Lord as a nation? And so you can see that is a big repentance item for us as a nation, because look at how the nations are receiving it, and they have not received it for 23 years. They're just receiving it for a few years. Now, you can see the visitation going to Brazil. You can count the number of years, the number of times the Lord God Almighty has taken his servants, the mega prophets of Yahweh, to the nation of Brazil. You can count, Sina Vita. But see how they are responding. Their hearts are responsive. It is position of love to God and towards the visitation of the Lord and towards the mega, the servants of the Lord, the mightiest prophets of the Lord, has outbid any nation, including Kenya. The disposition of love of the Brazilians and the reception of the South American nation, including United States, Chile, has also come on board, has outbid us, even as Kenya, because you can see the fear of God in their hearts. And so, this becomes a very, very critical time, a very, very critical hour. And today becomes a very serious day, a serious time that we need to calibrate and we need to view ourselves on how we responded to the voice of the Lord, on how we responded to the revival that was brought to us as a nation, as a people. We need to reevaluate ourselves, even as we prepare to appear before the Lord in this massive celebration, reception, or grand reception of the mega prophets of Yahweh in this land, from a very, very successful mission that took place in the nation of Brazil. And so, this becomes very, very serious. We do not know even how we shall appear today, because owing to what we saw just in the visitation that took place in Brazil, that you can see clearly that the Lord has burst out. He has burst out a global revival. He has really burst out a global revival, whereby now you can see nations are coming out. And these are presidents, who are principal presidents of Pastors Fellowship, coming now on board and crying for visitation. Just one, you can imagine. They're just crying for only one visitation in their nation. How many visitations, how many meetings have come in this nation? And you can see that now the nations of the earth are crying for only one visitation. Surely, Victor, it's a time that you have to release the mega prophets of Yahweh, also to go and minister to the nations of the earth, owing to the hunger and thirst of the nations, how they are crying for this revival. Indeed, we have to release them to go and minister to the nations of the earth, Senior Victor.
0: Absolutely, as a nation, we have also to release and to allow the two mightiest, most glorious prophets of the Lord to go also minister to other nations. But what a mighty and historic revival that the glorious prophets of the Lord have lit across the nations of the earth, to the whole earth. The most powerful and the most historic revival in the history of the church and in the history of the Bible. This is shocking. This is very, very powerful. You can just hear that all the way, as the two mega prophets of the Lord are in another field of the mission of preparing nations, the nation of Brazil, for the glorious coming of the Messiah. And then they just come live on air here on Jesus is Lord Radio and said that they have seen a cripple getting up and walking away. And in less than 24 hours, that cripple showed up. This is powerful. This is wonderful indeed. And today, you hear that Melody, she's among nine total cripples that are now walking. When the glorious prophet of the Lord were just on their way, on the road to the nations, and then raised this cripple, it is going to be very powerful indeed. Thank you so much, Senior Alfonso. I allow you to now take it away as you unveil to us and as you update us and bring us the live feeds from the ministry headquarters. Just take it away at this juncture, Senior Alfonso.
1: Thank you very much, Senior Victor. Well, blessed people, precious listeners, once again, my name is Adepikak Bishop Alphonse, and the time now is 19 minutes past 9 a.m. in the morning, and today being the 30th day of September, the year is 2026. Today is a very, very important and a very, very powerful day, whereby as a nation we are gathered here, led by the blessed Senior Bishop and the National Council of the College of Bishops, together with some select overseers, in a grand reception of receiving the mega mightiest prophets of the Lord from a very, very successful mission in the nation of Brazil, from the nation of Brazil. And I'm joined here together with our Senior Deputy Archbishop Ben Mungai, we have Deputy Archbishop Obara, we have Bishop Tony Okola, amongst other national correspondents, to give you just a live update of what is happening today. But already it's all systems go from where I am. I can see that already the seats have been arranged, everything is ready, and already people are streaming in right now. There's a stringent and a strict security checkpoint right from Cheleta as you arrive. I've had a privilege of passing through Cheleta also. Passed through them, there's a strict security check. You're being checked and verification is also taking place there before you can board the vehicles that are telling people to come to this place. So please, everybody that is making, has been privileged to be invited for this super grand celebration, reception service, please make sure that you pass through Cheleta Primary School. That is where the parking is, and it's at that place where by now there are vehicles that are ferrying people to come to the residence of the Lord, the ministry headquarters here. And so ensure that you pass through there, and that also upon arriving here, there's checkpoints, you are being checked, security checkpoints as you enter, and there's registration, washing points are there, and then I can see people also making their way towards the seeking points. And blessed people, it's such a privileged time, it's such a powerful time, it's such a powerful hour that you have arrived in, and just looking at what happened in Brazil. And remember today, as you join me in these massive celebrations, We are having 19 select cripples that have been selected, handpicked, just checking out some of the best that have been selected. Among them are 9 cripples that the Lord God Almighty, through the mightiest purpose of the Lord, raised from the dust. The African cripples, 9 of them, the Lord raised this year alone, that are coming as part of the massive celebration that is going to take place today. And so, blessed people, as you come, just ensure that you travel safe and that you arrive safely here at the ministry headquarters. Everything is ready. You just make your way and you'll be arriving here. But as you begin on this other side, I also see here Senior Deputy Bishop Philip, just here from Kariobangi. Senior Philip, what? They're very, very powerful time, very, very powerful time that you have entered into as in the landscape of the church. Just looking at the visitation that took place in Sao Paulo in Brazil, you can see the outburst of the blood of Jesus that was busted forth in Brazil. But also, it doesn't go by without saying that also a mega global revival was unleashed massively from the nation of Brazil. Look at the word that was dispensed there in the 2 days. Very, very serious word, very powerful word that really came out and refocusing the church on preparation of the coming of the Messiah. And then you can see on the day two, you can see the Lord rebuking the priest at the pulpit in order and rebuking us seriously that we may restore the pulpit and the message of the pulpit. Very, very serious message that refines and redefines the bride of Christ that is preparing for the coming of the Messiah. That was a very serious wake-up message that really came out to us. And you can see that it was launched at the lifelike visions of the Lord God Almighty. And you can see that even in that message, the Lord clearly talking of the end of an era, the end of this dispensation, and then entering into a new era, another dispensation, whereby now the church will not be there. And so you can see the criticalness and also the urgency. The urgency is what really came out. The urgency for the church to really prepare for the coming of the Messiah. And to really caution the church that time is out for the church, that the church needs to prepare in a hurry and in a haste. And then you can see the rubber stamp of that message and the messenger is what you see in the tree of the healing service. Massive, massive, massive. I have never witnessed such massive, raw anointing power of the Lord before upon any nation. You see, when the mega prophets of Yahweh were ministering in the dreadful shadow of Yahweh, and then you can see the blinders that popped open, very, very sensitive, became very, very sensitive, and numerous of them. You can agree with me that no other nation has witnessed this massive, massive number of blind eyes that popped open like Brazil. And you can see that just ministering with the dreadful shadow of Yahweh, and then the Lord doing it with ability himself, coming with a massive power and open physical touch of the dreadful shadow of Yah himself and opening the blind eyes. Aye, aye, aye. It was a massive, massive healing service that took place there. Very, very powerful indeed. But you also remember that in the mega prophets of Yahweh in that continent of South America, the nation of Brazil, and they came to us live on air, put the whole world on a notice, and then they say that they have seen a cripple getting up and walking in Kenya. You can imagine from one continent and then commanding a cripple to walk in another continent. No physical contact. And then, in less than 24 hours, you see the materialization of the words of the mega prophets of Yahweh. That are total cripple, Melody Jemjor, gets up from Kaptembo in Akuru and walks away. Very, very shocking indeed. Very dreadful indeed. I think what the earth has witnessed in this very, very powerful mission that took place in Brazil is the massive power and anointing of God himself upon his servants, the mega prophets of Yahweh. And you can see the Lord underline, the underlying message is that the church should prepare in a haste, in a hurry for the coming of the Messiah, Senior Bishop Philip.
2: That is right. Thank you so much, Deputy Archbishop Alphonse. Blessed people, beloved listeners. Once again, my name is Senior Deputy Archbishop Philip Omondi, the Senior Pastor of the Church in Kariobangi, Nairobi. And the time now is 9:25 a.m. And precious people, we are coming to you live from the Ministry Headquarters here in Nairobi. And today, the 30th of September, we are receiving our Lord and our Father, the two mightiest, most glorious, mega Asian prophets of glory, the ones that we've seen revealed so tremendously and in such a shocking and dreadful manner over there in the South American continent, the nation of Brazil, the city of Sao Paulo. What a tremendous moment of power in the church. And blessed people, the Lord God Almighty has made it categorically clear that indeed the Bible prophecy, when he promised in the book of Malachi chapter 4 verse 5, that he would send Elijah, the dreadful prophet of Israel, to prepare the anointed way for the glorious coming of the Messiah, that indeed that dispensation has arrived and the Bible prophecy has been fulfilled. What a tremendous hour in the church. And blessed people, when you see the churning of the nations, the manner in which the mega Asian prophets of glory are churning the nations towards preparedness for the glorious coming of the Messiah. Indeed, when the Bible says in the book of Revelation chapter 11 verse

God Almighty revealed His servant, the mega Asian prophets, is what has astounded us blessed people. First of all, the very tight, the very close relationship that the two mightiest, most glorious mega Asian prophets of glory enjoy with God the Father. Blessed people, we saw the 2 days of the global conference on the glorious coming of the Messiah and the tremendous, very powerful, uncompromising message delivered very, very seriously by the mega Asian prophets of glory, the message on the rapture of the church and the message on the restoration of the pulpit. And so, blessed people, those 2 days, the senior president of Pastors Fellowship were gathered, seated there, following with a lot of awe and wonder and stun. And we saw at one point, blessed people, after the mega Asian prophets of glory finished dispensing the very serious message from the Lord, you saw how the senior president of Pastors Fellowship were convicted. They ran to the altar and knelt down, really running in front, going in front at the altar where the mega Asian prophet of the Lord are, and kneeling down, weeping, wailing at the conviction of the message they had. The very serious message, the very serious word, uncompromising word they received. And you saw the tremendous level of humility that they showcased before the Lord. They have never had such a message anywhere before. This was unique. A message right from the throne room of God Himself. You don't find this in any other place. A message anchored on the glory of the Lord. A message anchored on the visions of Yahweh. And you know, very, very serious, right from the Bible, you see the visions of the Lord and the mega Asian prophets of Yahweh, you know, launching them on the Bible, in the Bible. Very serious, tremendous. They have never had such a message before, such a word before. They have been lied to many years by motivational speakers, the preachers of prosperity, but this one was unique. This was different. And the mega prophets of Yahweh kept promising them that on the third day there would be a healing service. The tremendous glory of the Lord come in the healing service, very powerful, and heal people. And so that was the most anticipated, the most awaited moment. After those 2 days of the serious global conference on the glorious coming of the Messiah, they were now waiting for the third day, the day of the healing service. And so, blessed people, in that very beautiful arena, that very beautiful venue of the healing service, that the Lord God Almighty kept showing His servant, the mega Asian prophets of glory, 2 weeks before. That is just how important that day or that mission was to the Lord God Almighty. He showed it to His servant, the mega Asian prophets of glory, with details, even including the decks. You have the mega Asian prophets of Yahweh describing, you know, the decks, very serious, the various decks. Very, very powerful indeed. And so when that day arrived, blessed people, that was the most anticipated, the most awaited moment. It is so shocking that all the senior president of Pastors Fellowship gathered. They all gathered in the venue of the healing service. More than 200 of them. They all gathered. They were waiting for one thing, to see how the mega Asian prophets of glory operate with God Almighty. Because they have heard the message. They have heard the word. They have seen the revival in Kenya. We have seen the miracles in Kenya, including, you know, Melody that will be celebrated here today. That the two mightiest, most glorious mega Asian prophets of glory commanded while in Sao Paulo, Brazil. And they came up live on their blessed people, and the specific details describing this cripple, including now the mother is the one that presents her, the mother, the details, very serious. Including pinpointing pinpointing the locality, the location where these people would come from. And they said Kenya. They mentioned the specific name, Kenya, blessed people. Including how the mother would be the one presenting her, blessed people. And then that cripple appeared.
So the pastors, the senior president of Pastors Fellowship in Brazil, they saw all that and they heard the message. And they saw many other miracles. They saw the, you know, the revival in Kenya. And so they were waiting for one thing. They wanted to see. They really wanted to see now. How does the mightiest, mightiest Mega Asian purpose of glory, how do they operate with God the Father? How do they operate with God Almighty? And so on that day of the healing service, all of them gathered, seated at the altar there, more than 200 of them, a senior president of Pastors Fellowship. And then the moment now arrived, and the two mightiest, mightiest, most glorious Mega Asian prophets of glory, they entered the venue of the healing service. But what astounded them and many, including me that were watching, is the confidence with which the two most glorious Mega Asian prophets of glory walked into the ground of healing service, the venue of healing service. As they entered the venue of the healing service, blessed people, the confidence with which the two mightiest, mightiest Mega Asian prophets of glory walked into the venue of healing service with blessed people. You see them coming in very boldly, very courageous, and very confident, and even go ahead and outline the protocol of the healing service. Who does that, blessed people? Who does that? People are waiting. The senior president of Pastors Fellowship, they are seated. They have heard the message, the 2 days of the global conference on the glorious happening of the Messiah. And they know that the healing service, the third day, they are waiting. They want to see, how will he do it? How is he going to do it? And the sick are also gathered. They have been verified and confirmed by the Brazilian doctors. They are gathered down here, blessed people. They have been waiting. Very serious. Everybody is waiting. So you can imagine the responsibility. You can imagine the responsibility on the shoulders of the Mega Asian prophets of glory. But they enter the venue of healing service. They are not disturbed. They are not trembling. They are not shaking. They are not panicking. They are very courageous and bold and full of confidence. Then go ahead and outline the protocol of the visitation of the Lord. And blessed people, even go ahead and sing to unto the Lord. Very serious. Worship the Lord. And you know, they are taking their time. They're not like they are panicking, so now they are rushing things. Not at all. Now, you know, they are confused, or maybe, you know, trembling voices. Not at all. They are very confident. They are very bold. They are very courageous. They have given the protocol of the healing service. And now they are worshiping the Lord. The senior most president of Pastors Fellowship are seated here on the podium, the same podium where the Mega Asian prophets of Yahweh are standing. That is where the senior most president of Pastors Fellowship are also seated, blessed people. And the sick have been confirmed, verified by the Brazilian doctors. They are waiting down here. And then go ahead and now make a short prayer. Oh Jehovah, the Lord God Almighty, the Yahweh of hosts, the only God of Israel, their friend, call him. And then in that prayer, you hear them make a very shocking and a very stunning statement. They say, Lord Jesus, I now release you to go and touch these people. Hey, very serious. Senior Obara, these are very serious and very, very dreadful wonders and shock of our times. Who is this that even says, I now release you, Lord Jesus, to go and touch these people? Very serious, blessed people. So you can imagine that. And the senior most president of Pastors Fellowship, they are seated, they are watching, they are looking intently, because that is the moment they have been waiting for.
And they make an ancient prophecy and they enter, they say, now, this is not the moment of truth. Who should say that? Is it the season of the presence or power of fellowship or the mega prayer or the mega prophets themselves? But it is not the mega prophet that has said, this is not the moment of truth. Yes, because we expected the mouth to say, now we want to find out what will happen today. How are you going to do it? Because they really wanted to see how do they operate with God the Father. Blessed people. And then Jehovah the Yahweh will demonstrate that indeed he is enthroned in heaven. And that these are his mightiest, mega ancient prophets of glory, his closest confidence, the one that he takes into glory. And he plucks the leaves from the tree of life using his own hands and puts in their hand and tells them, now, these are for the healing of the nations. Go prepare the nations for the coming of the Messiah. Very serious. In an instant, blessed people, a tremendous instant visitation. Hallelujah. It was chaotic. Blind eyes open here. Deaf ears open here. A cripple is walking here. There's another leg that was stiff that has now been released, you know, down here. Very serious. Tumor dissolved. Very powerful indeed. They wanted to see, what trick will he use? How does he do it? How does he operate with God the Father? But now look at what happened. A shocker, blessed people. Tremendous, wonderful one time. God the Father demonstrated to this generation that indeed these are his servants, the mega ancient prophets of glory, and he's super close, deathly close with them, blessed people. Very, very serious, because as we are still shocked with that, then they now do the unthinkable. The spookiest thing for someone to ever do. To parade the totally blind. And you know, as they do so, they insist, they tell the Brazilian doctors to ensure that these are total blind. They did not want anybody partial there, not at all. Total blind. And then Senior Barra, who is this that says, I'm going to walk here in the dreadful shadow of Yahweh. And then as he begins to walk, he now says, I'm now walking, says the Lord. Very serious. You know, Obara, we read the Bible. We read the Bible and we hear that Noah walked faithfully with God. Enoch walked faithfully with God. It is easier to look at that person, now that person is walking with God. But this one we are talking about physically walking with God. Because when you hear that the shadow of Yahweh, the shadow of God, in a place, that can only translate to the fact that God himself is physically, his manifestation, the physical manifestation, his physical manifest presence is right there. You can, the shadow of someone can only be in a place where that person is, blessed people. The physical walking with God the Father. It is easier to say that person is walking with God. Look at his life, this guy is walking with God. Noah walked with God faithfully. Enoch walked with God faithfully. Yes. But now we are talking about the physical walking. Physical level of people. I. Hiyo imetushtua sana wapendwa wasikilizaji. 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
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touch of God the Father and Son like it was in Botswana here that very describing how she could feel the pain in her eyes blessed people very serious for the Father manifesting his physical presence there the physical touch the pulling of the nerves in the eye and she was able now to see clearly you know many a times oh very serious blessed people sometimes you hear the mega ancient prophets of Yahweh make a decree and they say let the blind now see light and we need God the Father who will be faithful to that you hear them say my eyes are open I now see light but in this case they say the medical commander say let the blind now see clearly it's a very serious and amazing how God the Father attend duties to the specific words the specific instruction and command of his servant the mega ancient prophet of glory this lady is now able to see clearly she's able to see people at the pavilion over there at the arena waving their hands she sees clearly blessed people oh may the Lord help us this one we must fear we must really really fear we must fear I repent as a person because what manner of days are these and who really are these blessed people it seems that though we are in for rude shock we have not yet known the one that are operating on the earth here and may the Lord help us that our carnal mind may not fail us on this our human wisdom may not fail us on this matter because Senior Ibarra you now realize that we are dealing with God the Father himself and that is why you saw now the response from the senior most president of pastor's fellowship when they saw that after that they all ran with letters ready now yes because senior Linda was a senior from Kitale all they ever wanted was just one miracle they wanted one miracle like this they wanted to see how does he operate with God the Father so they wanted to see only one miracle and then now look at how God the Father over flooded Brazil with the tremendous wonders and the miracles of the Lord they saw the anointing in the mega ancient prophets of glory precious people blessed listeners people may say what they want to say people may write what they want to write but it is the anointing that makes the difference it is the anointing that reveals the servant of the Lord to a generation it is the anointing that reveals the messenger that has come from Yahweh blessed people who saw the response from the senior most president of pastors fellowship some of them having biggest churches very serious for example the Pentecostal Assemblies of God not the biggest church in Brazil in the entire Brazil but now they are all coming with letters ready now inviting the mega Asian prophets of glory to their nation that is now revival Senior Barra Senior Lindo that is now revival nations are now crying they say come the calendar of our Lord and our Father the missions of Yahweh are now packed. For some measures now have not been moved to some other days because many have now come on board. There's no time. There's literally no time. And we just had this morning also Chile. Chile is also now crying. Chile is now saying, please don't forget us now. Don't forget us. Please come give us time. So blessed people, that's the reason we are here today to celebrate this tremendous wonder. The advent of the Elijah, the greatest prophet of Mount Carmel. And when the Bible spoke about his coming, the Bible did not give us the nitty-gritty, the details. But now we are shocked and perplexed at the unveiling of that Bible prophecy. It would involve the power of God the Father himself, the physical manifest presence of Jehovah Yahweh himself. It would involve one walking with God the Father himself physically, like we've said, it is easier to say our soul is working with God, but not in this matter now. Yes, this one now is God the Father walking with the mega ancient prophets of Yahweh physically blessed people. For his shadow to be there, and for people to feel the physical hand of God pulling the eyes, pulling the nerves, and the eyes that you are totally blind now begin to see. Very powerful moment of awakening. Let us repent and fear the Lord. And honor his servant, the mega ancient prophets of glory. What a historic time in the history of the church, Senior Barra.
Thank you very much. Absolutely, still the Deputy Archbishop Fini for Mondo, the way from Yobandi South. And I'm in total agreement with what you have said. This generation has been very much privileged to interact with one who has appeared directly from the throne of God and as a direct correspondence with the throne of God and the protocol of heaven, and is literally working faithfully in a tight sovereign relationship with God the Father himself. Blessed listeners, like you've heard, these are live sheets from the ministry headquarters here at Nairobi, the Ministry of Repentance and Holiness headquarters from Nairobi here. Such a powerful day of joy. Our hearts are throbbing with a lot of joy and also with a lot of trembling and repentance, considering what we have been able to see, how God the Father Almighty himself has unveiled again the mightiest prophets of glory to this generation. The dreadful preparers of the way for the glorious coming of the Messiah. We are very happy because on their way, we remember very much upon arrival at the Sao Paulo in Brazil, they literally summoned a group to walk in the nation of Kenya. And we saw Baby Melody. Now she's walking, she's among the people who are here today in this grand reception and grand celebration in the nation of Kenya. It's such a powerful day here, blessed listeners. The senior archbishop himself, leading the Academy of the National Council and the College of Bishops, they are here, and the select invited overseers and the senior church leaders today will be congregating here at the ministry headquarters at a very powerful celebration day. And I can tell you from the ministry headquarters here, the ambience and the atmosphere itself bespeaks joy. It is such a beautiful day. The weather is ready for the occasion. The decorations that have been made here, beautiful seats dressed ready here. The screens on standby. Everybody is happy. I can see people streaming in their numbers. The invited guests at the checkpoints, the security are very para. The security here is very para. I can see some of them washing their hands. Very powerful as they check in. Listen, listeners, and you are tuned in there and you are also on standby here, we shall be bringing you up to speed with every unfoldings here. Please don't worry, you shall be updated and kept abreast with every unfoldings from the ministry headquarters here. Remember, also at the hill of the Lord, select, just randomly picked, the para former cripples of Africa, select, randomly picked today. There shall be this celebration here, and we shall be hearing every address from the ministry headquarters. I'm here with Bishop Olindo, all the way from Kitale. I'm here with Deputy Archbishop Richard, all the way from Upper Nyakach, Bishop Tony Okola. And our duty here is to update you and to bring you up to speed with the unfoldings here at the ministry headquarters, where there is going to be a very powerful grand celebration as a nation of Kenya. After what you are able to see happening in Sao Paulo, Brazil, that was a serious breakthrough from the throne of God. That was serious breakthrough. And now you hear nations are calling. They want to book dates for their nations. You hear Chile, you hear Buenos Aires in Argentina. People are calling. They want to pick and book their dates. That is what they have been able to see, how God the Father has once again unveiled the mightiest prophets of glory. Such a beautiful day today. Such a powerful day today. Please be on standby. Don't be far from your radio. Keep charging your phone. Keep updating your data. Please be on standby. Today is such a beautiful and powerful day. And blessed people, one of the reasons why we are celebrating is because of what we were able to see happen in Sao Paulo in Brazil, when God the Father once again unveiled the two most tremendous prophets of glory in such a tremendous way. And talking

the mightiest, mightiest prophets of glory in the Southern American, in the Latin world, to display the glory, to display the universal power that is now preparing the entire known world for the glorious coming of the Messiah, precious people. When you talk about Brazil, you are talking about an ultra-modern city that is AI operated. Brazil, whose vehicles are using ethanol 100%. And then, in that ultra-modernism, that is where God Almighty takes the mightiest prophets of glory, and then upon arrival, you hear them making a call. When God the Father spoke to them about a cripple that was going to walk in Kenya, you were shocked. The Lord would have done it when they were still in Kenya here, but the Lord waited until they arrived into the South America, that Latin world, that ultra-modern state, the ultra-modern city with a very huge population of more than 200 million. That is where now the Lord God Almighty decided to display his power. And then when the Lord spoke to them about the cripple that was going to walk all the way from Kenya, then you hear them giving the vivid description of that cripple. They actually came live on air, and as you are hearing them speaking from Brazil, you could tell that they have just come from that vision. The Lord has just spoken with them immediately. When you could hear their voice, they have just come from that dream, from that vision. The Lord had just spoken. It was live. I mean, it was the most recent conversation. And then they gave a vivid description of that cripple and even situated the nation called Kenya. And so first of all is the distance. More than 9,213 kilometers, forgetting the vast Pacific Ocean. That decree, we were shocked that at the moment they were making that decree, they were literally summoning that cripple to get up and walk away. They were literally summoning that total cripple from the poor villages of Kenya in Africa to literally get up and walk away. Then we were shocked that in less than 24 hours, all the way from Sao Paulo in Brazil, then you had, in less than 24 hours, the following day, when that cripple was discovered, they demailed it. Totally crippled on the soil, totally crippled, a total crippled. And when you look at that gate, one of that lady, Senior Bishop Olindo, when you look at the gate one of the melody, you could specifically identify the specificity and the descriptions of the Lord. How the Lord defined even the head, the sufferer's head, and the mother calling her. The mother calling her. You literally see the gate one, the mother calling her to try to get up and walk, but she could not walk, totally crippled by cerebral palsy. And then you see, when the moment the Lord God Almighty touched her and raised her, she is now up and walking. And she is one of the cripples that we shall be celebrating here today at the ministry headquarters. Tremendous moment. And then you are shocked that despite the distance could not lower the intensity of the potency of the words of the two righteous prophets of glory. The distance could not mute the gravity of the words of their tongue. The distance of the gravitational forces could not interact by the potency, could not interrupt and interact with the potency of the words of their tongue. The miracle of creation came, the raw power uninterrupted, came all the way to Kenya in Kaptembwa here in Nakuru County, and touched her. Then boom, by one instant that she caught up on her feet, and she's now walking. Serious. The Lord God Almighty trying to demonstrate to this generation the universal power that he has invested upon the mightiest prophets of glory. That global power, that universal authority, the global power that is able to prepare the entire known world for the glorious coming of the Messiah. Surely the beholders of the universal power, the universal anointing that is able to prepare more than 8 million people for the glorious coming of the Messiah. And then, followed by 2 days of powerful Power Pact 1 conference in Brazil, you saw how they are responding to the rebuke of the Lord in repentance, in tears, whenever rebuked. At one point, they were surging forward, senior presidents of pastors, associations in Brazil. They were surging forward to repent and cry, and plead for the mercies of the Lord after they had

0: the tremendous instructions of the Lord, the tremendous word conference based on the word of God and the visions of God the Father himself. You can imagine, see the Bishop Olindo. But we cannot forget the big day for which we are here today to celebrate. The day for the healing service. The very powerful day, that moment when God the Father finally allowed the tremendous, mightiest prophet of glory, the greatest prophet of Jehovah God himself, to see the Bishop Oliver. And then, upon arrival, they gave the protocol of the healing service. That baffled me. Who gives the protocol of God the Father himself? Which mortal can give the protocol of God the Father himself? Who gives the protocol of God the Father himself on earth here? Talking from the earth here. And then, in describing the protocol of the day, they prepared the Brazilians and told them that we are going to worship shortly, and after a short worship session, they are going to make a healing decree, and that they will hear them summoning cripples, speaking to the totally blind eyes, commanding the totally deaf ears to pop open, to literally listen to the words of their tongue and pop open. I mean, and after laying that protocol, they climbed the pulpit there. They climbed the pulpit, and you saw how that stage was beautifully decorated. You know that pulpit? Standing before the Lord of all the earth, and then facing the global camera, and all this were happening live, unedited. Live. And then in attendance were also the senior principal pastors, the presidents of pastors' associations. And you know these pastors, they are so much marinated. Some of them have degrees in theology, and some of them have been senior pastors for more than 50 years, you can imagine. And they have mega churches. One pastor alone have got more than 500 churches with a huge following. And you can imagine, they have interacted with the so-called men of God and the apostles, but they were waiting for that day to see how the mightiest prophets of God are going to minister before the Lord of all the earth, and how they are going to deliver the healing anointing of God. That is the key reason why they were there, to see how the mightiest prophets of the Lord are going to minister before the Lord. That was the key reason why they were there. And they have been following this right from the two past days of word conference, and they were faithfully there to see, to literally witness how the ministration of the mightiest prophets of glory. And then they were there also to practically see now, after the theory part of the word conference, they were there now to see the practicality of that authority, the practicality of that anointing, the practicality of that power, and the real demonstration of the anointing of God the Father himself upon the mightiest prophets of glory. And God the Father was so deliberate about it, and everything the mightiest prophets of the Lord were saying, every pronouncement that the mightiest prophets of the Lord were saying, they were so deliberate about those pronouncements. They were so deliberate because they knew they were interacting with senior pastors, principal pastors, presidents of pastors' associations. They have come there with their sick, and the Brazilian doctors have verified the sick. Some of them have got tags. They are having tags hanging on their neck. But Senior Bishop Olindo, I want to invite your attention on this fact. This moment where the mightiest prophets of glory, after making short a prayer and then summoning all the conditions under the sun, we obeyed the words of their tongue, and then we saw and witnessed the instant visitation when miracles began to break loose from every corner. You'll hear announcements from the other side, the name of abandoned, the clutches, they're walking, the totally blind eyes have literally popped open before the global cameras at a time when that healing service was trending number one globally. And then you hear the other side, totally deaf ears have popped open. And then you hear from the other side, tumors have resolved. You saw that man, that huge man, and then he was taking his hands over his chest. He was searching for that tumor, and he could not find it. Then he lifted up his hand and he said, I cannot find my tumor. I've been looking for my own tumor, but I cannot find it. It has disappeared. And it was such a serious moment when they were coming from the crowd, surging forward. You don't know which miracle to attend to. But then, see the Bishop Oliver, we were shocked to hear when the mightiest prophets of glory spoke the unsaid. old and aged. When at one point, he literally said that I now release Jesus to touch you people. I release you, Jesus, to help the children of God and to touch the children of God. Those are unsayable words. And you can imagine the senior presidents or pastors seated there. They were shocked at those pronouncements. They were like, wait a minute. We have never heard this. We have never heard this. Who can release Jesus? We from biblical reference, we only know that only God the Father sent Jesus to come and die for us on the cross, released Jesus for the redemption agenda. But now we are talking of one who has appeared live on global camera at a time when that healing service was trending number one globally, seated there. Were senior presidents of pastors associations. They were there with their sick, and some of the sick were their own members, their own church members. And you know, the cripples of Brazil are real cripples. And you know, Wazungu, they don't know how to fake things. Wazungu wadanganyangi. Kama ni kipofu, ni kipofu. Now, ukiona kipofu wa Brazil, they have tried the ultramodern tier one hospitals of Brazil. Spain. The topmost hospitals of Brazil failed. They tried, failed. And then, that is the moment when the mightiest prophets of the Lord step forth and speak the unsayable. In fact, even the audacity and the courage to speak that. And you saw how when they walked into the healing service, seamlessly, reluctantly, not panicking, you know, they were not panicking. The courage by which they stepped into that meeting, the courage by which they were speaking the unsayables. I mean, these are not powerful few. But then, when they said that now they released Jesus, to come and touch people and help the children of the Lord. Those are unspeakable words. Who is this that is able to release Jesus, the Son of the living God? I mean, speaking this to the most wicked and the most fallen generation. And instead, you have the senior presidents of pastors. Some of them have been pastors for more than 50 years, leading the huge churches of like the Pentecostal assemblies there. You've never seen what they were seeing. And then to hear this, that one now was a total knockout. A total knockout. On this other side of the hemisphere, we were shocked to hear that. But sister, it is not enough. At one point, they came down from the pulpit and then said that I am going to walk there with the shadow of God the Father himself. With the shadow of God the Father himself. Please, I beg to invite your attention on this matter. Who is able to minister with the shadow of God, the Father himself? When you and I know very well, Senior Bishop Oliver, that your shadow can only be where you are. At West Kuwa na wewe ministry headquarters, and then we hear that your shadow has been spotted in Kitale, and you are here. It is not possible. It beats logic, you know? And so for the mightiest prophets of the Lord to say that you're going to walk there with the shadow of God the Father himself, then it is so obvious that the physical manifest presence of God the Father himself, Godhead, was there with them. But then that makes the question, who is this that is able to walk with God in such a modern fallen generation? The little and the rare moments we hear in the Bible that somebody walked with God, you hear that Enoch walked with God, you hear that Noah walked with God. But then, you don't hear what you hear today.
1: Yes.
0: That when they walked in the shadow of God, they walked with God the Father himself. The evidence of that is that a total blind eye, this lady steps forward and says that she felt the physical touch of God the Father himself.
1: Yes.
0: Holy, a replica of what we had in Botswana. I mean, this is serious. This is very serious. See the Bishop Polino. I don't want you to say about that.
2: No.
0: Very serious.
2: Thank you so much, Senior Obara. Very, very tremendous time we live in, and really, really shocking times, because riding on the already established theme, We are also struck with wonder. And beloved people, precious listeners, we are coming to you live from the ministry headquarters on such a very, very big day where we have just come here to glorify the Lord and exalt His holy name for the most tremendous miracles we saw happening in Brazil. And I want to refer on the already established theme, Senior Obara, that what you're raising is very powerful.

0: magnify you. You are everything, Jesus. Hallelujah. One more time.
1: Blessed people, beloved listeners, as we continue and also hearing from the correspondents who are right now at the ministry headquarters, precious people, beloved listeners, we are told that very shortly the worship is going to begin, and therefore once the worship begins, blessed people, beloved listeners,
2: sing about the gospel of Jesus Christ. Praise the Lord.

Listen, people, beloved listeners, I'm told that the worship has already begun at the ministry headquarters. And therefore, kindly, our correspondents right from the ministry headquarters, kindly allow us to connect with the worship at the ministry headquarters. But thank you very, very much. Thank you indeed for that contribution, Senior Alphonse, Senior Obara, and all the other senior correspondents who are right there at the ministry headquarters. Thank you. Thank you very, very much. Kindly allow us to connect with the worship, to join the worship at the ministry headquarters that has already started. But thank you very much. Blessed people, beloved listeners, we are now connecting with the worship at the ministry headquarters. The worship has already started. We cross over to the ministry headquarters. Wapendwa wasikilizaji, basi kwa wakati huu mara moja tunajiunga na ibada ya moja kwa moja ambayo inaendelea pale katika makao makuu. 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

the ministry headquarters. This wonderful day of the super glorious Thanksgiving and celebration service unto the Lord God Almighty. Blessed people, beloved listeners, after the two mightiest, most glorious, and the most grateful prophets of the Lord Jehovah Yahweh have arrived back in the nation, in this nation, from the mission of the Lord in the nation of Brazil, in Sao Paulo, beloved people. 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

Blessed people, beloved listeners, what a time in the history of the church that we can be given an opportunity as a generation, as a nation, as a people, to gather before the Lord to say thank you for what He has done. This is unmerited love and unconditional love indeed to us as a generation, beloved listeners.

still going to get back to the ministry headquarters, blessed people, beloved listeners, to continue getting the live worship that right now has begun at the ministry headquarters, even as we prepare and wait for that moment when the Lord God will allow his two mightiest, most glorious and the most dreadful prophets of the Lord, the ones that are ministering with the shadow of God himself, beloved people, precious listeners, when the Lord will allow them and the Lord will bring them to us this day as we observe a mighty celebration and thanksgiving feast unto the Lord for what the Lord

blessed people, we are aware that the two mightiest, most glorious and most glorified mega prophets of Yahweh are about to go, are about to leave this nation and go and establish in another country. And we also know very well that the one thing that they have taught us very well is how to worship the Lord. They have taught us that when we are presenting such a song as Kamasio Wewe, one worship leader sings and then alternates with another one. Akina Joyce, Akina Beryl, you sing as you alternate with the other worship leader. Then in that way it becomes more powerful. We cannot be waiting ati kila mara lazima tufunzwe tena na manabii wakuu sana wa Jehovah. That is very wrong. You know that for it to become more powerful, one worship leader must step forward and sing it, and then another one alternates. Then it becomes very, very powerful. We cannot wait ati manabii wakuu sana wa Jehovah wakuje tena hapa waanze kutufunza kila mara. That will be very abusive and blackmail. And you know, munajua kwamba manabii wakuu sana wa Jehovah wakishuka hapa, there will be no time for worship. There will be no time for worship once the two mega most glorious prophets of Yahweh step down here at the altar of the Lord. Even you worshippers, you know that one worship leader must first lead the song and then another one, that worship leader now steps back, alternates with another one leads, like that. You cannot be taught that again. Blessed people, we know very well that the two mega most glorious prophets of Yahweh are about to leave this nation to go and establish the headquarters of the ministry elsewhere and to go and help other nations the way they have helped us as the nation of Kenya. And so they cannot come here to teach us again at worship. No, that would be blackmail. That would be total blackmail.

endelea pale katika makao makuu jijini Nairobi. 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Well, blessed people, beloved listeners, we are back at the ministry headquarters as we continue to worship the Lord, the live worship that is happening, that is on right now. This is the live worship from the ministry headquarters, blessed people, beloved.

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Why are you not changing songs with the singer? What is your issue? Why are you not alternating the same song the way you were taught? Why are you not changing songs with the worship leaders?

0: Blessed people, beloved listeners, this is the live worship from the ministry headquarters in Nairobi. This special and auspicious day, the day of celebration and thanksgiving service unto the Lord for what the Lord has done. Beloved people, precious listeners, mpendwa msikilizaji, basi hii ni ibada ya moja kwa moja kutoka pale jijini Nairobi katika makao makuu siku ya leo, wakati ambapo tutakuwa na ibada kuu kabisa, mpendwa msikilizaji, ya shukrani na kusema asante kwa Bwana kwa yale ambayo Bwana ametenda pale katika nchi ya Brazil, jiji la Sao Paulo. 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Blessed people, beloved listeners, as we continue to worship the Lord.
1: Why are you changing songs with the worship leaders? You are taught to share leading the same worship song. You are taught to share leading the same worship song. Why are you changing songs with worship leaders?

powerful, very powerful and very beautiful worship ongoing at the ministry headquarters. Blessed people, beloved listeners. But what a time to worship the Lord, precious people, beloved listeners, at the time when the Lord is visiting the nations and the Lord is opening a wider door and giving all nations equal opportunity to hear the announcement that the Messiah is coming, that they too may prepare for the glorious kingdom of heaven. Blessed people, beloved listeners, very powerful indeed. Awesome and wonderful moment in the life of the church.

Melody Chepchor, my fathers. Melody Chepchor from Kaptembo and Akuru, my lost my fathers. Total cripple, my lords, and then on the decree of the blood of Jesus, straight from Sao Paulo in Brazil, my lords and my fathers, she stood up and walked away. And up to today, my lord, she has come walking.

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0: With R.
1: With R.
0: Chepchor. Chepchor. Chepchor. Yes, Chepchor with R. He said it well. With R. This is serious now. Thank you so much. Thank you. Thank you so much. Asante sana. Asante sana. Asante. Asante. This is very serious now. Only Kenya does this. If Randy will stop what he does and lower the volume, we will hear what's going on here. You know, Randy has a significant problem. You know him, right? Today, he's among those who are cleaning out. So, this is very serious. Extremely serious. Amesi Mama. She is standing with her new legs. And she's wearing shoes. She's wearing shoes. Amevaa viatu for Swahili. She's wearing shoes. This is very serious. No other country. No other country. Yes. And that's why I know we are live on TV. And I said, as I leave to go help other countries, to go establish elsewhere, let people not lie at all. Tujafunzwa kuwaship vizuri, wakasumbua hapa sana. Sana, nikasema sitaki kuona na macho. Sitaki kuona na macho. Because you need to catch the things I've taught you. You must catch the things I have taught you. Otherwise, you lose the revival. You are going to lose the revival. And we need this light again. It has gone off. We need this light here at the door. For those who are doing electricity. Yes, now it is back. I don't know who switched it off. So, only Kenya does this. Only Kenya does this. Only Kenya. And so, I have said, before I leave to go and establish elsewhere, I want you to catch this and do these things. Don't fail to do this. Because otherwise you'll enter the lake of fire. It will be a pity after the many years of investment, the cloud of God invested. I don't know how many rains, how many creepers, how many blind. We lost count. How many HIV? Look at this beautiful wonder. We just came back. Just a moment. Let me talk to the people outside on camera also. We just came back from Sao Paulo from a super mega glorious revival. Hallelujah. Amen. And you are going to hear the details today. I'm going to share a bit and the people who traveled are going to share with you. I'm going to share on that revival. We just came back from that revival. And when we went to Sao Paulo, this creeper was on the soil. When we were leaving for Sao Paulo, this creeper was on the soil, on the dust of the earth. I call them the African creeper. Totally crippled African creeper. Meaning, no electronic wheelchair. Electronic. Some of them, they have AI. You say drive, they move, and then stop, and that you by saying they do things, those electronic wheelchairs. And they have ramps where if they want to go to the office, they have a ramp for them. If you want to climb a bus, there is a ramp for you. But now I am talking about a totally crippled African cripple on the dust, on the soil of the earth, Mavumbini in Swahili. If Jesus does not remember that cripple, it is finished. Kwisha. Hallelujah. And now, when I come back from Sao Paulo, she's receiving me on her own legs, my Lord. My Lord, my Lord. Hallelujah! Hallelujah! 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Yes, hapa kwenye kuna Mungu. 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And I'm going to share with you what is happening in the other continent right now. Even yesterday, phone calls coming from Chile, from where? Don't forget us. We saw you walking with God. Yeah. We

0: 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Just leave her first. 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Anaitwa Melody. 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Hallelujah. Yes, atawasaidia. 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I see you are aware. You have really matched it well, the skirt and the knee. Then it picks it very well, plus the shoes, eh? Na gold, just glory, glory, rapture, nini. Ay! Watoto wa Yesu. Ni watoto wa Mungu. Watoto wake Yesu, sindio? You saw me blessing another watoto wa Yesu in Sao Paulo. Many of them sitting down. When every side I go, I see them. Every side I go, I see them. Watoto wa Yesu. This is the most serious moment in the life of the church. Hallelujah. Because when we were leaving the country, going to Sao Paulo, this cripple na mama yake waliwambia, imeshindikana. Haiwezikana. Hakuna vaccine, hakuna injection, hakuna shindano, hakuna dawa. But the Lord now in his own ways, not from here, but from Sao Paulo. And if you listen to me talking, I just woke up from the sleep, from the dream. I was still sitting on the bed, and here I was a bit discoordinated also. I was just relaying with a hot tongue as it is. Hallelujah! Amen. If you listen to me, the way I'm talking there, ujamaa meamuka tu saizi. I was saying, and Kenya will get his portion. What I was talking like that. Hallelujah! Amen. Hallelujah! Bwana apewe sifa. This is the reason we serve Jesus. Amen. This is the only reason why we serve Jesus. Because he already loved us. If Jesus did not remember Melody, who does? Hakuna vaccine, hakuna dawa, hakuna shindano. Hata, the surgeon said, at even surgery hakuna. How do you operate on a nerve which is touching on a ligament and it is dead? And you are supposed to pursue it with a microscope, a laser, inini, ipate uzima. I tell you, Jesus is mighty. That's why I am very happy to come to you. It is mighty. We are going to share. We will share. We are going to share. We will share. We will share a lot. We are going to share on what happened on the other side. We will share what happened on the other side. Tremendous. The nations are blown up, revival flames. Now the true meaning of revival. Everybody hungry for Jesus. Hallelujah. Amen. So that's why naona wajane hapa, nimefurahi sana, nimewabariki. Na wajane nimewabariki. And now I will take the flowers. Who are these? Are they also cripples?
1: This is Redemptor Mwende, my lords and my father.
0: Redemptor, my own daughter.

0: vile alikuwa anaruka kwa nini ana crawl kama it was bad, it was very bad. If we see on the screen, yake ilikuwa mbaya zaidi. Her crippledness was horrific. We don't have sound in my
1: microphone. Hallelujah.
0: Yes.
1: She was crawling on her belly, my
0: friend. Yes.
1: Palace. Yes.
0: I still remember that room where she was crawling, that room.
1: Yes, my Lord.
0: In Emali, Emali.
1: At Emali, my
0: friend. At Emali.
1: Oh, yes, my Lord.
0: Usiku, yale, onajua usiku, yale mazuri yote yanafaa kukujia, ya kuwa sasa yamepita. You just wait for tomorrow. Basi ya Nairobi mekuja na watu wameshuka. Ina nyingine, everything that's supposed to have surprised you has passed.
1: Yes, my Lord.
0: Hata watu wengine washa lala sasa, washa kula dinner, wamelala. The day is over.
1: Yes, my Lord.
0: Ndiyo, kwa radio, sindiyo?
1: Yes, you are live on here.
0: And almost 11 p.m.
1: Yes, at
0: my Lord. At night.
1: When we're just tuned in on the Jesus and His Lord radio.
0: You say it's beneficial to tune in on Jesus Lord radio.
1: Yes, my Lord and my Father. Very, very much.
0: Onasema, iko sauti ya Mungu pale.
1: Yes, when you just came live on here, then our daughter was just there crippled.
0: Yes.
1: But before you came out of the
0: air like this,
1: Ashas
0: mama,
1: just talking like this, she just stood up and began to walk away.
0: Hallelujah! Hallelujah! Jesus is Lord! Oh, she's there, she's there, she's there. So, I'm just trying to listen if Randy has common sense enough to be playing the worship in the background. Huyo jamaa amenisumbua na ni mzee. Amenisumbua, nimechoka. In fact, I've reached a point I dumped him. I said, I'm done. I'm done now. Thank God I'm moving to another place. I will work with other people. To give other people a chance to serve the Lord, right? It's only fair that way, right? Kwani mbingu liko na Kenya peke yake? Hapana. Yes, beneficiaries, my Lord. Unasema, in the middle of the night.
1: In the middle of the night.
0: All the good things that were supposed to come to you, the good things, it is done. Time is over. Even people have slept.
1: Yes, my Lord, my Father, and then you came live on here.
0: Yes.
1: And that is the time when my daughter just stood up and I heard the mother saying, she has stood up, she's
0: walking. She has stood up! Hallelujah! She has stood up!
1: Oh, yes.
0: Mwenda amesimama. Bado anatembea. And then I remember, nitachukua kwa dakika moja, nitachukua saa hizi. I remember when she now went out to see the other children.
1: Yes, my
0: Lord. The other little children were singing, a cripple has walked.
1: Yes.
0: It was unbelievable. Unasema watoto wadogo wenzako waliimba, waliimba vipi?
2: A cripple has walked. A cripple has walked. A cripple has walked. A cripple has walked. A cripple has.
0: I don't see on the screen what I'm doing here. Because Randy is mad. I don't see on the screen what I'm doing here. Randy amenisumbua sana sana until I wanted just to call the parents and find out what is the problem. Yeah, so can you how watoto walikuwa naimba vipi? How were the children singing?
2: A cripple was walked. A cripple was walked. A cripple was
0: power.
2: A cripple was
0: fire.
2: A cripple was
0: glory.
2: A cripple.

0: Revival. I tell you.
1: I. What? Who was singing like that? Ni watu gani walikuwa naimba hivyo?
2: Wakati ulienda kutembea na watoto, kucheza na watoto wenzako, si ndio?
3: Yes.
2: Yes, what were they saying?
3: A cripple.
2: That's powerful. Aye. So hold it a second. Anaita na Antonella? Melody. A creeper has walked. But she's not yet able to speak. The Lord just touched her legs, but she's not yet able to speak. This is powerful. Melody, a creeper has walked. Baba. This is a powerful miracle, my Lord. I. Unajua hata kuongea ataongea. Ataongea vyema. Niliona wakati anaitwa hivi, hako ameongea. Nikasema hata kuongea ataongea. Bwana ashamgusa. Yes. So who is this one now, daktari?
4: Neema Kendi, my Lord and my Father.
2: Neema Kendi. Neema Kendi.
4: 8 years of age, my Lord and my Father.
2: Is this supposed to be the size of age?
4: This is small for age.
2: Yes, even the growth is small. Eh?
4: The growth is stunted, my Lord.
2: Yes.
4: She was totally crippled due to cerebral palsy, my Lord and my Father.
2: Aye.
4: But in the year 2020, during the global services, my Lord and my Father,
2: yes,
4: by the decree of the blood of Jesus,
2: yes,
4: she stood up and walked away.
2: Akamuka katembea.
4: And even up to today, my Lord and my Father, she is still walking.
2: Unatembea, you're walking. You are walking. Unatembea. Ebu tembea, nipatie maua, okumutarudi kunipatie. I need to receive the flowers because lest they go and not come back. 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I like the way you are looking there. 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Yeah. 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Amunisikizi. Yes, Mandala nisikizi, nani, Festus anisikizi. This is very powerful. Hallelujah. Jesus is Lord. This is very mighty. Very mighty. Brand new legs. Miguma pia jameni. This is very serious. Very, very serious. From Sao Paulo. From Brazil. Pole. 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Jambo, I'm announcing it globally. It's unbelievable, that human being. You can't even hear the worship in the background. I mean, you know, I get disgusted. I just want to throw him out of the ministry. Right now, I don't have patience for anyone, especially beneficiaries. Hallelujah. Apewe sifa.
1: Abarikiwe Mwokozi. Ayuniliwe. Bwana Yesu atukuzwe. May the Lord be glorified. May the Lord be exalted. May the Lord be magnified. Hallelujah. Brand new legs. Brand new legs. Miguu mapya Swahili. Hallelujah. And the camera is on her very well. Because she's wearing red, so you have to really see, know how to do it. You know, my people here, wakina Kimani, at last mwambiwa a billion times. You know them. Women sumbua sana, but thank God I'm leaving the country, so it's well. Yeah, they will look for somebody else to disturb our water pattern. Very serious. This is why we are here tonight. Because Jesus is Lord. Hallelujah. What is the Fanta? Nilisema mtoto asilie. 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Thank you, my son. 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Yes, yes. 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Wow. 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So I just want to say thank you to the Lord because this is a mighty thing the Lord has done. 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That is serious. And redemptor mwende. It was at night. All the good things supposed to come to you had passed. Even the bus from Nairobi has finished. People have even eaten. Shops have been closed. And then at night, for some reason, the Lord said, no, today, because there is a saying that tomorrow is another day. For some reason, I came on. My Lord. Akamuka, my Lord. 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Are you able to open their strong hands? These people are crazy. 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

0: We can just imagine what you are going through. 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
1: Goodly.
0: Goodly. 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Jesus has remembered this nation. 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I think we need to do that research. What Fanta does to the neurons. It calms people. It's a comfort drink. 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It comforts people. Umekunywa? 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They are walking. Ebu tembeeni nione. Mara ya mwisho. That is it now. The children of Jesus. The cripples have walked. The cripples. I noticed the shoes. I noticed the shoes. They are top shoes. The cripples have walked. The cripples have walked. And I have a message here. I don't know what I'm going to give it. The cripples have walked. The cripples have walked. Now, huyo baby yako sawa ama atakunywa? 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The creepers have walked. Melody has walked. Melody has walked. Melody. Anaitwa Melody? Melody. Chepchor. Chepchor has walked. Chepchor has walked. Chepchor. The cripple. This one from Sao Paulo. Thank you. Chukua ye sasa. Kwenda na ye uketi na ye pale. Thank you so much. Yangu ni kusema asante. Kwa Yesu. Asante kwa nani? Kwa nani? Kwa nani?
1: Yes.
0: Kwa nani?
1: Kwa Yesu.
0: Kwa nani? Yes, my daughter, you are learning to pronounce it, right? The Lord remembered you. If he did not, nobody in this life would have remembered you, my daughter. This is very powerful. So, tumeshukuru sana ya kwamba Bwana amewakumbuka kwa njia kubwa sana. 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Chepchor, rather. 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
1: Maji.
0: Kama maji, na kama mto, kama nini?
1: Maji.
0: I tell you. Randy is a liar. That song has a bass. And the bass is what makes it beautiful. I am tired of Randy, I told you people. I'm just tired of this human being. Yes, I don't like people who don't like serving the Lord excellently. The Lord has done an excellent job. You cannot do that here. For you are focused on salary. You cannot do that here. Do you understand now? Upuzi tupu. Sindio? But thank God I'm moving out, so it will be right. You will cry, tears will become blood. I have seen it. Very serious. Very, very serious. Ebu nipatie mimi pia Fanta nikunywe kabisa. Nipatie wewe Fanta. I hope she doesn't reject it. You understand? Can say I don't want it anymore. Hallelujah. Yes. These are brand new legs from Sao Paulo. 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He's looked at the month end. He's now looked at month end, Randy. You don't know how to play it. It's unbelievable. And I don't have time. He's looked at month end. Yeah, at him efika sasa. This time, no salary for them. Very serious. 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Ambaye Bwana Yesu alimpea. Nikamuona, nikaona wewe pia wakati niko huko Sao Paulo kwa unabii nikasema the mother, is it the mother doing it is unbelievable. This is a beautiful time. Hii ni wakati wa kupendeza sana kwa maisha ya kanisa. Very serious. If you don't see God in this, please, you will never see the Lord. Because just the other day when I found you, you didn't have this. Not at all, not at all. And right now you have brought about 9 of them. Is it 9 of them raised this year without a healing service? 1 cripple per month. I am talking about the total African cripple on the dust, on the soil, Mavumbini, without electronic wheelchair. Without electronic wheelchair. Toto, Yesu asipo wakumbuka, hakuna mtu atakumbuka. Toto, Mavumbini kwa udongo, kwa mchanga. Hallelujah. Kwa mchanga. Look at my precious baby there. Let me just take this advantage and clean her with my own. Eh? What an opportunity. Eh? What an opportunity. Hey. Hallelujah. I keep it here. I will remember. We will remember these days. Aye. Amesikia no salary, sasa nafanya kazi na nguvu. Once I said no salary is done. We don't come here for salary. Somebody graduated with a doctorate. We started calling him doctor. Doctor, usituchore vibaya. Doctor.

0: you?
1: Yes, my lord.
0: Oh, yes. Daddy alikufunza how to talk here today. Very powerful. The children of revival. And they are totally different from any other children in the world. The other children are raised on a different direction, different story, different conversation, different destination. But these ones are the children of Jesus. You saw me blessing the others in Sao Paulo there. Even at 1 a.m. there in the airport, you saw the children of Jesus. Unasema, Fanta ni tamu sana. I like the way she does that. Are you? Yes, I know the Lord is going to touch your tongue. You're going to speak very well. Yes. Sasa Fanta, ni nzuri ama ni mbaya? Ni nzuri. Yule aligundua Fanta, aheshimiwe ama? Ama siheshimiwe? They must say aheshimiwe. This is powerful. Redemptor mwende my own daughter. Alafu hapa leo, we have 9 cripples that were raised. Every month, 1 cripple. This is September ending now. Without a healing service, how much more severely will Menengai 9 be? How much more severely? Severely is the word. It will be unbelievable. And I said, Menengai must remain for Kenya. Whatever I go, wherever I go, Menengai must remain. I say it so. Because in a short moment, I'm going to share how there's too much work there. There's no time for Kenya. There's no time for Kenya. In a short while, I will share what the revival in Sao Paulo Revival 2026 has done. Some of the phone calls coming in the midnight saying, please don't forget Chile. Don't forget Chile. The president of the Council of Churches and Pastors and Bishops himself. Saying, I'm ready to put the whole nation in one stadium, please. We saw you walking with God. Don't forget this nation. Hallelujah. Kumbe, the miracles Kenyans are laughing with are not a joke out there, right? Not anywhere. Not anywhere. Even here, Sindio. Yeah, let everybody understand that even here, those miracles are mighty. Yes, yes, yes. That's why I think at one point, JJ, I was even planning to go somewhere for a meeting rather, and you were busy rebuking Kenya. You are addressing Kenya. You put her together, you are addressing her. You told Kenya, please, mazoea kando. Ati amejua mambo ya Mungu sana. Yendi anajua nini tatendeka lini, nani atafanya nini pale, nani ataongea wapi. Oi! Hapana. I want to preach. I have a message here. Time is short. You know, we have only a few hours here. 6 o'clock, we have to close it. And we are here now in a standstill. So there is no movement. Jesus has stopped the parade. Jesus has stopped the parade. Yes. He's saying, I am having my say now. Yes. Everybody, I'm a simama, sasa. Hallelujah. Unasema, ukatembea na migu. You got up and walked with your legs, mwende.
1: Yes.
0: How did you walk? Show us how you walked. Before you walked, how did you used to go? Before you walked, show us on the carpet. Do it on the carpet how you used to walk, my daughter. On the carpet. Kwenda kwa carpet unionyeshe vile ulikuwa unafanyanga kabla hujaponywa. 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I tell you, there are many issues. Many factors. Yes. Unaweza onyesha chini vile ulikuwa unafanya ngamo umesahau sasa. Have you forgotten now? You cannot forget, eh? Wow. She cannot, right? They cannot forget, my Lord. They cannot forget how they used to pull. She was once of all, she was pulling on the stomach. Yeah, on the stomach, yes. Yes. Can you try to show me? On the stomach. She was doing this, right? No, she's lying to us, eh? And she said, what are you saying? Ilikuanga vipi mwende? Kwa tumbo, ilikuwa kwa tumbo mwende, sindio? Because she doesn't want to destroy the clean cloth. I understand everything. Because mommy taught very well, you don't dirty your clothes. So Yesu akakuinua, the Lord lifted you up, right? I have only 1 minute left.
1: Yes.
0: You started walking how? Show us how you are walking now. Do this. Take the microphone, my microphone in your hand. As you are walking, be singing what?
1: A creeper was walked.
0: I want you now to change it. Mwende has walked.
1: Mwende was walked.
0: Thank you, my daughter. Thank you. The Lord bless you eternally. I've laid the Lord's hand on you, and I've also covered your face that you'll see only righteousness. You will not see evil until you see the kingdom of glory. And you also, the Lord will protect you and defend you and loosen your tongue. Okay. Ukuweza kusahau hiyo soda. The Lord will bless you in the mighty name of Jesus, my baby. You will speak well, okay? Yes, thank you. So can you be going to sit down as we get started for the wonderful day? You are ready to go or not yet ready? Not yet. Talk to me, Mwende. Emali ni mbali, but you moved a bit. The news I got, you moved. Sindio? You moved kidogo, that email or something. Bado mkutu imali. 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Very powerful, that awesome suit of yours. Tremendous. So now, Melody, sasa anakunywa soda, anacheza naye, anapenda Mungu. Amevaa viatu, my Lord. Tremendous time in the life of... 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Leta. Yes, you see that, hallelujah! I knew this. Okay. Hallelujah! Glory! Glory to Jesus! What an awesome day. I knew that once they start bringing, she will just bring hers also. That people are donating to him. Yeah, ana yake, kila mtu anamsaidia naye kidogo kidogo. Very serious. And they are already dressing holy with their mom. The moment they are healed, they are already dressing holy. Hallelujah. So mine is to say asante kwa Yesu. Utamleta hapa sasa, wawe watatu hapa. Baby, nipatie soda. Baby, nipatie soda. Leta. 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Yes, nipatie tu. Nipatie. Lete. She knows those are traps. I'm not doing that. Hallelujah. Jesus is Lord. So thank you. I am told here there are 9 cripples that walked this year without a healing service. Simply saluting the church, greeting, salutation, and they are getting up without a healing service. What a country, what a revival. Hallelujah! Glory a Dios! Very powerful. Will you learn Spanish? Utajifunza Spanish, sindio? I've told your dad. Sasa takufunza English and Spanish, sindio? Yes. Hiyo sasa inaitwa choma, one for the road. Utapeana Jesus hiyo. Utapeana Yesu hiyo choma sasa. Hiyo ni batisi yake sasa. Hallelujah. Hallelujah. Awesome glory here. Only Kenya begins meetings like this. With the doings of God. I see my daughter there. Is that Aga Khan? Aga Khan, sindio? Is it you? Okay, now you are looking at me, right? 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

0: Hakutumia chuma kuumba wengine ama nini, and wote ni udongo. So we may look alike sometimes, right? And it's a good thing we are one family. So now, what do you have to tell Jesus? My time is running out. What do you have to tell Jesus? Because JJ is being delayed to come and tell here how revival broke out there. What do you want to tell Jesus?
1: Thank you for healing me.
0: Wow. Only in Kenya, man. Ebu angalia nguo yake. Ebu angalia. Look at the way the cloth is very powerful. Wow. Look at that blue.
2: Hey.
0: Look at that blue cloth, my Lord.
2: Wow.
0: What are you telling Jesus with that wonderful blue cloth there? Look at that glorious cloth, my Lord. Even matching. Wow, the buttons. That is mwende. You're telling Jesus?
1: Thank you for healing me.
0: For healing me.
1: Yes.
0: Thank you for?
1: Healed me.
0: He healed you. Oh, thank you. I. You'll hear it from the mouths of babes. Amen. If you cannot appreciate Jesus, the mouths of babes will appreciate Jesus.
2: Amen.
0: Hallelujah.
2: Amen.
0: Very powerful. So I think this is the right time. Niliona wakati ilimwagika, sikujua kwamba kufunga vizuri. Ikaenda kwa mkono ukalamba kidogo, si ndio? I saw that. I will never forget that. You know, the way something becomes imprinted, that I will never forget. Hallelujah. The Lord bless you all. So I think pole pole mtaanza kutembea kwenye eneo penye mmeketi. 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What is your name, Mama Melody? You have a microphone? Because I saw you in the dream when the Lord was asking me to make a decree, to command the cripple to get up. When I just woke up, I was talking about you. I was saying that is the mother going to do this? And then when the cripple gets up, the mother is telling the cripple to walk. I was seeing you in the dream. That's why when they presented the cripple without you, I was making noise. You heard me, right? I said, no, there is a mother here. If you listen to the prophecy, you hear about the mother. So what's your name? Jina yako sema kwa microphone.
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0: 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Very few people forget soda. Yes. 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Bye, Melody. Sasa mufike salamu, muende nyumbani nini kwa kiti pale. Hallelujah. Jesus is Lord. Very serious. We are very happy to come to you at this time. In the mighty name of Jesus. And if I get time, I'll give you a small, what the Lord spoke on the other side, right? And also to celebrate the doctorate of doctor. I greet you, doctor. The doctorate of Right Reverend Dr. Amos Wandera, my Lord. I, thank you. No, that's all right. I did not open this letter for a long time. Before I traveled, I opened it. I was shocked. Kume ni mutu daktari kabisa. Hallelujah. So let us pray right away. Let me pray and then we get started tonight because of time. Father, in the mighty name of Jesus, I want to thank you and bless you, Jehovah, for this telecast, this global broadcast that's going on here today. Lord, you are so mighty and you are very powerful. And there is no other God except you, Jehovah, the mighty God of Israel. Hallelujah. Let us clap for him. Lord, we thank you. We thank you because you have kept us alive. You have kept your sons and daughters here alive until today. Thank you for the gift of life and the gift of salvation. And Lord, thank you for the wonderful works you are doing among the people of this land. Hallelujah. Brand new legs. You are strengthening nerves. Doing landmark surgery.

thousands of miracles here, plus HIV healed, stove, wheelchairs, full, that these people may worship Jesus. Then please help them to worship Jesus. Let it be intended that you use that to bring them the kingdom of glory. May you order their steps into the kingdom of glory. Mighty Father, I bless you, Jehovah, my friend, my one and only friend, the God of Israel. And I thank you for such a wonderful day of joy unspeakable. May you be blessed, Jehovah. May this meeting be blessed of you, Jehovah. That your grace flow here, your love, your mercy, your forgiveness, your favor flow here in the mighty name of Jesus. So it shall be, amen. Let us worship that song that is now playing. What? The moment I said no salaries, things change.

is Jesus. That is all we want to do here. I wish there was another chorus. It may be Peter. It may be Peter, isn't it? Thank you. One more time as we start.

Thank you very much, really. That is all we want to do here, to please Jesus, right? Hallelujah. The Lord bless you, everybody. Can you now be seated in the mighty presence of the Lord? Very, very serious to see you with my eyes. And the number is few today for

0: add it down.
1: So can you imagine if everybody was here to share a meal with us, to celebrate this with us, right? Give a chance to others, please. Because we are out there, we see how outside is benchmarking on you. Hallelujah. You cannot shrink it. Magnify it. Hallelujah. And so, the KU with that instrument are very mighty. Continue, my sons. You are the ones doing it, right? Yeah, that instrument, right? Very powerful indeed. So now, today the agenda, I know very much that the team that traveled with me, the general overseer, the screens, this one, okay, the general overseer himself, I know you have so much to share, but if you'll allow me, I will share a little bit here. There is even a message, part of the message I shared on that side. And then after that, I'll right away transfer it to you. Hallelujah. I know JJ is burning with fire. He can't wait to come up and tell them. I see Dr. Dotel herself is there. She has even separated from fellow doctors now. She's somewhere else, right? In the house of the Lord. Hallelujah. I want to bless you, the surgeons. Thank you for coming. This is really the mark. This is the indelible mark of this revival that the nations are looking at and they're saying, wow, what a revival, what a nation, what a visitation. Hallelujah. So thank you for decorating the crown of Jesus with your respective offices. We know how difficult it is if somebody wants to come and see a surgeon to see you. There is a whole waiting list. Surgical theaters are full and so forth, right? So really, really, we appreciate you for coming here and the doctors and everybody else, okay? Among the medical professionals. I know she was there. She will give a narrative, of course. UN Gate 1, at Gate 1, right? With the Brazilian doctors. So she'll give a narrative. And who else traveled? So we have JJ and then Dr. JJ, let me address you. Oh, you also traveled. That's why you were well lined up ready. And then you traveled, right? And then we have we have Michael, my son, and Randy himself is there. And Kimani. Who else? Anybody else? Oh, the office team, right? Oh, you traveled. Thank you. So, oh, yes, you people traveled. Very good. So, you'll be given time, a short time later, to give the narrative, right? But I want to give just a short version of it, and then you people give an expanded version, right? So, Brazil Revival 2026 was mighty. Everybody sitting down, I see those who have just arrived, still movimento, moving, just, don't worry, you don't have to run, but sit down so we are together. Washing of hands is going on also, I can see. So Brazil Revival 2026 was very, very mighty. I'll share with you a narrative here. I know those who met me at night, you heard me share it, right? It was tremendous, but I'll repeat it for the sake of the rest, right? And then also the team here will give us their take, what they saw. It's a faraway place. You'd rather have seen something, right? And what they saw was very big. Until tonight, phone calls are coming from nations. They are calling Makwengo. They say, please, please, please, don't forget our nation. So Chile, if you look, and you know what people don't know, that I had a meeting. I think you saw that meeting with one of the senior leaders from El Mundo Latino. That's on our way to the airport before we left, right? That meeting there. When I told you guys, Ngeni Kumagari, enter the vehicles, I'm about to leave. That meeting. The countries are more. Because Honduras was mentioned, Panama was mentioned, Ecuador was mentioned, Uruguay itself was mentioned. So that's now the Latin American world. We did not know that the whole world was watching. You know, for us, we do the work of God, right? We are busy in the work. But the whole world was watching. And it was such a tremendous moment. They were watching for one thing. If we will see a miracle, can I put it better? If we will see the anointing of the Lord, then we will know. I was not even aware that 200 senior pastors were down there. Pastors, not sheep, pastors. You watched it, I'm sure you did. Some of you, right? Some of you watched it.

saw at the altar, the ones that were seated on that side, those are presidents or pastors. Those are big people, big people. They have huge churches. Patiana Fanta, Fanta, Fanta. If come on, attack when the woman umpeleka, send you. Those are big people. They are big jurisdiction. We're talking about, you know, in Brazil. Oh, sorry, I forgot. Can you go up and bring their word? I had forgotten. Go with somebody. They know who go. You know who goes with you, right? Yes. She's not even there, Gladys, anymore. Gladys, I'm a potato squeeze. I want to

honor, my son. Thank you, thank you. Thank you so much. If one doctor can say, let me give this to you. Hallelujah. So I'll give a narrative and then they'll give another narrative at the end of it. I want to say this. The presidents or pastors, these are senior people. And Assemblies of God is a big church in Brazil. I think that's the mega church. So, the who is who's in the Assemblies of God were seated where? I hope the camera at one point showed them so you saw them, right? Those were now presidents. They're different from the 200 plus down there, pastors. And so, they were waiting. If we will see a miracle, hallelujah, then we'll now organize a bigger stadium. If we will see the anointing, we will, everybody focus on me. Don't look at, this is Teresia, you know her. Yes, just focus on me. She serves the Lord in her purity. Yes, so, thank you for putting on top and going to sit there. Hallelujah. I don't know how long they were seated there. Maybe you people have followed a little bit, right? I think they sat for some time. Huh? They sat there. The meeting has been set. The doctors have done their part. You had finished the job. And you are just there now, the sick, and you people, you're only waiting now for God to come. I tell you, I'm going to come to them, right? They are simply waiting for God now to come. My Lord, what a waiting. They are now waiting for, they have finished everything. Every person has been written. They are waiting for God to come. Everything is now quiet. The public address is powerful, right? Very powerful system. The venue there, I will come to that later. What I was seeing, what the Lord showed me 2 weeks before even I went, that venue, that upper deck. But everything is set. And one of the presidents or pastors is the one who engineered them. So he's also with them there. He's telling them, it is going to be mighty. And sometimes you have to use a bit of imagination, how really this is going to be, right? But he's the one telling them, wait and see. You say, God had rather come there, didn't you? God cannot fail to come there. Hallelujah. The presidents are seated. They were, in fact, they were with me at the altar. They are sitting like this. I am over, before I come. They are waiting there. He's telling them he's going to come. The Lord will bring him. You are not talking about Mario Shoni.

Hallelujah! Jesus is Lord! 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Hata mkikuja na viti zenu yuko barabara hapa, mnaweza keti ndani hapa. 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But don't worry, focus on me, they will do what they need to do. Hallelujah! Theology has been read. Allow me handle this, please. Just allow me handle this thing. I tell you, these are my last days in Kenya. Allow me just handle this properly for Jesus. Let me just begin by saying this. Jesus is really mighty, mighty, mighty, mighty. Vigele, gele, kwa Yesu. Hallelujah. Okay, sit down because time, our time is bad here. Our time, 6 o'clock, it must sit down so that I can move, run through this. Because I know they have their say, they want to have their say. They are raging and raving, but allow me, and I have a little message of what I said there, right? Well, allow me first give this narrative, and then also give the narrative of the rain. I thought I was seeing rain. Kumba was not seeing rain. I'll come to that, don't worry about that. They are sitting here. Suits have been worn. You say that is called readiness. Hallelujah. Live, we are live. Even they are watching also. Hallelujah.

He's just Jesus is mighty, right? So theology has been studied, everything has been done, leadership has been done. Some are trainers of trainers. If people were seated, authorities in the church, authorities. And the main church, you know now, the Assemblies of God, the ones who are hosting me there. And I think they are being told he's about to come. He's going to come, right? He's going to come. Hallelujah. Tuogope Mungu. So now, when you know me, I was running. When I walked in, I was being introduced. The microphone was being given. I didn't even hear what was said. I think there must have been an introduction, didn't you? I didn't even hear what was said. Nilikuwa kwa hali ya kazi. Because I knew who is sitting here. Today they want to see. If we will see the anointing, we will know. Na yule asemaye, ukiona nywele zake ni nyeupe, my Lord. Yes, so you are not going to trick him, do a plastic, pull from under the carpet a plastic like this. What was here? Nyoka waruke kumeni plastic. The truth. They are sitting. I trick ataifanyaje, ataifanya wapi? Na tuko hata, we are same altar. They are actually same altar with me. So for them, they are doing what you call short sighting. They are close by. What is the trick? What is it that's going to happen? What is the trick? Ay. Yesu ni mkubwa sana. Sana. Just a moment. Just give me time because I know our time runs. It's 1:00. I need to finish it before I give the microphone. So,

if you were that kind of person. Yes, yes, please. And sometimes I worry more about my people. I want heart to be strong. In Lima, Peru, what did I do? I took JJ, and you were there, right? Yes, and I took Benham. I told them, today you are not leaving the hotel because I see your knees are weak. My Lord, because the Lord had shown me concrete that the sky, no, the Lord even knocked with a hammer in the dream, and I saw a dark matter within the concrete. I was not even aware that it's a desert. Not at all. So the way you know your children, you say, you way back, you way back. We shika jembe, shika panga, shika soka, marungu tuende. Hallelujah! The Lord has won! But just give me, let me run through it. Because right now the revival that has hit that continent, I will reach there, I won't reach there also. But I want to handle this because this is it. This is the epicenter of it. They are sitting close range, suits have been won, everything is right, my Lord. We are talking about first world. You know the way you can tell someone, ah, niliko hapa mchadha, but apana, that is not what we are handling here. I'm a Langas area or whatever, not at all. These are people in an AI-driven economy, my Lord. Yes, my Lord, AI-driven. So their level of sophistication, my Lord. You would have to do something big, huh? Hallelujah. Dr. Dotel, let me address you appropriately. You people had finished the work. All the doctors were just milling around, checking on the patients to make sure everybody is now in the right mode. you said they record. The Brazilian doctors are thorough, you were telling me. They do record at home and repeat it. And they sign their own credentials. I feel tired. In Mombasa, I say, oh, I am tired. This is big. So everything is done. Presidents are in place. And the other parts of the Kumbe, their presidents also down there. Are you understanding the picture I'm trying to paint here? In fact, you watched it. You're like, we saw that thing, right? Hallelujah. Before I leave your beautiful country to go work elsewhere to help other nations also see what you're seeing today. This, by global standards, a very successful, this is a very mighty successful conference out there. But for you, look, you just chose a few to come, right? So I want them to be in that place also. Hallelujah. Sasa ikaenda ikaumana. Wacha mchezo. Hallelujah. With all joy I say this. So by the time I was coming, you know me, I had no idea. At first I thought it was stadium, because that's what we were told, right? That the Portuguese stadium. That's why all the visions were seeing, what about, that must have been, I will explain to you why the Lord spoke about that meeting for 2 weeks non-stop. I will give you today what I gave those I met. No. Whom did I give that? I gave it to you people when I arrived, eh? The visitation, right? Oh, I gave you, right? When I arrived here. Okay, thank you. Then I'll give it to everybody. Why that meeting was very important. So we're being told Portuguese stadium, right? So stadium. Then later it turned into gymnasium, right? We were trying to figure out, what does a gymnasium? We knew that maybe like Bogota, right? Michael Nisband, Gotten Abends. You can't say Morgan at this time. Somebody will help the senior archbishop with water, please. Thank you, out of honor. Hallelujah. Zero movement, everybody. So now, and then I come, I'm brought now, right? Kumbe, that's the awaited. Muliongoja sana. People are looking at watches, eh?
in a first world where time is really serious, they were waiting. Hey, 2 hours. You know, for me, I was being guided. I was being told, no, don't come now. We'll tell you when you're coming. Right? Kumbe, people are waiting. So the question was, how? How is he going to do it? That's why we are close by.

0: I don't know. I don't want to say much. Here is a scholarship. Eh? There is learned. Everything is here. Presidents, authorities. They have seen church. Hair is gray. Seniority is shouting at you. Authority and honor. The question is how is he going to handle it? Do you understand? So a microphone should be given to someone here called Lydia just for 1 second. Just 1 second, a working microphone, working. You're saying the way you looked at them as they were there, they had come. Can you say to us?
1: My father, please. When I looked at the presidents of pastors' fellowships sitting at the altar of the Lord,
0: with their seniorities,
1: with their
0: and their authorities, and their honor and decorations.
1: Very seasoned kabisa in ministry, please, my father, please. I picked their intention, my father, please. They came to see a single biblical miracle and how the mega prophets of the Lord are operating before
0: with
1: the Lord.
0: With the Lord, my Lord. With the Lord, my Lord. Alpha economy, my Lord. Buildings are tall. AI is working. You are talking biblical prophet, old, ancient. How does he operate in front of the Lord or with the Lord in a modern era? We are here, we are not running, we have time to see. Hallelujah. Wacha kuwake sasa. Kuliwaka ama kukawaka. Kuliwaka. Wengine usema kukawaka. We are in AI economy, postmodern, buildings are tall, everything. Even they stopped using gasoline. If you say Gulf of Hormuz, the Strait of Hormuz has been locked. They may not understand what you're talking about. They are using ethanol. I think you're doing bioeconomy, so you understand this. They stopped using, the environment is clean. They're using electric and ethanol. So if you say, Gulf of Hormuz, one of the number ones, virtually. Don't crush, just relax so I can bring it to you. So if you tell them the Gulf of Hormuz is closed, the fuel is doing what? They may not understand what you're saying. They are using ethanol, biofuel, and electric. AI. Buildings are tall, cities mega. And the ancient one is walking in here. How, please, how? Yes, I just want to see how he's going to do it. That's what she meant. That the curiosity, academic curiosity, how does the prophet of God operate with the Lord? That's all I want to see. Once I see that, I'll record it, then I'll go. I will know. Hallelujah. I know the people are saying, go on to it, get to it. I'm coming to it. So now, and of course, you have seen false prophets, of course, right? And apostles, eh? So those are ringing and you want to see the real thing, eh? Hallelujah. So I walk in. And as the man of God walks in, the first thing he says is that he's going to give a protocol of God's visitation here today. My Lord, even that, okay, everything, they were recording everything, even that must stun you. You're like, what do you mean? Can you come again? But I'm going to worship a short, you were there, right? A short worship song, then I'll say a short prayer and mention diseases, conditions. I alone will worship the Lord. Universal language, universal song, hallelujah. Can you try it for me, my son Michael, that song? No, allow him. Allow him to start it the way he does it. Don't do it. Okay, you don't do it. Don't do it. Oh, you didn't carry your keyboard? Okay, so you may not do it.

0: So that is the song. Thank you, thank you. I said, I'm going to sing that short song. Then I'll say short prayer, mention in certain conditions. Then at the end, I'll decree the eternal power of the eternal blood of Jesus. And I said, and the fountain of the eternal blood of Jesus is going to burst here. Then I said, if you give me time, I will finish this quickly because of time. After that, everything will change here. So the first thing they must have picked, which must have stunned them, is the level of confidence, my Lord. Even you watched it, right? You're like, aye, who gives you that courage? I mean, the confidence. The level of confidence of saying, the voice has not trembled. Korir is sitting very far today for some strange reason. You came late, right? Because you came later, right? Okay, thank you. You can come with your chair next behind. No, don't worry. Let him come just behind Nini. Eldoret. What's an issue? Hallelujah. What must have struck them is the confidence with which is being said, no voice has trembled. But you see, I'm going to... Not at all, my Lord. That is the first thing that must have struck them. But just a moment. This guy sounds like somebody who has spoken to the Lord. Hallelujah. Because we just want to see how does he operate with the Lord. He was speaking with confidence like that. But this is the protocol. You're going to sing a short worship song, a short prayer, and after that, now every visitation, everything will change. You are telling God when to come. They know all that. They know what was being said there. Hallelujah. Serious moment in the church, blessed people. And that's why we need to go help other nations also, so they be like you. Even Maria Chepcheng, my own daughter, naona pale Maria Chepcheng toka Marigat, naona umejaja hapo kwa jina la Yesu. Hallelujah. Serious. The first thing that must have struck them is the level. You are not panicking. The knees are not shaking. This man must have seen God. Hallelujah. Postmodern AI. You were driving in from the meeting, huh? The microphone's behind there. You said you were driving in from the meeting into now the city.
1: Yes, please, my fathers.
0: What was it?
1: They are very developed, my lords. When I looked around...
0: You give it to us, yes.
1: They have the very tall buildings, glass, made of glass, please, my lords.
0: At one point you used the statement, you said they seem like they got it together.
1: Yes, please, my lord. They have it all together. Systems are working, please, my lord.
0: They got it together. They have gotten it sorted out.
1: Yes.
0: Yes, is that what you saw? You know me, most of the time, I don't see much.
1: Yes, please, my lord.
0: Because, you know, I'm being taken, so I'm really introverted, and I'm speaking with the Lord, you understand?
1: My lord.
0: So even my curtains, I never open. Never, ever. From there to airport. So talk to me.
1: Yes, please, my lord. There
0: you saw it.
1: I saw it, please, my lord.
0: You yourself.
1: Yes, please, my lord.
0: With your own eyes.
1: Yes, please, my lord.
0: And your sight is good.
1: Yes, please, my lord.
0: Allow me enjoy this. Doctor, I don't know who is next in the next mission. Probably we take two to Angola, right? So talk to me, yes.
1: Yes, please, my fathers. The old systems are working, please, my lords.
0: The old systems, I like the. She said, the old systems are working. That must be really systems are working, right?
1: Yes.
0: The train is on time. Yes. The bus is on time. Everything is on time. The blue lights are green, what, red lights. Everything does when it's supposed to do.
1: Everything is in order, please, my lords. Even when you look at their roads, please, my fathers. There is no this overlapping that we see in Kenya, please, my lord.
0: I didn't even pay attention to that. So please sit down. Now you have underscored what I wanted to underscore. That is where they are coming from, and you want to show them the ancient God. My lord. Yes, my lord. But the level of confidence, their knees are not shaking. My lord. That's when some of them, when I was looking down, some of the pastors down there, I could see they were already starting to get some idea. But just a moment, I think there is going to be a visitation here. You could tell they were now, some of them were starting to pick it. And then when I began to sing the song, to worship my master, worship my Lord, the voice was very stable. You followed it from here. You followed it, say, hey. In fact, sometimes you people panic so much here. I've never followed what happens here. But I think sometimes you people are in some kind of panic mode. No, believe you me, I hear things. Even this night, the Lord made me hear a lot of things from this multitude here. So I hear. So when I'm saying so, I know what I'm saying. Hallelujah. Because heshima zenu mukumusazibeba. You have spoken to people about your credentials. I'm a senior deputy, I'm whatever. All these things have been said. So now you feel like your reputation is on the line. He's acting recklessly over there. I hope he knows that all of us are now online. Our reputations are online. Hallelujah. Na yule kumangalia vyema, hajali public opinion, hajalinga. I went to him, oh, kuna watu Kenya huko, let me not be reckless with their hearts. Not at all. So the song was very stable. And he could say, allow me sing another verse. Eh? But you look at it, it's also a ministry in a hurry, my lord. Allow me say another verse. Let me add just one more now. Oh.

0: Hallelujah. You're like, just a moment. It seems there might be a visitation here. This guy is stable. This guy is stable. Yeah. This guy is stable. That changes the entire equation. Now we have to go back on the board. And so, and then, when he's standing, he's also standing like this. He's standing like this. The legs are strong like that. He's not standing like this. You know, psychology, you have to do much. You could go to university and study body language. Or if someone greets you and the hands are weak. No, you say he's worn out. Totally exhausted. Hallelujah. Allow me to enjoy myself. So, after the song day prayer, we are with him here, up, same side. I want to see what's going to happen. Is he going to bring a cuvette and lay down here and say, get me some warm water with salt and guza guza and some olive oil? Alafa guza guza the tip of it. Are you feeling something? You said, not at all. I see you shaking your head. Not at all. Yeah. What is he going to do? We are here. We are not running. Yeah. No, kweli julikani hapa. He was bad. He was bad. Enoch, he was bad. Very bad. Hawakupumua. JJ. You people are already down there. I'm looking at Joshua. I'm seeing you down there. You are jittery. Hallelujah. My people. Sometimes they have some moment, right? You see them just and they keep... What is that? Engineer Daniel. Kulienda kukawaka. We are not talking about Shabab, Nakuru, Ponda, Mali, what? Mali inne. Not at all. These people have grown up in that service getting system. They ain't seen nothing yet. They want to see it today. Aye, Lord. And then... He now says the prayer. The sick people are where? Down there. Anything went through your mind at that time? Or you were just, I'm in the hands of God, I'm a lamb. A lamb in the hands of God. Or did anything get like, hey, Jermaine, he kitu ki kosa, ita do miss. Tuneza pigwa pingu wote. Atao bakora weka ndani.
1: My Lord, to that point...
0: But when I was praying, I don't know, I've never asked. I think this is the first time I'm asking. Yeah, ni vizuri kujua. Hata mimi anajifunza hapa. What was going on in your heart?
1: My Lord.
0: Or for you, I think, please table. Or you are just a lamb waiting for whatever, maybe.
1: My Lord, I was just waiting upon the Lord, please, my Lord.
0: Oh, you did not have any postulations, imaginations, if this thing goes murama. All visas cancelled. Allow me, sit down, Dr. Allow me enjoy this day. I had a message here I need to preach. So now, yes, I am with them. Same platform. Ata toroka ende chini ama atakuwa tu hapa. You understand? And then the decree is made. And then at one point says, Mighty Lord Jesus. My Lord, I now release you to go and touch them. My Lord. Boom, boom, boom, boom, boom. My Lord. First of all, who says this? Yes, my Lord. And you know, for us, it's a different story. Because normally when we are saying it, only after we've said, hey, is that what I said? Yes, you know, and then you know someone else is speaking to you. Yes, for us, hey, I'm shocked I said that. Huh? Yes. It's a different story. Yes, my Lord. Yes, I've said that. Yes, my Lord. And then you saw what happened. The crippled, the what? The blind, the deaf, the what? No. Chini uko. Chini uko. Ajalalisha kiwete na kuguza mafuta na kusema, give me that back of a tortoise and guza na hiyo jivu leta hapa na majimoto. 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That give me oil. 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Add me oil here. You are nanaguza. 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There's a zero contact. I wish you had a microphone. I wish you had. Then we have shortage of microphones these days. Aye, my Lord. Ili pasuka kupasuka, my Lord. 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

0: problem. 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Umekuja leo. 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Yeah. 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
0: Eh.
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0: 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No. Yes my lord.
2: My yes, lord, my lord.
0: Niatazawa zote wamekuwa wakiongoja Mungu my lord. 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Alafu, we just want to see how does the mightiest, most glorified ancient prophet of God operate in front of the Lord.
1: Yeah.
0: You know what you're saying?
2: They only came to see
0: in my Lord
2: how the mightiest prophets of the Lord operate
0: with the Lord, my Lord.
2: And when they
0: saw that's why they brought only pastors. Let's secure the sheep. When they come, peleke kondo waangami.
2: And those people are learned, senior learned pastors. Learned.
0: No, ngoja niende nipime kidogo. Ndio baadaye tutaleta kondo. I tell you, I was shocked. All these were pastors, my lord. Why? Very serious, my lord. Very fearful. Ay. So, mambo yakatendeka, my lord. No marching, right? Boom, boom, boom. Instant visitation, my lord. Menengai, microphone yako iko wapi? Ay. Ilienda ikawaka.
3: My lord and my father, it was an instant visitation.
0: Ikagonga pale.
3: Everywhere.
0: No, it was uncontrollable. People are doing things. The broken backs can now bend and do what? The blind eyes are seeing. Their fears are unstoppable. They are giving me their listening aid.
3: Yes. And the physical hand of God is touching them, my father.
0: Hey.
3: They're feeling the hand of
0: so
3: God.
0: So for me, you saw. Bado sijatoka. Sijatoka pale. I am still up there just enjoying the salutations, the pleasantries with them.

0: and going to them and saying, the blood of Jesus, the blood of Jesus. And they were jumping and saying, no, I want to do for you a stadium. I want to do for you a stadium. My Lord, it is called revival. Revival. In the age of reveal, my Lord. Right now it's uncontrollable. The calendar is unbelievable. Right now it's uncontrollable. We don't know how to do it. Everybody said, please don't forget our country. We watched it. And let me tell you. And I was saying, I'm not yet coming down there.
1: Hey, very shocking.
0: Because they wanted, my Lord, my Lord. They saw the anointing, my Lord. The anointing of the Lord, my Lord. Yes, my Lord. That's what they were looking for. That if we will see, they saw. Waka pasuka apa. One of them is a senior judge. You're saying?
1: They already had the letters, the invitation letters. Kumbe they were just holding the letters.
0: No.
1: Waiting to see.
0: The issue is let us wait and see. Yes. To see to kanga miseko. Tulete kondo nyanga unyingina. I need to come within one of the missions. Wewe. You need to look for me. Oh, yeah, yeah. No, no, no, no, no, no. Kumbe, they had come precautionary. Because vitu kama hizi inaweza kuja. Hallelujah. Nasema vitu kama hizi usipoangalia vizuri inaweza angamiza kanisa. Twende tu pole pole tuone vile anafanya.
2: And my fathers, the people visited.
0: Yes, my Lord.
2: Others in a developed country.
0: Yes, my Lord.
2: Their own sheep.
0: Their own.
2: They are crying uncontrollably. Uncontrollably, my fathers.
0: Very serious. Can you sit down for a moment? So now, later on I said, okay, I am now going to go down there. I'm now going to do what? Those were not threats, Professor Njagi. They were not threats. I was not threatening them. I'm not issuing threats. He's threatening us that anaweza kuja. Not at all. In a moment he was down there. He was down there. They are still watching. How does he operate with the Lord? Remember, that was the theme. That's your research topic. You want to find out things about it, methods, what. And then, hallelujah, akaenda chini. Yes, finally I was down. And then, when he reached down, because the purpose is, we just want to see, how does the ancient prophet of Israel, the Bible, ancient, how does he operate with the Lord in the meeting of the Lord? That was the whole thing. Sasa ameenda chini huku. Eyes are there. Arriving there, he said, now, bring for me all the blind, the total. My Lord, he said, total. Those who are totally blind, line them. No, this one is partial this way, my Lord. Anataputa total.
1: The worst. Ay. It was serious.
0: Yes. Because if you were a prosperity preacher, what would you want? You'd want that one who can see a little bit something. Hallelujah. He's looking for total. The question was, how does the ancient prophet of God, the mega one, operate with the Lord in the meeting of the Lord? Hapo ndio iko shida. Leo itatatuliwa. We heard it in the German way of saying, we heard it. But now we want to see it. Hi. Hallelujah. It was serious. I don't have time for this. I have a message here to give you a bit. Hi. He reaches down there. Because they want to see how does he. Sindio?
3: And he says, line up for me, Toto, blind here. He's choosing, doctors are choosing. Is that one partial? Remove partial. That one Toto, bring this way. My Lord. And he said, Toto deaf, he said, I want to walk with the shadow of the Lord. My Lord, they were recording, they say, even that I've never heard. Let me just record it. Ay. Anafanyaje kazi na Mungu wakati kazi imeshona. 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Wacha kuwake. It was very serious. No, imepasuka huko. It was not out of a joke. This was it. Sit down. Ay, my Lord. He's threatening us again. I hope those are not threats. That at one point he's just going to lose his temper and just walk with the nini, with the shadow of God. I tell you, no, artificial intelligence. Have you ever heard of AI? Anyone heard AI? Ndio nafanya kazi pale. So you can imagine where the mindset is. And you have now to bring it. And to tell you, this is Bible. The one who wrote it is big. Hallelujah. People lined up. He has now said he's going to walk with a shadow. Even that, because of the scholarship people have read, what Peter walked with, wow, those were powerful days. But he wants to bring in the AI generation. He wants to bring it here. Hallelujah. It is serious. He was very big. He was very big. It was big. Some of these people traveled with me for the first time. They saw the kind of nation. What have you told him? That there's another part I've not mentioned. You have whispered to him. Or you are greeting each other. Thank you. So that's it. So because you traveled together, I thought. So I. He is now threatening to do it. He's saying he might do it.

For which being? These are their people, please. Hallelujah. No. This is serious what was happening there. Sit down. No wonder it blew up. There's revival. The whole continent has blown up. So now, people are being rearranged. The arrangements, straight lines. I'm telling them I want straight lines. You know, if you are now a mistaken person, Mareko, the secret is in the straight lines. Not at all, please. I want straight because I want to walk. You understand? You know the generation we're in, right? They can take numbers and do numbers, eh? They can tell you a thing, they say, your possession is your confession. They can do the shown words, eh? So please, hallelujah. So now people are arranged, but he's already walking. You see, they're arranging on that side. They said, Allah, he's already walking there, and he's not doing much right now. Allow me, my Lord is big. Ambesa, you know that's a popular name in Viga pale. Ambesa, unasema kulienda kukawaka sana. Hata kama ni kuchinja kondoo tutakula leo. Hita chinjwa. Hey! So now, everything is on. The cameras, whatever is on. And then, my Lord, look at this now again, the shocking part. He said now he wants to do it. He does what? Huh? No, he wants. Just broken English a bit. Huh? He wants to do it.

0: mbingu ziliumbwa ya nini? 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My Lord, the purpose was to see how does he do it? Already now we can see it is true, it comes from the Bible. But I just want to see. I told the sheep, just relax, allow me to test this thing. Hallelujah. Now sit down, my Lord. I think some of you are watching, right? My Lord. It says, no, because the thing was, to see how he does it with the Lord, how he operates. Lydia, you still have the mic, eh? The question was, they want, because now we saw me, research mind, academic curiosity. They just want to do what?
1: To see how the mightiest prophets of the Lord operate before the Lord.
0: My Lord, how they operate with the Lord. With. Na tukiwana tajua. Kabisa. Leo ni leo. The waiting is over. The days are finished waiting. I tell you. You're saying, well, it's a day and a half now. The day has become fat. Day and a half. Serious. He says, because they want to say, how does he do it with the Lord? He says, I am now walking here, says the Lord. Randy, can you put it first? Can you put the other men and guys? And with sound, please. I know you are just a things. With sound. You heard me? Oh, you have missed it. Go back. I knew Randy was going to Manyanga. Just go back and do what I instructed you to do. Put the sound. If no sound, stop it. Okay, go back.
2: I am walking here.
3: Ninatembea hapa.
2: Says the Lord of hosts.
3: Asemaye Bwana wa majeshi.
2: If your eye opens, you say, my eye has opened, I can see people.
3: Macho yako yakifunguka, sema, macho yangu yamefunguka, naweza kuwaona watu.
0: Goja.
2: Look at this.
3: Angalia hii.
2: Hallelujah.
3: Hallelujah.
2: He followed me with his eyes.
3: Alinifuata na macho yake.
2: Look at this.
3: Angalia hii.
2: Right now, blind eyes are just opened here.
3: Sasa hivi macho ya kipofu yamefunguka tu sasa hivi.
2: Look at this.
3: Angalia hii.
2: Right away.
3: Moja kwa moja.
2: Niguze.
3: Niguze, touch me.
2: This is amazing.
3: Hii ya shangaza.
2: What I'm giving you.
3: Look at that.
0: Anaziona, anaona ile ya chini, anaona ya juu sasa. My Lord, the question was, you remember the research question? The research question was for me, AI. We just want to see, how does the ancient, biblical, most glorious, most dreadful prophet of earthquakes, how and rain, how does he operate with the Lord in the meeting of the Lord? What we see, we'll write down. And we'll just go away, we'll know.
2: Touch me at the head. That is serious.
0: Hallelujah. Reduce the sound a bit. The speakers here. Very serious, my Lord.
2: Hallelujah.
0: My Lord.
2: Hallelujah.
0: He says, ninatembea hapa, asemaye Bwana wa majeshi. Wewe ni nani useme hivyo? 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
0: Hallelujah. Ushindi ni kwa Yesu. Hallelujah. No, another one, that's another one, right? Another one, my lord. That's why I can't wait for Menengai 9. That is Dr. Festus Mutai. That is the national coordinator. His name is Dr. Terry. His name is the senior deputy archbishop, right reverend, doctor, in brackets, PhD, there, Festus Mutai, senior pastor, Juja what? Coordinator, Juja region what? The national, my lord, that is a lot of title. When you meet the angel at the gate of heaven, say, majina yako kamili. Ile mama kakulisa, alikuza na nini. 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He wants to bring titles.
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0: I cannot wait for Menengai 9. 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You can just see the way they are going to Botswana and physical pooling in Brazil, physical what? You can tell Menengai itawaka kuwaka. Hallelujah. Look at this. Look at this. Thank you, Randy. I bless you eternally, Randy. I know your parents are listening. I bless you with eternity in heaven together with your wife. No wonder we gave you Rolls Royce and helicopter for your wedding. Allow me to say things that God is doing. Hata wazazi wasikize. 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Welcome, sir. Aongei mengi. The glory of the Lord, my Lord. Yes. Wacha Menengai ya 9 ikuje. Wherever I'll be, I'll come back. I'll come back. And I know you're saying, don't fail to come back, huh? Don't fail, please. Huh? Hallelujah! Iliwaka kuwaka. My Lord, this is now, because the question was, the research question, eh? It was academic scholarship, rich senior people, PhD, their city presidents. They have decorations, crowns and everything. I mean, their authorities. We just want to see how does the ancient, old biblical prophet, the big one of the Bible, operate with the Lord in the meeting of the Lord. And then there you go. There you go. There you go, my Lord. Dr. Paul Oliwana Namacho. It was serious. You are looking for microphone, I can tell. Well, my Lord. Patia JJ microphone. Atani Maliza. He is now uncontrollable. He is now starting to throw blows.
2: My Lord, the question. The question was, how does the mightiest prophet of the Lord
0: operate with the Lord in the meeting of the Lord? And we are sitting, we are not in a hurry. We will see.
2: And the answer.
0: We are not running anywhere. We left the whole day. This whole day we gave it to this.
2: Now
0: wazungu, our porojo, now na propaganda. Hawakwangi nayo na ukorofi na uongo na udanganyifu. 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Hapana.
2: My Lord, the conclusion was...
0: The conclusion, yes.
2: They bowed down and honored the Lord.
0: I was about to come to that. I was about to come to where all of them now came and knelt down and said, please, just lay your hand on me, you are from God. Hallelujah. Hallelujah. This is what I wanted to share. Why? Because I once had a, you know, I have many daughters and sons all over the world. I had one of them, he said, this it is well. This it is well. We, I have heard that it is working. It's working in many areas. But can it work in my area of exams?
1: Look at the blind eye.
0: Na tulikuwa papaya. 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

0: well. 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But there is something she seems to be doing well. Kwa nyanja ya Mungu. 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There is something she seems to be doing well. Na kama mimi ningekuwa mshauri wake nimwambie hiyo kitu naendelea kufanya, endelea kuifanya usiiwache. 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Brazil. Can you now put Brazil? Because it is well might work with Kenya. And then when the call is not working with Nini Brazil, because the ocean and water, you don't want electromagnetic waves to interfere with things. Can you go back? Go back, I hear that again, I was talking. Go back.
1: I am now walking here.
2: Ewa God is still coming aqui.
1: Says the Lord Almighty.
2: Jesus Senhor Todo-Poderoso.
0: My Lord, they want to see how does he operate with. Now what in wazungu?
2: Hey!
1: My Lord!
2: Hey! O Senhor abriu o olho. Você pode ver? Você está vendo, minha filha?
1: What have you seen?
2: O que você está vendo?
1: What have you seen?
2: O que você está vendo?
1: Can you close the normal eye?
2: Você pode fechar o olho normal?
1: Fecha normal.
2: Feche o olho normal.
1: What have you seen?
2: O que você viu?
3: Agora
2: consegui enxergar. Now I can see
3: people.
2: O que você pode ver?
1: You can see people.
0: Hallelujah! Hey! The question was, how does he operate with the Lord in the meeting of the Lord?
3: Ele se inteiro na minha frente.
0: O que importa é ir para lá no culto, mokimo na matumbo, na mboga yake. Ele é diferente, tumsamehe tu. Lakini in the meeting of the Lord, how does he operate? Wakati mambo yameshona.
2: Jesus Cristo. Obrigado.
1: Aleluia.
2: Jesus Cristo.
1: Aleluia.
2: Obrigado.
0: You saw how shocked the doctor was until she put the right foot forward and said, am I not the one who examined this dead guy? Are you seeing upstairs?
2: Hallelujah.
0: Are you seeing what I was seeing for 2 weeks?
2: Hallelujah.
0: And I was seeing that if you are there, you see them breaking like droplets coming down.
2: Hallelujah.
0: And this floor, Randy will show you, is like water.
2: Hallelujah.
0: It's like water. You see it there?
2: Hallelujah.
0: It's amazing. The Lord is not a joke.
2: Hallelujah.
0: You can't go there. The Lord and his servants, you cannot go there. You just look at the way they are walking. Some of you, one of you who has been deceived by the devil, you know the Lord brings me normal to your house. So I can even see how you were talking. You were trying to laugh that you are happy, but it did not rain. Shetani kabisa for you to be a daughter of the devil, kweli? Really, really, really. Until the Lord said, tell her I will judge her.
1: She can see people up there.
0: By voice, you know, Yahweh, now umemchokoza sasa. You cannot, you just see how they're operating with the Lord. You cannot enter there. You cannot touch there. You cannot. You just see how he's operating with the Lord. The presidents are sitting. It's another country. Inchi ya wasungu, my Lord. You cannot enter there. Bwana atakuchinja. He will bruise you. The Lord, like a lion, he will eat you up. Can you imagine? Hata kama ameona hii, only the Lord knows why. For 2 weeks, but I will explain to you why, because now I know. For 2 weeks, showing me this venue, and I'm seeing those lights. Can I come and drop? When you are standing down there, they are really like those of you who are down there. They are like actually droplets falling. And me, I thought the Colosseum is down like this, and this upper deck was stadium. So I said that thing I think is going to happen out there, because this is not the stadium. Kumet was this. I looked up. I said, hey, is this not what I was seeing? All of a sudden it clicked. But you cannot enter between them. Oh my Lord. Oh my Lord, I cry. I will cry for you. No. You just see how they're operating, my Lord. With the Lord. You cannot. You just stay away. And there are so many unknowns. The issue is, who is this? We call cloud, we call rain, we call earthquakes.
1: The Lord has opened the blind eyes.
0: When the presidents were there, saw this, invitation letters.
4: Yes, from nowhere.
0: Somebody give microphone. Professor wants to give a professorial statement. It's just the right time for a professorial statement now. She says this is the moment now when we must release it. Yes, and release the statement to give a light, to give light to a people.
5: Yes, my Lord. The research question has been posted.
0: The research question has already been posted.
5: And the main data collection method is observation.
0: Observation?
5: Yes.
0: Which means you're observing and recording, because later you have to write a thesis.
5: Observation firsthand like this.
0: Firsthand like this.
5: Observation with your two eyes.
0: With your two eyes.
5: That is the main data collection method.
0: Oh, that is serious, Professor, because you're putting us in an area which is deep academics.
5: And they came to collect the data with their own eyes, and they saw.
0: And they recorded with phones so that their memory don't let them down.
5: No doubt about it.
0: You know, there's a way when you sit down to write your thesis, you put a cold water there, put your feet under it, and you start writing. It just should be flowing, eh?
5: Yes.
0: Because already you saw what you saw.
5: Yes. They saw with their two eyes. They were not told by somebody else. They did not read in literature.
0: No, but what I did not know is that the entire even after, we saw him walking God. Please don't forget Argentina. Don't forget Ecuador. Don't forget where. That's why the avalanche. They said we watched, we saw. Look at they watched.
5: Yes.
0: They just wanted to see. If we will see the anointing, that is it. That is it. We will now know.
1: She felt the hand of the Lord physically.
0: Physically, my Lord. She said it was serious there. Let's hear what she said.
3: Yes.
0: The hand of God touched and removed nerves, stretch nerves. Over there it was bad, she said.
1: Wow. She felt the physical hand of the Lord.
0: Pulling the nerves.
1: Pulling.
0: Ni mzungu. Hakuangi kwa ile nyanja ya uongo na kuenganya na propaganda na kudanganya na porojo. Senior counsel, hakuangi kwa hiyo mambo. We are waiting. When are you going to bring your chair near? We've been waiting for so long. Such that you just come and angalawa kidogo tu tafadhali. Ai, ai. Because even in heaven, people want to sit near.
4: My Lord, and the doctors are Brazilian.
0: The
4: doctors who verified as Brazilian.
0: Oh, you have studied and discovered a revelation that the doctors are actually Brazilians. Allow me.
2: Yes. I this one.
1: And now you can speak claramente.
2: Yeah, God wants to be very claramente.
1: Can you close? Yes, yes. What are you saying?
2: So give us a bit.
1: What are you saying?
2: Give us a bit.
1: Do what I'm doing. Do what I'm doing.
2: Faça o que eu estou fazendo.
0: Mama ni mzungu, my Lord.
2: Serious.
0: Anaenda kwa metoka Eldoret pale, maili ine, ama mareashoni kwa mawembili pale, ama metoka huko nini kondele, ama wapi, kwa wasema, ama watu walijuana. Hapana. Wacha kuwake leo. It was serious, my Lord. That she's able to read letters. She was shocked that she can read letters and read words.
1: The letters. Which letters? Which letters?
0: And you know the way the prophet's got a para. Which letters? We are alive. Stucky parodia and propaganda. Which letters? Can you read it for us?
1: Hallelujah.
0: She read protocol.
1: Jesus is working.
0: Hallelujah. Because remember, the research question had been posted. We just want to see, how does the ancient prophet of earthquakes, of the rain, of the cloud, of neutron stars. How does he operate with the Lord in the middle of the Lord? And our phones are ready. Once you will see, we will know. My Lord, no, it was right there. It was playing itself out right there. My Lord, give somebody, yes.
6: My Lord, when you are walking, the distance of the two lines were very far away.
0: Very far away.
6: Alone with the Lord, and you did not touch anybody.
0: Not at all.
6: Not at
0: all. Give me a pillow. It is the eye. Watch, I rest kichwa kidogo so that the eye can now be in a certain angle. Nani nipatie hiyo serviet niguze kwa maji. No, too much. Just a little bit of olive oil. Not too much.
2: Quero que façamos uma reunião maior em São Paulo.
7: Corazão aberto.
0: Apana, cabeça.
6: Apana. Alone with the Lord.
7: Help him, help him.
0: He's a stranger in a strange land. That is double strange.
6: Yes.
0: Already stranger and in a strange land. That's double. Anybody can see those are two strange.
2: Somebody leave front here. Alguém fique na frente, somebody leave
0: behind. I tell you.
2: The Lord has touched him.
0: Walking on the floor, which I thought was water. Lakini nabi na Mungu. Hapana. Wacha. No, he's the prophet of the rain. And it seems to me that at one point all visions look to him like rain. I. Serious, my Lord. But you can't go there. You can't enter between them and the Lord. Not at all. Not at all.
2: Hallelujah.
0: As you can tell, is that a direct command? Direct command. Even the Bible says during the millennial reign, when Jesus is reigning, my Lord, towards the end, Satan is released. Now, kuna watu is allowed to deceive again. Why? Because he wants to know their true heart so that he can judge them. So could it be this, so that he can be able to show me the people he showed me at night, their true heart, and he said he will judge them? Hallelujah! Margaret Rambogo, your mother is here. It's a very blessed family. You said you know microphone, eh? You don't have it. You were on the radio station. You have already prepared. They are here, your workers. Eh? Are they here?
8: Hallelujah.
0: They should have run to you already as I'm talking. They fear you because you've come from abroad.
8: Hallelujah.
0: Okay. Allow me speak things. Mungu wangu ametenda. Nani atanizima mdomo? Hakuna. Allow me say things. Because when the devil does...

0: strong, so that we will talk on the other side, so that we can also get to prepare. With all your heart and soul, anybody could read that. Eh? The word pastor. When I heard that, I sent a text. I told Noel,
1: my daughter,
0: even if I starve, let me starve. Let her eat my plate. But let her come to Brazil.
2: Thank you so much.
0: Ilimpata pale, my Lord.
2: Thank you so much.
0: Akisave na moyo na nafsi, the heart and soul properly. Akatangaza kwa radio. I think you went crazy with it. You even announced it, right?
2: Ndio, please, my Lord.
0: And phone calls came across the nation. People were saying, what is this you're doing to us?
1: But now you can see.
0: Hallelujah! Bwana Yesu asifiwe. 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Hapa iko procedure hapa. And you know those who are keeping me are military police. You saw them, huh? At one point they told the Kenyan police, stay out of this. Yes, stay away. Because at the end we have to write a report. Yes, so please. Yes, so...

0: the exams, my lord. Boxers are being ticked. Okay, methods are good. The way of communication is also good. The lining up, that's important. That's an added point. My lord, it was a day and a half. I don't know whether I'm going to preach anything here. It's unbelievable, my lord. This is what I wanted you to see. No, wale hawajui. Ni wasomi, my lord. The city is alpha modern, AI driven. Aircrafts are landing between tall buildings and situation, my lord. Ngosi, let me just handle that now. Not even Ngosi, lakini Ngosi. Ngosi ya nyama yake nyeupe. Ajui porojo.
1: Na corrupt. Civilized.
0: Bro, I didn't go for breakfast. Mulienda nasikia ni nyororos. How was it, my doctor? Because you're going to make the doctors not like you.
2: My lord,
0: just be careful. I warn you that these words can make people not like you.
2: My lord, it was serious there, please, my lord.
0: If you see the type of people sitting at breakfast, me, I've never gone.
2: Civilized.
0: I've never, you know, I don't. Because I fast and close the windows and stay with the Lord, right? But I tell them, no, you people go eat breakfast. I don't want you to fall sick. Eh? Don't follow me too much. Because me, I can decide to fast and do my things, right? Because I have a mission. Unasema wazungu wakubwa kubwa laptop, the way they are behaving there, they are going and picking a small bread on a saucer with a small, Lydia, with a small what? They were telling me. And they're on laptops. And they're making phone calls. And the way they're behaving there, they say, yes, I've just arrived from New York. Whatever. My lord. This is but trembling, my lord.
2: Very polished, please, my lord.
0: It is very what?
2: They are very polished, please, my lord.
0: Did you hear the word polished? Even I never heard that. Very polished. When it's one goes, yeah, it's polished.
2: Polished, please, my lord. Very smart, and they are having discussions with the MacBooks. They are discussing. They are eating. They are taking a break. They look. They are serious.
0: You told me that they look that they have sorted it out, they have gotten it together. That is the reason I never go there, because me, I'm looking for broken people. So these are the people that were marking you. They are coming from another mindset. And you are telling them that Jehovah, have you heard that? Jehovah. He can physically do something. Physically. Why? Man. I need another professorium. You let her issue. Allow her deliver it.
3: I don't. They have come from a century of lies, gimmicks, and they are concluding that God
0: is
3: no longer does these things. He does not survive. It is not there. So, this was. They are waiting. Is it true? Is it going to happen here, really? Because this
0: is the last time we are testing this.
3: Yes, yes.
0: You said they had already concluded that there is no God.
3: They are not. Most of them don't even go to church anymore. There is no God.
0: I stopped.
3: They are atheists.
0: All of them, when I asked them, do you go to church? They said, no, I stopped. I never go. Kimutai, please, we need you, my son, to give a statement. This is serious stuff. Exam is going on. When I examine Nabi, yes, what are the marks? They're ticking, they're saying, okay, very good arranging and announcing. Okay, so you want, okay, total blind, that's a great thing, segregating. And that's what I want to share with you. Kumbe kuliwaka the whole continent. Kumbe it was being watched by all the nations. Now we overwhelm every country in that. Oh, the way the Lord has blown up that continent is beautiful. It is beautiful. In fact, we are thinking of relocating there. Of just relocating and serving the Lord there, because the population is massive. Massive, El Salvador, Honduras, all of them, Panama. Tremendous, my Lord. Aye. Can you sit down so we finish this thing? Aye. So this was it. Kali sana. Sana, my Lord. You say God has to show up. He has to show up. Because ineza kaenda murama. My Lord. This was now the revival. That is how it exploded now. And now every country saying, please don't forget my country. Yes. And that's why we are saying, Kenya, hold on to what you have. It's too good. When we

answer my Lord. And not for the, even, but for me, the problem when the Lord speaks like that, he also shows me how it ends with that person. You know, I don't want to say normally because then they say it's materialized. But how it will end with that person also. When he said, tell her, I will judge you. By voice. Yeah, when you said, ananionyesha, look, vila naongea. Kumbe, you can't go there. You can just see. You can just see, my Lord. Kukawaka sana. And the blood of Jesus was exalted. Hallelujah. The power of the blood and the cross of Jesus was fully established. By the time we are leaving, everybody has agreed and said, kweli iko Mungu juu hapa. Now I believe. Now I believe. Now I believe there is God up here. I. Very serious. Eh? No, that's I know you want to talk. You are the general overseer, really. I think at this time I should even just stop everything. Let me give the visitation, right? I don't want to forget this because of time. Why was the Lord showing me for 2 weeks from here that it is like I was seeing rain? It was not rain. It was not rain. The one Gaberone, that was rain. The big drop plus small drop. Those are different. But this one, was it spiritual rain? Not at all. Only when I was there is when I saw. I said, hey, there is an upper unit. Oh, so it's not the stadium. It was this place I'm seeing. And looking at the light, you see the way it was coming like drops, right? And look at the flow. Oh, this is the way the flow I was talking about. Why was the Lord showing that for 2 weeks before I go, even when I'm there? Is that also going to be a research question or what? Mapana, we are tired of research. Hallelujah. So, right a few minutes before I now leave for the meeting, before I prepare and leave, asleep, then the Lord shows me God the Holy Spirit descending like a dove. It was important for the Lord. It was a critical meeting for Jehovah. Like a dove, and this time around he came until he stepped down. And the Lord took me so close until I closed to his eye. I don't want to describe things about the Lord here. That is the Lord, bodily form. And his eyes are a little whitish. I don't want to describe more than that. In fact, I was closer to Nini, like this, closer to his left eye. The Lord drew me closer. But I could not announce it because I said, if they will fail to record him, they say, aha, ini propaganda na porojo. You know, I'm dealing with a generation, right? A generation that even lost hope. Yeah. So I just kept quiet. I knew that one is the Lord now. So eventually at the end, now I understood why he was showing 2 weeks before. Literally, that thing about rain, it's about the venue. It was really the venue. Showing the venue. And good enough, that is the one that broke the back of the camel. And now every country, every nation now wants. Including Presidente Jorge yesterday night. Please don't ever forget Chile. We are ready. I will gather the whole nation in one place for you. I saw you walking with God. I see him.

These people, that's bad. I see him. I see him coming. They really get lost into another world. I see him. I see Jesus coming. Very powerful. This is now the so he zoomed, right? Yeah, the lower one. When you're down, the lower ones are like dog. Once they are straight, when you're down there, they come like straight like this. And the floor is wet. And the way we want every country to see rain, we are generous. So we say rain is coming for you also. You will be like Kenya also. No, maybe not everybody will be like Kenya. How does that make you feel? You say fantastic. Huh? I had what? Humble. I think should feel bad. Because we want every nation to enter, right? Really, really, really. We're giving every nation.

0: What is that? But Randy, fire him. You know, salary memoribus, and fire him. Just fire him. Surely the Messiah is coming. So Kenya, I know they are going to talk shortly. And one of the things they first tell you is that please let us release the prophet of Yahweh. That's the first thing they will tell you. But the work is too much that side. And it's exploded, it's now open. Allow the prophets of God go. That's the first thing they will tell you. Don't try to kill them here. No, it's not necessary. Allow them go serve the Lord there. Very serious, my Lord. How? You just want to know. How does he operate with the Lord in the meeting of the Lord? When we are not young. So if we see, we will see. At the end, Kilamutu. All these cities ready, full stadium, 6,000 pastors in the stadium. We are going to do the healing service. 6,000 pastors in the big church. We are going to do the meeting in the stadium. Everybody, everywhere is open. And they are 420 cities, one country alone. But these pastors have influence in Argentina. Argentina is calling, saying, we watched. Tell him to give us a date. Don't let him leave without telling him. So now it is exploded. Allow me go. Release me, please. I beg you. There is something called base. Lakini Randy amelewa. Amelewa. Ananisumbua sana. Can the council of bishops take over this person and just manage this human being? There is a base, my Lord. Can you manage? You have summoned him already. Today. Send you. Give the microphone to the Archbishop to summon him for today.
1: Randy, I've summoned you today
0: before the council
1: to show cause
0: why you should not be dismissed here.
1: Why you should not be dismissed immediately for failing.
0: Where is the base? My days are numbered here. Okay. So, Theresia, no salaries for the rest, okay? Don't give salary. But when they hear no salary, they start to increase it, okay? No, that's bad.
1: That is corruption.
0: So now, that is it now. Sit down, we'll finish this. So that is how it was. I know you want to say your sayings. Everybody that was there, they can't wait. But one of the things they will say is that let the servants of God go. Cities are ready. I am coming. That is a problem ya mtambo. Mitambo, not mtambo. Mtambo. Unajua Swahili sanifu kuna mtambo na mitambo. Okay, inasumbua pale. What is that? Amplifier inasumbua. For the base. Thank you. So we can finish that here. So now, tell him to cut off this sound. Now, cut off the sound. Do they even hear? Hallelujah. That is how it was. Very serious, my Lord. Extremely serious. Very, very serious. They want to know how. How? Once we see, we will know. Gray hair. Senior. We will know. Halafu Bwana akaenda akatembea pale. Kwa njia moja sana. Sabina Magori. Kubwa sana. The Lord. How do you say? That now I'm walking here, says the Lord. Now I'm a keti pale. Hi. How? My Lord. But I told you the whole thing was solved already from the beginning. When they saw quiet, everything's ready, what? He walks in bed, confidence. the astounding confidence. The knees are not shaking. The voice is stable. They realize this guy looks like he has spoken with the Lord. My Lord. Yes. Because they are senior. If your voice trembles, they will see. Or they will know. I shall panic. In fact, I'd rather be winding and leaving. If your knees start shaking, in fact, the camera might even go there. Global meant, they say. That would be globally. But you have to fight for the Lord. Hallelujah. That is my area, it's not yours. Don't try this at home. That is my area. I like the way the two hands, right? Yeah, this is just me and the Lord, okay? And so Nakuru Menengai 9 will be unbelievable. Hallelujah, you can tell. You can tell. Itawaka. Can I give room to the people who travel? It's only fair. Honestly, I've taken all the time. It's only fair I give them time. So they give their narrative. It seems the message I wanted to give, which part of which I gave there, I cannot. Because this one, it is them supposed to present it. Shocked me very much. You know, you have just arrived. You normally have first day when I just want to sleep and catch the time, right? Before I start and catch breath also, before I catch. They start the busy conferences and fasting. You understand? The people I travel with, I put you on fasting. I hope you don't hate me that much. Because roasting is going on in the restaurant. Alafu wanasema hii mfungo mtakatifu wametoka mbali kuifanya hapa. Wamekuja all the way na cross ocean kufika hapa na kuanza kufunga. Na machef wako hapa wanatenda mambo. Please, we are separated. They fasted. They are still okay. You are still okay, you people, right? It helped, right? Yes, I thought so, yeah, please. But I think Kenyans also fasted. You fasted, eh? Yes, it's important to fast, right? Yeah, please just understand me, it's busy missions. And fasting is good, okay? Yes, so please, I would want them to give. This was shocking. So day one, I mean resting day, they say they're meeting. And then this one, they will talk about it. All the seals are here. It's written here. You say Brasilia, Capital Federal, the Federal Senate, the Auditorium Antonio Carlos. What the date is given there. A ceremony was set. Violins were played. Pianos were played. My Lord, shocked me. In absentia. My Lord. This I need to leave to them, right? I was not there when the Senate sat with a special presidential committee. Presidential committee for awards. And they asked, whom should we award among the sons and daughters of Adam? That are walking around the earth. Roaming is the word. Whom should we? They searched. Hairs were scratched. I allowed them to say this. I don't want to say this. No. You say in absentia is very serious. Can you give me your translation? You are a PhD. That would be more university, right? They are hearing me.
2: In absentia means
0: without
2: influence.
0: So in absentia normally means without influence.
2: They check the credentials.
0: You say you are not there. You are not
2: totally
0: there.
2: Totally not there. Totally absent.
0: He has given us a definition of absentia, in absentia. No influence. In fact, I think I was in Portugal at that time. Who is it among the sons of Adam? Wacha ni wakule kichwa leo. You say the word was globally. Globally. So you are not confined in your looking. only thing I said, before I give it to them, it's important I say what I said. A senior leader of government has come to present. I only said, I don't deserve this, but thank you for loving Jesus. Thank you for loving Jesus. This tells me that you love Jesus. And it tells me that you are crying out for revival. And that cry is coming from the echelons of power. The Senate. Presidential Committee of Awards to find the personality of the year award. Yeah, for me, I look at it differently because the lenses, right? I say, you are crying for revival. You're saying, look, we are ready, come. Because there are people who can design an AI model for making, for example, biological weapons and just post it. Like today you saw in the news. I mean, do things. But for them to see this, Tangara, that was big. So for me, I don't want to say this. I want to allow those who are able to talk to say their sayings. It is your turn, JJ. You cried for it, you were telling me in the aircraft, but when I get there, I want to have a moment with these people. I want to speak to these people. I say, which people? The council. Okay. I said, please. It's yours for the taking. Do it. He said, nataka ni wanyoroshe. He said, kwenyorosha? What has happened? He said, no, they need to know. But the prophet's God must be released. Because of time. The Messiah is coming. And there are many nations. Everybody repeat this. Say, mighty Lord Jesus. I repent, my Lord Jesus. And I receive you, my Lord Jesus. Inside my heart and my soul. As my Lord and my Savior. Please establish holiness in me. And righteousness and repentance and the fear of God and evangelism in the mighty name of Jesus. I am born again. Amen. Hoorah! Blow the trumpet. I see him. If there was somebody good there, this is the time you would have put the song, right?

0: And Joro, make sure your eyes are up as you're worshiping. Messiah is coming. What an awesome time to be a born again Christian. Powerful. Hallelujah. Get it for mama. Why do you have to be prompted? Why are you fake? Why are you fake that you have to be prompted? The gelegele for Jesus should be spontaneous, my Lord.
1: I know He is coming.
0: Thank you. I give way now. Thank you. You guys take it away now. Thank you. Toda Rabba. Toda Haverim. Baruch Hashem Adonai. Thank you.

0: to the Lord and thank the Lord for the
1: very much
0: mightiest, most glorified prophets of the Lord for coming to us.
1: Very serious. I know Mama is looking at you there with that beautiful suit and she's saying, "Huyu atafika Busia leo kweli?" Hata may change. Akifika huko atasema, "I don't eat ugali, I don't eat nyamami." What do you eat? I eat sandwich, I eat what? Hi! My Lord. Huyu ataingia Busia kweli? 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

0: The Lord Almighty sent to us a treasure. Because of the love of the Lord that we have found in this revival, in this church. My Lords and my Fathers, the mightiest, most glorified ancient prophets of the Lord. It was a big privilege that this team here went to be eyewitnesses to what the Lord was going to do, the visitation of the Lord in Brazil. It is a privilege, not a right. Beloved people, the Lord God Almighty has given all the nations to the two mega mightiest, most glorified prophets of the Lord. And the nations of the earth honor the mightiest prophets of the Lord. It begins when we arrived. The mega prophets of the Lord landed in Ethiopia. Then the Ethiopian airline had set aside a bus for the two mega mightiest prophets of the Lord and the team alone. Nobody entered that bus.
1: Sorry about that.
0: I was
1: sure. It is called a VIP bus. I'm sorry about that. Let's put things in the right order where they are seated.
0: The
1: VIP bus, my Lord. Kwanza, they said nobody is going to step out of this plane until you have stepped out, taken your time and gone in. Awa wengine wote wataongoja hata kama they are gnashing teeth.
0: They honorably received the two mega mightiest prophets of the Lord.
1: I had actually forgotten that. Thank you.
0: And as the two mega mightiest prophets of the Lord came out of the plane, the people, they were there just waiting, and others were told, just stop there. You cannot go. So he...
2: Hata kama wewe ni mzungu, tulia.
0: Kila mtu alitulia.
2: No.
0: And then, after our Lords and our Fathers got into the VIP bus, now, I thought the bus

0: They have been following. They have been following and following the two mega mightiest prophets of the Lord for a long time. Then now...
1: You're talking about a Senate in Brazil, and I want to draw the picture of the Senate in Kenya. And you also have a picture of a senator in Kenya.
2: And then let's just focus on Brazil now.
1: Yes. Now Brazil. Now go ahead. Now this
3: National Senate,
0: the upper house
3: sitting in Brasilia, the federal Senate sitting in Brasilia, the capital city of Brazil, honored the mightiest prophet of the Lord. In absentia.
0: Now.
3: In absentia. They were not there.
0: They
2: did a ceremony on their own. They did a full ceremony on their own. Kivyawa. And read. They said they went through all my profile, all my credentials, everything that is there about me. And they said, only these are the fathers of the nations. That was now the government leader who was sent to give this now when they heard I have come. And he said that we looked around and they said, sit down. But we noticed that every country you go to, lives of people improve. If they are crippled, they are able to stand up and now walk. If they are blind, they now see. If they are deaf, now they say, I now hear. Wherever you go, they say humanity changes. The condition of humanity changes wherever you go globally. They are supposed to have said, so not me, this team. Lakini penye wanangara kwa suti hapo kwa nini? Have you seen that? Their wives are looking at them, say, we are tangia nyumbani kwa leo. We are tarudi airport.
3: The government of Brazil check the credentials of the mightiest prophets of the Lord.
2: And remember, if you're talking about government of Brazil, do you know that they train the FBI? Some of the officers that got me, they train the US FBI.
3: Yes.
2: At first I was thinking they trained the FBI of New York alone, but I found the whole entire. Yes, I thought at first I saw New York. No, I found the entire. They train. They are not a joke. So if they say we did a profile, my Lord, hiyo kitu walifanya. Waliketi pale wakasema, we will see today. If we see anointing, we will know.
3: They did the profile,
2: my son.
3: Checked the credential of the mightiest prophet of the Lord, and they found out that the mightiest prophet of the Lord have given their whole life for the mission of the Lord.
2: And they said, we found out that you don't charge money.
3: They found out that they are doing it for free. They don't charge anything.
2: And I told them that I love Jesus. I love Jesus. My Lord, it is not a joke. You are talking about first words. I have been to the Senate. When you enter the Senate, that time the Israeli ambassador has been called. We are meeting in the deputy speaker's place. It is an entire pavilion with boardrooms and what? My Lord, they are in another world. And they are okay. If you just look at the office of the senator, the secretaries, and his office, and his lounge, and his what? His office like a home. So they are not a simple people. Even to search and be able to have the eyes to see Nabi. That is also amazing, my Lord. To have the eyes to identify, oh, we have seen Nabi. It is, how do you see him? You're too sophisticated. So I fear, they're powerful. And remember, it's them that connected with the leadership of Israel. Yes. My Lord. Yes. So no. This Tangara, this is not a joke. You can say nienda hapa nikule mokimo kidogo na nini. Apana, that's something else. This is serious stuff. And they are serious people. No, you will say you have something to say? Because it's involving parliament. Allow me, please. Mheshimiwa Kabingu says, allow me say something because you have touched on parliament.
0: Mightiest prophet of the Lord. It is very big. And God sent you. And you are here because God sent you to the world. We are only Kenya hosting you. About parliament, my father. Before members of parliament come out, they hold meeting with in a speaker's chamber, chaired by the speaker, and they discuss everything, they research everything. So they had done all that, and they got satisfied that here is the prophet of the Lord.
2: They said, we noticed that when you came to Boa Vista, boom, you opened heaven. They said, we noted it down. And we said, no, nobody else. To speak to rain come, nobody else. It is only you. No, it's in absentia. You are not there. Can you explain to us independent?
3: They sat down when the mightiest prophet of the Lord.
2: They are hungry for revival.
3: They were in Portugal in absentia. They were not present. They checked the credentials of the mightiest prophet of the Lord. How they are helping humanity. How they have given their life. Their entire life to serve humanity. Then the Senate, the Brazilian government, rewarded the mightiest prophet of the Lord with personality reward of the year. With the personality reward of the year.
4: Personality of the Year Award.
3: Personalidad do Ano of the Year. And this reward, there is a seal. The government sealed. Many sealed.
5: Government for everybody.
3: This is a government reward. This is the government award.
4: Golden medals.
3: To the mightiest prophet of the Lord. And the award was given in absentia.
4: Beloved people, if the award is given to the two mega mightiest prophets of the Lord, for how? The award was given to the two mega mightiest prophets of the Lord because of how they have helped humanity. Kenya, how many cripples have walked in this land? Kenya, how many HIV/AIDS has been deleted in this land
6: for the last 22 years?
4: How has the two mega mightiest prophets of the Lord helped this land? And what has Kenya done?
2: What has the Senate done?
4: What have we done?
2: Let the tempers not flare. I understand, my Lord. They are saying Brazil has rebuked Kenya.
3: Kenyans, the mightiest prophet of the Lord, has been here over 22 years
2: doing, in this land, doing good things to Kenya,
3: helping humanity in Kenya,
4: raising our cripples,
3: where human knowledge has been defeated,
4: eyes.
3: They come in and help.
2: doing good things. No rain, they bring rain. You have nafaka, grain. Nafaka is grain.
3: Yes.
4: The barren women are carrying children.
2: HIV is healed. Somebody needs a microphone called Walumbe, please. You must give it to her. Cancers were healed where doctors said it's inoperable. When I saw it, I said, just a moment. I am not going to say one word. I just took all the tomography. I just put in my Bible to crush this cancer. I'm not going to say anything. I put in the Bible and the cancer disappeared, my Lord. It has gone to the liver, to the where, to the breast, to the where.
7: Everywhere.
2: They said not operatable. But they checked, there was nothing.
7: Yes. My lords and my fathers, let Kenya be
2: Brazil has rebuked Kenya, my Lord.
7: Let Kenya be told the truth. They cannot always sleep on this truth. You better leave this nation. Let them have their way. Today even this nation is full of dust. There is no fresh air. Already, I came from Eldoret. Everywhere is dust. Let them know that cancer was healed. Yes, my lords, already this nation is coming down. It is coming down. We cannot continue. We must come back and repent. How can we say that the Lord is not here? The prophets are here with Jehovah Yahweh.
2: I told the Lord my God. I told him, Jehovah, you know I love you and I will serve you. But allow me live. If they ever come to a place where they don't have rain, I am sorry. I will not help them because of how the first one was handled. I told the Lord, it's all right. Allow me live. You are saying the amount of rebuke by sophisticated. You were telling me, Dr. Dotel, you are driving into the city after the meeting, going downtown. Your microphone is really lacking all the time. So, and you ask yourself, a little girl in this world, in a mega city, who am I to see these things? What were you seeing? What are these things?
8: My fathers and my lords, please. When I was driving towards the hotel, please, my lords, and I was observing around, please, my lords.
2: Observing around,
8: please, my lords. And I was very, very shocked, Kapisa, please, my fathers, please.
2: Because at the level, you told me, even the type of architects that built, you said, do we really have such an architectural mind in Kenya, really? She told me, just look at the structure. You're like, no, we don't have this, please. Hapa kata cement, hapa kata nini, hapa. No. You have to be a little bit more serious. She told me, by phone, we had a conference, and she said, I have seen. That is a sophisticated AI-driven economy.
8: Very sophisticated.
2: They don't even use dollars. No. So you're telling me that economy is now rebuking Kenya.
8: Rebuking Kenya in a very big way, please, my lords. That God the Father does not depend on Kenya to honor the mega prophets of the Lord. Very
2: Wachira,
8: please, my lords.
2: Wachira. A top economy is rebuking. Who is supposed to love God more?
4: Kenya.
2: And cripples have walked more. And somebody else is rebuking you. The top senate, the committee, those are top people. My Lord, they sit, if you look at their chambers, their discussions, the things they are handling, my Lord. And then to discuss Nabi. Even to have the eyes and the mind to detect Nabi somewhere. Among the sons and daughters of Adam. Who are roaming around the earth. It is unbelievable. Rebuking a country where the store is full. Do you understand the hunger that was in that stadium during the healing service? Now you can see it here from the leadership. But clearly they were looking for God.
3: The Senate in Brazil, they are civilized. Brasilia, the capital city of Brazil.
2: Thank you. So let's go to something else. Don't make comparative. Huh?
3: They are civilized. And I don't think they can be corrupted. So for them to give the award in absentia, meaning the integrity of the mega prophets of the Lord, the integrity of our Lord and our Father, are above board.
2: Do they know what that means? Let me explain to you what that means. A ceremony is prepared, and high guests are invited from outside the Senate. And normally when they do this, they do joint house. Congresso Nacional becomes involved. And then, when people come, speeches are given, speeches. When you ask your ambassador, yes, I'm the ambassador of Qatar here. I'm the ambassador. My Lord, the people that you meet, the ambassador, diplomats, my Lord. Speeches are given. I told them only one thing. Thank you for loving Jesus. And it's always advertised on TV, I think a month or so before. The advertisement, when you see it, it's tremendous. It's advertised. Civilized nation. Developed world. My daughter says, polished people. Kumbe development is here. You can be developed like that and still see Jesus.
9: There was also, my Lord and my Father, there was also a bread of Deuteronomy 8 that was accompanied with this. The president of pastors brought the bread of Deuteronomy 8.
1: Honestly, precious people. On a honest basis, let us be honest now as a clergy in Kenya. And this is the senior most clergy. This is the award. Personality of the year. All of you know the population of Brazil. It's a huge population. No, I'm just beginning with Brazil. They checked in their population of those millions. When they're looking for the personality of the year that they want to award, that personality. They exhausted their nation, Brazil. Then they went across the borders. They checked other nations.
10: And continents.
1: And continents and see who is doing what activities.

0: then they are not tribal, they are not racist. They are not tribal, they are not racist. So they go across to the other continent. If you want to cross from that continent of South
1: Africa, what you tell me, what do you do?
0: If you want to cross from that continent to this continent of Africa, across the Atlantic, you will fly many hours.
1: Over the ocean.
0: Many
1: and finish
0: hours.
1: All repentance items, yes. Go back to another, our Father in heaven, finish it and start others now. Say, Lord, is there anything else? Please allow me enjoy these people.
0: Then the few, I call them few, but they are sizable miracles in their own nation. And the four times
1: that the prophets of God have done,
0: that the mega prophets have done in their own nation, and the four times the mightiest prophets of Yahweh have opened heaven and brought rain, those ones they have kept. And then when they reach the continent of Africa and they zero down on Kenya, what they find shocks them. It starts with them, then they said they have found it. They are not looking any longer.
1: The search is over.
0: They're just heading back to the Senate. They said it's finished.
1: I like the heading back.
0: Yeah. They just prepare it. They are told, no, he's not able to come. They said, it does not matter.
1: We have made up our minds.
0: Yeah. And they set a date and they call.
1: Do a full ceremony.
0: Yeah.
1: Speeches are given. Guests are invited, diplomats. After that, a restaurant is hired, Toto, with senators. Remember the other one? They hired for me a whole Argentinian restaurant, and senators came to be with me, with my team, to say, please, we are happy to have you here. Please, can you learn Portuguese? Can you come and stay here, please? We need you in this country. You are doing a great work. Thank you. Whatever. The senators now come. You know, there's a way you can take people food in the hospital, put and go. But there's a way you can sit with them and interact as you give them food, talk. So they come to fellowship with you.
2: So what I will say as a DCI and a police officer in Kenya, we must guard this glory. We must protect this glory. We must talk familiarity. We must honor the mega prophets of the Lord. We must defend the glory of Jehovah in this land. And we must not think otherwise. We must defend. We must honor. We must protect. As a police officer, and as a DCI, we must protect this. We must honor this. We must safeguard this one. We must defend. The whole of our heart. We must not think otherwise on them. Not at all.
3: And as a clergy in this nation, what the Lord has done and what we have seen, what we have witnessed, we must honor the two mega mightiest prophets of the Lord. We must hold this revival. We must obey them. This is the voice of the Lord. We must follow every instruction in obedience. Because they are, giving us what the Lord is saying. So, let us fight for it. Let us walk the way. And let us aim to enter into the kingdom of God.
0: And now, for the sake of their mandate and their calling, which is not confined to one nation among the many nations of the world, it is now time for us to be very honest with ourselves and with our salvation and release the mightiest prophets of Yahweh to the next nation and let them settle there. Let us hear them from that nation. Tuwasikie kutoka huko. They have agreed Menengai 9 they will come and Menengai they will come. But look at it. The mega prophets received two invitation letters. Two invitation letters. And those two invitation letters

0: The stadium is full. My Lord, JJ Doctor was right. That should have been the story of Kenya. That man of God, the stadium is full. Yeah. The stadium is full and everything has been paid for. Just come. He's right.
1: And after they saw the anointing and the massive healings, and they saw the mega prophets of Yahweh walk with God, walk with the dreadful shadow of Yahweh, it crushed them. And from that point, the phone calls that came to President Irapuan were impossible. Senior most pastors calling him and saying, "We want the mega prophets. Bring us the mega prophets. Bring us the mega prophets. Bring us the mightiest prophets." Thank you so much, my fathers. Thank you so much, my Lord. Those many senior most pastors cannot be handled by the mega prophets of Yahweh from here. That is the truth. The mightiest prophets of Yahweh need to be in Brazil, stationed there to handle them and explore the revival. Do you agree? Is that logical?
2: For the team,
1: is that not fair?
2: For the team that went to Brazil to serve them two mega, the most glorious ancient prophets of the Lord, I want to agree with you. Because here in this nation today, this church, this is very great, because today, right here, blessed people, we have 9 classic, total African cripples who are on the dust, no electronic wheelchair, but the two mega, most glorious ancient prophets of the Lord God Almighty, without conducting a healing service this year in this nation of Kenya, 2026, have raised total African cripples from the dust by making a decree from other nations, other continents. The first one shocks you. Japan. Very far away. The other end of the earth. Another continent. And the decree that the two mega, most glorious ancient prophets of the Lord God Almighty made. Did not lose power. Did not lose strength. Yeah. Moving across the oceans, yeah. Moving yeah. Across the continents, yeah. Moving across the nations.
3: Yeah. Say it, man. Say it. Yeah. Say it, man.
2: And touching.
3: Say it.
2: A total.
3: Did not lose power. The radio waves did not interfere with it. Electromagnetic waves did not interfere with it.
4: Yes. The oceans.
3: The ocean waves and the electromagnetic movements and the way the earth rotates. Did not interfere with that power.
2: Did not interfere with the power.
3: Can you tell us then?
2: The massive power touched a totally crippled
3: African cripple.
2: African cripple.
3: On the dust of
2: the dust of
3: from Tanga. From Tanga.
2: In Nandi, Kenya. In January, when the mega, most glorious ancient prophets of Yahweh are in Kawasaki, Japan.
3: Alafu nguvu ya Mungu utakuza yeye, utamusha yeye.
4: Mpaka
3: leo.
2: Blessed people.
4: 11,000 kilometers away.
2: I agree with you. We must defend and protect this tremendous glory that the mega, most glorious ancient prophets of Yahweh have brought to this nation and established on the earth. Blessed people.
5: Blessed people,
4: I will defend.
5: Blessed people, I also want to agree.
3: Are you saying there are 9? How many are there?
5: They are 9.
3: Meaning every month.
5: Every month.
3: From far away.
5: The two mega most glorious prophets of Yahweh have raised one cripple every
3: Hallelujah.
5: Every month.
3: Revival.
5: Every month.
3: Revival. kando. Na porojo kando.
6: Kando.
3: Wacha Mungu aitwe Mungu.
2: And today we don't see anyone on this earth walking
3: Sideman
2: around the globe from one nation to another in this homosexual generation. We don't see anyone moving and operating with the healing glory of the Lord God Almighty, raising cripples
3: from nation to nation.
2: From nation to nation.
3: Are you telling me that you agree with the Senate of Brazil?
2: I agree with the Senate of Brazil.
4: Yes.
3: Hallelujah. Hallelujah. Wacha kuwake. Unasema kwenye lile ndege. Walianza kuwaanda, wanawaanda. Ya kwamba mambo ya kuenda Murama kuna hii kitu na bao unaruka nje.
2: And blessed people, it is not only in this generation, but ever since this earth was created, it has never happened in the entire human history and Bible.
3: Hallelujah! Glory! Glory! Glory! Hallelujah! Wow! What a beautiful church with beautiful suits. Naona tu ni wazungu. That is serious, you people. Give it to us. You are saying it's like every month, every nation he went, he raised a Kenyan cripple.
5: Every month, every single month, blessed people. And among the nine who are here today, who are raised at a decree by the two mega most glorious prophets of Yahweh, among them are the three who, when the two mega most glorious prophets of Yahweh came live, we were all there in our churches. The entire morning been mobilized that the two mega most glorious prophets of Yahweh are coming live on air.
3: Wow.
5: And the whole world is tuned in and waiting, and there are billions of people in other churches.
3: Oh, yeah, yeah, yeah.
5: They are tuned in, and also, I mean, they are also having their services. They are calling God, they are telling God, visit us here today. We are here, we are gathered. But on this other side, when the mega prophets of Yahweh come live on radio,
3: they did not live here.
5: They did not live here. The
3: they only went through the radio waves.
5: They only went through the radio waves to greet the church.
3: In the mighty name of Jesus.
5: Name of Jesus.
3: Oh my Lord.
5: And they say,
3: Baba,
5: by these greetings, the total cripples will get up and walk away.

0: is serious.
1: And blessed people, one of the total cripple, whom the two mega most glorious ancient prophets of Yahweh raised recently from Sao Paulo in Brazil. This is a shocking wonder because the two mega most glorious ancient prophets of Yahweh would have just raised them when they were here in Kenya, and it would be a big wonder.
0: My Lord.
1: But blessed people,
0: the Lord wanted to show
1: the continental, the global, the universal anointing that he has. Astronomical anointing. And when the two mega most glorious ancient prophets of Yahweh were now in Sao Paulo, more than 9,000 kilometers away from Kenya, blessed people.
0: And I was asleep. And the Lord said, I want you to rise up and raise this cripple. And I got up and I made the decree. My Lord, breaking news.
1: Hey.
0: My Lord, I love Jesus very much. Jesus, obrigado. Tasiba, merci. Azante, danke, Azante, thank you, Jesus Christ,
2: thank you, Jesus Christ,
0: this is serious. So you are telling me that the two of you agree with the Brazilian Senate?
1: We agree totally and completely with the Brazilian Senate.
3: Because, my lords and my fathers, and blessed people, not only did the two mega most

0: today.
1: Yes.
0: So it's really tremendous. Hallelujah.
1: You see,
0: you say, what a senate.
1: What a senate. Very honorable, very wise. Senate,
0: civilized,
1: very civilized,
0: educated, refined,
1: a very refined Senate,
0: and polished,
1: very polished Senate,
2: very polished, Abiso, please, my Lord,
1: very polished, and they understood that when you welcome and receive the two mega, the most glorious ancient prophets of Yahweh in your nation, you have welcomed God the Father.
0: But among the sons of Adam, talking about Boavisarain, nobody,
1: they agreed that among the sons of Adam roaming the earth right now, nobody is walking on the earth, opening heaven,
0: and going to Boavista,
1: and going to Boavista,
0: and standing there,
1: and standing there,
0: and speaking to heaven,
1: speaking to heaven,
0: and telling God,
1: and telling God,
0: give me right now, I need it.
1: Hey. And again going to Bethlehem, and opening heaven,
0: and going to Recife,
1: and going to Recife,
0: opening
1: heaven,
0: going to Brasilia,
1: going to Brasilia, opening heaven.
0: You said from that point on, they said the search is over.
1: They
0: said we are going back to Brasilia.
3: Back to Brasilia,
0: and they started jotting their work.
4: Only one was worthy of the award. Only one. The mightiest prophets of the Lord.
0: Can I tell you who is worthy of that award? Our Lord Jesus Christ, mighty God, wonderful counselor, Prince of Peace, Lord of Lords, King of Kings, the living water, the living bread, the true sacrifice, joy of the universe, lily of the valley, the rose of Sharon, mighty counselor, the everlasting Father, is the Lamb of God, the Messiah, the Christ, the King of Glory. Hallelujah!
4: Amen!
0: I received it on behalf of Jesus. And if you listened what I said, thank you for loving Jesus. Wow! Ni mzito, mzito. Ilikuwa mzito pale. 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My Lord. This is serious. If you keep the camera on those who travel there, you are doing a good job with them. Very serious. Aye, Brazil. What a nation. And the senior government leader in the boardroom of the hotel, the Hilton Hotel, they are giving speeches. And inside there, what they are not telling you, the presidents of pastors, senior most gray hair, are sitting there watching their government awarding the prophet of Yahweh. And none of them said, oh no, I'm jealous, itaki, ujangili, itaki, whatever. None of them protested.
1: No. Because my fathers...
0: Can you reduce the volume of the speaker, the microphone? You are telling me that civilization is good. Inaweza ingia kwa kichwa, ingie kwa damu, ikutengeneze. None of them said, why are you not awarding me? That is where the matter is. They were happy. They were all watching like this, watching how it's being given to me, and they were doing that, and they were happy. When it was being given, they all stood up in honor.
5: My lords and my fathers, at what time is this when
0: who is talking? Because Paul, we know, Jesus.
5: Mutali from Bungoma, my fathers.

0: Jesus will know. Paul will know. Who are you?
1: My fathers.
0: Allow me, please. It's an awesome day. Poquito Brahma is all right. Yes.
1: My lords and my fathers, at what time is this that the Senate of Brazil is honoring the Lord globally, Jehovah globally? When Israel is boiling, at what time is this?
0: That is powerful. Meaning there are many serious issues to handle.
1: Yes.
0: The Gulf of Hormuz.
1: Yes.
0: Israel with Iran.
1: Yes.
0: The price of fuel.
1: Yes.
0: The global stability.
1: Yes.
0: Environmental, what, the super El Nino is coming, what? That's when they are doing this. They have time.
1: Yes.
0: To handle this.
1: Yes.
0: My Lord, that is serious. At what time are they handling this? Nimeenda nikainua tu. Aitwe tu Jehova. Apewe shohari ya juu zaidi. They are simply saying here, can I even summarize this as you give him this? They are simply saying that this guy deserves a Nobel Prize.
1: Yes.
0: Because of the legs, the crippled legs. Crippled legs, no surgery, no massaging with oil and twisting. Oh, you're going that way. No, Rudy Panduina, up and umiza. Not doing that. They are speaking loud.
1: Yes.
0: They say, where is the Nobel Peace Prize?
2: Yes.
0: Yes. While you delayed, we are doing it.
1: Yes.
2: Very powerful.
0: Because where surgeons have failed and medicine has failed, to speak the leg, stand up, walk is right here. Melody Chepkor is here. No, in the Katemba jurisdiction, if Jesus don't remember this child, nobody will.
2: Nobody.

0: My lords and my fathers, my lords and my fathers, my lords and my fathers, I'm here, my fathers. Thank you so much, my fathers. By the look of Brazil, these people, in their submission, they'll never return back to the religion of their parents. These ones are ready to submit to the religion of the blood and the cross.
1: Can I say something here? They are alive, we are alive. They are also watching. The senior most church authority, Pastor Lima. Senior most, you saw him there in a suit and everything, very powerful. When the healing service took place in Vitoria, which is Espiritu Santo, that's a state. Even for you to name a state Holy Spirit, you really love God. I think there's so much we can pick from there. Yeah, he's right there. So, when he heard that I blessed the children, remember the way many of them brought their children in a hurry? He tracked him, he put in his sight, and he circulated the whole country. And then the healing. Then he said, he knew I was leaving the airport, he rushed to the hotel. He said, I was not around, but I've come now. I was out of town, but now I want to say this. I am here to serve you. You talk about civilization, you say, oh, we are tired of goonism, we are tired of what, but kumbe it's where? You can think you are behaving, kumbe you are being a goon. Kabsa, he said, with his high authority, I am here to serve you. I want to open all doors for you in this country.

0: when he spoke in this meeting, you people have not talked and time is running out, right? Yeah, your wife is waiting to see you on TV saying something, right? Because you were not around, right? Yes, at a corner of TV. So, let us say it short. This is a serious moment. Because hakuogopa utatunyang'anya makanisa.
1: No.
0: They went for it with all their rank and file and decorations. I'll never forget, he said, I am here to serve you. And before he went to Bogota, Colombia, he flew all the way there to prepare for me that meeting. And now he's preparing a bigger meeting of more than 5,000 pastors in the same Colombia, another city. And now he also received a message from Argentina asking him to tell me to go to Buenos Aires. And when I was leaving, he called the president up and he said, tell the prophet of God, me, I am in, I am on board. Ni mtu hajakunywa chai yako, hujamnunulia mokimo na nini na matumbo kwa mama Kamau pale, hajakunywa choma ya barabara hot tea, amekuja tu kwa maana ameona utukufu wa Yesu. You know, if someone has treated you is different. Civilization.
2: My lords,
0: it's a difficult word. It says inasumbua sana civilization inasumbua. Ay.
2: My lords and my fathers, those are genuine pastors who can recognize the anointing of the Lord and they recognize the doings of the Lord, my father.
0: Thank you. The converse is true. The Senate seats, and if you see the number of seals from the federal police, from who, everybody has put their seal. My Lord.

0: Personalidad do año, the personality of the year. You are not there. Pianos are played, speeches are given, you are away, your profile is read. And the senior most leadership said they are giving this award in absentia to you. My Lord.
1: And recognizing the help you have done to many nations.
0: Recognizing the anointing of the Lord upon your life. They have not said, Piga, eh, who are eh?
2: My lords, because when they looked around, they did not see anybody on earth who has ever appeared and is walking with the shadow of God. Nobody. And when he says, lining up the totally blind people,
0: my lord. It is live and trending, number one, senators are following.
2: It is live.
0: And in fact, at the end of it, Randy, where is, but Kimutai, that is wrong, I'm going to be mad. You said serious words the other day. Randy said, now I understand why they gave their word. When you walked and their blind opened, nobody did it. He said, it is true, I understand. But what a wise people. Kimutai, we don't, I think let us not say much. We are live. Just greet them. Don't say what you said. We are live. Because now the doors are open. Just situation and everything and good words, please. Yeah, please. Yeah, the doors are open. When the chairs are up, tena milango zifungwe. Tuanze kulia tena. Na saizi imefunguliwa. So you are telling me that God loves Brazil.
3: My Lord and my fathers, thank you so much even for this unworthy privilege, my fathers.
0: The Lord loves Brazil.
3: The Lord loves Brazil so much, my father.
0: Because the leaders are wise.
3: The leaders are very wise, my fathers. And they have recognized God himself, my fathers.
0: Even the leaders, yes.
3: My Lord and my fathers, what Brazil has shown us as Kenya, we really need to repent so much. Because they have seen God and they have honored God. Our judgment is very, very big. We need to be very careful.
0: No. Put them all in because it's powerful. This is the team that traveled.
3: We really need to be careful, blessed people, because Brazil has shown us the way, and we know that our judgment is very big, beloved people. Yes, please, my fathers. The judgment of Kenya is very big, my fathers, because God is trying to warn us. In the past 9 months, he has been raising our cripples, warning us, telling us that Kenya, be very careful. I've given you much, I'm still giving you much, but be very careful. You're handling.
0: But how himself. About the lady that I saw celebrating that it did not rain? And the Lord reports to me and takes me exactly to her room, and I see her standing there laughing and celebrating. And you know, the Lord reports to me everything, literally everything, and then he says, tell her, I will judge her. And then he shows me the judgment.
3: Beloved people, these are the two mega mightiest prophets who have been sent to earth with a certain mission to destroy the world. And you, blessed people, I want to tell you something very important. I know the people, the blessed their leaders have not said here. It is very, very important to understand that when God Almighty brought us the Bible for us, for all of us as Christians to understand, it is very wise to understand who are at our present. Because if you read the book of Revelation, you understand the ones that have been sent are very little. They have not come to laugh with us, to joke with us. They have come to separate us from this world and destroy the world. So when they are here, loving us, showing us love, raising our cripples and everything, we need to be very careful on whom are in our presence. Thank you, my fathers.
0: Thank you. So you're saying empty spirit, they keep it, just keep it at that. Very serious. Randy, what, do you have any word to say? You are saying you fear God.
4: My lords and my fathers, for me, I really, really repent and fear the Lord.
0: In that powerful brown suit of yours, somebody can zoom in. Look, what we may work up, but that's a powerful thing to see. That, you know, I'm about to leave to another country, but I'm just seeing the ones I brought, what has happened. But now I'm going alone, don't worry. The same Brazilian past presidents are going to Angola. There are big churches in Angola, they are mobilizing. They say, no. We are going to do for you a massive meeting in Angola also. Meeting. What a powerful group of pastors. My Lord, Kiviawa. They said, no, you're from the Lord. Everybody must hear what you have. So, talk to us. You're quick. Somebody zooming in there. The pocket square, we need to see it. Arrange your hand well.
5: Thank you, my Lord.
0: Wow.
4: My Lord,
0: these days, they have to mismatch the inner court, right? There is very powerful what God is doing here.
4: Thank you so much, my Lord.
0: Let us celebrate the Lord, what He's doing. Because wangesema, vijana wako tayari kufanya kazi. Lakini hii tu ndio tumekosa sasa. Wanaongoja tu senti kiingia.
4: My lords and my fathers, the senior most presidents of pastors in Brazil, when they witnessed the excellent healing anointing of God upon the two mega most glorified and most glorious prophets of Yahweh, then they rushed with invitation letters. They say that big stadiums are ready, they are
0: full.
4: They said that right now they are building a headquarters to move.
0: Oh yes, can you? I think eventually we'll show them a bit of it, right?
4: Yes.
0: To move the servants of God, and then remember the altar, they all
4: knelt
0: down before the servants of God. Yeah, I think you watched it.
4: They pleaded with the mega prophets of Yahweh. They said, "Please, impartation, impartation." And these are senior most presidents of associations of pastors. When you look at them, they are very seasoned. Some of them have been in ministry.
0: Alwen, be awake, Alwen, engineer, Alwen, be awake and listen.
4: More than 30 years, they are established blessed people. They are not small people by any standard, but they went down on their knees and pleaded with the mega prophets of Yahweh and said, please, impartation, please. When they saw the most excellent healing anointing of God, I remember at the airport, these same senior most presidents of pastors were weeping and they were crying to the mega prophets of Yahweh and telling the mega prophets of Yahweh, please, we long to see just one miracle, just one biblical miracle.
0: Very powerful. And they say the revival without
4: a miracle.
0: People have been coming here saying revival, revival, no miracle. Then they said a revival without a miracle is a what?
4: Is
0: a fraud. They say it's a fraud. My Lord, we were very shocked at their words. They are honest. Yes. So Margaret, what do you say about this whole thing going on here? Allow me. Mama is around, right?
6: Yes, please, my Lord.
0: Walishtuka kwamba safari yako imenuka. Allow me.
6: It was a very, very big shock because, my Lord.
0: Yes, it's masimu zikakuchapa.
6: Already, my Lord, my fathers and the team already had arrived in Brazil.
0: And you had just come from South Africa, Joburg.
6: Yes, please, my Lord.
0: Please, there's much.
6: I did not expect it at all, please, my Lord.
0: When Jesus does a thing, I want to exalt it. Yes, for those that stepped forward to serve Jesus alone, it has to be nothing less than this.
6: It was a very, very big shock. And my Lord, being a pastor and eyewitness, when the pastors saw the mega prophets of the Lord God Yahweh ministering with God the Father himself, And with that dreadful shadow of God, the Father, please, my Lord, even those that were in front of us, please, my Lord, they were seated and they suddenly stood up. Dear, please, my Lord. And everybody was recording that moment, please, my Lord. They were totally shocked, please, my Lord, to see somebody in this modern age walking with God the Father himself, please, my Lord.
0: One question. The pastors in Piave have not yet even come out.
6: It is a very pitiable state, please, my Lord. A very pitiable state, please, my Lord, that the pastor...
0: Instead, a mosque is being built, eh?
6: A mosque is being built in the village, please, my Lord.
0: If you fail to show presence, someone else will come in, right? Hallelujah. Umeogopa Yesu.
5: Sana, sana, sana.
0: Thank you. Thank you. Thank you very much. Let me allow Malaya to say one word and then we close it. The way Litunda normally say, ifunge, ifunge sasa.
5: My lords and my fathers, it is evident right now that only the mega prophets of the Lord can access the tree of life. Because they came to us. They came to us in a prophecy about Brazil. And the senior pastors in Brazil, they knew this fact that in the Bible, nobody can access the tree of life. Then, if even one miracle happened here, then it is evident and confirmation that these mega, mighty prophets of the Lord have accessed the tree of life.
0: But look at the wonderful work you did, my son. You did for the Lord, you know.
5: Thank you so much.
0: Yes, you came, you know, you helped me. You stayed at the door when the police officers go with me. You remained there.
5: Thank you so much.
0: Yeah, because when I was in Bogota, I was somehow they breached my room. You understand?
5: Right.
0: Yeah, people entered my room. You know, I can see.
5: Yep.
0: Yes, and then they flee. And then when I was in Amsterdam, also my room was breached. But thank you for coming. Because there is this, take the shirt, take the word. Take his word. But sometimes the Lord says, tell them they'll get a very aggressive cancer. Not sometimes, all the time. And then some of them have slept. The real, real big ones globally because of that. Yeah, so they do a powerful job. They guard. Yeah, they guard there. So, Nisaya Ugali tu sasa, sindio?
7: My lords and my fathers, first of all, I want to say thank you for the privilege to come to the mission of the Lord. It's my lords and my fathers, you have brought us heaven. What a master's degrees. It is amazing, it's shocking. I want to tell the church in Kenya, the hunger in Brazil is palpable. When the day two of the conference finished, Reverend Antonio was left there weeping. He was the last one to leave there. And Archbishop Raphael came and told me, Reverend Antonio, he is in charge of so many churches. He remained crying. And then Archbishop Raphael told me, if you knew who that is, Brazil is opened for this revival. I also want to mention something else. When we arrived in Brazil, Archbishop Luciane did not know how they were going to train. But the shocker is, every day, the message of the Lord trended number one. In Brazil, and I want to bring something that I believe only my Lord's knows, because day two, our fathers came and mentioned, we are about to train, number one, and they mentioned the countries, and I turned to Randy because I was on the right side of Randy. I said, Randy, did you give our fathers the trains yesterday? He said, no. They said, no. Our fathers mentioned exactly the countries that trended. Here is the scary thing that I've never released to you. The country that gets the highest score, that pushes the tag of the Lord to number one, most times is Brazil. because there is a gadget that gives us the weighted average, because in majority of the users of social media are in Brazil, USA, and Japan, those three nations. So once you establish that, then you know, a weighted average even gives you the score that the nation has gotten you. So Brazil is very hungry for the Lord. Yes, my lords and my fathers. I never wanted to say that because I felt it would really break our hearts, but truth be truth. Truth be told, because there's a lot of talk here and there. The Lord has handed the nations to his mega, mightiest prophets.
0: Thank you very much, everybody. Thank you. I think this is good enough so the organizers can take it away. Can we have a short break and come back and then see the creepers that have walked this year alone? The word there. Yes, so you see the way they are walking with the Lord. Please don't get there. I beg you, don't, because the Lord reports to me everything, literally everything. God the Father reports to me literally everything, especially if you touch on me. And the anger with which he boils, it shocks me. And then he shows me how your life will end. When now people are going to heaven and others are going to the lake, I get to see everything from that point on. So please, I beg you that even as we are here, you know that we carry the wrath, okay? Is that difficult for you to understand? No, by now everybody knows, right? Yes. So don't try at celebrate. We have opened heaven 32 times, my Lord. In the Bible, I did it only once. Please. Anything is a bonus. You understand? And by the way, I'm not mean. I'm always wanting everybody to see an open heaven, right? I'm not mean at all. I want every city, every country to see it, right? Yes, but please, don't get there. That's why JJ stood up and warned the nation. Say, please help me and remove familiarity. Because we hear you, you said from Brazil, we are listening to you and it is ugly. We hear you talking as though when the Lord rebukes Brazil, for you, you have already arrived and you feel sorry for the others. JJ was so angry when he listened to you from the other side. And I heard him come on air and rebuke you. Did anyone hear him? And he said, please, humble yourself until you enter. Please try to humble yourself. Because they talk as if they have entered. The prophets of God walk alone with the Lord. And let me tell you, the walk is very, very tight. It's unbelievably tight. In fact, sometimes the distance is very blurred. It's very, very extreme. You know that. You're not children, right? You know that, right? Yes. Whom have you ever seen? Okay, do I need to ask that really? Come and say, I'm walking here, says the Lord of hosts. And then you see blind eyes, all those things happen like that. So please, I beg you. The one that was laughing yesterday, she knows herself and sure she's weeping right now. Because I see everything, literally. He reports to me normally, everything. God the Father is very, very close to me, extremely. He reports literally, even if someone just says something. Even when I'm in a plane away, he will show me. It's unbelievable. So, and you know that you're not young. If you didn't know that, you would be in the wrong place. You know that now, right? Yes, you know that now. And so please, with all this love, the other side we have is called wrath. Okay? And it's unbelievable wrath. We don't want to share that with you because it's not necessary. We just want to see revival. Even Brazil, you saw. After I spoke judgment, I cried to them. I said, I don't want to judge you. These buildings are going to tumble. I don't want to dig yourself. I prefer you choose revival. I see your heart. Look at all this. I see your heart. You understand? So please, I, in good faith, with a good smile, I say, please, maintain. I know I'm so open to you. I laugh with you. Please, be very careful. There has to be a distance, okay? We are friendly and so forth, but we are not good people at all. Did you know that? You know that, right? We actually bury nations alive. I'm talking about you get 70,000 people alive with their children and clothes and plates and spoons, and you bury. So that may not be a good person, right? Yes, I want you just to know that within these parameters of loving you, you obviously have loved the church in Kenya. Now I'm loving Brazil so much, and I'm praying that they finish their quotas. I didn't even know. Do you have it there? You don't, right? Okay, so I think it's my phone and also JJ's phone. I think only two people received it. Yeah, I have to love them because they are open, right? To go and serve them, make them like you. Send you. Yes, so you are the benchmark. That's a good thing, right? But please help me and don't be familiar. Because, oh my Lord, God the Father, I don't need to lecture this to you. Extremely close, very, very close. Anything anyone says, even think I hear. It's that close, that's the level close. He said, look that one. Go, tell her I'll judge her. Tell her I'll strike her. And then he shows me at the end how you'll end up. You see, I see eternity of people. Please, I love to raise cripples and bless the nation with revival. But the other side, don't go there. That's for another time, okay? That's a very difficult time. Hallelujah. So, without much ado, I think we take a break. What wanyonye soda? Baridi, see you? Yes, the children agree with me definitely, if the adults don't. But this is the time for drinking soda, right? And then we come back. The doctors have their say. A beautiful day. Awesome day, awesome day, beautiful day, beautiful day. But I thought I wanted to give the message, but I thought I should just tell you what happened there, how tense it was. And then now walking, the confidence is what struck everybody down. Say, just a moment. Yes, don't panic. Yeah. And he sang with a strong voice and say, allow me sing one more and then we'll start. Allow me just add one more. They say, wow. And then give a protocol. Surely the Lord, he is God, and this is his servant. Hallelujah. The Lord bless you in your shiny suits and nice clothes. Very powerful, the way you are well dressed. You are now the sample church. But can it be in your hearts also that way? Yes, please. So don't zoe. Don't say, wow, Brazil, they are doing that. No, Kenya, homosexuality is full in schools. Everywhere. So please, just begin to fight for yourself, right? If you're in a good place, so be it, and then reach out to other people. So JJ saw that that thing needed addressing, and I think you handled it very exhaustively. Thank you very much. Jesus loves you. So do I, with the love of Christ. When we come back, you'll see 9 cripples here, and you'll hear doctors, watakanyaga mbele wasomi, watatuambia mambo mengi sana, tutashangaa sana na Yesu, sindio? Can we take a short break? People drink soda, water, come back. Is there enough soda for people to drink now and then in the food also? Let somebody go grab something small. Shika one gun yako tu kwa mkono yako. Full gun. Hallelujah. Jesus Lord. Say, I see him. I see him. As we check out. The best. The best. The best? Okay, we have a problem. It breaks my heart that we don't do this, and the day we do for the Lord, someone is fooling around there. Stop it until you get the best. Once I say stop it, you stopped it. It is the Lord speaking with you. I believe in serving the Lord perfectly. Rise up, we sing this as we step out.

0: mighty, powerful reception service that is ongoing at the ministry headquarters in Nairobi. Very, very powerful, precious people, beloved listeners, receiving back our Lords and our Fathers, the true, mightiest, mightiest, most glorified and most dreadful prophet, the Lord God Yahweh, back into the nation of Kenya after the very powerful mission of the Lord in the nation of Brazil, precious people, beloved listeners. Very tremendous time indeed. Very mighty, mighty, our mighty celebration service that is just ongoing there at the ministry headquarters. And what a very, very beautiful time to look and see, even for ourselves, how the Lord God Almighty is using his mega, mightiest, mightiest, most grateful and most glorified prophet of the Lord God Yahweh in a very, very stunning way, blessed people. How the Lord God the Father, Jehovah Yahweh, walks and ministers with the mega, mightiest prophet of the Lord on this mission to prepare the nations for the glorious coming of the Messiah. And we saw how tremendous it was, blessed people, when the mega, mightiest, mightiest, most glorified prophet of the Lord God Yahweh were in the nation of Brazil in the holy mission to prepare the way for the glorious coming of the Messiah, precious people, beloved listeners. And even as we wait to join into the other segment that is coming up shortly, blessed people, I want to open my phone lines right here in the studio to give you a chance to call and also to ventilate on the very serious conversation that we have followed and got to understand how the Lord God Almighty has used his mega, mightiest, mightiest, most dreadful prophet of the Lord God Yahweh in the most serious way, blessed people, precious listeners. I want to open my phone lines right here in the studio that you may call me on 0777-445850. Also call me on 0777-445851, precious people, beloved listeners. I will also be reading and sampling your text messages, and therefore you can share with me, precious people, on 0727-503030, precious people, beloved listeners. But what a very serious conversation there at the ministry headquarters, blessed people. You realize this is just the most serious time in the life of the church, blessed people. Looking at the mega martyrs, prophet of the Lord God Yahweh, the way they have come out very strongly and taking the nation by a storm, blessed people. And it was a very big shock to the nation of Brazil and to the Church of Christ globally. The awareness that is now catching up with this postmodern generation, that indeed this is just the right time to prepare for the glorious coming of the Messiah, precious people. This is just the moment that we need to be born again and therefore to hearken to the words of the mega, mightiest prophet of the Lord, because the Lord God Almighty has even shown to us, blessed people, and proven beyond any reasonable doubt that indeed the anointing that the mega, mightiest prophet of the Lord come to prepare the nations is unmatched. Very, very serious anointing from God the Father in heaven. Blessed people, precious listeners, my name is Kevin, and right away I open my phone lines right here in the studio that you may call me, precious people, blessed listeners. Even as we wait to rejoin that very mighty celebration service at the ministry headquarters, when the short break will be just due, blessed people, precious listeners, my name is Kevin, and Jesus is Lord. Radio, praise the Lord.
1: Kevin.
0: Hallelujah, praise the Lord.
1: You are speaking to Julian from Joro, and Kevin, what a reception. A reception point. You see, yes, the mega prophet of the Lord, after being the successful mission ever outside Kenya, Kevin, you see the mega prophet not being received in a very, very light way. I'm asking myself, who is being received in a nation like that after a very successful mission, Kevin? You have people masquerading to be pastors, to be evangelists and evangelists, to be, they have mentors, Kevin. But they go, they started, we organized the revival in court, Kevin.
0: Yes.
1: And when we come back and they are receiving their so-called charges, Kevin, you don't see the kind of reception you've had just witnessed some few minutes ago. That if somebody comes live on air, the women of people comes live on air,
0: yes.
1: While they are many miles away, they are thousands or about thousands of kilometers away, they come to us and they tell us that our female creeper that is going to walk, and the mother is going to present that creeper, Kevin. You see the details, even for somebody to come and say such a strange word. The ones that are not existing in any church or in any category of believers, Kevin. You are shocked, Kevin. And you see, just prior to the healing service in Sao Paulo, Brazil, you see Melody Jepchor, 2 weeks away in Capemba. That one has really shocked me. And you see, she's the one that is receiving the major from the world. Totally crippled. African crippled. They don't have a Mexican wheelchair, Kevin. The Lord is not going to those ones that are having sophisticated wheelchairs that you see they're having some, they can manage the crippledness well, Kevin, you see. And it's going to Melody Control from Captain, from the dance, Kevin. And what you see, what is shocking us very much is the details itself. Very shocking, very astronomical, the reception that you have just witnessed a few minutes ago, Kevin.
0: Absolutely, very, very serious and very significant hour we have just entered into, Pastor Clinton Moi, because you realize there is an awakening now that is catching up with the nations of the earth, that there is only one who has been sent into this postmodern homosexual generation to bid for the coming of the Messiah. And the Lord has sent them with tremendous power and authority, very much and much that we have never seen before. Because hearing and even we were able to see for ourselves how the Lord ministered together with the mega mightiest prophet of the Lord in that nation of Brazil, in this mission of Sao Paulo. Very amazing indeed, Pastor Clinton Moi.
1: Astronomical is the word. Kevin, there is an axis you don't want to cross.
0: Yes.
1: There is an axis between the Lord himself and the 2 mega prophet of the Lord that come with human being. Anybody born of a woman should not go there. And it has been put clearly, as I've heard from the ministry headquarters, that Kevin, we should fear the mega prophet.
0: Yes.
1: Just as how the Lord is operating with his potential prophet of Yahweh. Kevin, you fear, you just want to look from afar. You don't want to cross that axis because, Kevin, if the people have crossed that axis and they have died literally and they are buried. For us, we want to fear the Lord himself. Who is this Kevin that is ministering in the shadow? They bring the shadow of the Lord himself. Every recorded in the Bible, Kevin. And Matthew, Kevin, this is a nation. It is not like our third nation, Kevin, whereby we have to do some kind of a... You see, people are just running churches in the name of preparing for their families, Kevin. These are senior people, senior pastors, they are high profile people, they have runs, Kevin, they are running businesses. You see, their vehicles are using ethanol, they don't use fossil petroleum like ours here in Kenya, removing smoke. These are the kind of people, Kevin, you see them receiving the most ancient prophet. For me, as a person, I've been rebuked very much with my country called Kenya. In fact, I don't know how the Lord is going to help us, Kevin, because we've been rebuked very much. Because we've had this for over 22 years now. But you can see, Kevin, with our tribalism, with our kind of a syndrome, that we are trying to ignore them. We are trying to sideline, showing indifference to them. And you see the kind of reception the mega prophet are being given them. They are being organized very tremendous meetings because they know somebody has come among us who is not normal, not like a human being. He is working in an angelic form, Kevin, operating in a heavenly authority and anointing, Kevin. You see, heaven has honored you very, very much.
0: Absolutely. Heaven has honored the mega mightiest prophet of the Lord very, very much. And you can tell one very big lesson that we learned from this mission of Brazil in Sao Paulo, where the Lord took his mega mightiest prophet of the Lord and tremendously proved the anointing of the Lord upon the mega mightiest prophet of the Lord. One big lesson you learned there, Pastor Clinton Moy, is that it is very beneficial to honor and to acknowledge the messenger of Yahweh. Then look at the benefits that the nation of Brazil in Sao Paulo received. The tremendous healing of the blood of Jesus, the mighty visitations of the Lord. You can tell it is very beneficial for a generation, therefore, to acknowledge the messengers of Yahweh and to acknowledge the messenger the Lord God himself sends to us as a people. That was a very serious lesson that we learned from this mighty, mighty mission of the Lord in Brazil. Thank you so much indeed, Pastor Clinton Moy.
1: Very true. Even as I sign out, I totally agree with you, Kevin. It is very key as a member to honor the mega prophet of Yahweh. And you see, the kind of rebuke I will say about Kevin is that Brazil has honored them top more. You don't see any nation do that. In fact, Kenya, we done zero. We don't have anything even to write home about, Kevin. Because you see them awarding the mega prophet with the Personality of the Year award. When have we ever had that? I've listened to senior JJ saying that they went into their journals, they went into the cadres of people that are performing during the year. They have gone to the coast, the continent skating, they have gone into the entire world, but they don't see anybody to accept this thing. But only the mega prophet. Kevin, it has been a rebuke to us as the nation of Kenya. We are really rebuking very much. Very, very much. I want to take this opportunity to welcome my Lord and my Father back to the nation of Kenya. We don't even know how to receive them, for sure, Kevin. We are sinners. We don't even know. Welcome to Kenya back, my Lord and my Father. We are really trembling. Thank you very much. We are back to the studio, Kevin. This is Clinton Mary Sanjaro.
0: Thank you so much indeed, Clinton Moy, calling from Joro. Thank you. As you continue, precious people, blessed listeners, my name is Kevin. Jesus is Lord. Radio, praise the Lord. Hallelujah. Jesus is Lord. Radio, praise the Lord.

0: Hallelujah, Jesus is Lord. Radio, praise the Lord.
1: Praise the Lord, Pastor Kevin.
0: Amen.
1: Amen. I am speaking to Kiprotich Collins, and I'm coming to you live here from Harvest Moon Campus.
0: Yes.
1: And I want a very, very far time to live in as a Church of Christ. And I want to take this opportunity before I start to welcome our Lord and our Father very, very much to the land, to the nation of Kenya, after very, very powerful mission in the nation of Brazil. Because what we saw there, Pastor Kevin,
0: yes,
1: it was very, very shocking when the Lord Almighty revealed his prophet, his two mightiest prophets of the Lord, in most shocking way to this generation, to tell this generation that these are my true prophets.
0: Yes.
1: The prophet that have been written in the book of Malachi, over there, that I will bring my servants before the dreadful days come. And look now, Pastor Kevin, you can see now the prophets of the Lord are now walking in the land. And we remember very well, Pastor Kevin, when our Lord and our Father came live on air.
0: Yes.
1: Came live on air and said, I have seen a cripple walking in the nation of Kenya. I've seen a total cripple walking in the nation of Kenya. And look, Pastor Kevin,
0: yes,
1: 24 hours the Lord ended. Totally crippled Melody from Nakuru, who was totally crippled for 4 good years, was receiving the mightiest prophet of the Lord to this nation of Kenya. What a wonder we have seen, Pastor Kevin, as this generation.
0: Absolutely, what a wonder, very serious wonder, Collins Kiprotich, because even just if you consider the distance between Sao Paulo and Kaptembwa Nakuru, this is a distance of more than 9,200 kilometers away. Then the mega mightiest prophet of the Lord comes live on air from Sao Paulo. And they say the Lord has saw them a cripple get up and walk away from Kenya. And under 24 hours, those very serious words come to be fulfilled. And baby Melody Chemchor gets up and walks away. And we have seen her right there welcoming the mega mightiest prophet of the Lord back into the nation of Kenya after that very powerful mission of in Brazil. And it's such a tremendous moment, Collins Kiprotich, seeing that the miracles of Jesus are now back in the church. Mighty, mighty time when there is hope of the salvation of the cross and the blood. And look at how Jesus has been exalted very mightily in this generation, Collins Kiprotich.
1: I totally agree with you, Pastor Kevin. This is a very, very serious time. Because I am saying very serious. Because it is a kilometer from Brazil up to this nation, okay, 9,000 plus kilometers. Just imagine crossing the rivers, crossing the nation, crossing the continent, and just coming to here to Nakuru. Melody now is working. Before that, he was not able to work. His parents, they have lost hope. But look now, when the Lord Almighty gave in Zambia, because the doctors are rude of their saying, no, this we cannot raise, but we can just give him some medication to just give him. But to raise him from totally crippled to just work, we cannot do it. But look now, Pastor Kevin, when the Lord in Zambia,
0: yes,
1: when the Lord Almighty turned his power to this generation, we can see now, the people who had lost up now, they are up when I saw very well in the resident today when Melody was walking, just going around, just beautifully walking with the new laws that the Lord Almighty has given unto. This is very, very serious. It calls us to this generation, Pastor Kevin, that we must now prepare for the coming of the Messiah, because we don't have any reason to leave the rest of the world.
0: Yes.
1: But again, and also remember how the people of Brazil, how they honored the prophet of the Lord, the prophet of Yahweh. It was very, very shocking, because they are known. Imagine that it is a developed country, but the country that they have modern things. But look now, they have known who have come to their nation. They have written names who have come to this nation to come and heal our people. And just you see how they just received the might faith, my faith, trust in the Lord. It was very, very shocking because it is a risky situation of Kenya, but again, because you can see a developed country, just welcoming the mightiest prophet of the Lord to their nation, just welcoming them to their honor. You can see the people in the government, just giving their word and just saying, we are going to welcome the prophet of the Lord. They have come to our nation to help us that we may enter the kingdom of God, Pastor Kevin.
0: Absolutely. That was very serious and that was very, very significant for the church.

0: group of Akehi, it is us, as the people, mankind, to honor the prophet of the Lord, yes. To obey the prophet of the Lord, because they have been sent by the Lord Almighty to come to prepare the way for the coming of the Messiah. Because what Akehi, we forever don't have any reason to miss the rapture of the Lord, because the mightiest prophet of the Lord have come to show us the way. Because before the mega prophet of the Lord came to the landscape of the church, yes. We don't really have any hope at all. But look now, Pastor Kevin, the two mighty prophets of the Lord have come to the landscape of the church to help us and to show us the true way to the kingdom of God. As if we just hearken to them and just follow what they told us, because it is coming from the Lord Almighty. As I keep the discourse, I choose to fear them so much, to honor them, and to walk in the ways of the Lord until the day the Lord will come to visit us. It has been Kipotus calling, calling life from Arvis main campus. We are forever, as the students of Arvis main campus, we are forever grateful to the Lord Almighty, and also give a grace for going to God, and also sending His mightiest prophet of the Lord to this generation to come and help us, as also as the students, because we didn't have hope before, but now we have hope. Back to the studio, Pastor Kevin, it has been Kipotus calling, calling life from Arvis main campus in Great Angata region. Back to you, Nasuda, please.
1: Thank you so much indeed. We thank the Lord God Almighty very, very tremendously and very much, because look at how He has helped us very, very much in this age, and sending us His servants, the mega prophets of the Lord, who have come to prepare us for the glorious coming of the Messiah. Indeed, it's quite a blessed hour in the history of the church, blessed people, that we have been accorded this privilege to hear and to see the ministration of the end time prophet, them that the Bible promised that they will come before the great and dreadful day of the Lord. And finally they are here, blessed people, and they are moving from nation to nation, calling the entire humanity to repentance, that we may now prepare for the glorious coming of the Messiah. What a time to live to see. What a generation, blessed people, precious listeners. As you continue, I've received your message here from Valentine Chelangat, a student at Kisii University. You say it's very powerful and astronomical what we have just heard and witnessed in the ongoing reception and Thanksgiving service. You say the details of the testimonies of the of Jesus have made you realize the gravity of what the Lord has done. You say because of this, you choose repentance. As a Kenyan, that your wicked eyes have seen this. You say what Brazil did, how they honored the Lord has awakened and given you a reason to repent before the Lord as a beneficiary of the advent of the mega prophets of Yahweh. And you say you really repent and repent and repent so much. You say such honor to the Lord and His mega prophets, and how the mega prophets of the Lord ministered with the shadow of the Lord has really caused you to do self-audit and check which instructs these mega prophets have given us, that you have. Okay, you say you really want to obey every instruction that the mega prophets of the Lord have given us, and say in repentance and in humility you welcome our Lords and our precious fathers to the nation of Kenya. Thank you very much indeed, Valentine Chelagat at Kisii University. Thank you. Thank you very much indeed. I've also received your message here, Victor Masharia, from the University of Nairobi Chiromo campus. You say, what a powerful grand reception service from the most successful mission of the Lord in the nation of Brazil. And you say, surely indeed, the mightiest prophets are a treasure from Jesus to this generation, who have been sent to the church landscape with a historic end-time revival to counter the great apostasy. And you say the nation of Brazil has set a classroom to the whole world that indeed we need to honor the mega prophets of Yahweh, who walk with a global anointing that raised cripples all over 9,000 kilometers away. And you say personally you choose to repent very much this evening and pray to the Lord to deliver you completely from sin and to give you zero tolerance to compromise and apostasy. You say you welcome very much.

Lords and our fathers, the two mightiest prophets of Yahweh, back to the nation of Kenya. Thank you, Victor Masharia, from the University of Nairobi, Chiromo campus. Thank you so much indeed. As you continue, blessed people, my name is Kevin. Jesus is Lord. Radio, praise the Lord.

0: I've also received your message here, blessed people, from Pastor Elizabeth Ongoro. From Pastor Elizabeth Ongoro, tuned in from Riyadh in Saudi Arabia at work. And you say, in all humility, you take this humble opportunity to welcome back our Lords and our precious fathers, the mightiest prophet of Jehovah Yahweh, back to the land of Kenya after the powerful mission of the Lord that took place in the nation of Brazil in Sao Paulo. You say, what an awesome time to be born again. The mega prophets of the Lord are indeed working closely with God the Father. And you say, for you, therefore you choose to honor, to obey and to submit to the voice of the Lord, crying in the wilderness that we may prepare the way for the glorious coming of the Messiah. Thank you very much, Pastor Elizabeth Ongoro from Saudi Arabia. You conclude and say you welcome back our Lords and our fathers back to Kenya. Thank you, Pastor Elizabeth Ongoro. Thank you. Jesus is Lord. Radio, praise the Lord.
1: Praise the Lord, Senior Pastor Kevin.
0: Hallelujah, praise the Lord.
1: Amen. You are speaking to Emmanuel Kirui from Tarsama in Alta in Rongai West region. And what a very, very powerful grand reception service in the first segment that has just gone to a break. Senior Pastor Kevin, it is very, very serious from what we have just heard today. It is indeed, for me, it was a very great rebuke, and indeed I choose to fear the Lord, because what a very dreadful time that we are living in, what a time that we are living in, to witness the Elijah, the prophet of the Bible, Senior Pastor Kevin.
0: Absolutely, very amazing time to witness the miracles of Jesus, the miracles of the Bible in this generation. Look at the healing service that took place in Sao Paulo, Brazil, and you can tell the anointing of the mega mightiest prophet of the Lord is from God the Father himself, because in that healing service, look at the blind eye that popped open, look at the cripples, many of them that stood up and got away the moment the mega mightiest prophet of the Lord stepped forward and commanded the anointing and the power and the authority of the eternal wonder working blood of Jesus. Look at the avalanche of miracles that broke out in Sao Paulo. That will tell you the origin of the mega prophet of the Lord God Yahweh can only be from the throne room of God in heaven, because the Lord has spoken and played that statement very boldly today with these miracles of Jesus in this modern generation. Please.
1: Please, I totally agree with you, Pastor Kevin, that these are not our own. These are not our own. Their origin is from, they are the prophets of the Bible. I'm telling you, Kevin, watch that very powerful when the service of the Lord, the cripples that were raised from the dust, when they were welcoming, the two most dreadful prophets of the Lord, Senior Pastor Kevin, and it has amazed me. Look at now, when he was just in Brazil, and he has said that I have seen a cripple walking in Kenya, Senior Pastor Kevin, it is very, very serious. We are not supposed to have that kind of familiarity and saying that we know that he could raise that cripple. No, no, no, no, that is not the right way, Pastor Kevin.
0: Absolutely. Then it calls for serious responsibility upon a generation that have lived to see this blessed hour, the hour of the ministration of the mega end time prophets of Yahweh. And you can tell all these miracles are telling that the time is over, and then we need to now pack our belongings and make sure we finish quickly with our preparation, because the Messiah is coming. Very serious time and very consequential hour in the history of the Bible. Thank you so much indeed.
1: Yes, please, Pastor Kevin. And before I sign off, let me just thank the Lord God for sending Jesus Christ to die for us on the cross. And also to thank the Almighty Jesus who went on the cross and died for us. And also for allowing his two messengers of the Bible to come to us at such a time to prepare us for the coming of the Messiah. And in great humility also, I want to welcome them. Welcome them back to the land of Kenya, Pastor Kevin. Thank you so much. It has been Emmanuel Kirui from Tarsama Main Altar in Rongai West region. Over to you in our studio, please.
0: Thank you so much indeed, Emmanuel Kirui from Salga. Thank you. Thank you. Jesus is Lord. Radio, praise the Lord.
2: Amen, declare then praise the Lord.
0: Hallelujah, praise the Lord.
2: Amen. My name is Nancy Kitui, calling live from Tanzania here in Kitale, Kevin. But what a very serious reception from a very successful mission from Brazil.
0: Yes.
2: That one has been a very serious sermon and a very serious portion to the land of Kenya and to the entire globe and as an individual. Then we see that the Lord came out publicly to identify the two mightiest, most glorified and most revered prophets to the entire globe, Kevin.
0: Very serious. Look at how the Lord has identified and introduced the mega prophet of the Lord in this postmodern generation, Nancy Kitui. It can tell you on your own personal basis, our personal Christian salvation. This is just the most serious time in the life of the child that we need now to be born again, to make sure we prepare very seriously, taking advantage of the dispensation that the Lord has brought to us by this ministration to prepare for the glorious coming of the Messiah, Nancy Kitui.
2: I agree with you, Kevin. Everything is pointing on the glorious coming of the Messiah, and it is time now that each and every person may decide from the bottom of their heart to be born again properly and to reach out to souls. And also, you can see that today, as the mega prophets of the Lord, they were being revealed, they were being received in the nation of Kenya. We saw that the total cripple that the Lord raised them from the ground here in Kenya, African. Total cripple. They are the ones that they receive the servants of the Lord. We see like Melody, the one that when the servants of the Lord, they were in Sao Paulo, Brazil recently,
0: yes.
2: When they came live on air, then they gave out a clear description with a clear detail. We see that Melody, they are the ones that the Lord created new feet to Melody. Then we see that Melody, they are the four in the forefront to receive the servants of the Lord. But we cannot forget people like Redenta. When the nation of Kenya, we were undergoing a judgment, coronavirus, when the Lord decided to judge the entire globe.
0: Yes.
2: And then now we were undergoing now coronavirus. Everything was in lockdown, airports were stranded, everything was stranded, schools were closed. But Kevin, we see that even Redenta, just when the servants of the Lord, they came live on air. You know, it is very serious that when the servants of the Lord, even they come live on air to greet the Church of Christ, like three totally total people, I greet you the Church of Christ, and three totally total people stand up and walk away. And we heard today that also there in the ministry headquarters among the nine totally total people that the Lord raised them from the soil. And we see that the Lord has done everything now to reveal the servants of the Lord to us, the generation, Kevin. And nobody at all can be confused about this matter, that the servants of the Lord, they are walking in our midst. But Kevin, shockingly, it is when we hear the first-hand eyewitness, the things that the Lord privileged them to accompany the servants of the Lord to a very serious mission in Brazil. But look, the nation of Brazil with their humility, despite of their development, we see that the doctors of Brazil, they are the ones who may, that they saw their patients at the gate one, they are the ones that they were recording their sick at the gate one. And with a clear indication today, we got to understand that the doctors of Brazil, they are very thorough. They do, they are very thorough, and they do the one of Sajili Wagonjwa Mara Mbili. That they are very thorough until they redo it, and they have every credential, and they are the ones to sign that credential. But it is very, very shocking while we were tuned in our houses, when the servants of the Lord, they stepped forward and gave us an easy protocol. They sang the universal song of heaven, hallelujah. Then we see that everything in that field is changed in a field that was as silent as a graveyard. So we are receiving the servants of the Lord in such a time when the Lord has revealed them very, very seriously and very, very shockingly, because we have also seen the servants of the Lord being revealed with ministering with the dreadful shadow of God the Father. And you have given me, Kevin, today,
0: yes.
2: As we are receiving the servants of the Lord in the land of Kenya, no one at all in the entire globe. mob have ever stood forward and said that I'm walking here, says the Lord God Almighty, that I'm releasing Jehovah Yahweh now to touch the people in this field, no one at all. No one has ever come and greeted the church. Then totally, total cripple stands up and walks away except the two mightiest prophets of the Lord. So it is evident that they walk with God the Father. They are the treasures of heaven and they communicate to God, Kevin. And that's why today at Transoya main altar,
0: yes,
2: we choose to fear the Lord so much. We choose to fear the Lord so much. Like, you know, here in Transoya, we have Salinte Kurui. All of us, we know that baby. Today now is in high school and, you know, she had leprosy. But when the servants of the Lord cast leprosy, Salinte Kurui is still cleansed and she's been, you know, very well. The Lord, you know, he recreated the skin. And Kevin, you know, these are the dreadful times where each and every person needs to fear the Lord.
0: Absolutely, these are just very dreadful times when we all need to fear the Lord by what the Lord has done alone in this postmodern generation in our midst, and even the miracles of Jesus you can see with our very own eyes. You can tell the Lord is working very closely with the mega prophet of the Lord, and therefore he demands that we may honor and fear the anointing of the Lord upon the mega prophet of the Lord, and to prepare for the glorious coming of the Messiah. Thank you very much indeed, Nancy Ketui. Thank you so much, please.
2: I thank the Lord Jesus Christ for giving us salvation and dying for us at the cross, and at this critical hour, sending us the two dreadful witnesses from heaven, the ones that they have come to return hope and sanity back to the Church of Christ. We are forever grateful for the Lord remembering us as a generation. Thank you so much, our Lord and our fathers, for the revival and bringing Jesus to us as a generation. We will obey every instruction that you bring to us because we have understood that you come from God the Father and you are so holy and you are separated from the things of this world, wicked world. And thank you so much for returning sanity. My name is Nancy Kitui from Transoya here in Kitale Main Altar. Back to our studio, please. But Kevin, allow me to celebrate the miracles that the Lord has done in our midst. And welcome so much, our Lord and our Father, back to the land of Kenya. Thank

0: and our fathers back to the nation of Kenya. Shazoya, we are forever grateful to the Lord God Almighty for you being sent to us. Thank you, Kevin. Back to in our studio, please.
1: Thank you. Thank you very much indeed, Nancy Kitui. Thank you.

I've received your message here from Sheila Hezron, Kariobangi South, main altar. You say, what a dreadful time we are living in. To witness the miracles of the Lord in Brazil, you say you personally repent so much as a Kenyan and pray that the Lord may help you prepare well and enter the kingdom of God. You say, welcome so much our fathers and our lords. Thank you very much, Sheila Hezron from Kariobangi.

I've also received your message here from Mercy Keror. You're writing from Karatina University in Karatina region. You say you're tuned in, and you also you want to take this opportunity to welcome our Lords and our Fathers, please, to the nation of Kenya after a powerful mission of the Lord in Brazil. And you say, what an amazing time that we can see the only miracles of the Bible happening in our times. You say you remember the powerful Sao Paulo, Brazil healing service, and where the eternal gospel being trumpeted. It was when the Lord visited his children and healed them in a very powerful way through one decree of the eternal blood of Jesus. You say, and today, when the nation of Kenya has taken the lion's share of this revival, that the Lord has raised a cripple all the way 5 kilometers from Brazil to the land of Kenya, you say, then now, receiving them, walking now joyfully, celebrating the Lord. You say you just want to repent so much that as a nation of Kenya, you've not been even obedient to the voice, and that who are you to be disobedient if the creation listens to the command of the Lord? And you say, in conclusion, we also want to thank the Lord so much for allowing Jesus Christ to go to the cross and to give us the sacrifice of the substitute death, and also sending us his two prophets so that they may prepare us for the eternal kingdom of God. Thank you, Mercy Keror, from Karatina University. Thank you so much indeed.

Kimutai Benjamin Kurgat from Masai Mara University, you say, what a critical moment we are living in as a church. You say, as an individual, you repent so much, and you say, you are taking this opportunity to welcome back our lords and our fathers back into the land, into the nation of Kenya. Thank you very much, Kimutai Benjamin Kurgat from Masai Mara University. Thank you so much indeed.

have also received your message here, Wilfred. You say you're tuned in from Karatina University, and you say indeed it has been a mighty, mighty celebration at the headquarters there in Nairobi after a very successful, powerful mission of the Lord in Brazil. You say God himself, he is revealing his prophets to the face of the world, walking with his shadow, and many healings taking place. You say indeed these are the ancient ones of God, and you say you also humbly take this opportunity to welcome back our lords and our fathers to the land of revival. You say you are not worthy, and therefore you choose to repent us this evening, and you say thank you so much indeed. Thank you, Wilfred, from Karatina University. Thank you so much, please.

I've also received your message here that you say this is Lovias Cherotich from JFC Munene College in Thika. You say, what a mighty reception service from the ministry headquarters after the powerful mission of the Lord in Brazil. And you say, for sure, the nation of Brazil has honored the mega mightiest prophet of the Lord. And you say, for you as an individual, you choose repentance and in humility to welcome back our lords and our fathers to the nation of Kenya. Thank you very much, Lovias Cherotich from JFC Munene College, writing from Thika. Thank you so much indeed. Thank you.

0: I've also received your message here. This is from Mama Huntington, Mama Deputy Archbishop Huntington from Hamisi region. You say, wow, what a time. You say your heart is blown out completely and melted with fear of the Lord because of what you have just experienced and heard in this first session of the reception service. You say the discourse of what happened in the powerful mission of Brazil. You say glory be to Jesus. And you say you welcome back the prophets of the Lord, the prophets of Israel. You say things have never gotten extremely serious than now. You say first the African cripples raised by the two mega mightiest prophets of Yahweh by the simple decree of the anointing of the powerful blood of Jesus through the radio from far in other continents, and they are now walking. You say they are even seeing themselves. A cripple has walked. You say this is so much historic. You say the personality award from Brazilian government is a serious phenomenon. You say it's stunning, and you accept that that sharp rebuke from it as a most wicked nation of Kenya. You say who is also a great beneficiary of every single good things the holy Asian prophets have ever brought to us, to the land of Kenya. You say, yet you have never recognized at all. You say, this has been more than serious conversation where heaven have heard. You say, this has been more than serious conversation heaven has had with the church today, and you choose to fear the Lord and appreciate Jesus for sending their prophets to us. And you say, we accept the prophets to go help other nations. You say, indeed, the mega, mightiest, most glorified prophets of the Lord walk with the entire heaven very closely. You say, you just repent and obey and submit to them. You say, may the Lord help you so much indeed. You say, still stand by for the next session. Thank you very much, Mama Deputy Bishop Huntington from Hamisi. Thank you. Jesus is Lord. Radio, praise the Lord. Hallelujah. Jesus is Lord. Radio, praise the Lord.
1: Bwana Yesu asifiwe, Mchungaji Kevin.
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0: Asante sana mchungaji Debora kutoka Maili Sita. Blessed people, precious listeners, I can see the next segment has just begun, and therefore we right away cross over back to the ministry headquarters in Nairobi to catch up with the very powerful mighty celebration service, mighty Thanksgiving service that is ongoing at the ministry headquarters. Thank you so much indeed, blessed people, precious listeners. We now take you right away live back to the ministry headquarters to catch up with the next segment, the second session of the mighty celebration service. Blessed people, precious listeners.
2: Wataingia hapa? Okay, so we're waiting for them. Let the doctors handle this as we are. This is very powerful. Thank you so much. So these are six. Yes, hakikisha jaji mwagia. Angalia. Pole pole. Msaidia simwage. Thank you. This is very powerful. Apana, wacha ye afanye tu kama sio. Fanya hivi mami. Funika. Yes, wacha ye afunike. That is the testimony. Yes, that the ears are sensitive. Unasema unaogopa kelele inaweza kaenda masikio. Inaweza kaenda. Very serious. So thank you. Let's give it to the doctors. Somebody, can you cut it down now? And give it to the doctors now with a very slight instrument at the background. We have 30 minutes to go. And then I think we'll get maybe another 30 or 40 minutes. We'll do this for the Lord. Let the chief surgeons begin to introduce the entire entourage. Thank you.
3: My lords and my fathers, the mightiest dreadful prophets of the Lord, my name is Dr. John Mureithi. I'm a consultant general surgeon by profession.
2: And I want the clapping to be massive and instantaneous. Mimi, wacha niwaambie kitu kimoja. 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Mimi sitaki waongo hapa, tuko live kwa TV, ninasema sitaki waongo. Hawa ni wadaktari wakubwa sana. We need to be clapping on our own instantaneously. Madharau tuwache. Kabla sijakuja hapa, ama daktari hawangekuja hapa. They come because of the prophets of Yahweh. Kwa hivyo you clap nyote pamoja na heshima na vigelegele kivyenu.
3: My lords and my fathers, my name is Dr. John Mureidi. I'm a general surgeon with 10 years of clinical experience. I am a fellow of the College of Surgeons of East Central and Southern Africa, and that is the body that trains surgeons in the entire East Africa, Central Africa, and Southern Africa. And before you, my lords and my fathers, before we present the mighty doings of the Lord Jesus through the blood of Jesus' decree, as you decreed, my lords and my fathers, we have a battery of medical professionals, very senior doctors are before you, my lords and my fathers. We have a very senior general surgeon who will introduce himself shortly. We have an assistant director of a deputy director of medical services in our midst, my lords and my fathers. We have pharmacists, my lords and my fathers. We have very senior clinical officers, very senior nurses before you, my lords and my fathers. We have very senior medical lab scientists, my lords, and also pharmaceutical technologists. We have counselors, we have medical records officers. In short, my lords and my fathers, we have a full level 5 hospital before you, my lords and my fathers. And the reason we have come, my lords, is because what we have seen, the Lord your God has done, we have not seen it in our wards. We have not seen it in our theaters. We have not seen it in our clinics. We have not seen it in the corridors of medical fraternity. And that's why, my lords and my fathers, because of time, we want to begin with the most recent, powerful, classic miracles of the works of the blood of Jesus. The reason I'm saying this is classic is because these are the healed of the Lord. If you hear their history, the Lord healed them from irreversible conditions. The Lord healed them from conditions which have defeated the medical research. And to begin with, my lords and my fathers, the most recent healed of the Lord, Melody Chemjor, from Kaptembwa, Nakuru. Melody Chemjor, she is 3 years and 1 month of age from Kaptembwa, Nakuru. She was crippled since birth due to very severe cerebral palsy. And a short history about Melody, my lords and my fathers, is that Melody's history is very sad because Melody was delivered through a cesarean section, and despite it being an emergency, she did not cry immediately. And because of the birth complications, she was admitted in the newborn unit in Nakuru Level 5 Hospital, where she stayed there for 3 full weeks. So upon discharge, the mother went with Melody to home, thinking that now they were treated, she has recovered, she'll grow like any other baby. Seven months down the line, she noted that she is not like other children. And at the same time, at 7 months, she developed a very bad abscess at the back, which now prompted her to take her to hospital for a checkup. She was admitted again. So she was treated and went back home. And then, due to the failure of keeping up with the normal developmental milestones, the mother was just cancelled to just resign to the fact that Melody has cerebral palsy. She will never be able to walk again ever in life. But now, come just few days ago, whereby now she was just on the ground. She could not be able to walk. She could not be able to stand. She was basically dependent on the mother. At 3 years of age, the kids of her age are already running. For her, she cannot be able to stand. She cannot be able to walk. And also her upper limbs, the hands were very, very weak. She couldn't be able to feed herself. So the mother had to put food in her mouth. But when my lords and my fathers, you were in a very powerful Brazil mission just last week. And then you decreed the eternal blood of Jesus. Melody Chemjor stood up and walked away. And today, my lords and my fathers, a cripple has walked. A cripple has walked. A cripple has walked. Today, my lords and my fathers, we are really shocked, because between last week and now, there is not much time for her to stabilize the gait and the movement. But she is walking as if she has never been crippled. Somebody who was on the soil could not mobilize, standing up and leaving zero signs that she was on the soil. So it was a very, very big wonder. So my lords and my fathers, before we discuss her condition, allow us to also run through all of them. And then we'll now summarize all of them, my lords and my fathers.
4: My lords and my fathers, before you is Abigail Chepkoech. And my name is Dr. Andrew Okumu. I'm a senior medical officer, licensed by the government of Kenya, having served for 7 years. And currently, a medical superintendent at a private facility in Naivasha.
2: Vigelegele wa mama. 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Asante sana. A whole medical superintendent. Can we clap to the Lord and him?

My lords and my fathers, before you is Abigail Chepkoech, who is now 3.5 years of age. Abigail Chepkoech comes from Nakuru, in a place called Marioshoni, and she was crippled for 3.5 years after being born with the severest form of cerebral palsy. And she was condemned to the dust for all that while. She was not able to sit, she was not able to stand or even walk. And she was also, at some point, was drooling saliva. And the hands, both hands were also shriveled. And so she suffered what both the upper and the lower limbs, the severest form of cerebral palsy. But when our lords and our fathers were about to go to the mega mission of Botswana, in Gaborone, my lords came to greet the church. And during that time, when the Lord came to greet the church, Abigail was in the church.

Abigail Chepkoech was in the church still crippled before my lords and my fathers came to greet the church. But after our lords and our fathers greeted the church, she stood up and walked away. And up to today, she is still walking very perfectly. The Lord restored her completely.

Let's go.

My Lord and my fathers, we also have Lempiris Lemayan from Baragoi, Samburu, who is 14 years of age. And very strong, my fathers. Thank you.

0: Thank you very much. Allow the doctors to continue. We have been added 1 hour up to 7 p.m.
1: Le Prince Lebayan was a cripple for the last 14 years, my lords. And so he was not able to stand or even walk for all that time. But when our lords and our fathers were about to go to the mighty meeting of Botswana, the lords came to greet the church, and the greetings found Lemprince Lemayan and raised him from the dust. And today he's walking very steadily.
0: What manner of greetings? What manner of greetings? What manner of greetings? Thank you. In this age, thank you.
2: My lords and my fathers, in addition, 14 years of joint contractures, meaning that there is no possibility of him rising up from the dust, because already the muscles have turned into fibrous tissue. The bone has grown more than the muscle. And you can even see that the Lord left a mark. Another thing that you have to observe is that he is 14 years with a size, very small for age, with very severe stunted growth. So when the Lord touches somebody like this, when we hear that it is the greetings that have made such a cripple to rise up and walk away, for us as doctors, we may need even a week to discuss his case alone. Amen, my lords.
1: Very serious, my fathers. We also have at the second far end, we have Malik Kigen from Nandi, who was total cripple.

0: 3.5 years, my fathers. Yes, please. He is very strong right now. And remember, this boy suffered from also cerebral palsy. There was complicated pregnancy and delivery, which prompted that he be delivered through cesarean section. But even at the point of delivery, they noted that this boy was not normal already at birth. But then he was not able to stand or sit or even walk up to 3 years of age. Not able to walk, my fathers, until the Lord touched him. And even his back was weak and the head was bigger than normal for his age. And so when our lords and our fathers were in the mega meeting of Japan, that is this year, January, and by the powerful decree of the Lord raised him from the dust. And today, my fathers, is walking very strong and very powerful, my fathers. So I want to welcome my colleague also to present the remaining ones, my fathers.
1: My lords and my fathers, before the Lord also is Noella Hadassah from... Thank you, my lords and my fathers. My name is Dr. Lois Maina. I am a pharmacist and I am currently at the Defense Forces Memorial Hospital.
2: That's a very powerful facility. Thank you. Continue.
1: Thank you, my fathers. Before the Lord is Noella Hadassah from Uasin Gishu. She is now 4 years and 8 months of age. Noella Hadassah had been crippled for 4 years and 6 months until recently on the 2nd of August 2026, when the mightiest prophets of the Lord came to greet the church yet again, and Noella Hadassah stood up and walked again.

0: my lords and my fathers. Yes, her ears are very sensitive to sound, and that is why she is closing them. Yes, she was totally deaf at birth.
1: She was totally deaf, and the Lord also opened her ears. That's why she can't stand the sound.
0: Yes.
1: It's very beautiful picture we have here. The touch of Jesus, the glory of Jesus. When you retire home tonight, tell people that you have seen the glory of the Lord. When you retire home tonight, tell the entire Kenya that let nobody ever touch the mega prophets of God in this land. Make sure you broadcast that nationally because of this glory. Tremendous picture whereby she's covering the ears, meaning they are still sensitive. This is recently August. My Lord, very powerful. Noella Hadassa. The ears are now sensitive. Kuja, mami. Come to me. She comes to me, my Lord. She really comes to me. Yes, baby. Yes, my baby. Yes, my baby. Yes, my baby. Yes, my baby. Very powerful. This is awesome, blessed people. Glory. Mighty Jesus. Revival. Revival. Asante. Kwa Yesu. Asante. Kwa Yahweh. Asante. Kwa Baba. Asante. Kwa Damu. Asante. Kwa Roho. Asante. Ekripo has walked. Very powerful. Asante sana. Asante. Next.
0: My lords and my fathers, for Noella Hadassa, she had knocking knees. She also had feet inversion. The feet were both facing inward. Yes.
1: And the feet are right there on the screen. And she would not crawl. She was pulling herself. Look at that, everybody.
0: And as you can see, her hands, she's folding them, so they were also shriveled.
1: Let somebody globally look at what we have on the screen right now. This is the condition that the mother was in. And you are condemned with this. You are caught up in this. You are making projection. How about 30 years from now? How about 15 years from now? You must be making projections. What will I do? Cannot crawl, my Lord. I just want you to understand one thing. That the Lord sent his mightiest, mightiest, mightiest prophets here. And when the Lord did that, the Lord himself literally came to help his people. He literally came to help his people. Because of what you're seeing on the screen now in this nation, again I repeat, let nobody ever touch the mega prophets of Yahweh. I don't hear you, I don't hear you. The Lord had rather sink the country with an earthquake because of the great work they have done. If you are stuck with a baby in this form, my Lord, the doctors have said, take your child home. No equipment, no machine, no vaccine, no injection, no medicine, no surgery. Nothing can help you on this earth. If Jesus does not show up, you are finished like this. And this kind of condition detains the family in this place. You cannot go to the market, you cannot work, the babies in this form, my Lord. And that's why many times I say that still in the whole of that mix, you have to honor the parents, but the mama, she always die hard with the baby. She remains there. Look at the feet that were inverted, my Lord. Noella kuja kwangu, now she's walking. Look at this now. On the screen. Look at this now, my Lord. This is a wonder. This is a wonder, my Lord. This is a big wonder. This is a very big wonder. This is a wonder. A big wonder. A big wonder.

0: Yeah, how can you leave? Please go on with the rest because of time.
1: My lords and my fathers, we also have Salome Wanjiko from Thika. She is 4 years of age. She was actually healed last year.
0: Last year?
1: She was healed last year, but she was discovered after on the road to Japan. Her mother lives
0: there. Now, that is what is going on in Kenya, where Salome Wanjiku is a beautiful name. 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She's doing like this. 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Very beautiful picture here. 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

0: daktari akuje mbele. 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How precious. That is the story of Kenya. For those of you tuned in globally, what we have here is that the miracles are so massive that some of them are forgotten. They are not followed up on, and then only discovered later that when she walked, she continued walking on. And that's why she was discovered recently. And it's a tremendous abundance. The plenty of the house of the Lord has poured here.
1: Nakuja kuchukua Salome Wanjiku. 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The cripple has walked. Salome has walked. Wanjiku has walked. Salome has walked. Now I'm behind here. Sasa itabidi ukimbie mbele huko. Salome atembea. Salome has walked. Wanjiku has walked. Wanjiku has walked. Wanjiku has walked. Wanjiku has. She's like, mommy, what is this? What are you doing? Salome has walked. Wanjiku atembea. Wanjiku has walked. Wanjiku has walked. Wanjiku ametembea. Wanjiku has walked. Wanjiku has walked. Wanjiku has walked. Wanjiku has walked. Wanjiku has walked. Wanjiku has walked. Salome has walked. Saloma metembea. Salome has walked. Wanjiku has walked. Wanjiku has walked. Tremendous. Anatembea tu. Hata anaweza kimbia. This is very powerful because aliponywa na vile walikuwa wengi wameponywa akasaulika. The story of Kenya. Alisaulika. So let us finish this real quick because of the noise levels. Thank you.
2: My lords, what happened with Salome Wanjiku is that after the meeting of the Lord in Menengai 7, and the mega prophets of the Lord decreed that even when you go home, you will be healed. She was actually healed when she was at home. And one of the siblings is the one who called the mother to come and see that Salome was walking. But because they were living in a very interior area and the mother did not have communication.

With the church, she was a new member of the Ministry of Repentance and Holiness by the time they were going to Menengai 7. They only met her recently this year and discovered that Salome is now walking. She had suffered the severest form of cerebral palsy, where she could not hold anything with her both hands. Her hands were shriveled, the neck could not hold the head. She was drooling saliva, her feet were very weak, until the mega prophets of the Lord decreed healing during the Menengai 7 healing meeting of the Lord, and Salome Wanjiko stood up and walked away.

0: Yes, before the Lord, I'm Elizabeth Baraza, clinical officer with experience of 11 years in the field. Before the Lord is Jaden Junior Baraka.
1: When we start singing, our people as well walk for me.

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Jaden Junior Baraka has been crippled for 8 years. And Amen.

Lastly, my lords and my fathers, we have Isaac Kipkirui from Joro Nakuru. Isaac is 8 years of age, and he was a total cripple, my lords. But come the mission of the Lord in Germany, this year in June 2026. When you see the eternal blood of Jesus, Isaac grew, stood up and walked away. And even up to today, Isaac grew is walking.

0: mind down the rest, please, so we put them together so the doctors can give the description of all of them.
1: With your permission, we want now to call the very powerful healing miracles of the Lord that have happened before 2026. And we are going to call all of them to come because of time alone and my father's. Starting with Redemptor Mwende, we have Neema Kendi, we have Boniface Ombua, we have Amos Nganga. Nelson Mandela, Leah Wanjala, Angela, Angel Lanyango,

My lords and my fathers, here we have Boniface Wambua. He is 7 years of age from Kibwezi. Boniface Wambua was a total cripple since birth, meaning for 7 years, because of very severe cerebral palsy. A short history of Boniface, that he was delivered at home in the year 2020, and he sustained very severe complications, sustained perinatal asphyxia due to an unmonitored birth process, and as a result he developed very severe cerebral palsy. So for 7 good years he could not be able to sit, he could not be able to stand, he could not be able to walk. He also had stool and urine incontinence, meaning basically it is the entire brain which has been affected. They went for physiotherapy and follow-ups at Kibwezi Sub-County Hospital, which yielded no fruits. But come the meeting of the Lord at Menengai 7, my lords and my fathers, when the men of God, the mightiest prophets of the Lord, came in and decreed the eternal blood of Jesus, Boniface Wambua stood up and walked away. And today, my lords and my fathers, Boniface, he can be able to sit without support. He is standing and walking very well with a very stable gait. And even up to today, he is walking with a very stable gait, walking in a very stable manner. And today, my lords and my fathers,

0: Today, my lords and my fathers, Boniface Wambua is working very well, my fathers. A cripple has walked.
1: That is extremely powerful. Can you get to the others? I see one more standing here. This young man here. Okay, so we all of them are powerful, very mighty, sana. Come, my daughter, come.
0: My lords and my fathers.
1: Sit here. Get you up, huh? Thank you. Ume rest vizuri. I love Katie up, huh? Katie. Vizuri. Katie up. Thank you. Katie upande. Utakuja upande up. Utaweza? Thank you.
0: My lord,
1: this is powerful now. Very powerful. Very mighty. Hata amepanda hapa. Yes. Very serious sana. Ndiyo huyu ameonekana. Ingia ndani kabisa. 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Ndiyo sasa anaonekana pale. So now let's hear the senior most surgeon is coming. We're about to make the gelegele here.
0: My lords and my fathers, before you is Dr. Justus Obiero. I'm a general surgeon with over 20 years of clinical
1: practice. Over 20 years of surgical clinical practice. Don't stop. You cannot afford this surgeon. You cannot meet him. You cannot. Look at those beautiful pictures there. Nabi wa Mungu with his daughters here, the former cripples. Powerful. So now talk to us, Daktari.
0: My lords and my fathers, and all who are listening, indeed, as I want to echo the words of my colleagues, that we have come here because we have seen what we have not learned in school. We have seen what we have not experienced in our many years of experience. We have witnessed what we thought was impossible. We have seen what only we could see in this place. No other place on this planet, no other place in the whole of the earth can we witness this except where the presence of the two mega mightiest prophets of the Lord are. And so, my lords and my fathers, with all humility and in great reverence to the servants of the Lord, I want to talk about Nelson Mandela. He's 12 years of age and currently is a candidate doing grade 6. He was born crippled from birth. Yes, my lord. And up to 2 years of age, he was also mute. He could not speak until the Lord sent his mightiest mega prophets to remember the unlovable. And in Eldoret too, he was healed in 2014, April in Eldoret 2. So right now he's able to speak, he's living his life normally, and is at the moment a candidate doing grade 6 this year.
1: Vigelegele na makofi kwa Yesu tafadhali.
0: My lords and my fathers, also before you is Angel Anyango. She's the one, 9 years of age at the moment. Also, she suffered from crippleness and she was also unable to speak since birth up to 3 years of age. And she also got healed in 2019, December 7th, when our Lord, when my Lord and my fathers you came to greet the church. And they were following through at home through Jesus is Lord radio. And to date, she is able to walk. Right now she's in grade 3 and doing very well in school, my lords and my fathers.
1: Uko grade 3. Unasoma tu vitabu kiendelea. Na unaongea? Unaongea vipi? Hebu ongea yako na mimi kwa Kiingereza.
2: Praise the Lord.
1: Amen. Very powerful. Thank you. Praise the Lord.
2: Praise the Lord.
1: Thank you. So now let the surgeon continue and tell us what happened in the brain and how the Lord intervened.
0: So, my lords and my fathers, if I can get some pictures to be projected, because the matters that I'm going to speak about are a bit heavy and difficult to comprehend. But the doings of the Lord are amazing. They are wonderful. They are awesome. They are matters that require, like my colleague said, we will need maybe 1 year to just discuss that. And the last time we were here, we said that we need an extra topic in the textbook of surgery, in the textbook of internal medicine, the topic that deals with the blood of Jesus and cerebral palsy. And because I want to explain to the audience and everyone listening today,
1: please project because of time. Our time is out.
0: That this is a condition that is permanent, it is irreversible.
1: Daktari, we have got two major words right there, permanent and irreversible.
0: Permanent means that once it happens, we cannot undo it. And the sad thing is that cerebral palsy is not diagnosed at onset. My lords and my fathers, because this condition happens at very tender age, it takes time for it to be diagnosed. Sometimes it happens when the children fail to meet their milestones. And because of that, many people are surprised when they find out that their children have cerebral palsy. So my lords and my fathers, as I wait for the image so that I can explain the pathophysiology of cerebral palsy, I want to tell the audience that cerebral palsy is something that happens mainly because brain cells die because of injury. And the main injury is usually lack of oxygen or nutrients to those cells.
1: Okay, so it looks like our people have failed and time is running out. We have only 10 minutes to handle this.
0: So the cells that are most sensitive are motor cells, or the cells that are involved with movement. And because of that, we can see a wide range of presentation with people with cerebral palsy. We can look at them from the head all the way to the feet. And if you look at the head, you might find that they might have problems with their eyesight. They can have problems with hearing, because we need muscles even in the ear. In the middle ear, we have muscles there that articulate, that transmit sound, that can be paralyzed in cerebral palsy, affecting their hearing. In the eyes, we have muscles that coordinate movement of the eyeball. And sometimes you find that children with cerebral palsy have strabismus. They have they cannot focus on an object. They have visual impairment. At the same time, we need muscles to coordinate swallowing. So you find that in cerebral palsy and in severe forms of cerebral palsy, the swallowing of saliva is even difficult. They have what is called sialorrhea, which is excessive salivation and drooling of saliva. And these children who drool saliva have also feeding difficulties. And if we continue going downwards, we can also say that they have problems with their limbs. They can have problems with all the limbs, in which case we called it quadriplegic, which is a spastic paralysis, which is the severest form. They can have one side of the body affected, which is called hemiplegia. They can have only the lower limbs affected, which is called diplegia. And this is the muscles of the limbs being affected. And also, if you look at the chest, the muscles of respiration are also muscles that require coordination. Some of these children suffer from recurrent pneumonias because of swallowing problems, aspiration, and also because their muscles, the chest wall, cannot expand and contract adequately. So they have inadequate ventilation. At the same time, my lords and my fathers, muscle movement is a coordinated activity. It requires the antagonistic muscles to work in synchrony for effective movement. In cerebral palsy, there's this synchrony such that when the muscles of flexion, they flex, they also, the extensors also extend. And you find that they have fixed limbs that are spastic. They are tightened. They are not able to move. They are in abnormal posturing because of the uncoordinated muscle movement. At the same time, my lords and my fathers, they can have bowel and urine incontinence because those muscles also are coordinated by the brain. So when we look at a cerebral palsy child, that is just the motor system. The brain things are not, they don't exist in isolation. You don't have a compartment that is isolated completely from the other. So sometimes also the injury might affect also the mental faculty of the patient, of the children. They can have learning disabilities, they can be intellectually impaired, they can have seizures, which is convulsions. They can have constant convulsions. And some of those that the Lord has healed and raised from their crippleness had convulsions that the Lord also healed them from. And my lords and my fathers,
1: thank you, because of time is,
0: my lords and my fathers, there is so much that they go through. Just looking at the way the brain works and the coordination of movement and all that, and on top of that, these conditions are not, they are permanent, they're not treatable. There's no cure, there's no drug that someone can be injected with, there's no magical pill that they can be given and then they rise from their crippleness. There's a lot of technology and AI, and there is electronic devices that help these patients, but they truly cannot heal them. Even that help is limited. And my lords and my fathers, there's a lot of study and a lot of research and a lot of funding that is going into cerebral palsy. And currently, there is a lot of awareness that has been created about cerebral palsy. But what people are looking at is just to get them to be integrated in schools, to have maybe a place where they can go for rehabilitation, because it's very expensive, my lords, to handle a cerebral palsy child. They require braces, they require occupational therapy, they need a speech therapist, they need a nutritionist, they need a pediatrician, they need a neurologist to handle the seizures and convulsions. And my lords, this cerebral palsy also curtails their lifespan. When someone suffers from cerebral palsy, their life expectancy is reduced tremendously. And you find that, unfortunately, because most of the causes of cerebral palsy is related to healthcare, it's related to health-seeking behavior, it's related to level of education, it affects disproportionately the members of society who are poor. The ones with the low social economic status are disproportionately affected compared to those who are of higher social economic status. And this now implies that in an African setup where our healthcare structures are struggling, where we don't have proper follow-ups, this are the ones who are neglected, left to their soil. They are the ones who end up being abused. Because this child, a child of cerebral palsy, is unloved. That child can cause a parent to have no other job, especially for the mothers. They'll have to abandon their work and solely concentrate on that child. Sometimes it might create a rift between the family, and the husband can desert the wife at the point of need. And so it so happens that even the mother can hate that child and see the child as the source of their problem. So these children are also abused, and there's no voice to stand up for them. So my lords and my fathers, when we consider all that, and then we look at the beautiful children who are here today, and we see them making steps and walking, and we realize that that which was permanent, that which was irreversible,
1: impossible,
0: that which was impossible, and we cannot even go through the whole, we cannot even expound completely what it means, because we don't have enough time to expound on that, my lords. But it is suffices to say that this was an impossibility, and this was a very, very sad story, profoundly sad and unfortunate event, that these children, not by the fault of their own, they found themselves in that situation.
1: Saidia huyo sasa anagonga kichwa. Said chukue pole pole. Patia soda.
0: So my lords and my fathers, again we say that for such an unfortunate event to happen to the least in society, it's quite sad. But the reason why we are happy and the reason why we are joyful is because in medicine, we don't know how to reverse that. In medicine, we don't know which mechanisms we can use. Stem cell has failed.

0: do that. Every explain it, my Lord. I tried to search where only answers could be found. I tried to look at answers could be found. I tried to look at the scriptures and look at the Bible, because this phenomena is not in medical books. And my Lords, I don't know what the Lord did, but I can only relate it to the story of Ezekiel. When the Lord used Ezekiel to bring to life dead bones, because that's what they have, my Lords. When their bones are withered, when their muscles have been turned to strings, they are just, there's no muscle, my Lord. There's no cartilage, there's no joint fluid. It's bone on bone. They have permanent contractures. My Lord, even if you are to give strength to that limb, it will not still walk, my Lord. But now for them to walk, and for that dead brain to come back to life, I can only say that only the Lord knows what he did.
1: Let us bigelegele kwa Yesu tafadhali. Mnifungulie hapo nitembee na viwete hapo. Mnifungulie hapo nitembee na viwete sana mbaya. The Lord has resurrected dead bones. Aye, what a doctor. What he has said is amazing. What this doctor has said is astounding kabisa. Fungua hapo vizuri. Fungua hapo kwa ambula vizuri hapo. Yes, mbele leta juma hapa. Yes, what the doctor said, he said, I cannot tell what the Lord has done, because even surgery cannot improve it. God has put back life to dead bones where there is no synovial fluid. It's bone to bone connection. There's no way of walking. Muscles have become strings, and what fibers of nerves have died. The Lord gave life to them. So the miracle is bigger, my Lord. Thank you so much, Daktari. Let us walk to tembe.
0: Thank you very much.
1: Tutembe inje huko. Mkuje tembe. The cripples have walked. The cripples have walked. The cripple has walked. The cripple has walked. The cripples have walked. Atana, we mama ni nani? Toa yo mama. Toa yo mama. 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

Wanjiku has worked, Salome has worked. 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The keepers have worked. The keepers have worked. The keepers have worked. Very serious. Very serious. Look at this, look at this, look at this. This is very serious. This is a very serious moment. They are running, my Lord. This is a very serious moment. Very serious. Very serious. Kuja, kuja pande huu. 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

The creepers have walked. The creepers have walked. Very powerful, very powerful. This is serious. This is a big day. A very big day, this one here, a big day. Thank you. Mkuje tuingie hapa. Kujeni tuingie. Kujeni tuingie. So that is it. So we are finishing now. Thank you, doctors.

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What a beautiful day. 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When the rest are walking, they walk together now. What a beautiful church. Hallelujah. Jesus is Lord. This is what the nations are looking for. Thank you, Kenya. I bless you, Kenya. I'm decreeing eternal blessings as we are going out now. The food is blessed. In the mighty name of Jesus, nobody's on their knees. We're just wherever you are. It's in the army, in the Jesh, it's called Ashwap, as you are. I decree in the mighty name of Jesus, the blessings of Jesus upon you. I am decreeing deliberately a trillion fold to the doctors, to the nurses, medical practitioners.

Lome Wanjiku here. Now, senior most leaders are meeting. Maybe in the next few days I'm even headed. I don't know where my home is anymore. But in the mighty name of Jesus, heaven, that one day I'll go back to the Creator and tell Him, Lord, I did a good job. I served Jesus with all my heart. Thank you, Lord. And I will ask the Lord to continue with you people, your creepers here, to bless everybody, provide for you, to raise more creepers. Nakuru Menengai, in the mighty name of Jesus. Menengai 9 will be such a monument, a storm, a nuclear storm. It will be powerful. But I decree good health. I decree protection, provision. God will walk with you. The Lord will provide for you. He will watch you as you come. He will watch your businesses. He'll watch your families. He'll watch your personal lives, your wives, your children, your homes. Protection, safety, provision. Whatsoever you ask for, the Lord will help you in that endeavor. In the mighty name of Jesus, I've decreed a trillion-fold upon you. So shall it be in the mighty, most excellent, and most powerful name of Jesus. I have said amen and amen. So that is it. The food is blessed and the journeys are blessed. Make sure you arrive safe. Remember, here we drive safe. You watch yourself on the road. Turn those corners with Him. Tell Him slow down. Tell Him there is a bump here. Please don't overtake. Slow down on this part. Have you seen that coming car? There is one coming badly behind. Please be careful. Help the driver. Travel with the driver. Help with the driver. Drive with him. Walk with him. And bring this glory back home. Again, I decree a trillion-fold blessings upon you with my prophetic tongue in the mighty name of Jesus. So it shall be a man. Hallelujah. Thank you, Madaktari. What a mighty way the doctor summarized today. He said, I do not know what Jesus did. I cannot tell you because medically and surgically it's an impossibility. If you change the brain, you need to change the joints. If you change the joint, you need to put synovial fluid. The bones were connected bone to bone. The fiber was dry. The muscles were dead. The nerves were dead. But I can only say one thing. That the Lord, the God of heaven, His name is Jesus. He put life back to dead bones. And now they are walking. The Lord bless you. The Lord bless you all. The Lord bless you, Mwende. The Lord bless you, Wanjiku, Salome. Come, baby, come, baby. Very powerful, baby. Kumbe, they need time, right? They just need time, and they're going to love you. Yes, once they need time, they get time, they're going to know who you are. This was yours. Is it kwenye yako? Okay, asante sana. What a joyous day. What a mighty way to conclude it. Coming. We have only 5 minutes.

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What a mighty picture. 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

0: glorious, how mighty, how awesome. 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Asante.
1: Asante.
0: Asante Yesu.
1: Asante.
0: Asante Yesu. Asante. Asante Yesu. Wanjiku asante Yesu. Very powerful. Finally Wanjiku amekuja hapa. What a beautiful picture. What a beautiful picture. Can you allow the doctors to stand behind me here? Doctors rush, time is out. The surgeons are going to be right behind me. The doctors, surgeons front. And then everybody else come wherever they will fit. Look at that picture, look at that picture. Look at that picture. Oh my Lord, I'll miss this country. I don't know, the day I leave this country, I don't want to inform anyone. I will escape secretly. I will make sure I escape secretly and just go. Yes, you do, in such things you don't say, you just go. Anatembea, that precious boy. Ametembea, tumeshtuka sana. 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

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Very serious, only Kenya my lord. That's why the day I leave, it must be secret. Nobody has to know. And then I will come back from Menengai. I hope I can stay until Menengai. So please don't try to kill me, Kenya. Don't try. The Lord won't allow you. Don't do that because I will see the coming of the Messiah. Don't try to murder me. Kenya, don't try that. I know he is coming. I know he is coming. Tunacheza dance.

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Thank you so much for allowing me to share in the story of Jesus. Kenya, I will never forget you. I'll tell nations about you, that you allowed me to share in your story with Jesus. I will tell them that you allowed me to share in this beauty that Jesus is doing here. Thank you indeed for everything you've allowed me to do and to work with you on. I just wanted you to know about Jesus and that he is coming. May the Lord bless you, Kenya. Thank you very much. Peleka watoto sasa wakule. 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

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Hebu leta peremende pia. I know you are about to tell me things. Marahu usisahau peremende. I tell you, very powerful, very powerful. Thank you, my son. Thank you, my daughter. Thank you. You are a candidate, right? Yes, the Lord bless you. Thank you.

She's clapping, my lord. Very powerful time. This is all I ever wanted to do. Forgive me for the other thing. When you see me judging the nations, maybe you panicked and trembled that I'll come and kill you. But I did not want to do that. I want to do this, right? Only this. The others leave me to handle them, and then we'll be able to bring them all together at the same level, right?

What a beautiful day. This is awesome. Haimaliziki. Lakini tumempenda Yesu. I thank you, Jesus. We thank Jesus very much for what an awesome day. And we'll see you again. I'll be around. I know that Wasin Gishu is coming when? Is it 10? On 10? Which date? On 10. Yes, I'll be here for. I cancelled UK. I have cancelled UK because I was not able. It was untenable. I'm announcing on TV that I cancelled the mission in UK because it's untenable. I should have left on 6. Then, you know, with all this, I need to just rest a little bit and then recoup. So we are going to a mega Angola. So I'm going to be here a bit. You can be sure there will be Bible studies here. And one day, one good day, there will be Menengai 9. Hallelujah. Jesus is Lord. We love you very much with the love of Christ. But allow me love Brazil also, Argentina and Chile and all the other.

0: Like this.
1: With my spirit eyes, I see.
0: Very powerful. Unregarded. This is serious. As long as you guys don't kill me, I'm able to do this. Yes. You're saying what? Give microphone, somebody. You're saying over your dead body.
2: Lord, please, it will not ever happen in this nation.
0: No, you don't. Such a prophet, you don't try to pour his blood. The Lord will crush the nation into ashes. You don't do that. This is very powerful.
3: I know he's coming. I know he's coming.
0: Jesus is coming. Look now. This is the evidence.

Very powerful. Chep Kurui. Keep Kurui. And then Martin. Very powerful. Thank you so much. Thank you. One day, one good day, the mega prophet of Yahweh of the Old Testament walked into this land, and the evidence was this. You remember, books will be written. People read about it. Then how was it to talk to him? Oh, he was full of joy. He served Jesus with joy. And these days he comes once in a while to visit us at Menengai. And when he comes, there's massive power. Cripples get a blind, everything. After that, he leaves. He does not tell anyone. He just says,

unasema uliinuliwa na Bwana ukasaulika wakakusahau. Wakamsahau. That is the nature of the blessings in the land. Until some creepers are forgotten. I tell you, very serious. Gladys, now you'll join us in the next mission, right? Very powerful, because you've given your life to serve. You join them, they will tell you it's a lot of work they do. Tremendous work together with Lydia.

0: She's a precious young man here, Lempiris. So in your professorial statement you said that it is a matter, the hypothesis, the theory has been posted out. I think it was the paradigm. Is it the, I want to try to use the professor's word, but I'm trying to go through things, theory, paradigm, philosophy and what have you. But the research question was already posted. And the sound. But you see what amazed me, professor, the answer was given right there.
1: The answer was given
0: because they saw. Mighty Lord Jesus, my Savior, I now release you to go touch them. And then I am walking here, says the Lord of hosts. I'm lifting up my right hand, everybody do it. My Lord, it was right there, my Lord. It was right there. And that's why they want more now. I gotta go. The way the council of bishops say, I gotta go. I, Eric. Powerful day. Look at this glory here. Look at this glory. And the doctor says, I cannot explain this. I am a top surgeon over 20 years, but I want to say that I cannot explain this. Jesus has put life on dead bones, and they are now walking with life. I.

0: Thank you so much. Viwete waliinuliwa wengi, paka wengine wakasaulika. That will be written as a chapter. Wale viwete ambao walisaulika. The story of Kenya is a powerful story. But kuna wale waliinuliwa wakasaulika. When it will be written, people will sit in libraries and read about it. The story of Kenya.
1: I know it. I know he is there.
0: Now we must stop it now because we have only 7 minutes. We have to be kind enough to them. The food is blessed. The drinks are blessed. Now you can take the guests. You are the VIP. What is your name? Jina yako?
2: Wanjala.
0: Wanjala? Nani Wanjala? Wanjala. Wanjala. Yes. Yule alikuanga Voi ama mwingine? Wapi? Kwa church. Mwatate. Mwatate Wanjala. Yes, I remember. Wait. This is the Wanjala, my Lord. This is the Wanjala that the Lord puts the kneecaps, right? This, no, we need the doctors here. This is the Wanjala that did not have kneecaps. And the Lord placed kneecaps. The miracle here is bigger, my Lord.
3: The one, my Lord.
0: This is serious.
3: She has grown.
0: She has grown.
3: Yes, yes.
0: Let me just see the way she's celebrating. Let's hear the song.
3: My Lord and my Father.
0: Vile ulikuwa unacheza in the beginning, unaimbia Bwana ukiruka. Asante, kuja hapa, kuja hapa, kuja hapa, watu waone. Kwa maana, hey, this is the Wanjala, my Lord. This is the Wanjala Mwatate.
3: Yes, please.
0: My Lord, she has grown.
3: She has grown, my Father.
0: So now the blood of Jesus is established.
3: Established, my Father.
0: This is the Wanjala Mwatate.
3: Faith Wanjala from Mwatate.
0: This is that true? Wangola is agreeing or not agreeing with this? He said, no, I'm agreeing 1,000%. I said, give me those.
3: Faith Lea Wanjala, my Father.
0: Faith Lea. Ni wewe ndio Bwana kaweka kneecap. Kwa miguu.
4: Lea Mwanjala, my Lord.
0: This is very powerful, my Lord.
3: Her feet had no kneecaps, my Father.
0: Yes, and the Lord placed kneecaps.
3: The Lord placed new kneecaps, my Father.
0: I remember very well that miracle.
3: During the 87 stadiums, my Father.
0: Unaendelea tu kupenda Yesu na sasa kumwenjoy, si ndio?

0: Unaenda shule?
1: She couldn't talk, she couldn't walk.
0: This is beautiful, my love, very powerful. What is this now?
2: Yes, my lord.
1: She was drooling saliva, my father.
0: She was drooling saliva. She had no kneecaps.
2: Yes, my lord.
0: She had no kneecaps. The Lord put new kneecaps,
1: my
0: lord. This is a big miracle. So these are big miracles here.
1: Very powerful.
2: My lord, she's at school at the moment.
0: Yes.
2: And she's doing normal, like a normal child.
0: She's doing normal in the school.
2: Living like a normal child.
0: It's amazing. When she was sitting there, I tended to love her more.
2: Yes,
0: because I saw the way she was jumping, celebrating the king.
1: My father's even the microphone she's holding. She couldn't even hold things, my father and my
0: mother.
3: And my lord. My lord.
0: Yes.
3: She was healed during the 87 stadium at Voi.
0: I remember very well.
3: Yes, my lord.
0: Very, very powerful. Unaita mwingine unasema kuja hapa tusikie story yangu. Unamuita akuje tu na soda. 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

Now we can close it as we are walking out. This is a very sweet, bitter moment because now you don't want relief, them, right? I. You don't want relief, them. This is tremendous. I. Kenya has plenty of miracles. Unasema? Umetoka wapi? Uko Mwatate? Yes. Alafu ulikula lunch hapa Mabado? 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Nani tuende tuponde mali? Tuende huko tuponde mali. I know Daniel. I was targeting Bishop Daniel. And Mama Daniel ako upande ule. Unasema nini? Share. Now, because now they are being loved. They were the unlovable. When the doctor, the chief surgeon describes to you the class, the social class that suffers this. It is related to health-seeking behavior and what, and the poor people suffer mostly this. It breaks your heart. And the children are becoming, they become unlovable. Now they find that they are being loved. They like it here. They say, can we put more tents here and stay here? They are being loved here. No more abandonment. No more saying we are tired of you. Amazing. Thank you so much. Thank you. Even the way they look, tremendous, tremendous. Thank you so much. Thank you. Thank you indeed. The Lord was showing them to me in the dream, how they look. Even if you want to come, come. Come. Yes, she's saying that how come she's the one hugging the men of God? And I'm just here at a stone throw, a stone throw away. A stone throw. When you throw a stone, come, she's the one hugging the men of God. And I'm just here at a stone throw, a stone throw away. A stone throw. When you throw a stone. Miguu zake zikakuwa kama mtu amekuwa mitembea miaka nyingi sana. 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

precious, precious, precious. Thank you. 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Thank you very much. The Lord bless you. We'll see you after the meal when I will come to bless you as you are leaving. But the trillionfold has already been said. These sodas can be gotten rid of now. I think they were drunk. I see some substances in them. They can be poured away. I see him come. Yes, mommy. I like that. Thank you so much. So take them and have a meal now. Thank you. The meal is blessed in the name of Jesus. Somebody take this for me. Thank you so much, Senior AIG Kigode. Thank you. Pole pole too. Thank you, my son. These are the honors. You'll write those books. You say that when they came, nations also honored them. Nations wrote to them. Somehow nations could detect them. They honored them. It was quite a yes, my son Lempiris. Asante sana. Adhiambo, right?

Anyango. Angel Anyango. Do you speak English or Swahili? 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Nyinyi mnachukua tu majina mazuri mazuri. Angel Anyango. Very powerful indeed. Thank you so much for reducing the volume now as we're going out. Because we were loud only up to now. They were generous with us. We don't want to abuse it now. And now the instrumental sets in very slowly. The instrumental will set in very slowly in the background as people are having their meals. The Lord bless you indeed. Thank you. Thank you.

minutes past 7 p.m. East African time, precious people, you lovely listeners. What a day it has been. What a service, precious people, beloved listeners. The very, very powerful celebration service, reception of the mega, mightiest prophet of the Lord back into the nation of Kenya after the powerful mission of the Lord in Brazil, precious people, beloved listeners. And this last session, it has been very, very powerful and very ecstatic, blessed people, precious listeners. Looking at the formerly cripples who have come to receive the mega prophets of Yahweh in that very serious message, precious people, beloved.

very serious, precious people, beloved listeners. We have seen the mighty, mighty trophies of the blood of Jesus, blessed people, right there, the ministry headquarters, being celebrated there and celebrating the mighty victory and the mighty authority of the eternal wonder-working blood of Jesus. And the formerly cripples, blessed people, just very recently, we remember when the mega, mightiest prophet of the Lord God Yahweh were in the nation of Brazil in Sao Paulo, and they called live on Jesus is Lord Radio globally, and they say they have seen a totally crippled African cripple in the nation of Kenya get up and walk away, and in less than 24 hours, blessed listeners, in less than 24 hours, baby Melody Chemtor from Kaptembo, Nakuru, she got up and began to walk, blessed people. She was born totally crippled. She has never stood on her feet. She has never even made a step, blessed people, ever since she was born. But at one decree of the eternal wonder working blood of Jesus, when the mega, mightiest, most revered and most dreadful prophet of the Lord God Yahweh came live on air all the way from Sao Paulo in Brazil, more than 9,000 kilometers away, precious people, and they commanded the power of the eternal wonder working blood of Jesus and decreed the dead nerves of the crippled legs of baby Melody Chemtor from Kaptembo, Nakuru, she got up and walked away, blessed listeners.

serious, beloved people. Very serious service it has been. And we have even heard and seen the crippled, formerly crippled, Lempiria Lemayan, blessed people from Samburu. 14 years down on the soil of the earth, pulling himself on the soil, blessed people, precious listeners. And we remember also, we have seen Noella Hadassah from Uasin Gishu, 4 years, 6 months, crippled on the soil of the dust of the earth. She got up and walked away. You remember, blessed people, that fateful Sunday when we were gathered in our Sunday services in our respective regions in the altars of the Lord, and the mega mighty prophet of the Lord came live on air just to pass greetings to the Church of Christ. And they said specifically in certain words, they said, "I greet you, Church of Christ," and three totally crippled African cripples who are pulling themselves down on the soil of the earth got up and walked away, blessed people. And among them were Lampiria Lemayan from Samburu, 14 years down on the soil of the earth, and Noella Hadassah from Uasin Gishu, 4 years, 6 months, totally crippled. They got up and walked away on those very faithful words of the greetings of the Lord. When the mega mightiest prophet of the Lord, of the Lord God Yahweh, they came live on air, blessed people, precious listeners, and they blessed the Church of Christ and said, "I greet you, Church of Christ," and three totally crippled African cripples who are pulling themselves on the soil, on the dust of the earth, they get up and walk away, blessed people, precious listeners. And we have seen the miracles of the blood of Jesus, and it will shock you, blessed people. Noella Hadassah, that we have just seen being celebrated at the ministry headquarters in honor of what the Lord has done in our midst in this postmodern generation, beloved people, she was also totally deaf at birth. Noella Hadassah, she was not only a total cripple, but she was also totally deaf at birth, blessed people. But look at the wholesome restoration and the wholesome renewal that the eternal wonder working blood of Jesus did in the life of Noella Hadassah. And we have seen her at the ministry headquarters there also trying to maintain and to control the sound getting into her ears, because her ears, ever since they were popped open, they have become so sensitive, blessed people, precious listeners. And we have also seen Salome Wanjiku from Thika. She was totally crippled on the dust of the earth, blessed people. But at one command, at the intervention of the authority of the eternal wonder working blood of Jesus, by the decree of the mega prophet of the Lord, Salome Wanjiku, she's now walking very tremendously and very stable, and even more stronger now, blessed people, precious listeners, ever since the blood of Jesus came and hit her and raised her from the dust of the earth. She is walking all the way from Thika. We have seen her in that service where the mega mightiest prophet of the Lord were being received from the mighty, powerful mission of the Lord in Brazil, Sao Paulo. Blessed people. You will remember also the healing of Jaden Junior Baraka from Butula in Busia. She was a total cripple, pulling himself down on the soil of the earth. Blessed people. We have also seen her. We have also seen Jaden Junior Baraka from Busia, Butula. He was there, blessed people, at the ministry headquarters also, receiving the mega mightiest prophet of the Lord. These are the trophies of the Lord, blessed people, receiving the mega prophet of the Lord. We have even seen Nelson Mandela. We have seen him at the ministry headquarters there also, receiving the mega prophet of Yahweh back into the land, into the nation, after the powerful mission of the Lord in Brazil, in Sao Paulo. Precious people, beloved listeners, Nelson Mandela was healed back in the year 2014 when the mega mightiest prophet of the Lord did a very mighty revival meeting in Eldoret back in the year 2014. Many years down the line, and he's still walking, blessed people. The established testimonies of the eternal wonder working blood of Jesus, blessed people, precious listeners, these are the days we live in. These are the moment that have now caught up with the generation, precious people, when the eternal wonder working blood of Jesus, at one decree, they raise a total cripple, blessed people, and the cripples are still walking many years down the line. Nelson Mandela from the year 2014,
from that very mighty revival meeting of the Lord in Eldoret. He got up and walked away, and we have seen how transformative his life has undergone a serious transformation. He is now a candidate and going to sit for his exams, blessed people. You can see the establishment of the power and the authority of the blood of Jesus, blessed people. And not forgetting, we have also seen Angel Anyango healed back in the year 2019 in December, on December 7th, blessed people, when again the mega prophet of Yahweh came live on air back in the year 2019, specifically on December 7th. And they came live on air and they greeted the church, blessed people, and they came and delivered greetings. They passed greetings to the church of Christ, and in those tremendous greetings, blessed listeners, Angel Anyango, back in the year 2019, she got up and she began to walk, blessed people, from total crippledness, beloved people, precious listeners. And we have seen the doctors there, senior general surgeons, expert in internal medicines, very senior, established and experienced medical doctors with long-standing years of experience and practice. They have come forward and declared that indeed, in the years they went to school, in the years they perused the medical journals, in the years they underwent serious training and practice in terms of medical practice, blessed people, they have never seen these tremendous miracles happening. Beloved people, you realize there is no any injection, there is no medication, there is no any medical intervention that you can administer to a total cripple, cripples of this nature, of Jaden Junior Baraka, of Salome Wanjiku, of Noela Adasa, of Baby Melody Chepnor, or Lempirias Lemayan. There is no non-medical intervention that you can administer to these tremendous trophies of the Lord that you can raise up from the crippledness. Not at all, blessed people. And therefore, it has compelled the doctors to come out. It has compelled the doctors to come out and to testify that indeed the Lord Jesus has just passed through this generation, blessed people, beloved listeners, and the footstep and the trail of the blood of Jesus has been left, a testament to the mighty miracles of Jesus, blessed people, beloved listeners. Therefore, wherever you are tuned in, I understand that you have also taken time and to follow the mighty reception service. The ministry headquarters in Nairobi just ended some few minutes ago, and I just want to open my phone lines right here in the studio, beloved people, to give you a chance also to call and to celebrate the Lord, and to also ventilate on this very serious hour that we have just entered into in the history of the Bible. Right now, these tremendous miracles of the blood of the Bible, the miracles of the blood of Jesus, have indeed now broken loose the tremendous historic revival never to be seen in the history of the Bible, blessed people, and announcing that indeed time is over. We need to prepare for the glorious coming of the Messiah, precious people, beloved listeners. Therefore, I will open my phone lines right here in the studio that you may call me, beloved people, and the number to call is 0777445850. The number to call is 0777445851, precious people, beloved listeners. I will also be sampling some of your text messages as you continue to send them to us, as they continue to stream in, blessed people. You can write to us on 0727503030. Thank you so much, blessed people, beloved listeners. My name is Kevin. Thank you so much, blessed listeners, precious people.

0: right away, precious people, beloved listeners, I now open my phone lines right here in the studio that you may call me as you ventilate on the very serious service it has been today at the ministry headquarters when you finally got the privilege to welcome back the mega, mightiest, most revered and most glorious prophet of the Lord God Yahweh, blessed people, the most holy prophet of the Lord back in the nation of Kenya, blessed people, precious listeners. What a day it has been. What a service it has been, precious people. Never to have been seen anywhere such a service, blessed people. Where have we ever seen a service like this, where the formerly cripples are coming out and they are walking beautifully, even the mega prophet of the Lord, therefore, marching with the former cripples, blessed people. Beloved listeners, very tremendous time, very significant moment in the life of the church. My name is Kevin. Jesus is Lord. Radio, praise the Lord.
1: Praise the Lord, Pastor Kevin.
0: Amen.
1: From this side of Kimbo region in Kisho Metro, Pastor Kevin is my name, and very tremendous and colorful grand reception service out there at the headquarters, where we're receiving the good of Jesus, the prophet of the cloud of God, the prophet of eternity, about the most successful mission of the Lord in Brazil, and tremendous indeed. This is the power of the kingdom of God. The cripples that were, the total cripples that are now receiving the COVID money of the Lord, the cripples, 9 cripples so far since the year began, 9 meaning one cripple 1 year. That's what an historic time in the church last year, even gathered to become a Jesus prophet of the Lord, the prophet of the other visitation of the Kevin.
0: Absolutely, Overseer James. This is very tremendous. This is very, very tremendous time in the life of the church. Because you tell me, Overseer James, where have you ever seen such a service? Where in the midst of that service, there's former cripples walking there and the mega mightiest prophet of the Lord marching with the former cripples. Where else have you seen this dreadful ministration, Overseer James Kimumu, from Kimumu?
1: It has never been seen anywhere. In the Bible, Pastor Kevin, when the Bible brought us the script of the Haggai chapter 2, the letter of invitation that will reward the church, that the glory of the former house will be greater, of the house will be greater than the former house.
0: Yes.
1: We could not envisage, we could not comprehend, we could not understand how it will manifest, Pastor Kevin. But now look, the mightiest of the prophets of eternity are raising people from celebral party, those who are condemned eternally to cripples, to total incapacitation, Pastor Kevin. Even the doctors have no help, but it requires the hand of God, it requires the blood of Jesus Christ, and all this through the ancient prophets of the cloud of God that they promised, the book of Malachi chapter 4 verse 5, that the Lord, the Bible promises Elijah, the most good prophet of eternity, that will come to the church landscape and will come with the latter visitation, the latter anointing of God, to prepare this generation, to bring healing, to revive this nation, to confirm the power of the blood of Jesus and the cross of Jesus Christ, and to prepare this generation for the glorious coming of the Messiah, because all these are to prepare the church for the coming of the Messiah, that the church is diminishing, and this is the time to revive the church with the other visitation of the miracles of biblical preparation in preparation for the glorious coming of the Messiah, that no one may fall short of the glory of God, but rather see these things and understand and comprehend and repent and begin preparing for the glorious coming of the Messiah. This is the revival, this is the religion of the blood and the cross of Jesus Christ. It's a very, very serious religion, it's a very powerful religion that we ought to surrender to. If you ought to obey, if you ought to receive the salvation of the cross of the blood of Jesus Christ, it is the only help, there's no other help, only the help from God the Father himself from heaven, Pastor David.
0: Absolutely, God the Father himself has brought this very tremendous moment as a privilege to this generation of Asiya Gem, that we may prepare for the glorious coming of the Messiah at such a critical time in the life and in the history of the church. Thank you very much indeed, Overseer James.
1: Oh, I'm so grateful, I'm so thankful to the Lord Jesus Christ, the Messiah, the Daddy of Heaven, the Rock of Ages, the Rose of Sharon, the Balm of Gilead, for such a tremendous power in the church that has brought to this generation through his servant, the mega most rooted prophet of eternity, to bring us the revival, the entire revival, that our people now are walking, the blind can see, the deaf can hear, and the message of the coming of the Messiah being preached to this generation, the kind of gospel, free of charge across the globe, every hour, every hour, every day, tirelessly around the globe, the mighty of the Lord, and working hard to ensure that we get prepared for the glory of the Messiah, that no one may fall short of peace.

0: I thank you from this side of Kimumu region, Motivation Network, for taking this financial candy back to this place, Pastor Kevin.
1: Thank you so much indeed, Overseer James from Kimumu region. Thank you. Thank you so much indeed. Jesus is Lord, radio, praise the Lord.
2: Jesus is Lord, radio, praise the Lord, Pastor Kevin.
1: Amen.
2: What an awesome time, what an administration. This is a very serious time indeed, very critical time that the church has entered into, where there is one ministry in the land, ministering with the Lord God himself. Pastor Kevin, from what you have just seen in the ministry headquarters,
1: yes,
2: where we have just seen the former new people, Abigail Adasa, Melody, Wanjala, Ongel Anyango, these are very critical moments in Pastor Kevin, and these are people that the Lord God Almighty did not even have physical contact with them. These are those that the Lord only made a decree through the Jesus Christ, and the Lord got up and walked away, Pastor Kevin.
1: Absolutely, what a way for the Lord to announce the glorious coming of the Messiah in this unmistakable way, with the super glorious anointing of the Lord upon the mega prophet of Yahweh. The Lord communicating with that generation that this is just the time, Pastor Tony, to prepare for the glorious coming of the Messiah. When you look at the ministration of the end time prophet, you realize there is a sense that the Lord is communicating with this generation that this is the only prophet, the end time prophet that was promised in the Bible. And finally, they have come with tremendous power. And the sole mandate is to prepare the way for the glorious coming of the Messiah, Pastor Tony.
2: Very true indeed, Pastor Kevin. And I want to agree with you, Pastor Kevin, because there is nobody who has ever stood, Pastor Kevin, and by that a single decree, even look for the instance of Melody, the one that the Lord just raised from the dust recently, Pastor Kevin, with no physical contact, and in another continent, Kevin, and what I had, the Lord just came, and he said that the Lord showed me in a dream that I must come up and decree that these people may go up, and the Lord was very specific about this. He said that from Kenya, that Kenya, the Lord has allowed you also to partake of this portion.
1: Yes.
2: And in less than 24 hours, in Pastor Kevin, we saw a melody from September. She's now walking, even today we saw her walking powerfully, Peter Pastor Kevin. What an awesome time we need to be born again and to serve Jesus Christ, Pastor Kevin.
1: Absolutely, by this tremendous miracles, Pastor Tony, you are right to submit that indeed this is the time to be born again and to make sure that you are in right standing together with God, because look at the investment that the Lord has made in this postmodern generation. During our times, Pastor Tony, when there are many generations that lived and died without seeing even a single miracle happening, the miracles of the Bible, but what a generation that has been so much lavished and has been so much blessed for us to live to see the dreadful ministration of the mega prophet of Yahweh, the dispensation spoken about in the Bible, then there is serious responsibility upon us, Pastor Tony.
2: Very true indeed, Kevin, and the Lord is not, the Lord is doing all these things that we may not remain in the former way we used to live, Kevin, but the Lord is doing all this that we may continue to love it, that we may continue to submit to the voice of the Lord, because in this postmodern generation, in America, Kevin, where false teachers are all over, taking money from people, and there is no miracle, not even a single miracle, there is blindness and suffering. Look at that, then he revealed them in the nation of Brazil, Kevin, when he just entered and said that today I have entered here and there is a protocol. You
1: yes.
2: See, I think that there is a protocol. I have entered here with the protocol of the Lord God Jehovah Yahweh himself. But that allowed me just to worship Jehovah Yahweh first. And after the worship, then he said that I will make a short decree here. And from that decree, all the things that you mentioned were cured, Kevin. And you could see that in a very deep indeed, you can tell us that the very prophet of the Lord, that Jehovah Yahweh himself, he has sent them and he has given them the anointing, the super anointing from the Lord God Jehovah Yahweh himself. And he also that from that single decree, Kevin,
1: yes,
2: we saw a miracle, the mighty miracle that broke out there. We saw the shriveled hands, the blind eyes, all kinds of diseases were cleansed in a Kevin. And you will ask yourself, who are these that are working in our ministry, in Pastor Kevin? These are the most holiest prophets of the Lord that God Jehovah Yahweh has sent. These are the ones that the man that he spoke about, these are the ones that even Jesus Christ himself spoke about when he said that, behold, I will elect and come and restore everything. And for sure, I will say that indeed he has restored everything. See the miracles that we used to read in the Bible, they are now happening in this second generation to Pastor Kevin.
1: That is very, very serious indeed and very consequential therefore for this generation to live in the days of Elijah, the days of the servants of the Lord who have come to prepare the way for the glorious coming of the Messiah. Thank you very much indeed, Pastor Tony. Thank you.
2: Thank you so much, Senior Pastor Kevin. And ours is just to obey the Lord God Almighty. Ours is just to submit to this voice. Ours is just to do the will of the Lord and walk in purity, because you can show you that the Messiah is soon coming. To only those that are very submissive to the Lord, those that are obedient to this voice, and those that are now bearing the fruit of salvation. Because out of this, Senior Kevin, you will agree with me that you cannot continue in sin. You cannot continue to be ignorant, to claim ignorant that you never lie.

0: Jesus is Lord, radio, praise the Lord.
1: Praise the Lord, Kevin.
0: Amen.
1: Amen. This is Frederick of the Church of University of Mombasa Alda. And first manner of faith, and I have said, I'm going to say, just at three by the mightiest magic of the prophet. Several kilometers away, like within the city of, and you see that spirit is raised and people that on the way to the election of death, several kilometers away. If the anointing that has bestowed upon the mightiest possession prophet, it's an anointing that does not care about special nations. We are witness today the mighty reception of mightiest of the prophet.
0: Yes.
1: Yet concluded the Lord is Brazil. It sounds like very, very good. That man of mental wonders, they've never seen it somewhere in any other place. Nowhere else.
0: Absolutely, very serious Frederick. That's a very serious visitation, and the mighty testimony of the eternal wonder working blood of Jesus. And even for the Lord to do that, you realize the Lord is now speaking very directly to this generation, that there is no any other the voice that is speaking now on the face of the earth, the voice of the mega prophet of Yahweh that has been given the sole mandate to prepare the way for the glorious coming of the Messiah, Frederick.
1: Oh yes, the Lord is directly pointing at what mightiest successful prophet right now in the entire landscape of the church. There's only one voice that is using, the voice of his mightiest successful prophet, the voice of his servant, that is Elijah and Moses, that they are the ones that he has placed this message upon them, that may dispense it towards the entire nation of the earth, that anyone who wants to enter the kingdom of God must attend to their commands, must listen to the instructions that they give, and submit unto the authority that it may be well with them. We have seen like they were received in the nation of Brazil, the way they were received in a very, very honorable way. So the reception that we are also witnessed today in the expo at Nairobi, when they came back all the way from Brazil, it has really shown and taught us a lot. We are the power living on the earth right now. That we need to honor them, we need to get the impression that they give, or they are the ones that are God sent. That kind of monumental wonders, kind of things that we are seeing the church right now, we have never seen them anywhere before. So it is just calling upon each and every one of us to accept the message, repent. This is how to repent, the hour to live a holy life, the hour to live a righteous life, the hour to turn away from all form of sin and giving.
0: Absolutely, very, very serious. Thank you so much indeed, Frederick. Thank you.
1: Thank you so much. Also welcome all the mightiest prophet of the nation of Ghana. Thank you so much.
0: Thank you very much indeed. Thank you so much, please, Frederick. Thank you. Blessed people, precious listeners, I've received your message here. You say, this is Joy, writing from Gidurai 45. You say you're following the program as you celebrate the tremendous mighty visitation that happened in the most successful mission of the Lord from Brazil, and the healings we've celebrated at the ministry headquarters. You say, very awesome moment that is happening only here, where the cloud of God has settled, where Elijah, the mightiest prophet of Revelation chapter 11, is walking, cleaning the church and preparing her for the coming of the Messiah. You say, we have witnessed much, more is expected from us. Failing to enter heaven, it will be at our own risk. And you say, as an individual, may the Lord help you to witness all this, prepare in righteousness and enter the kingdom of God. You say, thank you so much, our Lords and our Fathers, for accepting to come and preparing us for the glorious coming of the Messiah. Thank you very much, Joy, writing from Gidurai 45 Main Altar. Thank you.

I've also received your message here, blessed people. This is from Gloria Mustoke from the Kariobangi Church. You say, indeed, it has been a very powerful service today at the ministry headquarters. You say, where we have witnessed those who were formerly crippled marching with the two mega prophets of the Lord with their brand new legs. You say, this is indeed a wonder of our times, and this should cause us to fear and to obey the two mega prophets of the Lord. You say, because them alone are the one that are preparing the church for the glorious coming of the Lord, and them alone have the power to raise cripples. Thank you very much indeed. You say, you thank the Lord God Almighty very much for sending to us his servants, the mega prophets of Yahweh, to come and to prepare us for the glorious coming of the Messiah. Thank you very much, Gloria Mustoke from Kariobangi Church. Thank you.

very, very serious, blessed people. It has been a very powerful day. What a day it has been. The mighty, mighty celebration, Thanksgiving service, while receiving back the mega prophet of Yahweh from the powerful mission in Brazil. And blessed people, as we continue right here on this program, I've received your message. Ariel Chepto, a student at Turkana University, you say, what a mighty reception service it was at the ministry headquarters. You say, it was so powerful over there. You witnessed and saw the formerly total cripples walking with their brand new legs after a very powerful decree that was made by the mega prophets without any physical contact. You say, you are so shocked by what you saw, and now you say it is very clear to you that we must be born again properly. You say we also have to honor the servants of the Lord, because it is now openly clear that they are truly sent by the Lord. You say, for this reason, you as an individual, you have chosen to repent this evening so that the Lord may help you. You may not see all this and still fail to recognize the time of our visitation. Thank you very much, Ariel Chepto, from Turkana University. Thank you so much, please.

one more message here, blessed people, before I catch up with your calls. This is from Steve Mukolwe, writing from Kakamega. You say, it has been a powerful reception service at the ministry headquarters, receiving the two mega mightiest prophets of the Lord after the most successful mission of the Lord in Brazil. And you say you have been rebuked as an individual, hearing from the first eyewitness accounts, then them narrating how powerful Brazil mission of the Lord was. And you say, as an individual, you repent very much before the Lord, that the Lord may remember you, even as you humbly welcome the two mega mightiest prophets of the Lord in the nation of Kenya. Thank you, Steve Mukolwe from Kakamega. Thank you. I've also received your message from Kabianga University, Felix Kipiegon. You say, very beautiful day today when we are receiving back the mega prophets of the Lord after a very powerful mission of the Lord that we saw in Brazil. And you say, sure indeed, Brazil honored the mega prophets, because you saw very well when they all went down on their knees after recognizing the prophets of the Lord. And personally, you say, as a Kenyan, you pray that the Lord may remember you and help you to prepare for that day when he will take his glorious church. And you say, welcome back our Lords and our Fathers. As the students from Kericho, you say you welcome them so much back into the nation of Kenya. Thank you, Kipiegon Felix from Kabianga. One more here, blessed people. This is from Pastor McDonald Makatiani. You're writing from Central Rift, RHSF. You say, what a powerful reception service after a powerful mission in Brazil, where we have seen the greatness of the Lord. You say, Melody from Captembo got up and walked away after a command all the way from Brazil. Tremendous miracles in Brazil. You say, the Lord is doing this to capture the attention of the Christians, that we may run to repentance. You say, surely the Messiah is coming, and you therefore choose to repent and to prepare for departure from this world to the kingdom of heaven. And you say, you take this opportunity to welcome our Lords and our Fathers back to Kenya. Thank you very much, Pastor McDonald Makatiani, writing from Central Rift Repentance and Holiness Students Fellowship. Thank you very much indeed. I see many of your messages coming in, blessed people. And before I catch up with your calls also that are flowing in, I've received your message here from Olewe, Tom Ricky, from Kipsamwe Main Altar. You say, in repentance, you welcome the two mightiest prophets of the Lord back to Kenya. And you say, what a mighty celebration at the ministry headquarters. You saw the former cripples walking. You say, this is the time to walk in holiness because the Messiah is coming. You say, welcome back our Lords and our Fathers. Thank you very much indeed.

0: Hallelujah, Jesus is Lord. Radio, praise the Lord.
1: Praise the Lord, Pastor Kevin.
0: Hallelujah, amen, praise the Lord.
1: This is Moriam Odiano calling you from Kitty University.
0: Yes.
1: And Pastor Kevin, it is very, very, very powerful what the Lord God Jehovah Yahweh has shown us just a few minutes ago, Pastor Kevin.
0: Absolutely, very tremendous time in the life and the history of the church. Look at that massive reception that we have just seen there at the ministry headquarters. Where else have you seen the former cripples welcoming back the mega prophets of Yahweh? This service has never been seen of such kind anywhere else, Odhiambo. This is very, very serious indeed.
1: Yes, Pastor Kevin, it is very shocking because there is nowhere else where you hear that nine cripples have been raised without a healing service being carried out, Pastor Kevin.
0: Yes.
1: But we just have decreed by the mightiest prophet of the Lord from where they are that they just come and they greet the church and cripples get up and walk. And another time you hear that when they are outside in the other nations and they speak to the Lord and without even them laying hands on those cripples, the cripples rise up and they walk with brand new legs, Pastor Kevin. This is a shocker. This is something that is not anywhere else. It is just here where the Spirit of the Lord, where the power of God is moving in a big way, Pastor Kevin. And for this reason, we have to fear the Lord very much because God the Father has shown us a tremendous wonder, a tremendous thing that we were not able to witness anywhere, that we were not able to see anywhere. It is just here where the mightiest prophets of the Lord are ministering, where we are seeing that the mega prophets of the Lord, they come live on air on radio, and they are saying that the Lord has shown them that a creeper is going to rise up and walk, and he gives very serious details, and in less than 24 hours, Pastor Kevin, rises up and walks to confirm the power of God that he has embedded upon his mightiest prophet, Pastor Kevin.
0: And how much more then do we need to listen and to hearken to every word that proceeded from their mouth, now that the Lord has actually confirmed and approved that this is the only agency established on the face of the earth to speak on the agenda of God to prepare the child for the glorious coming of the Messiah, Odhiambo.

0: Jesus is Lord Radio, praise the Lord.
1: Praise the Lord, our Pastor Rob Kevin.
0: Amen.
1: Amen, amen. May the name of the Lord be glorified forever and ever. What today we have seen and witnessed in the ministry headquarters, it is as historic, it is monumental. Because for us as a generation to live to witness the biblical intent, the biblical wonders, you are not giving, that have never ever happened in the history of the Bible and in the history of the earth. Since the earth was created, since the church existed, nothing like this that is happening now has ever happened, Pastor Kate, that now we are living to witness the monumental and the historic visitation of God the Father. The Lord, the God of the Maker, Mighty Prophet of the Lord, bringing His servant to the nations of the earth. And today it was historic for us to see the Mighty Prophet of the Lord walking with those who are formerly crippled with their new legs. This is a wonder. When just by one decree of the eternal blood of Jesus, crippled stood up and walked. Africa crippled. We remember this testimony of Isaac Kipkui for 8 years in the dark. We also remember the testimony of Naele Adasa together with Lempiris Lemayana,
0: yes,
1: and Abigail, when the mightiest promise of the Lord just came and said, "I greet you, Church of Christ, in the mighty name of Jesus." And Kelvin Ashoka, the totally African people, stood up and walked.
0: Absolutely, a very serious wonder, a very, very serious wonder. And common times we live in today, Jackson and Paso. And you can tell the Lord is now setting out to communicate to this present day generation. The time is over and the Messiah is coming, and He has sent His mega prophet of Yahweh to announce it to us, that we may now focus our attention to the agenda of God. That is the rapture of the church, Jackson and Paso.
1: Very true, Pastor Kevin. What you are saying is very clear. The Lord is doing all this to call our attention as mankind and as the nations of the earth, that now we may focus on the glorious coming of the Messiah, that we may hearken and obey the voice of the Lord that is walking on the face of the earth, preparing the church for the glorious coming of the Messiah. And Pastor Kevin, this is a wonder, because we also see the testimony of Wanjala, who has not a kneecap, but by one command of the eternal blood of Jesus, a new kneecap was created. You can imagine in a generation like this, the Lord God Almighty continues with the creation. This is a wonder. This is story. Somebody was a kneecap, but the Lord, by one command, through His servant, the mega mighty prophet of the Lord, the new kneecap now is created. It is a wonder. And we can see the senior medical practitioners coming out and testifying the wonder of the eternal blood of Jesus and saying that we have studied Buga, we have gone, we have done this, but we have never ever raised a cripple from the dust. That nowhere that a cripple can be taken, nowhere, no medical or no medicine can be given to a cripple to stand up and walk. But look now, the blood of Jesus. This is a wonder. The blood of Jesus letting cripple. It is a wonder, and that's why we have to honor, we have to obey,
0: yes,
1: we have to hearken to the voice of the Lord, because the Lord is doing all this to call our attention as human beings and tell us that now we must prepare, we must turn away from sin. We remember Angela Nyangu, total cripple from the dust, but by one command of the eternal blood of Jesus, now she's okay. Even without forgetting Melody, the recent cripple that the Lord has raised, when the mightiest from the Lord were in the nation of Brazil, and they just said, "I have seen a cripple that is going to walk," and even they specified where it's going to walk, but for us, we did not even know or understand.

0: greater, mightiest prophet of the Lord even more, because look at what the Lord has used them to do in this generation. Very, very serious and very critical indeed for our generation, therefore, to prepare and to listen to the very serious instructions of entry into the kingdom of God. Thank you very much indeed, Jackson.
1: Very true, Pastor David, but if I let you, I have Pastor McDonald here, I just want to go to Kuwaiti.
2: Very, very serious, senior Pastor Kevin. What a time we're living in as a Church of Christ, where we are seeing the true power of the blood of Jesus, where the Lord God Almighty has proven to this generation that indeed the Messiah is coming, and the message that is being brought to us through his mega prophet will be fulfilled. Because when you see the Lord using his mega servant all the way from Brazil to just make a command, a decree, and a cripple from Kenya here in September, get up and walk away, that is a very, very assurance that these Christians of this generation, they need to take this very seriously and understand that this soon, soon, the church will not be here. The rapture will happen, and it must happen, because when we see these words being fulfilled, indeed, the Messiah is coming, Senior Kevin.
0: Absolutely. Even considering the distance from Sao Paulo to Kaptembwa, more than 9,000 kilometers away, that was a very serious indication and identifier for this generation that the anointing of the mega prophet of the Lord is unmatched. It's very, very serious, and it is the Lord himself that is now navigating the ministration of the mega prophet of Yahweh, and therefore demands total obedience and submission to the voice of the Lord. That is very serious and very clear message to this generation, to the body of Christ.
1: Yes, yes, very, very true, Pastor Kevin. Yes, when we see this, the level of anointing that the Lord God Almighty has placed upon his mega servant is very, very telling us that we need to obey, we need to put total submission and obey under this voice that is speaking to these nations of the earth about the warning people about repentance. And we need to submit totally. We need to fully take our salvation seriously on another level.
0: Yes.
1: Because a time is coming when there shall be no time to experience such visitation. This is the only time we can use this treasure to prepare our salvation. And I want to thank the Lord Almighty even for sending his mega servant, that we can now see the power of the blood of Jesus. We used to read this, we used to see this in the Bible, we used to hear and read this in the Bible, but now, well, what a generation, now we can see the power, we can see this and testify with our own eyes. Indeed, we are such a blessed generation, Senior Kevin.
0: Absolutely, such a blessed generation, a privileged generation indeed. And that is why, therefore, this generation, we will not have any excuse if we don't enter into the kingdom of God. Thank you so much indeed.
1: Thank you so much. This has been Pastor McDonald together with Pastor Jackson and the brethren from Arvin. Back to the studio. I want just to celebrate.
3: Jesus, the blind, the sick, the blind, the sick, the blind, the sick, the blind, the sick, the blind, the sick, the blind, the sick, the blind, the sick, the blind, the sick, the blind, the sick, the blind, the sick, the blind, the sick, the blind, the sick, the blind, the sick, the blind, the sick, the blind, the sick, the blind, the sick, the blind, the sick, the blind, the sick, the blind, the sick, the blind, the sick, the blind, the sick, the blind, the sick, the blind, the sick, the blind, the sick, the blind, the sick, the blind, the sick, the blind, the sick, the blind, the sick, the blind, the sick, the blind, the sick, the blind, the sick, the blind, the sick, the blind, the sick, the blind, the sick, the blind, the sick, the blind, the sick, the blind, the sick, the blind, the sick, the blind, the sick, the blind, the sick, the blind, the sick, the blind, the sick, the blind, the sick, the blind, the sick, the blind, the sick, the blind, the sick, the blind, the

Y aquí son las guapas.

0: Thank you very much, Pastor Kevin, you just been Pastor McDonald together with Pastor Jackson and Pastor in the presence, holding over and in our main chamber. And we say we welcome our Lord and our Father back to the nations of Kenya, but it's the nation of Kenya, back to you in the studio.
1: Thank you very much indeed. Thank you from Arvis, thank you.

have received your message here, Naomi Abraham from Kiserian Altar, all the way from Ongata Rongai region. And you say you take this opportunity to welcome back to Kenya our fathers, the two mightiest prophets of the Lord. You say you really appreciate the Lord for allowing us to be part of this generation, that we have witnessed the powerful miracles of the Bible. And you say all this shows that indeed this is the end time and the church is about to enter heaven. And you say may the Lord really help you that you may not miss the rapture, yet you have been warned by the servants of the Lord, the prophets of God. You say you will live to honor the prophets of the Lord and forever and ever. Thank you so much indeed. Thank you very much indeed, Naomi Abraham from Kiserian Altar in Ongata Rongai. I've received your message here also, Vincent Katamu from Kakamega Main Altar. You say, what a powerful reception service. You say you're welcoming our Lords and our Fathers, the two mightiest prophets of the Lord from the powerful mission in Sao Paulo in Brazil, back in Kenya. And you say it's now evidently known by all that the mightiest prophets of the Lord are the only true prophets that can access the tree of life in the kingdom of God and bring healing to the nations. And you say that is why we can see the evidence. The cripples are walking, blind eyes can see now, HIV is cleansed, leprosy is cleansed, and all diseases under the sun are brought under submission of the eternal wonder working blood of Jesus. And you say you really thank the Lord Jesus Christ for the Calvary cross and also bringing hope to the hopeless. Thank you, Overseer Katamu Vincent from Kakamega Main Altar. Thank you very much indeed.

Grace Omondi from the Gay Main Altar, I've received a message here. You say it has been a powerful reception at the ministry headquarters, celebrating the former cripples who are now walking in a very beautiful way. And you say the Lord is speaking to us in a very serious manner through all this visitation, pointing mankind to the supremacy of Jehovah Yahweh. And say, indeed, this is he whom the Bible had promised would come before the day of the Lord to prepare the church for the glorious coming of the Messiah. And you say, as for you, you surrender to the Lord God Almighty, that after witnessing all these holy visitations, you may enter the glorious kingdom of God the Father. And you say, in repentance, you take this opportunity to welcome the mega prophets back to the nation of Kenya after the powerful mission of the Lord in Brazil. Thank you, Grace Omondi from the Gay Main Altar. Thank you.

Simon Omondi from Oasis Main Altar Kisumu. You say the grand reception service has been very powerful, where the mightiest prophets of the Lord, Jehovah Yahweh, were received back to the ministry headquarters by former African Toto cripples walking on their brand new legs. And you say the report we have had from the first eyewitness account, how the anti-messengers that are preparing the way for the glorious coming of the Messiah were honored in the nation of Brazil by being awarded the Personality of the Year Award and also welcomed the mega prophets of the Lord back to their nation. You say, and the tremendous healing anointing that befell the healing service in Brazil was clear identification of the physical manifest of the healing power of Christ Jesus. You say you take this humble privilege to welcome our Lords and our Fathers. Thank you very much, Simon Omondi from Oasis Main Altar Kisumu. Thank you. Thank you very much indeed.

0: Jesus is Lord, where you praise the Lord. Hallelujah, praise the Lord.
1: Amen, amen. You are speaking with Max Zimbuke, and I am calling from Kiss University in Seneca region. And what a very, very powerful reception. What a wonderful reception it is. We thank the Lord Jesus, I begin by thanking God Almighty for sending Christ Jesus to the cross to die for our sins and for resurrecting for us. I appreciate God so much for going to the cross. If you are to take only one case, not to the case of Noella, you are broken when you see the condition before our healing. Oh, it was a very, very pathetic condition it is. You can imagine you have a daughter. She does not even know how to call. It was difficult. But to see no help, just standing up and walking and walking and walking away. Oh, we have every reason. We have every reason to celebrate Jesus and to thank Jesus so much and very, very much for going to the cross, for dying for us, and for shedding his blood. Yesterday, it was worthy. Who would have helped Noella? Hey, tunashukuru Bwana sana, sana, sana. A cripple has gone. Very, very powerful.
0: Very serious, Maxim Buge. Very, very serious indeed. Just as you've rightly said it, if it were not for the Lord Jesus to come and to deliver the children who are total crippled, and considering the case of Noella Adasa, even pulling herself down on the soil of the earth was very, very difficult. She was totally there, incapacitated. She couldn't manage life with on her own. You can imagine the protection 20 years after, 30 years later. Where could she be? What kind of life could she live? If not that the Lord then sent to us the mega prophet of Yahweh, and then they decreed at one command of the eternal wonder working blood of Jesus, and then this cripple totally got up from the soil of the dust of the earth. She got up and she began to walk. You can tell this is a very serious time when the Lord is communicating directly to the generation, Maxim Buge.
1: Very, very serious time indeed. It is a very, very serious thing. Hey, you can imagine, just say if it is your child, Noella alone. It was really very shocking to see where the Lord Jesus has removed us from. And you are a parent, you are a mother there. Now projecting 4 years from now, 10 years from now. She's a son. Hey, but look now. Hey, we thank the Lord so much. We love God. We can only just thank Jesus and choose holiness. Now this is the moment now to fear the Lord.
0: Yes.
1: There is nothing can reciprocate. Because in a cave you can just say that God Almighty is not showing us a movie. Not at all. God Almighty is not doing these things, this miracle, so that we may now continue to make our life better on earth. No, he is on a serious mission to bring the Messiah. And one thing that has come out very clearly this in a cave is that we must honor this mightiest prophet. These are the mightiest ever prophets of the Lord, ever sent to this generation, and ever sent to a church, ever sent by God Almighty. And let us fear them, let us honor them, and the best way to fear them and to honor them is by receiving the instruction which they are carrying, the instruction to prepare the way for the coming of the Messiah, and the instruction to prepare impurity by separating from sin, the instructions to repair, to return to the holiness of the Lord. So for us as a nation of Kenya, this is the moment to ensure that we are mature in our salvation. We run with this instruction in maturity. We cannot see all these miracles and then allow someone to touch it. Not at all. We have to defend His glory, defend His miracles, defend the righteousness of God Almighty. This is the moment that the young people to run with the gospel, reach out, because you can tell Syria came that when you see Noella walking, then we rather pack our things. We rather pack ourselves, go to prepare, because for sure the king is coming. For sure the Messiah is coming. There is no other better way. The Lord will announce the coming of the Messiah. Other than raising Noel, and other than raising many cripples. Look at the Wanjala, who was seen in the kneecap. How can you explain that one? That somebody who had no kneecap. Now, right now, she has no kneecap and she's walking. So this is the moment in it to prepare. We really have to prepare. We have no other way. You know, we have no option, because we know on the other side, if you cannot use this grace to prepare for the coming of the Messiah, on the other side, you can say that the God Almighty, he said that the judgment of God, is coming. There is no way we can be not walking and continuing our sin. Not at all. There is no way we can be one just walking and then we continue our life as normal. Not at all. The time comes when you have to draw the red line. When you have to draw the red line and say that, behold this one, I cannot cross it. Behold this one, we have to prepare for the coming of the Messiah. That's why it's necessary for us. We choose the fear of the Lord. And we always use this miracle to prepare for the coming of the Messiah. We always use this miracle to reach out to many people. We always use this miracle to embrace the spirit of the Lord and reach men's souls. And get to say that the Messiah is coming. That's why for us as Christian University, we don't want jokes at all at this moment. Not at all. We have to be serious. We always take our salvation much more serious. We always take our purity much more serious. We always take the coming of the Messiah with a lot of gravity. Such that when the Messiah comes, he will have to find a bride. He will have to find a preacher, because there is no way we can just give such a visitation, such a reception, and then end up in hell. Not at all. We have to prepare. That's why I celebrate the Lord Jesus and to convert that for us, the young people in Kids Universe. We choose deliberately. Just deliberately to prepare the way. We choose deliberately to reach out. And also use this miracle to reach out tomorrow very early in the morning, because of what you have seen today. Actually, we have decided tomorrow very early in the morning. We begin by storming the classes. And there is no way the students can continue as normal in Kids University. Then the crowd of God is here. Then the glory of the Lord is here. So tomorrow very early in the morning, we are going with our Bible to storm the classes, to reach out to them. No, the things have changed. That Noel is walking. No, the mighty and mighty of the prophets that are walking the earth and are preparing the way for the coming of the Messiah. For tomorrow, we have to prepare and not to be again because of this miracle. For us as Christian Universe, we are going to welcome one of the healers of the Lord, the warrior chain herself, so that we may go with the procession across the campuses to storm the campus, the students, the spirit of the campus, and say that we need to prepare, we must return to purity. So allow me to celebrate Jesus, to thank the Lord Jesus very, very much, yes, that he went to the cross, that again, that we shall have an acquittal and a care in the torch and fire, kutoka kwa mavumbini, hata angenywa tu Noela peke yake na kutoka kwa mavumbini, ingekuwa tu ya kutosha sana, lakini tazama siku ya leo, akakumbuka wengi, katurehemu. 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Jesus Christ, thank you. Jesus Christ, thank you. Jesus Christ, thank you. 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
0: Asante sana Maxim Mbuge kutoka chuo kikuu cha Kisii maeneo ya Suneka. 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Jesus is Lord Radio, praise the Lord. 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Asante. Jesus is Lord Radio, praise the Lord.
2: Jesus Christ, thank you. A cripple's work. The blind are still. The blind are still. The deaf are sad. Mighty time you are living in, Pastor Kevin. You are still strong and you are still calm. What the Lord has done. The Lord has done through his mega prophet of the Lord. We are still shocked because what we saw in Brazil, when the Lord Almighty revealed his power, we remember very well Pastor Kevin, when the mega prophet of the Lord came to us live on air, and that fella came live on air and say, I've seen a cripple walking, I've seen a cripple, total cripple, from the dust walking, and 24 hours Pastor Kevin did not end it. We are breaking news here from Kenya. Totally crippled. Melody from Nakuru, who was totally crippled for good years, who were not able to walk, who were just lying in the dust of the heart. But look, when the mightiest prophet of the Lord intervened, we are still shocked, and we saw today in the ministry headquarters, welcoming the two mightiest prophets of the Lord. We see two new legs, the legs that the Lord gave him. Because before he was in dust, but look now, he was able to just welcome the mightiest prophet of the Lord with joy in the ministry headquarters. It was very tremendous, very joyous moment. Yes. To see cripple walking, seeing one thing, because Pastor Kevin will agree with me. Before the advent of the mega prophet of the Lord,
0: yes,
2: it was not there in the landscape of the church. But look now, when the Lord Almighty came, the mightiest prophet of the Lord, the landscape of the church, Father Kevin, you can see now the power bestowed in the mightiest prophet of the Lord. It is very tremendous, a very, very big wonder, Father Kevin.
0: Very tremendous indeed, a very, very tremendous time, and you can tell the Lord has just taken the nations and handed them over to the mega prophets of Yahweh. No wonder you see them moving from nation to nation with the global super anointing of the Lord that has no special limitation. You can tell this is the time when the Lord is preparing the nations for the coming of the Messiah. Very serious times indeed.
2: Very, very true, Papa Kevin. You are speaking to Kipotich Colin, and I'm coming to you live here from Arbit, Main Campus, Main Greater Region. What the Lord has done, it is very powerful, because you remember in Brazil, what the Lord did, it was very shocking before the mega prophet of the Lord entered to the healing service.
0: Yes.
2: It was just as silent as a gradient. But look, when the mightiest prophet of the Lord, when the Lord brought them to the healing service, Pastor Kevin, he just bring a protocol and worship the Lord. Have and decree the Father and so the blood of Jesus. We saw cripple walking, the blind seeing,
0: yes,
2: every kind of condition being ill there. It was very tremendous because Pastor Kevin, it is here where the Lord only is. It is the only sight of the Lord where we can see the miracle, the true miracle. The Bible. And you can see now, Pastor Kevin, it has broken the Bible record. This we didn't see in the Bible. We can now, if it was to be written, the Bible was, it was in the first easy image. But look now, the Lord, what he has done through his mega promise of the Lord. It is very shocking. And it called us now to prepare. And we remember very well, Pastor Kevin, today in the reception, we saw the whole world totally crippled, Abigail,
0: yes,
2: when the mightiest prophet of the Lord came life on her and said, I gave to Church of Christ, I'm totally crippled. From the dust of the earth, Father Kevin, God of America, this is a very fast, big wonder, Father Kevin. When Billy is Ramayan, who was totally crippled for 14 good years, who has been presented before the Lord Almighty, and also Abigail, Premier from Mario Shoni, Lemarian, who from Sapporo, who was totally crippled. My Lord, I remember them. And also, Lemarian, from Washington, who was totally crippled for 4 years, 6 months from the dust, and but now he is able to walk.
0: Yes.
2: Now he's celebrating the Lord. Now he's walking with the new legs that the Lord gave him. And also I remember Salome when this man from this world totally crippled for 4 good years. But look now, when the Lord Almighty sent his servant to the last day of the church, Pastor Kevin, we can see now the crippled walking, the blind seeing. Also, we have the testimony of Junior Baraka, who was totally crippled for 8 good years. And we remember from Busia. I remember last time when we came, we gathered the nation of Kenya in Nakuru to celebrate the miracle of Junior Jaden Baraka from Busia. It was very tremendous today in the ministry school. And I also Isaac Kikurui from Mouse Play Nakuru.
0: Yes.
2: There, when the Lord Almighty raised him from the dust, now he's working. And now he's very, very dead, Pastor Kevin. What a wonder, what a time we are living in as a church, Pastor Kevin.
0: Absolutely, what a time we are living in as the Church of Christ. And what a dispensation that we just entered into in this journey towards the glorious coming of the Messiah, Colin Kiprotich. And therefore you can realize this is the time then we can make a very, very serious decision to receive Christ Jesus and to be born again and to begin preparing for the glorious coming of the Messiah, because of the tremendous miracles and the visitation that we see even right in our homes, in our hometowns, in our villages. We have the tremendous visitations of the landmark of the ministration of the mega prophets of the Lord God Yahweh, Colin Kiprotich. As you finish, please.
2: Very true, Pastor Kevin. I totally agree with you. In our villages, in our own. We help the work of our people who are blind, but through it led our prophet of the Lord. They have raised them from the dust. Now we can celebrate the Lord. And also, Pastor Kevin, all these tell us that we must prepare for the coming of the Messiah.
0: Yes.
2: We must live our own life because, Pastor Kevin, the Lord is not being a movie here to us. He is telling us that we must prepare the way for the coming of the Messiah because this is. He says that the Messiah is coming, and for sure, Pastor Kevin, we will not have any reason that we will miss the rapture of the church. After seeing this, all this, what the Lord has done in this generation, the modern generation, the generation of AI, Pastor Kevin, we must bear well for the coming of the Messiah. For me, I choose. I repent so much, and I fear the Lord so much, and I thank the Lord that He may help me, that I may enter to the kingdom of God one day. After seeing this, all this, I also reach out to the people using these miracles of the Lord, using this testimony of the Lord, to get out people there that the Messiah is coming. He has said, His servants, the one who have come to prepare us for the coming of the Messiah, because we know, Pastor Kevin, for sure, these prophets, they are the one who will bring the Messiah to the child. Ask for us is to ask into their voice, to oppose them, and also to celebrate these miracles of the Lord. Because before the mightiest prophets of the Lord came to the last year of the church, we didn't have any miracles. The church was rotten. We were being led with the so-called pastors. But look now, the prophets of the Bible have come to this generation to help us as a heaven. Allow us to celebrate the Lord here in Harvest Main Campus, because what the Lord has done, it is very, very, very big. Aquí por la agua.

Thank you so much indeed, Colin Skiprotich. Thank you.

0: Jesus is Lord Radio, praise the Lord.
1: Praise the Lord, Kevin.
0: Amen.
1: Amen, amen. Coming to you from the University of Kabianga in Kericho. My name is Kitegon Felix, and Kevin, what a time we have lived to see. Such a beautiful day in this nation of Kenya, and first and foremost, I would like to take this opportunity to appreciate our Lord and our Father very much.
0: Yes.
1: For the far they have come to love us as a nation. We welcome them back after a very powerful and most successful mission of the Lord in Brazil. Kevin, what we saw in Brazil, we are still left in shock and stun. How the Lord of God Almighty allowed these two mega mighty prophets of the Bible to storm into the venue of the healing service. Remember, this is among the most sophisticated countries, one among the leading. But today we also saw Kevin in that powerful reception.
0: Yes.
1: Because the Lord God Almighty remembered that also as Kenyan. We will see the Lord God Almighty raise our very own Melody Church Lord, more than 9,200 kilometers away. Kevin, today is a day that we need to celebrate and understand that there is a message that the Lord God Almighty is communicating to the entire generation, Kevin.
0: Absolutely, a very serious message that the Lord is passing to the entire generation, because you can tell the Lord is not entertaining us, the Lord is not exciting us about this latter visitation and the latter ministration of the mega prophets of Yahweh. But there's a very serious responsibility, knowing that one day we shall go before the Lord to account on how we used and responded to the visitations of the Lord and the miracles of the cripples, many, not one, not two, not three, but many of them we have even lost count. And therefore we realize this is just the right time for us to make a decision, therefore to prepare for the glorious coming of the Messiah, please.
1: That is true, Kevin, because when you see all these biblical miracles, you just pick one of them and see the story behind it. Like, for instance, today, I was also shocked.
0: Yes.
1: Because you still remember very well, I greet you, Church of Christ, and three totally cripples stood up and walked away. One of them being Lempiris Lemaya, who was crippled for 14 good years. You can imagine 14 good years. But at one decree, by just a mere greeting, Lempiris stood up and walked away. And even today, he was walking with full joy. Then you see this, the precious daughter of the Lord, Lea Faye, who was a cripple but came into seven stages. Remember for her, Teddy, she never had a kneecap even on her leg. But look what the Lord did, the miracle of creation, created a kneecap. Because we know very well that there is no single operation that can be done to somebody. Then the kneecap develops. This is a miracle of creation, because we say that today she has really grown.
0: Yes.
1: And to me also that the kneecap in the knees has also grown. This is a miracle that such a generation, the generation of artificial intelligence, we are witnessing. And owing to how we saw the people of the Brazil nation, the president of Pastors, how they honor the mega prophets of the Bible. For them, when it comes to technology, there is nothing that they simply lack. When it comes to the modernity, when it comes to the updated software, there is nothing they really lack. When it comes to medical facilities, they have equipped all the medical facilities. But you see, they also realize that there are some of the things that their medical facilities could not help them with.
0: Yes.
1: Because I saw they also have the deaf people, and the best they could give is the hearing aid. They also have the blind people, the best they could give is the white cane. Also the cripple, and the best they could give is the wheelchair. But you saw the love of God Almighty through his mega prophets of the Lord. See, they went there, they said they are bold with confidence. They decreed one command of the eternal blood of Jesus. And he said, explosions of miracles, even the Lord God Almighty, having a physical touch on that blind eye, lining them up and walking with the Son of the Lord. As a generation, truly, we are have encountered the mega prophets of the Bible, and these now call for each and every human being on earth, created by the Lord God Almighty.
0: Yes.
1: That now is the time has come for us to follow and submit to the authority of the blood of Jesus, and to also obey the one sent by God. Because the Lord God Almighty has understood indeed that the message that they have been giving us comes from the Lord God Almighty. And they have taught us many times that even soon the church will not be there, that soon we are going to church. And soon we are going home. For sure we must obey every instruction given to us, because you have also seen the other side of the flip coin. Now they are judging nations. We recently saw the Japan earthquake, the Colombia earthquake, Venezuela earthquake, more than 70,000 down.
0: Yes.
1: We remember very well the COVID-19, even the Israel-Iran nuclear war. This now calls for our responsibility that we must now go out and reach out to many more souls and tell them that the Messiah is surely coming, because the mega prophets of the Lord that prepared us on the way are already on the land. But today prayer is such a joy for us to receive back the mega prophets of the Lord. That is why we could not sleep before celebrating what we have seen today. Our totally crippled. Today they are walking, and now they took a grand march, walked to the mega prophets of the Lord, the multitude of miracles. That is why today calls for our celebration, but also celebrating responsibly with a purpose, knowing that this now calls for us to repentance. That is why Kevin and the students from the Christian region, repentance and only the student fellowship, we would like just to appreciate the Lord Jesus for dying on the cross and sending us the mega prophets of the Bible. Indeed, they are a real treasure that even today the students are preparing for the coming of the Messiah, running out to the eternal gospel, reaching out to fellow students. We are forever grateful, even as we celebrate these tremendous doings of the Lord, because today the melody is still working strong. The Mayan is still working strong. Emily Adassa, she is still working strong. Abigail, we need to celebrate this biblical miracle, because I heard a doctor say, right as reaching out for them, they can't explain anymore. Only the Lord God Almighty knows how he has visited these people. That is why, students, we are forever grateful, even as I celebrate this tremendous, mighty doings of the Lord. A cripple has walked. The blind have seen. The blind have seen. The deaf have heard. Jesus Christ, thank you. Jesus Christ, thank you. Back in our studio, Kevin. This has been Kipia Gothelic, the regional coordinator, Kericho Arete. Back to our studio, Kevin.
0: Thank you. Thank you very much indeed, Kipia Gothelic from Kabianga. Thank you very much indeed. Thank you. Jesus is Lord. Radio, praise the Lord.
1: Praise the Lord, Kevin.
0: Amen.
1: This is Pastor Thomas Kimutai calling from the Technical University of Mombasa, together with Pastor Jonah Francis over here. Yes. And what a mighty, mighty, mighty time in the history of the church, and a powerful reception party that you have just followed live from the ministry headquarters, Pastor Kevin.
0: That was a very powerful service that we have never ever witnessed, such kind of a service before, Silas, because the miracles of Jesus right in the midst there, and celebrating the former cripples. We are celebrating Baby Melody Chepchor from Kaptembwa, Baby Lempirias Lemayan from Samburu, 14 years down on the soil of the earth. Noela Adassa from Uasin Gishu, 4 years, 6 months on the dust of the soil of the earth. And also at the point of birth, you heard that Noela Adassa was also totally deaf. But their story changed, and one common denominator is that the mega prophet of the Lord God Yahweh stepped forward and intervened and decreed the power of the eternal wonder-working blood of Jesus. And we saw them today, their life totally transformed and restored, Silas. This is very, very serious.
1: Very, very mighty indeed. I'm considering that the mighty prophet of the Lord had no contact with them. Just through a simple meeting to the Church of Christ, and also just through a simple decree from Brazil, crossing over oceans, crossing over continents, and reaching and finding just a place in Nakuru,
0: yes.
1: And looking up at cripples. Those are cripples because of cerebral palsy, something that was that is irreversible. We heard the doctors saying of the conditions of the cerebral palsy. Irreversible condition, permanent condition,
0: yes.
1: And the Lord raised the cripple, the classic African cripple from the back. It is a very, very mighty indeed, and such a powerful time that we live in, that we must honor the mightiest prophet of the Lord, that we must honor this mission of the Lord in the nation of Kenya, because we have been blessed with so much miracles, and we should also reciprocate this. We have seen how the nation of Brazil honored the mightiest prophet of the Lord, the president of pastors, and the supermost clergy in the nation of Brazil, even awarding the mightiest prophet of the Lord with the Personality of the Year Award. In their absence, in a ceremony that has been organized specifically just for the mightiest prophet of the Lord, looking all over, touching the entire nation, touching the entire continent, the entire world,
0: yes.
1: And only seeing the mightiest prophet of the Lord, the ones who deserve this award. What a mighty, mighty time indeed.
0: It's a very, very serious time for sure, because through these miracles of the eternal wonder working blood of Jesus that we live with in our midst, Silas, it will tell you of one simple fact and one simple statement that the time is over and the Messiah is coming. The mega prophets of the Lord are here, and these miracles are not just to make us entertained and to celebrate and to wait for another miracle and to count them one by one and to the next one. But there is a point where you sit as a one, as an individual, and you reflect and you introspect within your own life. Is your salvation there in tandem with the threshold of visitation that the Lord has brought upon us? This is a very serious turning point, therefore, for this generation to turn and return to Christ Jesus, Cyrus.
1: I absolutely agree that each and every miracle is supposed to awaken us. We need now to ask ourselves, this miracle has happened, has my life changed, has my salvation improved? Have I reached out to more people telling them that these are the signs of the coming of the Messiah, the glory of the latter house, which was prophesied in the Bible, that it would be greater, because we are now seeing cripples, total cripples. Hey, it is very, very mighty indeed. Allow me to give to Pastor Francis so that we have to also reign in place.
2: Praise the Lord, Kevin. Indeed, this is a very, very historic time in the life of God, indeed, that we can live to witness even the real

0: they are coming from. You have heard right there in that service at the ministry headquarters, we are celebrating baby Melody Chemchor from Kaptembo here in Nakuru, and Lempirias Lemayan from Samburu, Noela Adasa from Wasingishu. We have Salome Wanjiku from Thika, Jaden Junior Baraka from Butula in Busia, Nelson Mandela. These are tremendous, tremendous classic miracles that continue to present to us the physical manifest presence of the Lord right in our midst. These are very serious classic miracles that communicate volumes and continue to beckon us, a generation, to convict us on this matter of repentance and preparing for the glorious coming of the Messiah, please.
1: That is very nice, Kevin, because now we are meeting with these people right in our villages. We are able to see the mission over there and throw them in their initial condition when they were still people. And even after they are healing, each and every day, we continue to live with them. Really assure things that these two mega mighty prophets, that the Lord Jehovah Yahweh has sent them to raise our people, to heal our blind, even to heal our HIV and AIDS. We will still send them with power to come and tell the church that they have been always prophesying to us. And for this reason, we have to honor these mega prophets forever and ever. We have to use the church to serve their own children as their children, because this is now the true ministry of the Lord. This is the ministry that Prophet Haggai talked about. When Prophet Haggai is telling the book of Haggai, chapter 2, verse 9, that the glory of the latter house shall be greater than that of the former. And we are willing to witness all these manifestations. Indeed, there is no other way that someone can be convicted to believe that this is the sure ministry that brings the Messiah in a saving.
0: Absolutely, then we must really prepare for the coming of the Messiah, because signs are all over and overwhelmingly convicting that indeed the Messiah is coming. Thank you so much indeed.
1: Thank you so much, Kevin. Even before I wind up, I just want to thank our two, the two mighty prophets of the Lord for decreeing tremendous blessings upon the church. And we also want to celebrate, because now in each and every village in the nation of Kenya, people are walking, the blind are seeing, the deaf have been restored, the lunatic are now in their right senses. Allow us just to celebrate the Lord even as we wind up.
0: Thank you very much indeed from the Technical University of Mombasa. Thank you.

Asante, thank you very much indeed. Thank you.

0: Jesus is Lord Radio, praise the Lord.
1: Jesus Christ, thank you. Jesus Christ, thank you. Jesus Christ, thank you. Jesus Christ, thank you. Jesus Christ, thank you. Jesus Christ, thank you. Jesus Christ, thank you. Jesus Christ, thank you. Very, very, very high. What an hour, what a moment in the history of the church that we have entered into God's covenant, when right now the church is being prepared in a very, very mighty way,
0: yes,
1: in a very serious way, with the Lord God Almighty has finally sent his envoys, the two mighty prophets of the Bible that he promised in the book of Revelation that they met. You have been come with the maximum power and the authority of the eternal God of Jesus Christ to prepare the glorious church for the glorious return of Messiah. And look at this critical hour, Pastor Kevin, how the church is being prepared globally. Each and every nation, every country is being given an equal opportunity to witness the end and revival, that we may use this revival to prepare for the glorious return of the Messiah. Pastor Kevin, you are speaking with
0: Very serious indeed, the very serious time and the hour that we live in today, Pastor Josphat, because in this postmodern generation of homosexual generation, we were heading to hell, straight to hell. But look at the intervention that the mega mighty prophet of the Lord have brought in this generation to refocus our destiny, not from the lake of fire, but to direct us into the safety of the kingdom of God. And look at the tremendous miracle that the Lord is using to prepare us, to call us, to beckon us back to him, to Christ Jesus, Pastor Josphat.
1: Very true, Pastor Kevin. This is the timing point right now. Because right now, everything is very clean and clear for all over the world globally, because the prophet and prophets of God not doing these things in the darkness. We are not doing in secret. We are doing globally in an open, globally in an open camera, where the global people are watching to their TV. They are watching on YouTube. They are watching in their TV. They are also listening to on the radio. It is very wise, very clear and clear that these are they who are promised in the Bible, who are to come to prepare the way before the arrival of the great, the day of the Lord that is being awaited. Right now the cripples are hooked. Look now, today we are celebrating the cripples who hooked, the blind who saw, the dead who have heart,
0: captured
1: on the two mighty prophets of the Lord. Before the arrival of the two mighty prophets of the Lord to the market, we need a collision of the church, the false prophets, the false apostles who are surrounding the house of the Lord to the false gospel, the gospel that has no power to deliver, the gospel that has no power to even raise a people from the church, the type of money, that plants a seed here and harvest. If you want to be blessed, you must plant a seed. You want to go to America, you must plant a seed. You want to have a child, you must plant a seed. The gospel that was in the church, it was the gospel that we need to deliver. The gospel that we want to help the people to look up to the kingdom of heaven. But look, from the arrival, all the way from the deep cover and the floor, and seeing today the message are remaining the same, and the Lord is dying on their side. The miracles that we are seeing, our own miracles, our own cripples from our villages, our own blind people from our own villages, our own deaf people from our villages, even those who are at the age, those who know, not from afar, from anywhere else, but in our villages. If you look in this land of Kenya, all over the entire nation of Kenya, in every district, every region, every corner, every city, there is a miracle of Jesus, the path of the eternal blood of Jesus Christ. That position they are rival of the mothers of the Lord. Right now, the people are blind in sanity. Right now, you cannot speak. Right now, you cannot lie to people that you will come here and do some things and come here and make a account to their home and then collect the money of people and go away. Right now, people are lying. Right now, you can see where the son of Christ is, where the power and the authority of the son of Jesus Christ is. You cannot try to tell right now what the case is, and the message is clean and clear, prevent and prepare the way.
0: Yes.
1: That the fire is burning. Right now, the church is about to be raptured, and the church is about to be raptured. The dispensation that is going to take place is the dispensation of where people cannot preach, where there is no voice to church, where people cannot preach, where we cannot vote to walk in Jehovah. But right now there is grace, there is love and mercy and love and compassion. People can repent and prepare the way for the glorious coming of the Messiah, Pastor David.
0: Absolutely, the message of the glorious coming of the Messiah has never been this clear. Now with the miracles of Jesus, the miracles of the Lord, the miracles of the former cripples and the many, many mighty visitations, then you can tell this is the time to hearken to the voice, to the instructions of the Lord, and to want to hear what therefore is required of us, and to align our lives therefore to the requirements of entry into the glorious coming of the Messiah. Thank you very much, Pastor Josephat from Laikipia.
1: Thank you so much. Allow me to welcome my Lord and my Father's voice to the heart. Because we know when they were away, the cloud of God was with them in that country. But now they have come back to the land of Canaan because of the Father. Because they are walking close of the Father. They are walking very close, very fast with God the Father. And they have come with the glory of Jesus Christ. They have come with God the Father. Welcome back, my mother and my father. You are the only pleasure that we have right now. There is no hope anywhere else. There is no voice that we can listen. But the only voice, the voice of the Messiah that has come to prepare the way for the glorious return of the Messiah. Welcome back, my Lord and my father. As we keep our vision, forever we are faithful. We continue to honor, to listen, to obey, because we know your voice. The voice of God is the Father, and you carry the truth of our authority as an individual to the Son, because I'm going to listen and share the hands of disciples. I've seen the head that he has in me. I've seen the people of Jerusalem. I've seen the blind of sin. It's really many miracles that is uncomfortable. I've witnessed all this. Mine is to repent and to pray that the Lord may help me, that I'm in this miracle. The message is in the church and prepare the way that I may also become righteousness and confidence for the glorious return of the fire. Thank you for that, my father. We thank you for that. Whatever you are taking, we continue to want to listen and see the glory of the fire. That's to be the seat of heaven, even as I wind down in the celebration. The people stop work. The people stop work. The people stop work. The people stop work. The people stop work. The times are seen. The times are seen. The days are hard. The days are hard. Welcome back, my father, and my wife. I should be the from
0: thank you so much indeed, Josephat from Laikipia. Thank you very much.

0: Jesus is Lord. Radio, praise the Lord.
1: Praise the Lord, Pastor Kevin.
0: Hallelujah, praise the Lord.
1: Amen. Pastor Ren, our boy in life from Sederham. And what mighty day reliving Jesus with us for the tremendous power and the authority that is the glory, the blood and the authority of the cross of Jesus, the soon coming Messiah, Kevin.
0: Absolutely, very, very serious time when the mega, mightiest prophet of the Lord, them that were promised to come at such a critical time to prepare the nations for the coming of the Messiah, have finally arrived. And look at how the Lord introduced them in a very shocking way in Brazil, Sao Paulo, in that healing service, tremendous healing service in Sao Paulo, where they lined up the totally, totally deaf and the totally, totally blind. And then look at how the Lord God Almighty revealed them in a very shocking way, and popping open the blind eyes, popping open the deaf ears. That was a shocker there, and a very serious, serious physical manifest presence of the Lord upon the megabitest prophet of the Lord, wherever they are. Look at the consequential ministration. Very, very dreadful.
1: Oh yes, Kevin, I tell you, when the Lord has promised that Elijah will come back and will prepare the way for the coming of the Messiah. But the strength of Elijah, we know it from the Bible. And when we look how the mightiest prophet of the Lord has come, the revelation of them, the way Jesus has revealed them in a very, very mighty way. Surely, these are the days in which the Messiah is preparing the church for the entry into the kingdom of God, Kevin.
0: That is very, very true. Then we must really prepare for the glorious coming of the Messiah. Because by all indication, the Lord has actually communicated to us that time is slowly winding up. And we must therefore finish up quickly to prepare for the glorious coming of the Messiah. Because the charge is just about to be taken away. Thank you so much indeed.
1: What a mighty days, what a mighty days we live in. I just allow us to celebrate Jesus, the Jesus that has raised cripples, one cripple and on the road to Brazil, the Lord raised a cripple. And we are just saying, Jesus Christ, thank you, Jesus Christ, thank you, Jesus Christ, thank you, Jesus Christ, thank you, Jesus Christ, thank you. It has been Pastor Ngeno from Jerusalem, back in the studio, Kevin.
0: Thank you so much indeed, Ngeno. Thank you. Minutes past 9 p.m. East African time, precious people, blessed listeners, you're listening to Jesus is Lord Radio, coming to you live on 105.3 and 105.9 FM. Also with a strong online footprint at jesusislordradio.info. My name is Kevin. Jesus is Lord Radio. Praise the Lord.
1: Praise the Lord. Kevin.
0: Amen.
1: Amen. Now, what a tremendous time today that we have been, Pastor Kevin, a big Katama Vincent, calling from a Kakamega main altar, please.
0: A very serious day it has been, the very mighty reception service, thanksgiving and celebration service at the ministry headquarters today of Asia Katamu. Look at how the Lord has come out very boldly and very clearly to indicate to this generation that this is just the right time to focus to heaven, to focus into the kingdom of God, because finally the mega prophets of the Lord are here and they are raising cripples from the dust of the earth. Very serious time indeed of Asia Katamu.
1: Very, very serious time indeed to live in the fulfillment of the Bible. The Bible says very clearly in the book of Malachi, chapter 4, verses 5 and 6, Pastor Kevin, we do not understand when the Lord Jesus, through the prophet Malachi, saying that he will send his prophet Elijah back into the church, back on earth, namely to restore, to bring hope back to humanity. And so here what we have given to this place, that now it has come a moment now when the Lord has faithfully fulfilling His word by removing the mighty prophet of the Lord, Elijah, and more back on us. And I want to God the Father, ministering to all in all the nations, bringing hope to those who are destitute, whose hope has got lost, those who are crippled, those who are tortured by incurable diseases. And now see, when the Lord has finally brought Elijah, yes. And now we can see the footprints of Elijah, Assyria, and heaven. You see, just the concluded mission of the Lord in Brazil is our Paulo. Very unthinkable things happening before driveline, before the camera, and senior seven. To see that after the short prayer, a short prayer by the Lord, that the mighty prophet of the Lord, and then you see the unthinkable, the serious miracles unfolding before the nations, before the camera, before or the globe, before in the eyes of all people.
0: Yes.
1: The unthinkable things happening. And you see, very, very serious miracles begin to happen. The cripples start walking, the blind eyes opening, and very, very serious I tell you.
0: Very serious indeed. This is just the time to prepare for the glorious coming of the Messiah. And upon witnessing the miracles of Jesus of Asia Katamu, the Bible says in the book of Acts chapter 3 verse 19, but Peter and John replied to them, whether it is right in the sight of God to listen to you and obey you rather than obey God, you must decide. Look, this is the time when this generation must therefore decide whether to obey the Lord or to obey man. And we have seen how beneficial it is now that the Lord has overwhelmingly endowed this generation with the miracles of Jesus to convict our hearts on this matter of salvation of Asia Katamu, to convince our hearts about the preparedness for the coming of the Messiah, that we may not be left out when the Messiah comes after witnessing such tremendous visitations and the miracles of Jesus Katamu.
1: Oh yes, very, very serious. It has come. We must now take our sons, because we must choose to obey. We must choose to obey, because it has been, the Lord has done His part for a long time now, doing every effort to make sure that He convinced the mind of humanity, all people, by doing miracles.
0: Yes.
1: You know, the Bible says very well, as Pastor Kevin, the Bible says in the book of Matthew, chapter 24, verses 1, the whole chapter.
0: Yes.
1: You know, when the disciples came to Jesus asking Him questions, when will this happen? You know, and then He says, no, don't be deceived. Don't be deceived by anybody. Because at that time, things will happen. You know, He begins to unfold the characteristics that define that moment. He says, you are the seventh day, famine, there will be drought, serious drought. And then He also says that the kingdom of God shall be, you know, the good news shall be preached all over the whole earth, the whole four corners of the earth. And then He did not understand that He was speaking about this moment, the time when He will release His servant, the mighty prophet of the Lord, and He will not just send them, no, He will send them with tremendous power. And this power is what you are witnessing. It's being done, being unleashed by the servant of the Lord. Just look at this. Being a cable. Just even the mother of the Lord, before they start the mission, they say, no, He minister with earthquake. And they have come with 8.8. And then, after a short period of time, we see the tremendous fulfillment of those words. And then, we see that the fulfillment of the word of the mighty prophet of the Lord on our global news outlet, saying that 8.8 and magnitude struck earthquake. Very, very serious. We do not understand this scripture, Matthew 24, that the Lord Jehovah Yahweh will release His servants and they will minister with tremendous power and authority. That is why today we have been very much blessed, very much blessed that we are serving
2: this prophet is going to, we are not just receiving the mega prophet, but we are receiving the Lord himself.
0: Yes. Absolutely. Even just to imagine Overseer Vincent Katamu, that these miracles are not happening anywhere else. We have not heard of any breaking news elsewhere that a cripple has got up and has walked away. Only here where the jurisdiction of the ministration of the mega prophet of the Lord are established under the ministry of repentance and holiness, that we serve a service like this at the ministry headquarters, and we are having more than nine total crippled African cripples being presented before the Lord and being celebrated there. You can tell that the Lord has really set apart this the ministration of the mega prophet of the Lord, and there is a different agenda that the Lord is pursuing in this postmodern generation. And that agenda is to prepare the nation, to prepare the way for the glorious coming of the Messiah. It will tell you how serious that agenda is to the Lord of Asia Katamu.
2: Very, very serious agenda. Our senior Kevin, as you have just brought it, we remember the Jaden Jr. just from Busia here, just here, right here, when the mighty prophet of the Lord began, when they started the mission to prepare the nation. And we, as the nation of Kenya, we have not been left out.
0: Yes.
2: But the Lord, while the servant of the Lord are busy ministering and also preparing the nation, to prepare the way for the coming of the Messiah, we have been also, as Kenyans, as the people of western part of Kenya, we have been a great beneficiary. When the sound is just out of their single decree, Baby Jaden Jr.
0: Yes.
2: From Butula here, Busia County, that also rose up and walked away. Very, very serious. This is the most serious agenda of the Lord that is in this place. The Lord saying that is busy right now. The moment of foolishness in the church, the moment of Bandambegu in the church, it is now over. The moment of falsehood, it is over in the church. That's right. He is saying that when you see the cripple coming up and walking away,
0: yes,
2: in the serious communication between the heaven and the earth, that he is saying that the time to prepare, to go home, to go back to our Creator, is now here. This is the only moment. This is the serious communication that we are receiving from the cripples walking, from this miracle being done by the Lord Jesus Christ of Senior Kevin.
0: Absolutely. Then this is the time just to be genuine with our salvation, because the Lord is pursuing this agenda very seriously, and we need out therefore to prepare and to be born again and to be serious, because look at the threshold of the visitation of the Lord and the mighty, mighty, overwhelming physical manifest presence of the Lord in our midst. It will tell you, Overseer Katamu, that this is a time that when we miss it out, then it will be gone forever and will just go the lake of fire. But this is the moment, therefore, to seize the moment of our visitation and to prepare, Overseer Vincent Katamu. Thank you so much indeed. Thank you.
2: Very, very senior, like senior Kevin, and just before I let you back to you, allow me just to appreciate the Lord Jesus. You know, when he went to the cross, he carried our burden. He carried everything. Surely, he really suffered for us, for all the humanity, for all the generations, including this generation. That when we reach this moment, we may focus on his blood. We may embrace his blood and prepare for the glorious coming of the Messiah. Thank you so much, Athena Kevin. This has been Katamu Vincent from Kakamega here. Thank you. Back to you in the studio.
0: Thank you very much indeed, Overseer Katamu from Kakamega. Thank you. Thank you so much, please, Katamu.

Jesus is Lord. Radio, praise the Lord. Hallelujah. Jesus is Lord. Radio, praise the Lord.

0: Jesus is Lord. Radio, praise the Lord.
1: Amen.
2: Amen. My name is Nancy Kitui from Trans Nzoia Main Altar, calling to celebrate the visitation of God the Father. The visitation that the Lord has allowed us to witness today, the totally total cripple, that the Lord God Almighty raised them from the dust, and today in the reception service, the leading the reception, we see them walking with the two mightiest, most glorified prophets of Jehovah Yahweh.
1: Yes.
2: In a very beautiful manner. We see people like Lempiris. We see them that when the Lord God Almighty, on a very beautiful Sunday, when we were gathered in our churches, then God the Father released his servants out. Not out of their residence, but just in Nairobi.
1: Yes.
2: And they came and greeted the Church of Christ and said, I greet you, the Church of Christ. And three totally total cripples stood up and walked away. We have Abigail and Noella Adasa. And today we saw Noella Adasa, the one that the Lord raised through the greeting that the servants of the Lord greeted the Church of Christ. When we look at the dead one, we see that Noella Adasa was crawling, that is belly. And we see Pume also, when the Lord raised Noella Adasa, we saw today that her ears are very, very sensitive.
1: Yes.
2: The Lord did two miracles at a go. We see that the Lord created new ears, new feet. Cerebral palsy has no injection, has no medication.
1: Yes.
2: But today the doctors have stepped forward in the reception and they have told us what it was impossible with doctors. It has become possible with God. So the mega prophets of the Lord, they have returned sanity in the church. They have brought Jesus inside the church. And today we are celebrating the mighty, mighty visitation of
1: Sorry, I see we lost you on the line there, Nancy Kitui. Sorry for that disconnection, but you can try and call again. You can try again. Sorry for that disconnection there. Jesus is Lord. Radio, praise the Lord.

0: Jesus is Lord Radio. Praise the Lord.
1: Praise the Lord, Pastor Kevin.
0: Amen.
1: Amen, amen. You are speaking to Tim Mukolo and Pastor Kevin. What a mighty day. What a special day to welcome the mega mightiest, mightiest prophet of the Lord, like in the nation of Kenya, out of Amsterdam, a most successful mission of the Lord that took place in South of Brazil, the Alpha country, the most economy country in the world. But you see how the Lord visited them in the most shocking manner, how the Lord visited the senior kind of pastor there and touched their hearts, that they were willing to receive the message of the Lord. Yes. They are willing to receive the messengers of the Lord, and they recognize and say, this for sure has come from the Lord, Pastor Kevin.
0: Absolutely, it was a very, very powerful time in the presence of the Lord in that healing service in Sao Paulo, Brazil. And it is very, very critical to realize, Mukolwe, that finally it is an open secret that the Lord has sent the finest from heaven, the mega prophet of the Lord, with a super anointing from God the Father himself, and to prepare the way for the glorious coming of the Messiah. And that was demonstrated very seriously and clearly to the four ends of the earth, from Brazil in Sao Paulo, Mukolwe.
1: Oh yes, oh yes, oh yes, Pastor Kevin. It was a shocker, a blessing wonder to see how the mission of the Lord in Brazil, how it unfolded in the most shocking manner. How it is going now, you know, to start with the conference, the one conference, the two conference, how the Lord loved the nation of Brazil, giving the entire world the instructions on how to prepare. And the meeting was training number one globally, training globally.
0: Yes.
1: So that means every nation, everybody was following the mission of the Lord in the nation of Brazil. And now comes the healing service, the D-Day of healing service, when the nation of Brazil gathered in Sao Paulo, gathered in the venue of the healing service, and before the major problem of the Lord entered the venue, there was no healing. The meeting was silent as Gabriel. But when the major prophet of the Lord, the ancient prophet of Yahweh,
0: yes,
1: when they enter the mega healing service from the Lord, you see after the decree of the eternal blood of Jesus, the miracles broke out in the entire meeting. You see the blind seeing, the hearing, the people's walking. Very, very mighty shocker and wonder that took place in the nation of Brazil. And when the mega prophet of the Lord dying up the dead and the blind,
0: yes,
1: and they walk in the shadow of God the Father himself, the shadow of the Lord touched the blind eyes, and you see the blind eyes opening live on the global cameras. The Lord Jehovah Yahweh himself revealing his messengers that these are my servants that have sent them to the entire nation to prepare the church for the coming of the Messiah. And when the senior clergy, the senior pastor, when they say this, the government official, when they say this, they lay it down and they recognize for sure this has come from the Lord, the Father himself. They recognize the super anointing of the Lord that was bestowed, that is bestowed upon the mega prophet of Yahweh, Pastor Kevin.
0: Absolutely, that was very tremendous visitations, very tremendous visitation indeed, Steve Mukolwe. And the miracles that we see accompanying the proclamation of the message that the mega prophet of the Lord have come to relay to this generation can only confirm that indeed the message is right, the message of the coming of the Messiah. The message that soon the church will not be here, soon they will be not going to church. And we tell you, Steve Mukolwe, that this grace that we are basking in today, and even seeing the miracles of Jesus happening, raising our totally African cripples, has its own elastic limits. If there is a day that will come to an end, and therefore let us make hay while still the sun shines, and prepare for the glorious coming of the Messiah, Steve Mukolwe.
1: Oh yes, Pastor Kevin, this miracle, and the testimony that the message of the Lord, the mega prophet of Yahweh, have been unleashed to the entire world, that the Messiah is coming for sure. It is a testimony that even the prophecy of the coming of the Messiah one day will come to pass. And without forgetting, Pastor Kevin, what even happened here in Kenya, when the mega prophet gave the prophecy of a cripple walking out from the dust, and we saw to the details the fulfillment of the words of the mega prophet of Yahweh, when a total cripple was raised from the dust in here in Kenya, Melody, now walking out of the decree of the eternal blood of Jesus, to the details of when the mega prophet of the Lord gave him a prophecy. It is a shocker, a wonder to see the messengers of Yahweh who have come to prepare the church for the coming of the Messiah, walking with God the Son himself, and the message, to find the message that was given in the 2-day conference. The Lord warning this church, warning this generation, that we must prepare and return to the Lord. Even the mission, the powerful mission of the Lord in Brazil, was a such a reason to have the nation of Kenya, because Brazil has not seen much like us, the Kenyan people. You know, Brazil, they have just seen few miracles. The senior class there, the leadership there, you see how they came out and they gave a reward to the mega prophet of the Lord, the personality of the year. They saw the miracles of the Lord. They saw what the Lord did in for this open heaven in the city of Yahweh. They saw the wonders of the Lord. But for us, the nation of Kenya, we have seen more than Brazil. That is a little cross from the Kevin. The nation of Brazil really rebuked us very, very much. But for us, we are killing complacently. We are killed like many. The mega prophet of Yahweh is such a reason to us, the nation that has seen very much. It's like the region of Capernaum, which saw mighty miracles of the Lord, a headquarter of our Lord Jesus Christ. But we saw how the Lord rebuked his heart from heaven, and he was thrown to hell for neglecting the miracles of Jesus. He was thrown to hell because of indifference. A serious, serious warning that the nation of Brazil has got to have the nation of Kenya, that we must now be careful. We must now honor the thoughts of the Lord. We must now return to righteousness and prepare an absolute vengeance for the Kevin.
0: Absolutely, we have to prepare for the glorious coming of the Messiah. And that is the all essence as to why this dispensation, the Lord has beautified this dispensation with the miracles of Jesus, not to entertain us, not to excite us and for us to be sensational about the miracles that we see, but it communicates very serious message of urgency. That we may prepare for the glorious coming of the Messiah. Thank you very much, Steve Mukole.
1: Oh, yes, Pastor Kevin, as I go off air, I want to take this opportunity to repent very much. I repent very much before the Lord. I repent of all my iniquities, having seen this dreadful visitation of the Lord God Almighty upon the south of the earth, upon the nation of Brazil. I repent very much as the nation of Kenya. You have seen a lot that the Lord Jehovah Yahweh may have mercy on us, that the Lord Jesus may remember mercy upon us as individual and as the nation of Kenya. Even as I take this opportunity and welcome our nation, our Father, the mega prophet of Yahweh, the messengers of the Lord God Almighty, back in this nation of Kenya. We welcome our Lord, welcome our Lord and our Father. Thank you, Jehovah Yahweh, the God of Israel, for sending your messengers to us. Thank you, our Lord Jesus, for the blood and the cross coming to restore us our generation, and in leaving your servants to come and prepare us for the coming of the Messiah. This has been Tim Mukole from Kakamega, even as I celebrate the mega wonders of the Lord, as we welcome the Holy Spirit back in the nation of Kenya.
0: Thank you so much indeed, Steve Mukolwe from Kakamega. Thank you. Thank you so much, please.

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1: Praise the Lord, Pastor Kevin.
0: Hallelujah, praise the Lord.
1: Amen, amen. You are speaking to Emmanuel Kirui from Salgao, Mayanaika, in the Ogai West region, Pastor Kevin.
0: Absolutely, Emmanuel Kirui, what a day it has been. Very mighty reception service at the ministry headquarters. That kind of service has never been experienced, never seen anywhere before on the face of the earth. Look at the former cripples being celebrated there. The mighty, mighty miracles of the eternal wonder working blood of Jesus, Emmanuel Kirui.
1: Yes, please, Pastor Kevin. It has never been seen in the history of this world. It has never been recorded anywhere. The cripples of the Lord now calling and welcoming back the mightiest, mightiest prophet of the Lord to the land of Kenya. Pastor Kevin, it is indeed a very great wonder and a privilege to us as the nation of Kenya.
0: Yes.
1: To welcome back the Lord. The mighty prophet of the Lord to the nation of Kenya, it is indeed a very great privilege, and that is why we are supposed to celebrate the Lord because of what he has done for us. Even when we see the cripples welcoming the mighty prophet of the Lord, who are totally from the dust, so African cripples, by one decree of the eternal blood of Jesus, Pastor Kevin, and you can imagine standing up and walking away. Hey, it is a wonder. It is a very great wonder, Pastor Kevin.
0: A great wonder, because we are coming from a place where the miracles were not anywhere seen in the church. The church was undergoing very serious spiritual depravity. There was a spiritual drought. There was no visitation in the church. There was nothing going on. Until the mega prophet of the Lord appeared, you can tell the advent of the mega prophet of Yahweh, Emmanuel Kirui, was a paradigm shift. It totally shifted the narrative in the church, in the landscape of the church. And now it has brought us to the point of we need now to prepare for the glorious coming of the Messiah, because the signs and the wonders are so much overwhelmingly convicting that indeed the Messiah is on his way, and therefore there is a need for us to prepare for the glorious coming of the Messiah, please.
1: Yes, please, Pastor Kevin. And all these are pointing towards the glorious kingdom of God. The same tongue that just commands the cripple leg to walk away is the same tongue pronouncing the coming of the Messiah, Pastor Kevin, and we have to prepare the way, because the time is over and there is a need to prepare the way in holiness and in righteousness, and to use these miracles of the Lord,
0: yes,
1: to reach out to the people outside there with the eternal gospel of the coming of the Messiah, to make sure that we reach out to them and to welcome them to the house of the Lord, where they will be prepared now that they may enter the glorious kingdom of the Lord. And Pastor Kevin, I want to take this opportunity to thank our Lord and our Father, to thank Lord Jesus for even going to us on the cross and dying for us, and also allowing the true mighty prophet of the Lord to come to us at such a time to come and prepare us for the coming of the Messiah, and also coming to tell us that time is over and there is a need to prepare. And before I sign off, Dr. Kevin, allow me also with my brothers here to celebrate the Lord,
0: yes,
1: because of the wonders that he has done for us. Jesus Christ our King, Jesus Christ our King, Jesus Christ our King, Jesus Christ our King, Jesus Christ our King, Jesus Christ our King, Jesus Christ our King, Jesus Christ our King, Jesus Christ our King, Jesus Christ our King, Jesus Christ our King, Jesus Christ our King, Jesus Christ our King, Jesus Christ our King, Jesus Christ our King, Jesus Christ our King, Jesus Christ our King, Jesus Christ our King, Jesus Christ our King, Jesus Christ our King, Jesus Christ our King, Jesus Christ our King, Jesus Christ our King, Jesus Christ our King, Jesus Christ our King, Jesus Christ our King, Jesus Christ our King, Jesus Christ our King, Jesus Christ our King, Jesus Christ our King, Jesus Christ our King, Jesus Christ our King, Jesus Christ our King, Jesus Christ our King, Jesus Christ our King, Jesus Christ our King, Jesus Christ our King, Jesus Christ our King, Jesus Christ our King, Jesus Christ our King, Jesus Christ our King, Jesus Christ our King, Jesus Christ our King, Jesus Christ our King, Jesus Christ our King, Jesus Christ our King, Jesus Christ our King, Jesus Christ our King, Jesus Christ our King, Jesus Christ our King, Jesus Christ our King, Jesus Christ our King, Jesus Christ our King, Jesus Christ our King, Jesus Christ our King, Jesus Christ our King, Jesus Christ our King, Jesus Christ our King, Jesus Christ our King, Jesus Christ our King, Jesus Christ our King, Jesus Christ our King, Jesus Christ our King, Jesus Christ our King, Jesus Christ our King, Jesus Christ our King, Jesus Christ our King, Jesus Christ our King, Jesus Christ our King, Jesus Christ our King, Jesus Christ our King, Jesus Christ our King, Jesus Christ our King, Jesus Christ our King, Jesus Christ our King, Jesus Christ our King, Jesus Christ our King, Jesus Christ our King, Jesus Christ our King, Jesus Christ our King, Jesus Christ our King, Jesus Christ our King, Jesus Christ our King, Jesus Christ our King, Jesus Christ our King, Jesus Christ our King, Jesus Christ our King, Jesus Christ our King, Jesus Christ our King, Jesus Christ our King, Jesus Christ our King, Jesus Christ our King, Jesus Christ our King, Jesus Christ our King, Jesus Christ our King, Jesus Christ our King, Jesus Christ our King, Jesus Christ our King, Jesus Christ our King, Jesus Christ our King, Jesus Christ our King, Jesus Christ our King, Jesus Christ our King, Jesus Christ our King, Jesus Christ our King, Jesus Christ our King, Jesus Christ our King, Jesus Christ our King, Jesus Christ our King, Jesus Christ our King, Jesus Christ our King, Jesus Christ our King, Jesus Christ our King, Jesus Christ our King, Jesus Christ our King, Jesus Christ our King, Jesus Christ our King, Jesus Christ our King, Jesus Christ our programming also in Rongai West Radio. Over to you in our studio, please.
0: Thank you so much indeed from Rongai. Thank you, Salga. Thank you so much indeed. Thank you.

0: As you continue, precious people, beloved listeners, my name is Kevin. Jesus is Lord. Radio, praise the Lord.
1: Hallelujah, praise the name of the Lord, Pastor Kevin.
0: Amen.
1: This is very, very, very powerful moment, very awesome time to this generation. Today is a very, very special day when we have been receiving the mega prophet of the Lord.
0: Yes.
1: From the very powerful mission of the Lord all the way from Brazil. But this is a shocker today because I was following, this is Kevin Smith, and I'm calling you from the nation of Doha, and
0: yes.
1: I was following this very, very special occasion that was happening at the ministry headquarters, but I was shocked to see that among those that received the mega prophet of the Lord today,
0: yes.
1: They were those who were totally, totally, totally crippled, those people that could not actually helplessly, and you know, we are talking about the African cripple, those helplessly without any help, there were nobody could help them, nobody could rescue them. But look, today was a very, very important day because
0: yes. The
1: mega prophet of the Lord coming from the nation of Brazil, the modern nation, and when they appear at the headquarters,
0: yes,
1: they are being received by those who were, we are talking about the past, meaning those that received the mega prophet of the Lord today, they were cripples. But look, the mega prophet of the Lord without encountering them.
0: Yes.
1: At some point, Kevin, they just come live on air with the greetings, and then those greetings raises those cripples. You can imagine how we are as a situation, even as a generation, even talk about this wonder, because
0: yes,
1: it's a wonder. These are the wonders that we're talking about even today, even as we see back the mega prophet of the Lord from the successful mission of the Lord that just took place in Brazil. But look, even when they were in Brazil, whatever happened there in that nation of Brazil, we understand how modern it is, how well-dressed it is with everything. They lack nothing. If it's the doctors and everything, you know, modern hospitals and everything. But you realize that when the mega prophet of the Lord entered in the nation of Brazil,
0: yes,
1: even from the airport, you see the very senior leaders, the very senior clergy aligning to welcome them. Meaning, they realized that these are the only ones that the Lord has sent to this generation to come and help the nation. Pastor Kevin.
0: Yes.
1: And so, today is another day, even as we receive them back, you can clearly see who are they to a generation. Because, as at now, we are not even talking about the wonders that took place in Brazil, but we are shocked about those that received them today at the ministry headquarters. They were cripples. They were scrolling down. But you can see, at the 1 degree, not encountering them. These three cripples that you receive the mega prophet of the Lord today, they do not encounter them.
0: Yes.
1: But look, when they just talk, that voice of the Lord made the difference. And now we are talking about those who are cripples. Now they are walking, Pastor Kevin.
0: Very, very serious indeed. Very serious time that we have entered into, Kevin Semiu. Because even in that very, very serious, mighty reception service that we have just followed today at the ministry headquarters, Kevin, we have seen even the most established, very established miracles of Jesus for a very long time. We have seen Nelson Mandela. Nelson Mandela was healed back in the year 2014 when the mega, mightiest prophet of the Lord was having a revival meeting in Eldoret too. During the Eldoret 2 meeting, Nelson Mandela was a total cripple. He got up and walked away at one command of the eternal wonder working blood of Jesus. We have had Angel Anyango healed back in the year 2019. You remember on 7th of December, the year 2019, the mega mightiest prophet of the Lord came live on air right here on Jesus is Lord Radio and greeted the church. And out of those tremendous greetings, then Angel Anyango was totally crippled, African cripple. She got up out of the greetings of the mega prophet of Yahweh, and we have seen her 2019, many years down the line from 2014, Nelson Mandela, many years down the line. And look at the kind of wholesome some transformation and restoration that their lives have been have undergone, you realize that the blood of Jesus, Kevin Simeon, the efficacy of the blood of Jesus has been established on this generation. And then you can rightly say that through these signs and miracles of Jesus, the miracles of God have broken into human history in this postmodern generation to convict our hearts on this matter of salvation and on this matter of the coming of the Messiah at a time when a generation has so much drifted away from God, Kevin Simeon.
1: I agree with what you've said, and it's very, very true, because even when you go back to the Bible to look at these wonders, you know, you realize that, you know, it was not that big, it was not like this.
0: Yes.
1: Pastor Kevin, for the Lord to communicate, because this is the works of the Lord. And as you say, the Lord is communicating and passing the message on daily basis. And you see, you know, for so long we've been confused as a generation, you know, as for me, you know, this is a word, and you know, but no, the Lord is passing the communication message through his mega prophet of the Lord. Because you can even, just as you mentioned, among us, the cripples that were so totally crippled. Pastor Kevin, when you go back to 2014, as you mentioned, Nelson Mandela, 2014, in the city of Eldoret.
0: Yes.
1: Only when the mega prophet of the Lord made the decree. Only. So meaning, the Lord is communicating. And when he's communicating, he's pointing fingers at the same time. Because you ask yourself, then, if these people couldn't have encountered the voice of the Lord, the hill throttle, when the mega prophet of the Lord just come on at the church, you will hear them receiving their healings from wherever they are. So meaning, the Lord is communicating to this generation through the mega prophet of the Lord.
0: Yes.
1: And what is the message, Pastor Kevin? Just as you said, indeed, Stu, we have to ask ourselves, even as a people, and ask ourselves, why now? Why is the Lord communicating and passing this heavy message to us? Because for somebody who was a cripple,
0: yes,
1: for somebody who was crawling on the ground, for somebody who could not walk, then someone comes on air to greet the church, and then this person who was crawling helplessly without any help starts walking away. That is not a joke. That's not a small matter that we can just, you know, look at it and then, you know, assume and say, no, it just passed like that, it happened. No, because even when you listen to the doctors, the narration of the doctors, you realize that, you know, sometimes we always think that, you know, if somebody's a cripple, it's just only the legs. But you realize that even this crippleness always even affects even the brain.
0: Yes.
1: So for the Lord to manifest, Kevin, from the brain all the way to the legs, that's not a small matter. It's not a small matter. So meaning, the Lord is passing the message to the generation. He's speaking loudly to the generation that these are the ones that he has sent to us, and we must listen to them. And if this is what they have brought to us, Pastor Kevin, we have the right to listen to them, because now it's very, very clear, because they are walking with the Lord. They are walking with the Lord, and clearly they have the key to the eternity. So if we want to enter the kingdom of God, because here we know that we are living a temporary life here, and we all want to enter it into the kingdom of God, when the Lord is doing like this, this is the bonus to us, to help us understand that indeed the Messiah is coming, and when he's coming for the Holy One who are following the instruction, who are following the instruction of the Lord, seen at Kevin.
0: Yes.
1: And so it's a very high time as a generation that when we see this, we must understand that these are the evidences of the Lord. This is the bonus that the Lord is communicating to us and adding us. Just adding us as a generation. And it's the love of God. Because,
0: yes,
1: look, the Lord is passing. This is the message. And at the same time, he's loving us. And he's loving us, he's questioning us at the same time. But look, if you fail to listen to these ones that I've sent to you, then there is consequences. Because they came with the love message. They came with the message of repentance to help us. But now

0: is aware about the messages from the Lord that the Lord has sent to us, and so we cannot get confused anymore because he has wonders. And that's the reason as to why we have the reason also to celebrate, because of these wonders. We have the reason because the Lord has wonders. We have the reason to say unto the Lord, thank you for sending your mega prophet of the Lord to us. Now look, they have removed us from shame. Our creepers are walking. Our creepers are scrolling on the ground helplessly without any help. Nobody could dare to help them. But look now, they're walking free of charge. We have the reason to say unto the Lord, thank you.
1: Yes.
0: Because now, we are asking ourselves, who could have rescued them when you were struggling? You're not trying to find some help there, and no somebody could tell you, oh, you are creeper. You have to pay me first. You have to do this first. You have to do this, you know, bring cocoa, bring all this and all that, bring bars and all that. But no, our creepers are being set free of charge. Our creepers are being raised free of charge. We must say thank you unto the Lord for sending the mega prophet of the Lord to us as a generation. To us, they have come to help us. Pastor Kevin, let us honor the voice of the Lord.
1: Yes.
0: Let us honor the mega prophet of the Lord. What they have

0: people, we have the reason as a generation to appreciate and thank the Lord very, very, very much because He has loved us. He has loved us as a generation. He has really loved us, Pastor Kevin. So over here in the nation of God, just go to appreciate the Lord very, very much for the wonders, for the goodness that He has done to us, for the this big wonder that has occurred globally. That now the global, entire global generation is talking about this wonder. And the mega prophet of the Lord is coming to us and helping us. Now, we are being set free. Now, our cripples are walking. Now, HIV is being healed free of charge. Now, tumors being dissolved. Now, even the paralytics now. Come on, come on. This is very, very big, mighty wonders that has happened. And over here in the nation of Doha, yes, we say thank you unto the Lord. Forever and ever grateful unto the Lord for sending the mega prophet of the Lord to us as a generation. Thank you very, very much. And back to you in the studio. This has been Pastor Kevin Simiyu from the nation of Doha. Thank you.
1: Thank you so much indeed, Pastor Kevin Simiyu from the nation of Doha. Thank you so much indeed. Thank you.

Hallelujah. Come on, let's put our hands together and worship the Lord. Worthy is the Lamb. Worthy is the Lamb.

Blessed people, precious listeners, it's now 4 minutes past 10 p.m. East African time. And at this point in time, blessed people, as we now come to the end of this program right here on Jesus is Lord Radio, I would want to pray with all of you who would want to receive the Lord, precious people, blessed listeners.

therefore, precious people, beloved listeners, it's good that you are there this evening, this night, and you will want to give your life to Christ. Even as we come to the end of this program, right here on Jesus is Lord Radio, allow me pray with all of you that would want to receive the Lord. And you can repeat this prayer after me, precious people, beloved listeners. Say, precious Lord Jesus, tonight I confess that I am a sinner and I pray that you may forgive me of all my sins. My Lord Jesus, you who died for me on the cross and you rose again from the dead, tonight I open my heart to you, Lord Jesus. Please come into my life and be my Lord and my personal Savior. Please wash me with your precious blood and write my name in the Lamb's Book of Life in heaven. Thank you for forgiveness. Thank you for salvation. And in the mighty, mighty name of Jesus Christ, I am born again. Amen.

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Jina langu ni Kevin. Asante sana. Precious people, beloved listeners, we now come to the end of this program right here on Jesus is Lord Radio. But if you repeated that prayer after me, that salvation prayer, and you have received the Lord, then be very much prudent and very wise that you may find a Bible teaching church and be baptized in full immersion to fulfill all righteousness, that you may get prepared for the glorious coming of the Messiah, and also to prepare for another life that is ahead of us here after this life, a life called eternity, a life that has no end. Precious people, blessed listener, this is the time to determine where to spend your eternity, and therefore much more seriously that you may consider walking in holiness and being righteous before the Lord. And it could be that you are there, you will need further guidance and or counseling, or maybe further assistance on how to walk this journey of salvation, then you can write to us on 0727 50 3030, and we shall be able to connect you to the nearest pastor, to the nearest altar of the Lord that is nearest to you, that you may join in and begin to prepare for the coming kingdom of God. Thank you so much, blessed people. It has served me great pleasure being your host on this program. By the grace of God, my name is Kevin. Thank you so much indeed. Thank you very much, please.